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1: Mama na mobia na odi for yan fe for bi mama because yan hwe ya Ghana for beda aha yan ma ye yusu I mean adwe kasia Ghana for beda about 12 but this of Ghana ni or research no be kwe dwuma na bo we e fro say
2: yeah as the baby adenta
1: adenta boko there
2: ah eh boko so ye boko sa
1: first half yenti
2: hello.
1: Yeah, first half, being to Ghana performance.
2: Let me make a say, because Uba, Adenta, Asenbana, they are boys in the lectures here, ET, Asenpa, EF, Admin TV now. Yes, so why a blast of Ghana? The Queen, Yavelaho. Because also, by Ba, Yahoo, Silver, Admin TV, Aboma, and if you say, if you hear the gas running, they are boss from the movie. So I say, a born of Ghana cinema, you hear him more.
1: Edasi yena ye adanza fu ina si encha kakrakra sene be ya monda nti ye mfa fofro e fro say hello ye fro no kasa free hin
3: godotma
1: yes sir e fro say boss
3: na ye fane maswa
1: lu kasa free hin
3: tema
1: bo ko die abenya bo amu bo die masa me mpasa mo bedo ye mpasa mo beda kabibi first half
3: ocha sisi omo get me in the administration. Or just a show more. She boy a bo. Way a bo. Boy, 10 times. It's a gun on you. We just fire bond them.
1: Yeah, no, I don't know. And kakra. Yeah, yeah, sir. Nin kayanko for. If Ross say.
3: Minia, Bokodia. Yeah.
1: If Ross are not as a free.
3: Where Doctor Mentrim Pra Shum and a favorite with you.
1: Mentrim Pra Eddie Power Black Sass, first half.
3: Me Raho Papa, ensure I might see Mandu Mahimati. The news is so sad that maybe he has it. Because fresh and a banner and Mandu Monsu and Caribbean Tonso. But Yen Kang would say, Ghana, your first night to be an or a style. Say ya, and yet. And Nepe and the moves side way. Ghana first match be a tournament. First match be will be an as I say a map problem. And TM fans are careful and never be seen as Samayana. But that's the way here.
1: Young Swellas, Papa, you can ya Ghana for, you're my Ghana for that. But we didn't so bad. Yeah, more moon than that. You're frosty. Hello, you're frosty. Okay,
3: 0302216545 0302216545 There's almost steady on game when the second half, not being up on a man than a football. You see, I didn't hear a lack. You know, lack, maybe I had more money, you know, the other fee.
1: Okay, Ajima, yeah, that's a pa, and I know, yeah, dear Ajima, the bad frau say.
4: I bet me go the best man. Who
1: need me? He say, you ura, you, I'm say,
4: good morning.
1: 12 for a bow, Anna, and your 12 for a
4: bottle. Yeah, well, where you want me to throw on God in here?
1: Hey, on God, be well, call here.
4: Yeah, I don't know. Standing in my bow crowd.
1: Now, about where for me?
4: Oh, remember, we are some part with somewhere standing.
1: Scoreboard.
4: Yeah, scoreboard, yeah. Abednego.
1: Yes, sir.
4: Charlie, you want to encourage you? Abednego, my mom, be on that of you, come on, say, that's that. And yeah, I wouldn't buy me too. I don't know, say, why did you get a boy in one of my hands? Say, pas un samaya, ma bon, c'est piano. Ah, au guitarbon, avec un bon ami. Et tout le guitarbon, tout le monde, 1 minute, 40 seconds, on va dire bon. Il n'y a trop peu de tout la chèque. Ah, c'est bon.
1: Charlie, I'm not going to go. On God, sincere prayers about the mean who say, Atizigi, on to mean to us, on Tino.
4: I know,
1: Benjamin Asari, Benjamin Asari,
4: and a big brew. Because one day, Atizigi, so far, we are sending much in a boy. One day, first half or one can be on a man. We a coach that you know, 1 hour can walk up on with PS, 1 hour so far. I think you're not bad. So I
1: don't think why on God, man, and Cicia and Ogana for Momo Bianda, Cicia, Atizigi, Efrimu. 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
5: Second half, in case you didn't know, change back kwa Ghana ye na atizigi entumi antoaso ye Benjamin Asare back in post. And before this game, now the conversation was whether or not Ben and Asesiki. In the end, it is Ben back in post. Suleiman, early chance. Suleiman, leg over. Nipam, you're trying to form. Ah, my goodness. Opposite the room. 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And Elisha, who's about Japan, Amanatra. Ziki and Tumian Tuaso.
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1: Gideon Mensah. 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A chinaso option Ranso a chiriwan or the beco. 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Oh yeah, Echirina. 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Jordan. 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Basiko Mujan Sayede.
0: No, tell me.
1: Oh, Mori.
0: Parking is on the banner. Oh, Tiamu. Which is on Mori. How many shots in our ball?
1: He's a senior man.
0: Oh, senior.
1: Captain.
0: Senior player.
1: He's the most captain player.
0: Leadership by example. Senior player today.
1: Jaw. Foul Jordan Jinaho. 47 minutes. That is 2 minutes for second half. Him. Baby Pia, what's the anchor? Jordan.
2: Jim FM.
1: He's upon the ball for the Aquinipin Consortium. Suleiman. Come on, Dean. Come on, Dean. Sensing a beautiful one. It's a Korean. That's a goalkeeper. Seeing this is how you want it in the yard.
0: Exactly.
1: This is
0: because one pressing opponent. How can you expose them? How can you know their weakness? What you say? It was a press tip on the mouth for them.
1: My goodness. As the first half, you show me respect, baby. We should be showing us respect.
0: Exactly.
1: My goodness. A long one. Benjamin Asare comes out. I'm about to watch anybody be cry. I'm penning once. Obi and Fabon to the young quantum. Game on Yasam get to Onana. Me, my Mamonti Tibini. Long one into the area. Gideon Mensah. Waklef, you are now so bad throwing Etiakana. Game on him waiting. Benjamin Asare. And then Toronto Stadium. Yanim Brea some get to Accra. Panama 40 new. That's what I be. Give your message.
2: Yeah.
1: Except for life. Watch it, say, Kyo. Untiabiti. Answer. And look at that chance again, and yeah, Suleimana, the bonny PP and Sakrosubi Como, and the header was nice. Next time, I got direction, Kakraba Mua.
0: Yeah, bono like a power, what I say. Oh, hey, they born all right, yeah, but there wasn't any power in the header. Pressure behind Shannon Dibonechi, and it was a feeble ball for the goalkeeper, say, what to me, you know. But the answer, as a second half, you know. You know, I'm okay. Can I start here? Bank a cry. Me feels a coach, you know, a change is up. I bet me I'm bringing some sort of spark be in the Black Stars team.
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0: God your son that you are queen him. Chama Kwenim one yeah queen him. Okay. Jaw. Okay, Tabono, Captain Estro today. Shinamo on the call right hand side. Bonabidi, Jonah Jeti, I jet ya fall line so Ghana Nebano. When you cross the Kumona, cross the Kum, one up him, Nasa Wanodo, I be Sulimana, why you have to form a call Sulimana, up a swatching, chin, chimia quay, which is Naso, up a swatching, Sulia, Naso Debbie. Oh, hold to me, I want the end. I waste the chance now. But I saw a mark when I cry. I call a foul. I call a foul. Came on the morning.
1: Winga over Atlanta. Won't be your take on. Atlanta player. Won't be your take on.
0: We have a very experienced manager in Carrascaros. I a person can name you. 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Oh, Carlos. 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Hey, wapenda ni kum. Right hand side. 1-2. Beautiful interception. Beautiful. Ghana clear on lines. Martinez. What to fumble call? One more pequena call. Cross on a kumu. Naso debi. And say, Elisha Usu. Elisha Boboni Fiway. Elisha de Bonacocho. Yawu Naso debi. Panama phone is also. Almost a ho. Wamaji Bonami worry. 52 minutes. And this is Panama. In the last 2 minutes, Omo has time for life, Tony. Nasso so Jerome Ibuofu was it Daniela Momboy pressure Sigana defense and so papa on that cross Nasso Jonah Jete up him and the attraction will be crowned a corner kick against Ghana Rodriguez originally for Panama. Rodriguez in here, what to the shot to cry, what to the shot to cry, the other Martinez, back to Rodriguez, cross to the Kumu, SM for life. What Pima Fiatro? My goodness. Niyama de Bona Quache. Oh my goodness. Bona Babeti, Joe, Nipamienu, you charge to out of form. Nasu Refitere, Soremi Mobono, Panama for Naja de Pomanino, Piazzo de Banifaso.
1: 97
0: 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Panama looking for space. Black man. Yeah, Tony Benkunso. Rodriguez. So Panama with possession. Vena Water. Pass an effort. Jonah Jeti so mark way kwa manenko. But I quite team yamu di abamu. Penalty box inimu. Jonah Bofiway. Abani Beam Nation. Eddie Chiro. Wabokwaya. Semenya Bekwana. Semenya PB. Abedi Semenya honest what trash here. Throw in Ghana. Semenya on chance what to form the Amanuama. Miyama say, ah, Kalebunye, Kaleba Jadaneho, Kaleb Fabra Siamianko, Kaleb Yama Gideon Mienque, Gideon also the Masulimana, Kamadin, Gideon Ateneho, what about Gideon across the court, one up him! Beautiful from Gideon Mensa, and the goalkeeper read it well. Gayasha, that's what Pima Fiatro. Ken.
1: And he started ball, no? What was that? Where the first in swing, and that's a cross, I give your man say, yeah. And why, Obia, who, how dangerous are, no crossing here. These are some of the crosses I saw here. As a player over French, you can't. No, about walk up when your opportunity, meaning reason, here. As a player, and I said, it's a tactic, so say, yo, that's what we are here for.
0: 55 minutes in the abo. Panama. One man ya bre, naso siya ni ya bre cheo mo. Esasa niya masasa. Wabati ni so waniaje. Hey. 55 minutes. Obian Shebi. Obian Shebi. And here I go in fever. Panama, where I had the second time I'm about World Cup. 2018, I'm a Bobby. And it's on my side, baby. And I'm a fast goal. I'm a share against England. I'm a sign England, I'm a group. Sabre, 55 minutes, 0-0. And here I go in fever. Atrás here. Throwing here, 20 Ghana. Throwing here, 20 Ghana. Tabia Taku. And a Tabia Man Mixer. I'm okay, one any other commentary ever. Panama, Ben Kumso. What's all the affair line? So Panama. What must there be Ghana for Nago Gwetch? No, to Mama. Basinas. Mamusa Cordoba. One night born for Panama. Long one from the back. That's why I want to hear that. Senaya. Okoya and Fou Bonatia Faso. Cross the river, one Panama. That's a calibrity. Basil de Bona Manatrasia. A big goal kick for Ghana. Chama Soremia Mabonuna. Ubiana Ori. Rodriguez. Why is all stopping Bono? And on this and I any year more. What the one municipal is Akubum. Is Akubum. Ghana by two changes. Okay, one change. Hey, two changes. Brendan Ebum.
1: You hear reinforcement away anymore. Fatao is Aku. About pressing football. Same as Abrenton and Gide Brendan Thomas Asante. You hear players on making a pressing. And players on move free, Muno, they deserve say on the free game.
0: Niyama out. Ishaku and Brandon Asante. Kamadin Suleiman and Niyama Nafim. Kamadin, on an SOFIM.
1: Very disappointing. Me start to share Kamadin or Black Stars. You know, me need Sano, but the honest truth in the say, on more bomb and in Swaminida. On convince me that.
0: Brandon Asante. Wasana Matangesi. Black Stars are Matanus, you are rough, rough. Brandon, kick out. You don't want body and me and Jadia. Brandon Asante. Obama Tiafaso, a time short and baby. Fatah Shaku's first touch. And then baby cry. Brandon Thomas Asante, Ogo Coventry City. Me coach, Frank Lampard.
1: Yeah, I'm about Premiership.
0: Next
1: coming
0: season.
1: Yeah.
0: Yes. Oh yeah, wonderful season, powerful commentary. No one when you call up to be at the 2026 World Cup. 58 minutes. And Bono Kita. Morelo. Tintin, Tiabedia Siasa, Nasu Gideon Mensa, you born a future. It's a foul in the middle on Jordan. Nasu referee said that be Jordan. Sorry, Nasu Mima, Nebo Bono. Focus technology. Focus of working home. Woman near my papa no binesa massacre. Lost in Heba. Lost in Heba. Atiafaso. Panama for Nebano. A Korean Sabe Wame. Penalty box in Mogana ho. Cross on Abanaso. Jona Jetabo. A chance for Panama. Sad netting. Panama, Quarosha number 6 years in the Martinez. Wahadri, papa. What are you doing? Jesus, Nina, I'm an embrace. Such as we party. Give your message so you are still close up. Martinez. A boss side net, not the Shenente. Wow.
1: Yeah, Christian Martinez, very dangerous player. But again, to send an hour canoe, Yambo give your message also for creating that destruction. No. And no amateur as a player no came under huge pressure. Say over to me in your ball on target. Me feel see a defense no still no ball the bar and a bit shaky, even though you're conceding.
0: Semenyo. Brandon Asante. Brandon Soswadi Abre said I've been growing for 60 minutes in the ball. And he's not going in fever. So baby, baby. They to me a finazre taba. Yeah. Momra meje. Momra meje gana. Ehina go ni fiba. Alive soap. Zigma appliances. Panama. Omana ya chance so gana. Yibona if you want to pass off. Calabrinchi, the Majona Jetty, Ajeta Bonatin Tinti, the Abamusa, Brandon Asante, Brandon Ajato, former corner to Brandon Amfa, Yajabona, if you Brandon, some of that trash is throwing. Chairman Abum, Tons, our ball, touchline, Yasam Ketwa, Panama 4 by a change. 60 minutes, Gideon Mensa, Gidi Gidi, Ajabona Tempas, Elisha Usu. Elisha Diamantona Ajete. Ajete Tempasso Akuri Esrosa Sanaya. Sanaya de Bona Kwache. So Bono Ghana take you over. 1-2 miscommunication. Ghana Nebano. Ghana Nebano. Across the chance. That's what WWW. A bear corner kick. Sanaya

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Because there were a lot of players and I'm worried here. Nankaboni by Ometimia ABB. And also be floating for him. But idea and idea.

0: Oma yebo omo sabi. Eni e mezi party services because party betumi a le passes biya. Eni betumi a boye. We are game no critically. You can clearly see sir. As instructions with the boys, he said, "Baby, I'm showing you, sir. One of the leading top scorers at my Panama Fed, I'm doing a bim. You say Fajardo, no? One more qualifies, or come top scorer.
1: Yeah, boy, Obian Fabo, Antonio, what's them? Calibrinchi, what you call it? And then they actually what they are, Papa.
2: Boy,
1: if you feel like and Poku, what am I doing?

0: Ambassador B, SM for life. One more bad World Cup promote 11 goals. But they look a bit stronger against Ghana now. They look a different side to the one about 8 years ago. No?
1: Exactly. And within this 8 year period, you know.
0: Jordan, penalty box, Jordan, Jato, your piano, your penalty box, Jordan, Tiari. Hey, Mr. Antivier, what's so right now? Jordan Pequenco, Joe Pefau. Referee say, young man called Jordan, beautiful. A piano de my Elisha passing in here. One number penalty box in my chance. Next to debut, Atrobia. Ah, my goodness. Recover. Panama, recover. Huh. My goodness. Huh. 64 minutes. You think Ghana need another change?
1: Yeah, me person me who if I say Prince Edu Kobina up front.
0: This is the man on the right. That's Jordan! Oh!

0: He said to Brandon, Brandon to Jordan. Should we give credit to the defender? Jordan, man, come. Defender, ne clear ball.
1: He was too slow. Jordan was too slow for the defender to recover. No, he too slow on that score. But the indications right now, a clear set. Players no move them on my boy. Young share, there are more minutes to play in the second half.
0: There's more agency second half for you.
1: Absolutely.
0: Than
1: absolutely.
0: The first half.
1: Absolutely.
0: Time for 65 minutes. Ishaku. Ishaku apeja de kum. One air permit. That's what the born in say. A piano to form. Ghana per penalty. Tapi VR. Asom way and cry. Oh, VR. Mini UV. Kwe. 65 minutes. Ghana 0, Panama 0. I feel the second half, we have Bobby Bikakra. Jordan, pass the affair. Antoine Semenyo! That's what I do about him. F4 about him. I feel he has the second half. Panama take over possession. Mayama and him, how corner so near there. That's a tip as well, so mercy. Panama, a chance for Panama. Penalty box in Panama, the person who wrote on a beautiful interception. Actually, what the Ghana had there at Tiafaso, Ishaku, but what's on the attack to that?

0: we saku ama some sort of spark in the way him ho yeye some sort of agency go him ho players you know, now playing with that much purposefulness no aye hwe hwe him ho na can you say ye be keke home ye limited the pressure ah you are ma captain Jordan are you age no nina fa se say what you say age nina fa e so sad so Jordan of all people at this point anka ye hear no most no age no nina fa anka e you know 2-3 years ago Jordan are you this particular ball would have been a goal and Kobesha club before the defender no e be there from Abel Kebleon but young age coach ni say ye be hear additional change e will game him I am expecting say be young prince Edu Kwabena so bet me about at this time I said there is a bit of tiredness. Ewo Panama for me chiri hono. Yenya an additional attacker. Ebe tumi abwa. I mean, you put a lot of pressure on the Panama defense.
1: Pressure on Panama defense. Betano believing makes it real. Vena Water changing people's lives. As our paint number one since 1925. Big O Energy, big refreshing moments. UMB Bank. I'm your sponsors. So say 1972. No, I serve Ghana for Pep students. Do the truth with Pep students. I thought I'd be out to Trebi Padufia. Nay, when he had a man in your wedding hat. Yeah, cheap, a Pep student. Rush energy drink. And of course, Vena Sports Water. Vim energy drink. Vim Day Inside. Alive Soap. Zigma Appliances. Fortune Spread. Lost in Ever. Focus Technology in Attack. So far, one prediction, Ever. Obianka 0-0 to be a prediction, Yamamu. Wow, Yanha Sabafa, Nina Mamani Krabia Rebeche. And talking of Jordan Ayo at the World Cup, he's our fifth captain at the World Cup. You know, we seven appear John Mensah, Asamoah Gyan, Andre, and then Joe.
0: Yeah, and we shall wait in Anua, Ominano Abomu Mada contribute. You know, it's so sad, sir. The last two editions of the World Cup in Ghana, you ensured that MY home day, as I say, Kobe, no, you to me performing the 2014, led by coach James Kwesi Appiah Yokoya, no, you know, it was the time of Asamoah Gyan, yeah, who saw group stage in a free mo. Then again, Otuado, I was the last World Cup in Qatar, Yokoya, no, the team was led by Andre Jeje Ayu, and also group stage and a free mo. So, you know, the past two captains, somebody I call World Cup in, no. Are turning out to be a disastrous, I mean, campaign at the Blasters. We are hoping and praying that, you know, Jordan Ayu, of which this particular World Cup seemed to be his last World Cup, you know, you're about to qualify from the group stage.
1: And Blasters, in the last two editions of the World Cup, you're team qualifying for group. I feel you're a tremor yesterday, you're about to qualify. You're about to qualify. You're sure you're about to qualify. First match in the battery. NIA 0-0 you, you're about 70 minutes. Huh. At your first one to one, Semenyo recording the first one tempasso. One everybody by Shaku back to Semenyo. Semenyo! My goodness, Gwaki Pacino. I feel that Semenyo back a crack that. First half when the Nenyo no.
0: And very important, sir, at this crucial stage, you know, you do the defining moment of the game, and that is where your best players, you know, should come to the fray. Nehemiah Homari.
1: 71 minutes in the ball. Earlier on, me was at SM. Hey, issue instruction to Caleb Rinchi. Caleb say mathematics. Elisha Usu. Elisha Adiama Gideon Mensa. Gideon Ache Diamantuan. Efoni. Semenyo. Ope Babi Diafa. Semenyo. Jejan Sosa was so their confidence for Caleb Rinchi. Rinchi ni call Ishaku. Ishaku Ache Nebo call for Ghana. Ono so was so their kurenim sa. Aje. Ati afasu Ishaku ni wajifi senaya ho. Ishaku. That's a foul. A yellow card. Great. Ishaku, the agency, be about right hand side. Oh, on this center, you know, as Efa.
0: And Mintiasia, sir, we are winger. Would you ball bubble back pass? Mintiasia, what type of winger of bubble back pass?
1: It should be purposeful. Hey, fuck
0: on
1: him.
0: Take on. Then, no place. No yellow castle, but no limit. You know, so somebody red. Then, more opportunity and penetrate.
1: That's
0: and
1: a clear foul.
0: From the team.
1: And the defender did so well. And in Temco, wrap penalty box. Kaswashebe Baumo.

0: 73 minutes. Obiam for born to the new quantum. Adia Bakwa de Biamaka radio, so they say this coach still what the team no Yamatramakwe. It is the second game alternate bench, the Yamakana. He needed friendly games to know the team.
1: Yeah,
0: and it is showing in this game. It is second half of the players in the Abamwa. Agency Nassan. My goodness. It is what is happening second half, which is first half line up, you got it wrong.
1: And the same thing is see how Wales match, you know, Yanni Wales and Subway, you know, first half, and then so, you know, Ghana was completely lost in the game, Yahoo game, and then so. The first half, the first 45 minutes, you know, it was all about Wales. But second half, changes by players in the game, you know, the game changed completely, and the Ghana started to dominate in certain areas of the game. And none of my years are going to be able to go and I feel better take it.
0: Rodriguez and Fima Diaz Abam. Panama for us to some change, yes, you be changing. You didn't bring a brain as I'm getting what. 74 minutes. Semenyo, Ifunye, Semenyo, the match on the left hand side. Jordan Pekwenyako, Jordan Pekwenyako, Nipamienu, Jordan, and Nipamienu, Jordan. Oh, we're ready. Oh, go back with me. Jordan, the ball, Nakwache. Akwen Falkra. Chema Bre, SMS, SOF. Wait, mistake, Wayna, Senegal, coach in the air.
1: Yeah, by keeping
0: Sunday on.
1: Yeah,
0: Sadio Mane.
1: Yeah. That's right. That's true. Yeah.
0: Joe Bokakra, 74 minutes, and I mean, maybe someone else should come on. And I say, being as I experience and also a pitch and so. Atia Faso, Jonah J. Tapim, Oswana Jeromo Poku, and this is Panama, or Danda, no, Jeromo Poku didn't rent, and I organize it, you know, that's so, Panama, hey, Abedia Siasa, Gideon Mensa, hey, yeah, they are funny, home, born inside Panama, yeah, whoa, that's what I be a year for. Born inside, so. Pressure on Ghana, so I want to pay the Abasia. That be cross the Mekomana Panyay Jeromo Poku and Nadia Jai. No Manson. Ebawa Panyay. Panama was answering back with the Abama. Some for life. For life is for life. 75 minutes. Obiyan for born to the young quantum. My goodness, Joe, and that pass. Asare born straight to Jordan, but I'm for defender. No, he killed him. I just born a finish. It's a foul. Same thing. I foul. Time on the corner. Corner.
1: Yeah, time on the corner. We need to be pushing moment forward. What I say? And America say, me pan another change up front. Me pan another attacking player. Our ball between a day another bite. I bend him. Ho. We've seen the contribution from Fatawu Saku. I don't tell you, did it, Brendan Thomas Asante?

0: maybe. You know, so, and then original so I,
1: the Black Stars, CB keeping clean sheet to a one. Keep it was in 2010 against Serbia. Opening game, say, he keep it clean sheet.
0: The last 10 games, say, you have World Cup in
1: Botoyatinet,
0: yeah.
1: Botoyatinem. Naso Panama, the Tremway, yes, with him. Would you mean for ball to Yatinem? Ghana clear lines now. And Babit Aoma Bapim will be a throw in for Panama. 77 minutes. Woods Yatom 106.3 as 94.7 FM. Kejuana Kasani, Eric Asie Dupwedi. Yeah, Steve. Why, Elisha? Eddie Sibuba, what is the idea?
0: The idea is that. You know, at this point, any little mistake, if you know, you can get punished, and it will be extremely difficult for you to be about giving him. And to coach, you know, every day who said Elisha who swell lose energy, I won't feel for also. Because Sibo, our fresh energy, no, whether to me, I'm mashing enough for to me, aging and defense.
1: Is Sibo purposeful? Sibo or the ball pian or the ball couldn't him?
0: No, Sibo, the typical defensive midfielder.
1: Wow. Sibo, Sibo Naba. Sibonaba striker not anymore. Besamayeno found one. 78 minutes. Ghana 0, Panama 0. Atom 106.3. Panama 4. Never no. Now so come out. Caleb Rinchi. On the brand tenor. Ah, that be Ishaku. You're trying to form. Referee will say foul. It's here, Panama. Time when you hop. When you're time when you

Center line here. But you know, so I was so they call poor one, or the Aquache. Or the Aquache. My goodness. The wire passenger, be so few. I mean, danger. Great. 79 minutes. Vena water. Enya ni Vena Ford in so poor points. I say in sopa. Enya ni in so ni in so ni in so ni Vena Ford Damasiansa. Open so I so fear. Program Biase. Eya Vena. A long pass from the middle. Looking for Semenyo. Semenyo adia to form boko. Semenyo online so. Wajia pia so diamasi bo. 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Aya. 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

0: Panama bought watch on a crowd. Panama bought watch on it. And I'm going in FIBA 80 minutes. UMB Bank. Senaya Kofa Ebetodia Bum. 21st. Our Aviation Social Center. As a perfect papa eco. Only your papa, Madame Chumanum. I am buffet. Did the open? Was this our baby? Namakofie. Oh, poor pass from Semenyo. It's a coffee design. I have a chidro.
1: Yeah. And Yabo draw game away. Newanyani Teddy Dimupam, Aya Ghana. Because Panama Fono, they've come very close to scoring. We have few occasions. Anyhow, my detective play, you know, a control ball now. But then again, we've not been clinical. Your style of play, you know, you're very convincing. We've not pushed Panama for no enough. Say a bit to me, and you go. And no, and it's something that I think the coach, you know, also show one
0: side. Atia Faso Panama for never no. Give your message to Fomboko or Sandy Quality. What the man Jerome Opoku, Opoku the Amasi Bono, Sibo, what do you need? What Piazza the Quality Fasosa, Senaya, Senaya Jediamakana, and what's all the Amashaku? Ishaku. Oh, honestly, the Bakonechi, ah, Manka. But what's the Akonechi? Ah, Chiriwa, Noa, Jonah, the Amasibono, Saboni Jaja, Sosapo, Bidiamano, Sibu. What was the Konebiko, so the Akoche, Gideon Mansa, so Amaka, Kotwampaho, Yaja, ah, Panama, Funi, if you want the other, Panama, take you from midfield, pass an FOBIA, cross the pass, and oh, Panama for Nebano, Sibonaji. So the Akonechi, ah, Manka. Any enemy, when a beam free way, Jonah, Bokro, Jonah, Boko, Jonah, Bofriwa, Jonah, Bofriwa, Jonah, oh, back with me, you know. Oh, Jonah, Bona Trashe, throwing at Yagana. 82 minutes. Not Jonah, not Ode Quain.
1: Well, no officer find him, so
0: Boko,
1: say players.
0: I got 10 minutes, one hour of it.
1: Obey, I understand, but you see. Sometimes you don't say we should more so to be crap possession.
0: My goodness, Menyo. That's what Pima trash here. Panama for no S. Hey, when I got a bubble on a most reserve. Young World Cup, Paya Bagina, Bakupe, and yet in your opening match. They said Sabiano.
1: Opening game.
0: Yeah, they see for 83 minutes. Ghana 0, Panama 0. Vim Energy Drink, Sigma Appliances, Sene Krumaya Deno Bias and Jason Ogana, Chema Krumaya De. Away, Gideon Mensah, Gideon Angelia Masibono, Sibonatri, Opro Bidiamano. 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
1: yom ya we so screen
0: ye say I almost cut 35 minutes
1: referee
0: said then a seconds na mo fan to ntam ye ko na mo jija osa throwing Ghana to boko. Jonah Bananim, Gideon Mensah, Gideon Ashwedanimu

0: Probably a man or the Bacona Chipper. 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Gideon, the Aqua Major, to our control when he was a Oversaw the Quay, I finish him. Boy, and Sasaka Jordan, 190 minutes. Ken, I tell you. No. No productivity up front. No. Jordan has been a mere passenger in this game. 84 minutes. I cast 6 minutes in the referee battle. So, how did you do it? Jonah J. Tap him and say, it took me a whoa, Panama. That'd be SM for life. Ishmael. Holding number 10 years at the benches. Hannah Beshe. Beam Nation, SM, I was him. My goodness. Ghana 0, Panama 0. Utia Tom 106.3, Asampa 94.7 FM. And now, in so, and here go in Fiaba. Go in Mau. Blueprint Lounge. Kutubabi is the place. And Ubia, your wife, and Pebabia go in Fiaba, and hire the Kakra. Yes, city pet, Eko Bawan. Abba. And now, when you see it, you see the pair on. Panama, I'm a Japan, I'm a Cassandra, I'm a 10-10-10, they're true. Yanshasa Bekosain, time on a quan echo. Panama, person boy last minute, Pan, I could hit him. This is Panama looking for space. Mojija, move your tie short too. They're calling Nifaso. They're calling Nifaso. My goodness, why in here? Whoa, that's what I'm about to watch it. Hey, Monsa Sodi, a boy. Maybe I'm off. Is there hope?
1: Yeah, so Prince Eduko Abina Abim. I want some outside Jordan from Dada.
0: I check. By this time, I said Prince Bear Magical. Time on this track.
1: But trust me, Eduko Abina, the pressure will be anymore. I don't want some of your money supplies now. I have confidence that we can go for the kill. You better share our goal.
0: Saturday, we are going for the kill. Oh, whoa, kwan kwan. I hear a golden feedback. 1-2. Grand name. Now, so that be passed next to me. Akwe. Jonah Bonnie Bim Nikum. If you feel us, now, so that be unfa. Panama, now take over possession. What's Rosa? Panama, Aqua Best watching. Oh, Sanaya, Manigrum, Sanaya, Manequine, Naso Kofono. Ghana recover. I'm on that so much. Simo. 1-2. Naso Calabrinchi. The channel to for every CMO. Ishaku, a page about it, Tintin, the Chim. Ninsaka Sabeno. Hey, branding, you're trying to form. Referee said, Abu. We have some more born in me and quite. Born a guitar. Panama, Chimino. Prince Abu Abbey, Jordan, are you a film?

0: panama e bo bibi bo prince adukwana adudi amasemenyo semenyo chende semenyo yenko semenyo beautiful a chance for Brandon Asante. Brandon, oh oh oh oh, and offside. Brandon Obuafu, what's saying? Also Obuafu referee. Why you crank? What's saying? Brandon Thomas Asante. Huh. What is happening? I'm gonna twelve him. A home manate will be actually home manate. A home manate. Oh, a home manate. Oh, a home manate. Ken, the other day I'm said the draw now be cool.
1: Yeah, but send a game in the sequence. Obianya Bono, now Ura, the 18 above of the position. I had a who, Panama for Ray 18, where who? Ghana's the same, who? It looks like coach, you know, yeah, rather than one or repeat it. Late changes, late changes, late changes. What you say? Nyaya Nadia, I said, Nyaya Naye, a birding, a birding. Now expectations are very high on the part of the Black Stars. I say, I'm here crying a group with Croatia, England, yeah, Nanka Panama, yeah, Anka, yeah, yeah, BB. But Nakaka, honestly speaking,
0: where is it coming from? And now you say your coach in your attack is wrong in the first half.
1: Selection, you know, the choice of players, the personnel, you know, some of them. No, Kamadin Sulebana, most of Ghana Blasters, your games are going to start from bench. Because Obian himself, on your starter, only South Farijina in the first 11. You know. What do you say? So, it's extremely difficult. But then, coach, you know, I didn't start here. Obian Chi play bit is a Prince Edukob. Obian himself, team now in the coin. Prince Edukob, you know, the out and out striker womb. What do you say? But all the players need to bench and all about force nine. Some of you were who came in the swing team. So I said, your front line is not Mesha Guamayanina. It was completely shut down. And then I hired
0: to referee the 6 minutes in Atoso. 19 or so. Referee the 6 minutes Atoso. Corner kick for Panama. Aka 6-5. Corner kick for Panama. Panama for an exception. One more day, one more for your own chair, one more day, one more day, and one shot. Yet, yeah, Beshe. Panama, Pequayase, Corner Kiki Bedding. Yay. Every day, what the Enfadron is her. Hey, Panama, make us say, Crofosa, Panama, and Mumuna Efo, Corner Kiki Nababu, it's a Korean National Gossary. Jerome Pokwa Pima Fiatro. Opamiyan Kosipe, it's a foul for Ghana. Foul for Ghana. Operator Gusso, operator Mamunzo, Bibia Belfine. 6 minutes. Yabomu 2 minutes. Panama Fone, get a ball on Fifi or Ghana, take over possession. Ghana near to the right hand side, Ishaku, Pepe and Soroba. Oh, Panama for Famosa, Ishaku Bamianko, Jason Soyadin. I was so there, Masanaya, Sanaya knew, cross on Akumu. Now, should I be Panama, Pimafi penalty box anymore? Panama, Pimafi penalty box, Mamana Trashe. Best throwing. Get back to the Etia Panama. You about 6 minutes anymore, 2 minutes. Oh. Throwing. Ghana to the Tempas of Bedding Finfin. Senna, Ewa Swabasiasa, and Antoine Semenyo. Antoine Semenyo, Jerome Poku, Tintin, Kudisro, looking for Fatal, Nasunabi. Amfa, Jeko, almost a chon. Almost a chon up. I'm off when you have break. A live soup. Sigma appliances. I'm okay, only at the comment. 6 minutes in the album with 3 minutes. Pep Sodent, do the two. Anopani and Yumre, do the two. Yako, Atiafas of Panama, Nebano, Panama, Nebano, and somebody a question. 6 minutes, Yabomu three, time and a cool. Go for the general. Thank goodness. Ghana next match in England. Atiafaso. Came in here. Nasoda be. Panama for an airboarding in Asabre. Cross on Abamo. Naso Atrobia. Atrobia. Very Gideon Mensah.
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0: Gideon Mensah. 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That was dangerous. What am I celebrating? Celebrity man to one Semenyo. Semenyo, what so? And you are told Brendan Asante. Brendan. 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

0: 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Yenya Baby Crunch and your born be it's turning into a party. Ish, ish, ish. 1 minute more. 1 minute. 1 minute more. Oh, hey, Diasa. Tobo, hey, Diasa. Ish. Hey. Kakalika Nekwaso Blueprint Lounge. I had the papa, papa, papa, papa, papa, papa. Ish. Ish. 1 minute more. Caleb Renchi. Coach, hey, Caleb Renchi of him. Coach, hey, Caleb Renchi of him. Ish. Hey, or Sunny Jessino. Caleb and Sunny Jessino. Ate, ate. Ish. Ish. 1 minute more. Few seconds more. Few seconds more. Hey, few seconds more. 1 minute more. Hey, few seconds more. Ish. Ish. Dear star. Ish. Ish. Montanasi. Montanasi, a poor near your party. No. Montanasi, a poor near your party. No. Montanasi. Montanasi, a poor near your party. No. Montanasi, a poor near your party. No. Ghana, Ghana, Ghana, I say, yeah. Ghana, Ghana, Ghana, I say. Moya ya ya Ghana Besha. Moya ya ya Ghana Besha. Yeah, yeah, yeah, yeah. Moya ya ya Ghana Besha. I got a few seconds to go. Ghana leading Panama by a goal. Better late than never. Better late than never. Better late than never. Go Naba. Go courtesy. Caleb Yirenchi. What a moment to get your 3 points.
1: But again, I mean, before the credit to my Caleb Yirenchi, no, for credit to my Brendan Thomas Asante. What a run. The idea, the precision for making sure, sir, or the ball, no, ever bar into the ATM of Panama and across pole on it, on it.
0: Life. SM for life. SM for life and Tokobi Yesi. Abusia Penche Penche so Ghana penalty box anymore. I'm a goalkeeper no baso be pimbi amfa. And Tokwasi. Ghana 3 points in the bag. Adwuma team ne ho second match e bonus here England be saying. But o dia me anye ni we.
1: 3 points in here. Yes, at least Panama and share.
0: Labi.
1: And then here important.
0: Yes, say record on record.
1: Even though you himself. What you say you wait to my here.
0: DJ, why shut up, mommy, remember? Yeah, Bob, and I'm going to request a bomb, mommy. Then you tell, what banana area to our mommy? Okay, shut up fast. And Panama for ISF, one more ticket, and that's one far. And we'll see SM on 9 soon, SM on down in Emerald 1 and 9. Referee, point why, dear Ben. Ah, 90 minutes, I saw 6 minutes in your body. You're about 3 o'clock. Hey, I'm on your day.
2: Casamigo, Casamigo.
0: Aye, Betano, SM for life, and sorry, da. 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She, SM, Chirumiako. Azar paints. Azar paints, number one. Azar paints, number one. Blueprint Lounge, and Nayana, Yana. Me pacho wani kuma di kan ofie wani kuma di kan ofie chairman besi we dey ochre Carlos Ave ya ni bra bra pa 3 points aye ade no Carlos Ave wadi yellow card 90 minutes ya aye ye. Aye ye, hi hi hi. Apa tu pre aye ye. Mommy anye ye ho. Eh referee aye ye. 90 minutes.
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1: And you see how in your society blasters anymore, and you're more effective. Yeah, you go out of it.
3: It would have been their first draw at the World Cup. The last time they lost all three games, and they are playing against a country like Ghana, and you draw. It would have been a good fit for them, gotten a draw.
1: Now, referee, no how say. Referee, no how
3: say. Name the person why you cry. Nana, you need to Tin Panama phone in you, Panama phone in you, penalty box in Munana Mokomachin, Massimanim, Mokomacho, Massimanim, Mokomacho, Massimanim, Panama phone in you, Mokomacho, Massimanim, Mumofio, Aye, DJ, Aye, DJ, Aye, S, Aye, what's the name? Ya charge it, fire, it's all over. Ghana won, Panama 0. 3 points in the back. Ish. Live on Atuma. 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Shh. Diasa. 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Diasa. Diasa. Ish. What did he do? Obia di Beto. Obia di Beto. Obia di Beto. Obia di Beto. Fire. Fire. Fire. Ghana next game year 23rd. Ghana next game year 23rd. Ish. 23rd of June. Ghana versus England. Hey, Diasai. Hey. Blueprint Lounge. Adane Party. Utie wa Tome FM. 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Ghana at the 3 points. Ish. How about that? What's the name? Hey.

0: Yes. Now, DJ mami 2 minutes. DJ mami 2 minutes. 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Obi a predicte 1-0. 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Blueprint Lounge. Blueprint Lounge. My any come out, my Blueprint Lounge. Rap on them running any come out fast. Now for you, for parting into us so fast. You for parting into us so. You for parting into us so fast. And says say hit in the coffin. Mama, me rap on this here. Uti and live on Atom 106.3. Ken, after 90 minutes plus 6 minutes, Eboko do 10 minutes, gonna have 3 points. Well deserved.
1: Well, I think, sir. Our tournament here, Oka tournament like this, it is a World Cup, you know. You know, beautiful football doesn't necessarily matter, even though Ayana here our certain situations, what I say, because Sawaba Bonas who control over it, Emma unwanted pressure behind Emma also. So, gaining possession, playing beautiful game, if we see the confidence of the team and the confidence of the people, you know. But then again, baby, are important? And it's a point, you know. Oshé saying.
0: And here. Oba born in a Oshé saying.
1: And at this point, you know, you're sure, sir. You know, Panama, for no, they are cursing their stars, sir. With all the beautiful football, normal boy, you know. And you're
0: there.
1: Yeah, important. That is the 3 points. I feel, sir.

0: Okay. 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
1: Okay. 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
0: 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FM.
1: Constraint. Finally, 9 minutes in Ghana bana ye ye. And then all my crew coach has my Ghana.
0: Constraint.
1: Say. 3 points, no, ya fa edia si ya na so. Many of them are game no uho ni say na de na beka dia fa ho.
2: Game no so interesting. Game no F. Ba se na o mo sha se de na enyo kwa. Ba se se kan afu na o mo ye changes no. Especially Jordan. O mo ye changes ni kaka. I said it has by my idea you know. So next match na o say coach ni ba ye say amaye hu next time.
1: You do not say I share no film no hour from now your performance in hour from cra. Now so I coach see changes to finally 3 points no. Yes, I at me aka. Me saka you near ba ko ha life for same fire for na fe Adam FM so 90 minutes. Ghana I win the game no say and I who match no. Nice one was see eko ye pa na ni so age I match no ho. Be go so I say be yan for ba ko me no bi. Na ya no atiche enkomo ya benya ne akubere bi na shunko but 90 minutes ni na ba ye ye Ghana after 3 points no sign and our game no
3: oh game no said Ghana si bobo na ahomete but at least I don't know day no we have for Ghana it is any better than that Ghana for yard against next match by any one ni mobo ni e chance is born this time
1: say say next match ada ya ni ma ya if ya say nkunim die abakwa amaye one goal project ni yasiye. Yeah, then it's nothing. Yeah, to me, echo. I think, sir, I'm in Braha. Yeah, Braha, back on our ha. 90 minutes on my crocodile, as my Ghana. Yes, sir, I got 3 points of life on Adam FM and Afia Empire FM. Who gave me the same?
4: Oh, the game was very fantastic. You know, the goal came at the later part that we were all not expecting. You know, even though we had bigger hopes to win the match. But you know the players, and then I think the substitution the coach also did was very, very well because it helped us to, I mean, dominate at the latter part of the game. You understand? So we are just happy. We are just happy for winning this our first match.
1: Yeah. Live on the Empire FM and for Adam FM. So 90 minutes ringing out about a year, and when you go Paul Adam or Michael Quarters Mangana, Caleb Wenchi. And you have 3 points, no, Eddie, am I in?
0: That's fine.
1: Yes, right. Yes.
0: King Kaninja, my co-commentator, Kejwana Kasani, Eric, and everybody from all of us at the multimedia group here. Mahanimo Beshibumu, and then Yasam Ketua Kwedamas, Moji of Felso. So we shall be back. It's been a wonderful time. May I share a rep from Blueprint Lounge in Nakasaba? That's fine. Blueprint, Wembley, would it be Sir Wembley, would be a better show? Blueprint is the place to be. Very nice place, pa. 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

Champion Engineering. 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Solid. Hey. Performance ready and yet.

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Hey, Abdullah, I would do to one night. Hello, who? World Cup, I could do. 1 a.m. 3 a.m.

0: na mosquito send a mosquito ni anji ofiaro international mosquito all right it's gonna win the first game Carlos Corrales I say a must win game coach Nika say a must win against Panama a game we pa die against England, against Croatia. Yeah, we juma ye pa. Enti ma enfa ba ye three course na empa je mu Ghana wini ye ntumi e ma ye commentary say ya ne ansore trans anko enti no ma ye enfa free to course na ye empa je mu se time no koyi pa ye frost na ka suffering.
1: Ajumani,
0: this is Ghana.
1: Stadium game. You know, first time. The second time, we but I mean, change now, coach. Not that they know short team on the court. Not short team on the bar. The next match, any brand. I'm on the from me. It's a very short team. I hope we shall make my family.
0: Okay. Benfa, another one. I was so now. You who the echo. Hello, from say. Too bad. Hello. 0302216545 0302216546 Yeah, from say. Hello. Look at the supporters. Stadium hall. Aye, butu pa. Internal. Well, internal. Yem fancy. Send a mosquito. Aye, crack hano. 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

Salabadi

be a free one, sir. If you be brave, every lost glory, every lost connection, every lost marriage, lost opportunity, lost health, lost visa, lost contract, by the fall of the Holy Ghost, I declare right now, as the Lord restore David, let the Lord restore your life. Let the Lord restore your life. Let the Lord restore your life.

Ansia Mao, Omo Yesu Timo, Wahao Piara, Abato Abraboso, every unwanted problem, unexpected problem, by the fire of the Holy Ghost.

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0: And yema I say any year.
1: Amen.
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1: Amen.
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0: 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I'm seeing a certain man, there is fibroid in your stomach. 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Imuja be two anadri. 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I feel my dummy fibroid of Nipper.
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0: Tommy F. Nipper.
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0: Oh, baby, woods hear me. Radika such them is a near man, yeah. Make us a ya and ya make us a poo would accuse soon. I will name a bomb pie. Would accuse soon on a bomb be on your mouth. Nessu had your radicimin control. Radicimin control, so oh, you boar for a mouth. The Lord is sending you a helper. I hear the word of the Lord saying, Ben, tell that woman that I am sending her destiny helper.
1: Amen.
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1: Amen.
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0: 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For then a saka waso.
1: Jesus.
0: This will deal with them.
1: Jesus.
0: Ma do me sell to me no.
1: Amen.
0: Ma do me sell to me no.
1: Amen.
0: Me di nyami a yere sam ma.
1: Amen.
0: Me di erade jia ma.
1: Amen.
0: Enye man sasa.
1: Amen.
0: We nyami fa hontom ma.
1: Amen.
0: Erade ma hontom ra ma.
1: Amen.
0: E wo Jesus de mo.
1: Amen.
0: Thank you, Holy Ghost.
1: Jesus.
0: Oh baby, when you mean a bomb pipe, will baby the ruder?
1: Yes, sir.
0: Oba, Obaba, or the ruder?
1: Yes, sir.
0: Catcher, Granny, say, Ocean, who's you no money in Naho? Make him catcher, say, O man, and no notion who's you one now for because Obi by Yen, a bonny acron, or Muni be movie free one, sir. Make him was so, Oba, make him was so. As my make him die, Yadina, make him know you have dreamt about this before. The Lord said to me that a certain evil people are after the life of your daughter. Specifically, her name is called Ruda. Adechi ano pe ya nene nkasa. Nekache se onshen husu ye wanamfo. 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Ako da se bebeme biyechia onshen husu ye because okwa oma. Wene radia sem. Thank you, Holy Ghost. Me who me papa police ni bi me who police ni bi one me na bomb pie one nine ni fano your right leg I started a misbehave why do you say a year said your water tenacity chintin a year sadeb da da debi a year drubin ya to because your mouth position your promo to win chay it's your UF free baby and now and work office bia ya yo ya ma promotion wo it is work ye in charge udru ha wo ye adwuma be ye 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
0: 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Thank you, Holy Ghost. 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Me who passport to Marco 6.
1: Amen.
0: Passport says to me who Canada visa or bakum. Enemy who America visa or bakum.
1: Amen.
0: Who London visa or bakum.
1: Amen.
0: Enemy who Schengen. Me who Schengen visa so bakum.
1: Amen.
0: Me jira yesu de munipa biara akwento wo
1: Jesus.
0: Me di yesu mo jia biwa akwento
1: wo. Amen.
0: Be biya woni nasem wa betimi.
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0: enyame free ne nsa dear or bomb by your recovery home was it just lead 9 people or say let them take a seed from their heart and let them sow that seed or say Bernard that seed is going to be a seed of recovery may can be a seed of recovery
1: Amen.
0: I repeat a seed of recovery
1: Amen.
0: Thank you Holy Ghost thank you Holy Ghost thank you Holy Ghost thank you Holy Ghost thank you Holy Ghost laba so talibadia enipa nkuno enipa 9 enipa 9 bi unim enipa 9 no momo beye 8 mimi di kan me na me ye first because Ewurade ka kire se Bernard was Bernard was midi anemuse recovery midi ma obi life na de niamma bi asai wono ho ache de niamma bi free ni nsa was me be shena nemu
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1: amen
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1: amen
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1: amen
0: me be shema tise walk was benard me radi me be shema me bia nemu
1: amen
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0: 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I feel me part of the second number we and also see a 0 2 4 4. Now we're about 1 1 5 6 1 8. Me bon number ni biem 0 2 4 4 1 1 5 6 1 8. Me bon number ni biem 0 2 4 4 1 1 5 6 8. Me bon number ni biem 0 2 4 4. Thank you, Holy Ghost. 1 1 5. I feel boss 6 1 8. Me ma mi bi uwo any problem na ye buku se ye koye operation. But uyem shishi usa operation na ukoen uyem shishi usa jai. Menye. 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Sometimes o ka se na obi ye doctor no uti a. 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Omo se next week ya ye kwa kwa ye wani you preaching. 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I would Jesus Christ of Nazareth in the demo. 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And also so a year 0506 0506. 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
0: 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No about 3 5 8 2 9 2. 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God bless you. And also dear Bani Bernard Usu Ansa. 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Mi patcho about 3 5 8 2 9 2. 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Eno ye Bernard Usu Ansa ne beba. We ye Vodafone cash. 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Ye nyina ye shiem ewo La Paz Race Course Park. Ne sobrani ye mumu mumpa ye. 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Nebra ni mumpai. Next week in Yekotema no. Next week Tuesday. Wednesday, Thursday, Friday, Yekotema. 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
1: assemble
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1: Asempa FM
0: 18 18 0591 36 18 18 the patch is a third number we can and also your 0591 and also your 36 18 20 36 18 20 Bakonso so aye 0591 36 18 19 36 18 19 and also so obetimi afre ewo so mede wusi ebia wonni mawrade me pacho obia wonni mawrade wo se Pastor Bernard, I want to give my life to Christ. 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
1: Gabriel is the lead apostle Emmanuel Franklin Ajiman, and our guest minister, Prophet Bernard Owusu-Anisa, the convener of FTPP.
2: Freedom, the Lord has done it. Freedom, the Lord has done it. The Bible says to say, I believe that the grace of God, you are doing well. I'm also doing fantastic by the mercies of God. Number four, the Bible says to say, Yamia don't yes, I have a woman being a woman, Dorina. Yes, but Dorina, they said, yeah, 2 years ago, you're Baho no more. A Radiman sent to a isisi wo ho emane bro adwene ene ti ase so no o yame ya doma busumi ya yewu ya 23 24 25 26 yes I ever to my beauty patrol freedom for mo ben ashamai community 25 gov city community 18 pram pram afienya gov city and I need you matter iku Michelle Camp, baby, I'm Pia. Yamiya Doma 23rd. Yeba, Eye Dowenya. 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Yesan Eba Hubi. 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Eye. Ebe Ye Brade Yumre. And at 24th, no so be ye, Mukwade Yumre. 25th, be ye Yawade Yumre. And at a year 26th, so be ye wonderful one night Kesiye Pa. And a woman be a woman for communion by Ebra. Now, with the me to me, no, as I may to maybe to come to more who vote are regional, Mota Frame Pastor Benada Benabe Beye, Yamia Doma 23rd, and Yabusumi Yaye Wumiye, the 23rd, 24th, 25th, 26th, and you remember Mkwa. If you are done, I bear 26th, no, and you bear no war night. I have baby. Taranzo Jansha won now. Who say, I saw that Kesia, Yatrani Mubano, bring the Kwan one is a main road one. It will your fellow, Miss Freakin, one and you rush on the demo. Yamia don't want any assent to a brebby. Now your men, Yamia Kesi, brebby, not upon the four summer. You boom, not in Kumidia, in Floradino, and Yadia. I am super excited. Come, and the Lord will be God. And the devil will find his rightful place.
1: Your season of stagnation is over. God is about to prove his faithfulness in your life. Don't forget,

0: stamina. Weakness in prayer has made kings become beggars, and beggars are riding on horses. According to scripture, 1 Peter chapter 4 verse 7 says, the end of the world is coming soon. Therefore, be earnest and disciplined in prayer. For this reason, Freedom Time Praying Partner, FTPP, is inviting all to join this power-packed prayer program every Sunday, Monday, Tuesday, and Wednesday midnight, 12 p.m. on... This power-packed program is being led by Reverend Bernard Owusu Ansah.
1: Everything in you that attract evil people,
2: Jesus,
1: by the blood of Jesus Christ of
2: Nazareth,
1: we kill it by fire.
2: Amen.
0: Don't forget that the fervent prayer of a righteous man availeth much. Therefore, be part of this program. For any information, call 0244-115-618. Freedom,
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Or training in Piba, Imodin, Piba Jumadin, or Sukusua Uti, a bri, a year or sorry, emre, a ye emre, a sedamre.

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Our training in Bible more did you my dear so the assignment is very simple. Say yes, sorry, we are be a crown at Trum na Pijan Wadana say. 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I say a hung crack and ye GDA Genasu, the Empire no Mompire Jare Empire. Ye GDA said, O Yankopo, Dum, O Huya, Wunu Fi, Ukuno, Yene, O Ma. Yes, so we are Dum, Yahuya, Papa. O teen Empire, we more day. 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

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On that day King Ahasuerus gave Queen Esther the house of Haman, the enemy of the Jewish, and Mordecai came before the king, for Esther had told how he was related to her. So the king took off his ring, his sacred ring which he had taken from Haman, and gave it to Mordecai. And Esther appointed Mordecai over the house of Haman. Esther appointed Mordecai of the house of Haman. Now Esther spoke again to the king and fell down at his feet and pleaded him with tears. Ohima Esther Mordecai wofase ene wanya ohini enimu atom ene wabidi ohima na Mordecai wofase Esther benya ahima di yeno na hima suso eye ohini ni power dena koma so. 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
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Na Esther aka said ye one in untem etieno. 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

0: Simuano. 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
0: Unto me, sir. 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

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Men so many only your money if you any as if for me in your home, your young coupon won't fire and share your time for answer. 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

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I'm a slave. I'm a slave. I'm a slave. I'm a slave. I'm a slave. I'm a slave. I'm a slave. I'm a slave. I'm a slave. I'm a slave. I'm a slave. I'm a slave. I'm a slave. I'm a slave. I'm a slave. I'm a slave. I'm a slave. I'm a slave. I'm a slave. I'm a slave. I'm a slave. I'm a slave. I'm a slave. I'm a slave. I'm a slave. I'm a slave. I'm a slave. I'm a slave. I'm a slave. I'm a slave. I'm a slave. I'm a slave. I'm a slave. I'm a slave. I'm a slave. I'm a slave. I'm a slave. I'm a slave. I'm a slave. I'm a slave. I'm a slave. I'm a slave. I'm a slave. I'm a slave. I'm a slave. I'm a slave. I'm a slave. I'm a slave. I'm a slave. I'm a slave. I'm a slave. I'm a slave. I'm a slave

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0: Cube's Big Three is back. The most physical, fierce, and competitive basketball league on earth returns to CBS this Saturday. Three-time Big Three MVP ISO Joe Johnson and the reloaded Detroit Amps battle two-time Big Three championship coach Steven Jackson's DMV trilogy, followed by Big Three's most intense rivalry. Defending champions Miami 305 and Michael Beasley chasing his third straight MVP take on Dwight Howard, coach Nick Young, and the LA Riot. Watch Big Three Saturday, 4 p.m. Eastern, 1 p.m. Pacific on CBS. 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

0: edi mu se ye die ne kan ko ne to mo so ene ma se for so yesu din mu amen o shira so so o tin ni npa igbo mu odin
1: ni adume me bi jesu ni o
0: yanko
1: the
0: server they say, "Oh, time for beer on the other two minutes, man, man, so." I didn't give me 5 minutes. Yeah, but on pile yesterday, we say, "I didn't even feel my time from sem." Not a bonny beer, man, amen. 0244-744-204. Also, to me, I send you prayer request at the Abba in the form of text message. Wait to me, I send you prayer request at the Abba in the form of text message. Would you deem a baby kind? Then your person over on pie, I had a toss to me.
2: There
0: will be a wautier and I had a toss to me, and son. Wait to me, I send you prayer request. After sign number is so 0244-744-204-053-943-3128. Send you prayer request, Fabra. Send you prayer request, Fabra. Send you prayer request, Fabra. 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Once a person will send a prayer request and obey to me a send you prayer request. Alpha number C. So 0244-744-204. Or in
1: more
0: than. But your first and I can say, your friend will say. Woman is Shira Emram so yes to demo. Amen. 0244-744-204. 0244-744-204. 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

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There was no sadness, only positive things happened, and they also said positive things about God. 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

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Yes, I am aware people are eating their children's flesh, but thou say yes the Lord tomorrow by this time there will be abundance of food. 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

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We are Christian. 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Neither is there any rock like our God. Uti. 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Odia dance and say, Anani Kuraniti Hobi. Ashan demo, Anani Kuraniti Hobi. Was it talk no more so exceeding proudly? Let not arrogance come out of your mouth. For the Lord is a God of knowledge, and by him actions are weighed. The bones of the mighty men are broken, and they that stumble are guided with strength. They that were full have hired out themselves for bread, and that were hungry ceased, so that the barren have borne seven. As she hath She that hath many children is waxed feeble. The Lord killeth and maketh alive. He bringeth down to the grave and bringeth up. The Lord maketh poor and maketh rich. He bringeth low and lifted up. He raised the poor out of the dust and lifted up the beggar from the dunghill to set them among princes and to make them inherit the throne of the glory. For the pillars of the earth are the Lord's, and he hath set the world upon them. 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He died and shed his blood on the cross for you. 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

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And Pimpi, San Simi, and Samoa, Yaka, and a Radina Mibra, and a Mibrenti Wuni. Stop saying those things.

0: Cube's Big Three is back. The most physical, fierce, and competitive basketball league on earth returns to CBS this Saturday. Three-time Big Three MVP ISO Joe Johnson and the reloaded Detroit Amps battle two-time Big Three championship coach Steven Jackson's DMV trilogy, followed by Big Three's most intense rivalry. Defending champions Miami 305 and Michael Beasley chasing his third straight MVP take on Dwight Howard, coach Nick Young, and the LA Riot. Watch Big Three Saturday, 4 p.m. Eastern, 1 p.m. Pacific on CBS. 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
2: Oh, Jesus was asleep. 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They fear that they will die. They fear that they will die. Yesu said then I'm with you for say Yesu sorry, you know near Yesu can say, hey, Asrachi, Asrachi, Asrachi, Yedi. One can three times, but only once. Peace be still. Joseph Danakodia, my brother. My brother.
3: I will tell you. 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The same catcher will say.
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3: o kan esoro so ni ma no eti eh ewurade wo yare safu ye da wo su biara no
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Baby Andrew says, see, Gina Maya Mau. Say, and we answer Uber Qua Conchina, Qua Conchina, Copa Babida. 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

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Yanka send your rat in a bayo. Bamasa Peter, a kind wo 1 Peter 5 wo. Motamfu bon sam on nam se jata obu boom a shet near or bemineno. And a gana hire tia and crof one fa on when he kind and yan yammy. And ya gana and could we are singing and crof one fa on when he kind yan yamma. 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As we celebrate Father's Day, or as we celebrate Fathers, out of what is the time to pray for your family? Sometimes, and Quadano, ye pe woman, somebody be. 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
0: 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And Quarana Drusa as a swam warrior, Omun warrior, no bomb pie ma wong. 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Remember my children. 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

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Makahadi and Dodo Boshi Yasayama.

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When we are mobile, Nano pay all the young quan chain. No, Nano pay the new yam nabeman. 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Father, we bless you, Lord. 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
2: 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Yeah,
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2: yes 7 a.m. to 11:30.
0: Anopa.
2: 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All the regions.
0: Just say ye wo. Nti Accra had there no.
2: Anu ne wo.
0: Just say
2: Jubilee Park.
0: Or across.
2: Across the 16 regions.
0: Oh, okay.
2: Yeah, yeah. Afim pimu. Asida.
0: Asida.
2: Yeah.
0: Okay.
2: To be an fanny who room there said my sister Kayano. And when ya passes a womba cra would ye bomontia na fowl bribi obiba. Nabe bon pie ma wabusia.
0: And
2: we say nyamin se can see and cry in mine.
0: And Pacho e be a name be obi may see we no peso fra na mode anna name be a new.
2: Yeah, share that ni number. But our billboard, I can say,
0: yeah. Okay. 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
0: 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But your mommy so
2: Florence Sandra White.
0: Florence dear me mommy and me yere.
2: Ah,
0: it's wonderful. And Florence but your so fever.
2: Me and Granny.
0: Me and Granny. But your come you tio ma.
2: Tio ma wa nche.
0: Okay, wonderful. Eh gang before je.
2: Ga injeni ne busy. Ente mafe.
0: Mungo to blue.
2: Ah,
0: me mami hu. Me mami
1: 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Me bel the donati.
0: 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The donati lebe krobo.
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0: Wonderful, wonderful. 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

Maminfa Nkaibo Yema na yen sorry. Happy birthday to Fatima Ali. Happy birthday to Fatima Ali, working at a souvenir and more company at Accra New Town. May Allah bless my new age and grant me all my wishes. So once again, happy birthday to you, Fatima. The Lord bless you and showers his blessing upon your life in Jesus' mighty name. So Favor Palace Ministry present prophetic all families and all believers all night team. Oh Lord, favor me. Date near and Ochina 19th, enumerate 9 p.m. Host pastor near Reverend Chris Obeying. Venue new Tabora Large, last stop Yeboah Street 8, Accra. And team Pacho Bomodian say, Nyami Admo Ochina 9 p.m. in Nigeria. Na ya ye o Nyankopon kesiye e wo Jesus Christ sidimu. Many are the trials of the righteous, but the Lord delivers, he delivers him from the all. This is a special birthday from my own boss, my brother, my everything. Osofu Dr. K. Dogbeto, Edema Onwankasa ni Chocho Muncho, ni dear wife, Osofu Mami, Mrs. Mabel Dogbeto. 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So once again, happy birthday to Mrs. Mabel Dogbeto, from All Nation Adenta SDA to you, Mama, you are highly blessed. So I count it on you. Now, when you see a birthday special Messiah Sanctuary Crusade, where 80th birthday, yede Emma, yemame in honor of Mrs. Grace in Tiamwa, Mrs. Grace in Tiamwa, Crusade Kesiapa de Asheno, and Yonyam, 18th of July to 1st of August, enumerate 7 p.m. each night. 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Just come, make a time, and come, and it will be a blessing for you. That will yes, you do. Me, Papa, a year, elder, Charles Enchi. 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In fact, Neba the late Michael Anochi Entry aka Kobe Edda form Nanyami Aduma Ochina and Ayebe, you know, na memory da yapeno krabi ebeye ewufu sumno Ewo Galilea Aman from Shatter Park Kaswa English 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
0: 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We saw for yes, 7 as a dia. And yes, I said, yeah, free. A year World Cup, Air Coastal, Ewa Main, Canada, Air Coastal, Ewa Main, US, and Afe, a year Mexico, no, and Ra. 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
3: after we come back to like great players and we won the game with the brains fighting and brains
4: The first half didn't go well for you. The second half, what did you tell them?
3: First half was to suffer against a great team. They know how to play, they know how to do things. We knew that they will control the game. But step by step, this is what was our strategy, to let them come and start to make the control until we score. Because this is the way to win. Win all the time.
4: What did you think this win means for you and the Ghanaians?
3: Means 3 points, that's it. So first half, we are winning. Now we still have to play second half and third half of this important game. But I'm so happy for the boys, so happy.
4: What should the fans expect next?
3: To suffer and play, to suffer. There is no way. We have to be ready to make sacrifices. You have to be ready to pay the price, because a win in this World Cup is very expensive. But the boys are victorious.
0: Enti enese Ghana court e penin pa Carlos Kuret no zamuti de twato no osi hwe e match we walk up we so wudin kunim pa yade ne boy din brofo no kan no osi winning this walk up is very expensive enti 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
5: It was a very, very difficult game. It was a tight game. We just needed to be patient. I think we defended well. They put pressure on us. They started the game really, really well. We didn't start the game too well, but the most important thing is that we didn't concede. We stayed patient, and when our chances came, we took them.
4: Yeah, the first half was really not going well for you, but the second half you came in strong. What did the coach tell you?
5: No. Obviously, we needed to be patient. We knew they would get tired, and obviously, you know, football is like that. Sometimes you have difficult spells, but you just need to stay in the game, and that's what we did. And at the end of the day, we won the game, so that's the most important thing.
4: And what's your message to the fans who are rooting for you guys?
5: Well, they should keep on pushing, stay positive, believe in the team, and we'll do our best to, like I said, to make something special.
0: Winning Sema or signing Edema Aye Blasters of Ghana, Jordan Ayu, Wadi Etu Jan Tienra, the Neseja, no more Chaya, Panama, Foni Kiki, Umbe Tumrika Brani, but Umbe Bre, Nagana, the Afahumwe, and Tieno and Enra, Etu Ja, Jordan, and say, and he, there's no so Eddie Tumno by Dube, no Sugra, Wabrete, Aye, Panama, Fono Granti, na Anu Edim, na Ghana for Akasa, woman a walk up on Eja Blasters. 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A chance, Sabia, and so go to BIP and to be a good Sabi Egufom.
6: Yaro TV nu nu e wa o sha do ma o bo mu Yaro TV omo ti akuma akuma so so omo bo ni ye.

0: 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They be say for Ghana World Cup, no, you from Ghana.
1: 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You done your mercy.
2: 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I hope for the best for the next games. 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
3: 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I'm going to be a man. I'm going to be a man. I'm going to be a man.

0: 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eniti na sempa 94.7 FM Adum 106.3 yes walk up minute yen kote dia ewum.
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14: World Cup Minute. 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The senior national soccer team, the Blasters of Ghana. E de game dikain. 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
1: And in tea, Bruchenko more, aqua kwa manqua, a kuntejo, and the bro was sempa, 94.7 FM. So,
3: you dream in Dana, see me and woman on it. You almost see a crack. 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
4: Memory debia, a bonusia, a pemusia, a question of what a change in your home, our approach, said the Yakum, any diabetrufi, the Yahu, near her, the ye, near the Abba. 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
6: Concept ne watch for. 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
1: Shannon, say a minute de bia 6 p.m. Bogan near Abuja Company.
8: Someone who is here, she won't see what's out to be a sample.

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1: 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And Tunia, who's who bets Yama clean passes for football season? Imo now, Bromo, you manage to phone a sunset transaction via Koboko. Famusha game with BM on a First National Bank Bema payment via Koboko. Now, we see this way in the Jim Kwa. Sisabra First National Bank, Yama Speed Point POS and Nia. And she shake a crowd home.
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0: Cube's Big Three is back. The most physical, fierce, and competitive basketball league on earth returns to CBS this Saturday. Three-time Big Three MVP ISO Joe Johnson and the reloaded Detroit Amps battle two-time Big Three championship coach Steven Jackson's DMV trilogy, followed by Big Three's most intense rivalry. Defending champions Miami 305 and Michael Beasley chasing his third straight MVP take on Dwight Howard, coach Nick Young, and the LA Riot. Watch Big Three Saturday, 4 p.m. Eastern, 1 p.m. Pacific on CBS. 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
2: said Dazzy I don't know yen fans that can see Emma Gomua Jama this year live on YouTube and yen che said enra uhu the Black Stars of Ghana aye I can see you know the office enra eko yi edi Emma ye edi enso na yese aye hu ajuma said ebe ya ebe tibia improve in our next game against England and Croatia ni ina no aye welcome man o pay e wo YouTube out the bar ya be kan kan na e di amount said e say any said e fata prayers and o pay o say good morning to you all the crew of Asempa FM. Congrats to the Black Stars and all Ghanaians. Enti Ghana Nibia Ajene Diadi Ashadon. One should be one said the referee was biased against Ghana. He played excessive extra time because he wanted Panama to equalize. And no, another message was sent by a lot of messages and a prayer. Eddie about say the number 10 JC man Asante played very well. He gave an excellent pass to Yirinchi to score. And also another messenger Wama Yensa Academics. The mistake Black Stars coach did was starting Captain Jordan Ayew. The coach should have sat Jordan on the bench and asked him to steady the game. That would have helped the team better. And also another message. Cleto say, good morning, guys. We thank God for the victory. And also the message. I don't know. Unsu bet me the odi naba na ya kenka edi amau. Ubet me edo message naba na ya kenka edi amau. Ewa Sempa 94.7 FM. 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football experience and a good show air course no they are called Syntex and Fonso Abobuano or more 300 agents ever nationwide your preferred color of tank no air Syntex tank Mr. A tank papa pa ebe 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
2: ya me ada roma.
0: Senior, Mr. Nwa unya kwenya, Black Stars game nibi. Okay. And straight up no young kwe ni un ten tem so it's as adaji e nipo so. And nwa uhe mranti no kwaya e fa so e rua game numa. What assessment anything?
2: Ma mentor at you for. What have you? And she and someone is somehow and then commentary around the team, especially with respect to parties that we have here. I said, if a little bit on this, it will come. And now, apprehension that sounds so Ghana for side because I say, who can come? And so, oh. But generally, the performance was not bad. In total, not doing enough the game, you know, a headache was draw. And then suddenly, we were able to pull very fast one, like the last minute of meeting in the answer. But the performance was not bad. So all the total try games are near ball, and then make who, even after Wales, Martin, say who, any DB, a routine, you know, a war for one. I said, no, performance was more than a game. Not
0: any bad at all. Then a man, Ra, no Makoyi, Edema in the game, I'll hear you know.
2: The British boys know, I'm sure, sir, Master, the sense of realization, sir, the name in the usual work up, you said the Ghana for, home the time, if you said the Ghana for, did you move? I knew your honor to be a young man and your man for said the Ghana for, and for every year. I think, sir. Non, the performance was sure. Now, when you are looking at the expectation of Ghanaians and the expectation of yourself as a professional.
0: Performance and Ra, you said that now we do come on. Is it because of the World Cup and the Ma, you who's up performance and Ra?
2: Of course, Untimi Ruli and not out. Do we be our idea, no say, as a sportsman, especially footballer? We say, Ahonia, would they be Bobia or Noma, Saubo League or Club Moa, or the other Bull League, you know? And maybe other Bob, if I say, they are Saubo. Continental competition here.
3: Play
2: Africa, and I say it was a Champions League, it's a different. And at the World Cup, this is a one-time opportunity. About 4 years, I'm trying to be about. As to whether the team will be able to qualify World Cup in the next 4 years, you know, they had the back. And I say, the qualifiers will be a whole crowd, so Uber will hope. So, what form are they be? And I say, they are all camp, and I'll be this. They are maybe that they didn't treat me the last minute. Look at Giku. Everybody thought that he was going to the World Cup last week, Nabere. And now in England, very replaced player. Sorry, now I'm normally replacing player. Chelo Barma Bakam, the player for France World Cup. You see, that name and them say, Kambu Mea players, you know, you rise to the occasion when the demand is very high.
0: No, I'm Ranti, I hope you can't, you did a game, no ma. You bet me, I can say, Karius Kurez is on Saturday, this one, huh?
2: Of course, who blame the coach? They say, come on.
0: Now I'm for can say time I share go no say number woman pressure and Panama for the man no come beat me abete cano.
2: When they went to me cancer, say a game, be any game plan no say or best to do the last 20 or so minutes and you saw it. First half no Panama it dominated game no in every half. But for the brilliance of Ati. First half says that it was a goal-bound shot, about two or three of them. And yes, I'd be at a 10-0. Second half, you know, Ghana started to be from there 10 minutes into the second half. You know, and now, apart from the tactical changes, many of them say in terms of the players' no rules, they be overrated. It's not a personal change, but the players need to be different. And that is what gave him. Because so here is Shaku. Samoyi Suleiman, and I think one player, and Oli Yaku, and another player, so offense, Asante, Eba at the same time. And instantly, you could see a change in the way Anagana gave me here. We can't boys, no, it's true.
0: Oh, you Fatawu the Niyama Bae?
2: Yes, Fatawu the Niyama.
0: Yeah. Niyama, Eba ma Fatawu. Eba shame.
2: We ain't so bae. And it made a lot of difference. Even Owusu, I thought coach took so much time in getting Jordan replaced. It was very obvious after the 65 minutes, you know. Jordan was virtually
3: finished.
2: There are Diananki Lidi at the time there. Now we can say there are Jordan ability to hold onto the ball and create space nothing so be a bit delay time for Kramaya advantage. But at this time, by a draw, we were not winning. Now we didn't say they are also taking Jordan off in 10. Now we should be a very aggressive guy. And that time of the game, Uman was a 25 minutes. There's a lot that he could do. And the game said, whatever it was, we know the game plan TMA or train with the replacement of Jordan. But all in all, the last 10-15 minutes, the replacements were here, made a lot of changes. So you can't take credit from the coach.
0: There's a car scratch and the changes crown order because over Thomas Brandon Thomas Asante crown or boy mum a baby Suleiman no na the performance of the baby room crowd was not bad.
2: Absolutely. The performance was very good. Instead of making changes for you, but for the year ago next year, you know, some people may have been speaking this morning about the time they take Ian Sana or replacing Jordan. That is the coach in this issue. A beer now we need the old referee. Jordan, who will be the referee there now? Obem Munuki Hono. All in all, he got the result. To do a VIA, we depend on results.
4: As simple
2: as it is. Monday morning, take a bath. It's a Yabobo Nelly now, the
3: hand-side discussions.
2: Once the results are in those hand-side discussions, you know, you are maintaining the energy.
0: Neoma Ben, you're getting a writer as you improve also ahead of your England game.
2: I think I would have been very surprised to party Ewa, Bianco Bema, Bia Kale, and I'm a Kafushubi. That's party. And I think that sense of party and now replacement or yeah, especially of Kale, made a lot of difference. Bush has so far tournament, even some of the big coaches. I find it difficult to make some changes where they are necessary. So, if Senegal again now, money France ball.
0: France.
2: They didn't say principally. Coach, the biggest mistake of year was to start Khalidou Koulibaly or to keep him after 70 minutes and after being 65 minutes. After now, Senegal and Morocco ball final. So, in the final, Khalidou Koulibaly was more. He said, no, I accumulated yellow cards. Now, if after no back BM1. From quarterfinals and semifinals, and I think even the second round, not Koulibaly performance, one of the biggest challenges in Senegal for the coach. Nenya, Bukuduans, Sanwa, Kopim say, finals, and then obvious because of accumulated yellow cards. No, the Mama Dusa, a bye. And then 10 year old Chelsea boy. And in the finals, we saw the performance of that boy. And I thought, say, the boy was available just on Sunday, no, or available, not a bench. I don't know, say, yeah, and coach, Nenya, Bukuduwa, bench, Khalidou Koulibaly, no, ma. About and starting. Eventually, France won no error for no one and a boy, a boy basically means only at the Okona hold the answer. And that is where the problem came. If you go, sir, France won a share. Yeah. I think two of the goals came from the wings. But principally, it came from the wings because now went back, you know, Senegal went back, you know, Malik El Hadji Diouf, and Pep Ndiata. It was because Khalidou was leaking, they were compelled to come a bit more closer into the center to close the central defenses down. And they were able to find out what and now, we Portugal. So, man can coach you know, Cristiano Ronaldo should have started the game or shouldn't have even gone into him. It is due to the idea. The coach, when you could go and take certain decisions, it may cause so. In the case of Partidia, you know, may find a natural cause. This young man came in, and not only did he score, but he won a performance throughout mentally.
0: Them Black Stars, game, match after match, your first game against Panama, if you know, England, Fonso, every against Croatia. Said they are starting, you know, against England, and you are be Kassi, they are Ghana.
2: Yeah, confidence, Koshlo. It's a match where they draw and I say, be in a defeat to Ghana. I say, they are costed, they need to be bridge, or my genebu say, I have a groaning for you. But fortunately, Ghana near win. Going into the England game, no, England so were very impressive. To score 4 goals against Croatia in any competition, then they are, a friend is saying, but very simple. And we also saw, say, apart from, say, be a Croatia for no, that's a man who are then unusually ever for me. The same we say England for Nakasa somewhat never so. Substitutions over here said they can Ghana. The team was very solid in almost every department. Against England, it will be again. Football, the amount of football yet there, aspect of surprise. It's a bubble, not a sports be. Now, according to script, where they didn't say we be sure, I'm panic, I say no, me idea. I'm again, not quite say. There's no difference between sports, any movie, for instance. Because movie, they started here, they be a bit more imagined, said in a way, based on characters, maybe ideas, no idea. But say, a sport, yeah. Now, I say, aspect of sense, the idea we need now, and then maybe Tunisia. The core 2006 World Cup, opening match. Everybody, a bit were afraid, say, even though we're Ghanaians, they didn't say, hey, they are, Italy, Beshe, Ghana, and by Italy, Beshe, Ghana. Against Czech Republic, I think that was ranked, I think the second or the fourth in the world because Ghana made the least rank in the team. USA, Czech, and Fenice and Italy. But Czech, the Sheomo, and then even USA will beat them. It is only a man, the man football, the man game, and it will be, say, England by FIFA ratings, rankings, you know, and now face by performance of Mother Lady, even in Emma Martin, the same favorites over Ghana. But who knows? It can be anybody's game.
0: Okay.
2: And they want to consolidate or move victory. Yes, we are winning, and we also want to consolidate and tell the English say it in normal. But you don't have a 1-1 either. Friends in their own background, they will.
0: UK.
2: Friends at Wembley. And yeah, one was editing no marble, editing no marble. I draw an answer to the show on a neutral ground in the World Cup, which is a much more competitive competition.
0: Senior, but before you go, no performance of African countries here on first matches on Mabo, who is saying?
2: So far, I can say, Eneba, DR Congo, excellent. They can't excellent because we share quite a fast or more qualified African playoff, world playoff, normally, and the performance of modernity against Portugal. I think that they didn't do bad at all. Egypt, this is the first time I'm celebrating. So in many years, we're not even picking points. The last World Cup, but I think that they didn't even pick a point or so. Egypt also, Senegal, against the game of my boy, and still McKay, coach me a bit of fundamental mistake. At Ushe game of my boy, even in a game like this, you'll be losing the class, Senegal, and France, you'll be losing the class. And for anyone to treat from Cassidia or another. So far, so good, and Cote d'Ivoire also did very well. We are picking, some of them are picking up draws, and apart from Tunisia, and I'm not surprised because even Charles Matthews on boy, prior to Ombeko, the best at the competition, no. Belgium, normally at the SS, Ombassavas, and I'm not surprised that Tunisia, I could do maybe a draw. I'm going to say can entity Spain. I'm going to qualify tournament for 100% scoring, yeah, maximum goals in as many matches. He do tournament shorter, and I'm not surprised Tunisia found themselves in the situation that they got themselves in. I know so much is not coach. I'm told, say, Harvey Renard, which changed Sabri Lamouchi. But so far, you could go and win him once. I'm saying in Africa, first team, they won the second match, and we're ahead of this.
0: Senior, you better ask your opinion. Senior Owusu Bempa, a submission on the Black Stars, any African countries, or Monsu, a room, our World Cup, and NLT. And Owusu, 8 years live, our Sempa, 94.7 FM, over here, and so our YouTube, our Sempa, 94.7 FM. Messages ni Eba, me Premier your Beckin Kiny, and Eddie Amao, Jojo Pokusi, good morning, Alatula. Thanks that the Black Stars won yesterday. Alatula, Ghanaians, we talk too much. After first half, Ghanaians were lambasting the team here and there. And I know George Opoku dia or the Ebre, I don't know. George Opoku, special good morning, Enko Enfamao. Does he?
1: Yeah.
0: Senior Owusu Bempa.
1: Senior Owusu Bempa, Edne de Abba. Na name here Ghana, the first matches, a year World Cup mo since 2006. So be here in 2006, you see Italy and FIFA ranking no dead ni mucha in Ghana. And no, with Nkunimdia Obama Italy by 2-0. Na Ghana ranking 48, Italy forward 13. In 2010, against Serbia, na Ghana the 32. Serbia 4, no more than 15. But Ghana edin kunim ewo so. So that was the first time Ghana appear. And I say Ghana walk up no. O see opponent ne ranking ne waslo. And they say ultimi aseno. What do you say? And the new HL will say with the Blasters performance no next any in 2014. You lose here. And to all the time biano, you lose here. And one snare ranking no US ewo so. And in terms of say Blasters of Ghana, yeah, co walk up a meaty, your first opponent, and ask him your first match opponent. There's no way say, yeah, yes, yeah, Timwa. Ne ranking, no FIFA ranking, the Yako game, ne performance, no Nippon Mekasu, a dear beer, yet Ghana, dear Ebronesu. But in terms of World Cup experience, no, now there's no way our Mekasu, Panama, our World Cup experience, would not announce a change. Because Ghana, I want him in terms of World Cup, no, I want. But I know it's always a game now. Carlos Queiroz changes or yeah, no, a boy. And the other one in favor Fatawu Issahaku, I know an ajo Namika. Unse Edu Babi Fatawu Issahaku not defenders no, I manu cut in. Because of my head, no, so cut in the pe with the left and the short no be bono. I know and no more money that space. But during the second half, Ben Asante Baye, Jordan Ayew, said the Ghana, ne forward, no, ne wings, no, your left wings, one mono, said Ben Asante, and Jordan Ayew, when you're born, a one and no more deco. Edu Babi, no, Antoine Semenyon, when you're born, a woman say, omo left back, that's a Panama left back, one mono, a one a week.
0: Kazi, Coach Mboma, Dianyanano, and Yamfano, and Tuaso, na Yeni and Komoka crack. Coach, good morning.
4: Yeah, good morning, Allah.
0: Soon pay. So when I'm there,
4: yes, I'm over there, five something. Traffic in Kuan, yes, I'm on the way and go for the motor and the
0: Coach, no, now if you are young, come on, your boy, and it was the tactical approacher. Carlos Cruz emfa enwura in game against Panama emanura ochre nyoma ba kum yenu bia ese oye uvise nura o tactically no ni juma dia odi ye no eboy
4: yeah eboy so the kind ye chino say a long ko vono won ye cross amani si ye su bebe ya ye chimi ye wes be a draw and a central panel. They have to be ragged. They have to be aggressive. They have to be responsible for the first goal and second goal. Not good to balance so far, boss. Oh, and now, coach, you know, I hear no. I say, but why would you not basso? I mean, let's think in our basso. Obi Biara, Obi Dijmo, Agana, and Rano, they determine, say, Obi Wini. That, yeah, man, this are winning our mind through hard work. Determination. Resilience and positive thinking with a winning mentality.
0: Coach, Yamfa, coach, line up for the start here. Now, you're ready players, you know, one guy's a ready players, you know, performance, and Angasa Emame, near any changes, oh, yeah, Tizigi Estate, Marvin Senaya, Jonas Ajete, Jerome Opoku, and Gideon Mensah, we, NM Rantier, Tobin, AJ Bama, Oba Finua, Ernest Niama, Calibri Enchi, Elisha Owusu, Antoine Semenyo, Kamaldeen Sulemana, na Jordan Ayew. We name Rantia Obomo, Edema Ghana, and Ra. You know, ready players in your own performance in the game.
4: And I start with Atizigi. And game of Dama Ghana, no. Senyese, Opeso Impressi, Obia. But you can say, Ope attention. Because we only be Anna or Divia Webfest, you know. Send your Osunum because she had no airport twice and when she had no blaster training once and anything to me at that. And the Utsubol Jinawa and Yadia attack a Biabit Piano or David be a befisty altar. He could have stand to grip the ball once and nobody can challenge him because in goalkeeping, when a ball comes to you under pressure, no, the moment you catch the ball, you give your head to the opponent. Your head protects you because that is the hardest part of your body. And you know, when they dive in the baby or dive in fist, you know, my the pressure and the IMC share. And it do baby, not me, I'm saying, in penny for a ball, I want more pressure. No? And yeah, I'll be more with you know, call intensive care because of the IMC share and the first thing, a man go for TM. The but so he says to be so as he a when my player be a Ujina Blaster Nemo and Felix or Impressi Obi to prove say or no wire ready. We had the only ado I could do. Yen ya beat me a year gana beat me a pigia. Again ya oye dear please you be to prove say on our way. Remember Sanaya so that boy has a Ghanaian mentality. That cool, aggression, stubborn character. Ubutu no be butu be or the one no ba utana next down soon ya no be chobi chobi. And that is the character of a Ghanaian player. Nidio Mensah was superb on the left back. In a sense, attack and fabon via or chain of corner flag. Be a man in your chance and Kati in the pool. Is all the no colour or colour and no forsuna. Sabona more or no idea one uncle to her. Or no, between me about born a finny. Now, maybe I may have no problem, which I don't know. Seven years I'm in the Mayagia. Yeah, yeah, defensive me for that. Or between my Caleb, Abua, Niama, Amiaqua, and him. Elisha Wusu was playing to the tune of Panama. One more amount of pressure. Now, also the pressure amount to receive passes. And to now, was a certain set.
0: Coach, what we back for no assessment, you know, rating, yeah. What we back for no?
4: Oh, rating, Gideon, I remember 7. We send I remember 7. At least, remember 5. Remember Jonas Ajete 8.5. Remember the central panel and also 8.
0: Jerome Opoku. O started with Marvin Senaya send a ball now born or bought Ghana a ball Nabi. Young coach Jonas Ajete Nzuzo said you see who no.
4: Ajete was more determined and had it in mind, say, I have made a lot of mistakes before Ghanaians. I have created penalties which are natural for every defender to get into that. And yet deliberate a player ball bubble player answer. And I know determined say obese obeko ni punwa ko se no dia why that penalty incident me no na e ba na so penalty and he delivered well. It was on point from the beginning. Now ala mamika we obeka ya debia we no beka sa ba blaster me catch say your warm up, we have to be careful with our warm up. Ye mbage muye on every tournament in the first match, we shouldn't joke with our warm up henceforth. And my head check and Sunny is settled into the game. In Georgia, Panama and Yaya first 15, 17, 18 minutes. I'm not pressure what is it? But a take call, you know, and my game near stable. So, oh boy, it's a fit. Not a short and another year fit. Now, you raise the warm up, but very short, so that they can settle quick into the game and they will come into the game with the aggression. But here, who is FM. Now, Ajete, Retino, he was going forward, running back to defend at the same time. And you know, 8.5. Jerome Voku called him, but because of the height, and he was manchin. Now, if you achieve a foul, beating another foul. But because of the height and into your choir, was sent up. Now, what do you want to ask for? And also, on your behind, we do to say, your striker no versus San Jordan. In 20 men, you know, Ojejawana was so new on the main court. But I get in your firm court because of where he grew up and the teams out boy and he had an aggression background and any heading. I don't know. Elisha Owusu ain't me a mobono because a bono be di Jordan wa continuing fan coin him or the Nagman on the piano for and say Obo 6 and I say we a pivot now left wing at a loose ball I'm out bread because the next closest player a bono self on the left side and I feel say Jordan should understand say. What both teams be yes, inconsistent. They have videos about him and the way he moves and everything. And TB or no one personally on the sound. Because they have a video of you. They've monitored you in the EPL. They've monitored you for years. Every video they get, whatever you don't get. So you personally as a player change it. And yes, I remember or no Nigema when yade akofraubi amanabre. Because our left wing tie lose ball number 6 are umbebre because who approaching to umbe ball. But I first a coach ni change your Zibo Bayer. And the Benjamin Sai by my stability. And by now on the offensive, Caleb Iheanacho. They did not know him that much, but they I think said they know a little bit about Niama. Into one KG Niama, Iheanacho to me, but remember Elisha Usu 5.5. Remember Iheanacho 7.5.
0: Thomas Asante.
4: Minuruzo.
0: Okay.
1: Asempa FE.
4: Right wing. Niama has that cutting and pace. They might have won. It was blocking the passing lanes, you know. Also, no cutting or person, but person, son of the Mikanaba. Or cutting via no way, you know. Or more 1-2 per way, you know. It, you know, on the same level, no. Six.
3: The ultimate
4: sport. Now, on the number 10, that is Kamaldin. Kamaldin did not use the qualities that you didn't even know it to play 1-2 combination and explode. I don't know who are now or more, but he could have switched most of him with Jordan. Tactically, I know you're a player relationship. So, sometimes when we are here swapping a grass, let me first see you go for line. So, now, so we will penalty spot to see Benjana. But, oh my guess, we'll be able to be on a even when things were not going right, which my man who said that confidence to take the risk and work for a team to succeed. In the Olusi, a man of 5, that is Kamaldin. Now, on Jordan Ayew, he wasn't pressing yesterday, he was making circles. The circle, no, any Okono Sudia. No go press here. No try you then. Or caught with a sight. And a free kick bar. Everybody want to use height advantage. But no more Kojinechi. And he's taller than most of the players. So he Jerome Pokuni Zimbo. I don't know where heighter. Any attendee or no one height. Or was he winning that? But free kick bar corner bar, no more Kojinechi. Why not in the team? And remember me who said the NTR won't even find the team final. And your ball be a man or was the defender now. Defender and the crash and the team. Now, for that former, or complaining about the team. Or protecting the home when it comes to receiving a ball, a long ball from the back. So he should lift up his game and use his experience. So, on your space, not here out to me. On who say, my man of 5. That is what I am. Now, game now, your boy Ninjano. We were preventing the crosses. Now, on Brandon Asante, he came to the party yesterday. He came with a mentality, he says, I'm not going to unflat about cry. But to be taking risk with the quality. Me say, me one of the people are, let me share them with the ball, because we were anything, no. But then, Ra, or convince me, Ninja. And he did it well. He used his strength, he used his power, he used his aggression. But talking back at surface when you are not the captain. Okay. Attracted a lot of cards. In the Okatini pushing her, ref in Ajama, why you complain? But rather, I'm a surface of Unibia. So I'm complaining, I need to be a ref in it. But who's all complaining? Now, okay, you need to be a say deliberate. Even though you know it's deliberate, you shouldn't show it. In your new same amount is 7.5. Because the work rate over here within that second half, no. MIATV control the wider areas here. MIATV, the winning goal. Now, on Ishaku, Mati, then the Mehu Sen Grovoi Ray, Lambaston on the social media say, of our non tunable. Allah, when you are playing for Ghana, and there's no goal and there's pressure. You want to use your individual quality to deliver, to prove and relieve yourself from the pressure. Cutting our air back home, any advantage room. Our line is on the TBN in the bar. Unimisha, I could say, oh, yeah, second time run back inside fielder. The short of a bash, second pole, who go travel to me. They were on him they were holding like engagement and it be but he wanted to take the risk and surprise the goalkeeper. See, sometimes we need to see the mentality of the player. So, or to change the air and then yet. But he's trying, attempting to score when we have not scored and we are under pressure. So, Obibiara, Obeji, Manuel Simone said, you're under pressure. He saw the relief of the coach when we scored and when they closed, all was speed out of the far back. You could see, sir, there's pressure on him. There's pressure.
0: Pressure on coach is up.
4: Panama came to the party. We got them when we exploited the space. Obekaya, make us say, Iya niyama miyenua. If it's near exploited, in wider areas, that's the flanks or the wings, to get the goal that Iya and Pepepe. You should do this. I go near it. Because I cut it from middle, near the two, between the central defender and the fullbacks. One term, they call wing. Any player, be a cutting. Or cutting, they're going to play. Over the second pool. They have a touch. It's in all, you're not going to get the boys. But your home here will form. Your energy will form. It's a mess. Let's say, Obibiara, Otimi Moano. Yeah, Madam Rasaka. Now, Benjamin, sorry. He did well on November the 7th. He came to save a lot of balls and he calmed the pressure down without 15 certain balls and that until he gave 50 to great attention and that's everything. Or Churchy or Gripping, where you know, wouldn't be pushing. But or Gripping, I know the Gina ball. Do by this own quality. And head is the added part of the body. You know, but to me, like I said, in the whole technical team, I had the playing body, I had it. They fought like they want to ease Ghanaians. They fought. One more court senior, relief to come out. And we have to congratulate them. But watching England and Croatia, we have a lot of work to do.
0: Man of the match was Antoine Semenyo. Neither a question is rating or person who.
4: Antoine Semenyo, over your 8, because he made a lot of incursions. Because they knew him from the EPL and Andivino. There were 3 people marking Semenyo whenever he's coming. One from left, one from right, one is standing with. And no player here can get the release. On that, but Takrofebulu, who say he's there and he's ready. And then they got the Haaland goal. Go and I say, Ghana, not your friend, Haaland goal. Because he had the speed in attacking into the pool. You know, that is it. But we need to work a lot to face England. We need to work a lot to face Croatia, technically, tactically, physically, and mentally.
0: Coach, in fact, I say, improve. Where do you have to improve? Said your workers here, you be Shia Group, England, Croatia, no. Him found the SEA, your whole said, baby, beat me, I improve the own.
4: We need to improve on our composure. We shouldn't play under pressure or to the tune of the opponent. We need to improve on our flanks because England, FSC, high from start to finish, the same energy. Hurricane, a bad attack. It's not dropping out to defense to come and defend. Ever the blocking shot in front of goal when. Your stones were nowhere to be found. We can use your FDSO, your England former Okruma and Jimmy Kasa a day before the match. And I imagine they are moving your bench team, you know. No issue. Because you can say, you know, headquarters, you'll be at you, yes, you know. It took a canal and one by started. I work it on England team, you know, to get that. You know, last is the England team, and I believe the technical men and the blasters will see. Woman, who are no appropriate quarters, you are messing the message. Technically, now they improve on our composure, not to play under pressure. We need to pass accurate, precise passing. We need to move more and make rotational changes and then work on our pressing. as a team. And I started here, Panama, Yaman Macon. My one, Yamola, one man, Macay. Into the Yamba, you see a fly ball, it will be really up on the back. But Womunya, Womu will be up for the back because in Maki, and as a press, you know, when one person fail and the team has composure on the ball, they will come out and they were rotating right and left wingers, you know, and dropping to middle. Now, fullbacks, you know, I go wide high. Attacking midfielders, you know, and drop here to the edge of the penalty area of their team and receive passes and turn. It shouldn't happen. We should man-mark them and press high. So they also fly high. We have aggressive tall central defenders who also pick the ball in the air and our midfielders will pick the second balls. But I still say, in Grofobi, we are starting Drama Ghana, you know. They should come second half. And the Nubabua team, you know, I'm not strong because Ebon Nkolan Ebo. And he has to be energy. Experience comes when you want to score. Experience has all come when you want to pass. Your quality of passing has qualified you already to be in the senior management. Into the interest area, when we improve on our passing, any composure to receive. Not to play to the team of the opponent. Give it to me. Because they are going to be department, the defense were solid and won't leave, they were not leaving any stone unturned to concede. And they played well. The Carlos Cruz were 10-4 issue and they were tea concerns concerning our defense. He had worked on it. Yeah, they crashed them and they have a subobema. And the real architects of the game. When we improve on our attack, we need to improve on surprising recruitment with shots. Because in the CBO, we'll send you a little bit of abandoning. We need to work on the real technique. It's a Akumu. Every starting game, now my next game, I'm my best starting. Kamal Dino, every back, second half. I don't know why Naka, Yetini, Enga, a solid set, and you're facing England because England for the war, strength, they want more energy, one more physique, one more power, experience, and they have their crowd than us. And to the moving forward, when we come with them, we need to be tough, we need to be rugged, we need to be aggressive. And then, Sasa Arike Mutimiri, Sanamanti, life where I do a wire cartoon. Power, I'm expecting from a center back, the name to give a pass. Me use her power.
0: Okay, coach, young fans here. Come up here, only about tactical. If you know, we need somebody to be here. Am I? You mean show? Now, we need somebody to have one. Now, so I
4: remember. So I know you started training 10 o'clock. 10:00.
0: Okay, yeah, that's it. Then after that, Coach Mboma, and you know, tactical aspect of game, and right, your boy, you know, or the Nidia Abba Tudra. Nidako, oh, honey, good morning.
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0: Na Pombo Kodia.
5: Oh, na Onya, first 3 points, they will wake up, Udia, only complain. Yeah.
0: Okay. Nana, say, I'm powerful. So, Atanas, Nana, Machie.
6: Alatula, Majosu.
0: Na Pombo Kodia.
6: Utie, mi minimum, to me say, yes, my brother.
7: No, comment, you
5: know.
6: My brother, papa.
0: Obi anda ukumo.
6: Enye nanu kwa. 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
6: Se uni mse. 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O supporto na upe country wa kwa. 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From 1 a.m. And yet,
0: Ghana, baby,
6: the length and breadth of this country. It's a spontaneous energy bia a kate across no.
0: It's in rest. No, your tone, Kosukura, Nipe, Gusu,
6: and a pair of quartets, and a pair of
0: Koso, Nipe,
6: Gusu, and a pair of Kona Koshan, Koko, Gujisu. Hey! Namia, Namia, come from Newsum near the Enra, almost suggest you grammar Newsum. Miss Silani, or more, never be brim. Tell you on with, oh yes. I am catching some Omoko out cram, calling them a Yenum Embrana because I dream Papa knew with him. Ope, Opa, dear, any cross so many ye answer. I saw Ope Bem and I saw Tram and Enyska. What I see, and I'll pour by an ass in the home set on addressing the Indian tea, old Tram will be a Babereno. No, support it from time on now, for say more deno. And on the Jenny Jenny Tre and they among for to say commentaries in the Hong Kong, but I'll tell you, any can fast that man Yankopon.
0: Okay.
6: Sir, on my Kung Kung Ghana World Cup 2006, any first time I could be. World Cup, you started at you in the 1950s. First one, crowd, yeah, 30s, but I know I no more said that. And for Booney any dear man, yeah, you know, I'm with the
0: man.
6: But oh, crying, yeah, for who dear, and I said, Ghana had him say, yeah, dear, 1957, about 2006, and you're quite first World Cup. I a fifth one, Moon, I win.
0: Yeah.
6: But only says, see, I can say, Ghana, Blasters, any African country, when you're the most wins. Yes. Ever woke up.
8: Yes.
6: Six.
8: Six wins.
6: Ghana and Yenya the most wins.
8: Yes.
6: The idea now yeah started woke up here. Cote d'Ivoire ese na we bodo and ya Africa boy home. Yeah, quiet say a poto ni aba.
0: Debi yeah quiet and
6: yeah. Yeah, quiet say poto ni aba. Last 4 years, 2022 na Morocco, yeah, won this
0: Kakra. Yeah, won this Okata.
6: What you say? Enna Ghana and so ya boy home din. Senegal, ye be, I think, was it
7: 2002
6: no, or share France, no, right?
0: Yeah,
6: and we call quarter finals, no,
0: Kamara, no,
6: but yeah, can't consistency any performance. African teams are a co-work up on nations, a co-work up on a putty up a gun, as you see, yeah, Kosovo, and your pride here, who said the African player or the most goals ever work up on so or your gun any in the person of a Samojan. Before say you be corner, now I seem to make us a motivation be any yes, a chance a player on your quenya cobble woke up into players need you on one. Not me sure on more than morning, do more yena, yana, to the biana, ubi di yaka cram. But my young fire no, ain't see player be on for now.
0: No, I will know because I want watching.
6: I'm on for the one. I'm on for the man who is Jordan. If you cry, the dude don't retire. If you see you, you're finding trap bench. You know who can home.
0: I'm watching for cry. Can't be a meeting. I'm quarantine meeting. You're seeing a Jordan cry. I'm managing a ball.
6: I'm not born. I'm cross for a young point. You know, share players on qualify. See a boy. Ghana player when he say goes chain Jordan.
0: Nobody. Be anyhow.
6: So what I say. And even and as at the time, as at the time, I you know at the free park and so no. Na Ghana ni anse you. Go na ni njia e. Player it mi njia bad day. Aya yin njia butre. She born ye pepa ba ye nim supporti. Ghana. Ye pepa ye nim supporti. It right from scratch no. Ibe diam and obu on mo huwa jete.
0: Yeah, yeah, yeah. Rapid results.
6: Unim obu on huwa jete nim so defense was here radio.
0: The who friendly munti o
7: na sense ye wo no ye wo ne baa manura 90 minutes ye wo 90 minutes
6: oh me ka individual players ni ano edisi omo ho asem na making obi ho ajete no na bemu abuse eh se jiku ni ho na ayi salisu ni oni edi ajete
0: e be yiye ni
6: obi maya oh na se me hwe bo ni nyina na me hwe man for commentaries obi maya so Wolfsburg obi amu ano edi red card so anya fa wo be penalty ji sa obi se no ho. But generally, one of the best players for your team, no, was Ajiti. What you say? A Brandon Asante.
0: Wonderful.
6: You did number 10 years in the man. I'm for say. Number 10 years in the
0: year.
6: Yen Shano Kwasao. Akwai W Nim and where Misa.
0: Oh Nra.
6: And but
0: Henra. Her bird up on an effe.
6: Fre no crana even who issue. But Coco Venture Kohebo our ball this season. and Robay, you know, and open me rare interviews. We on one seven yomone players, maybe a friend game changer. Wow. Because of Enra, sir, ask him your
9: best
6: game on a fatal. Your fans as the many and the boys, Nasini and show moon crying. Now, boys, Nankas as woman who say, and Raminim, your social media, no, on monitor across the country, across the world. Won't say, Omo effort, Kakrana, Omo put you in. No,
9: na no, good.
6: If you are singing any
9: answer, this will be a finish. Eh,
6: yeah. Sure. Wahu Ghana for ano?
9: Okay.
6: Wahu Ghana for ano? And wahu say ye so passionate about the game. And match ba kupe no wabon wa deko World Cup no.
9: But yeah, ba kupe.
6: Match ba kupe abon wos. Eti binom kwa ano nseda energy diye woni mu. Ebi mu nseda huni ye. And coach wo ye coach biya abebre sepa coach.
9: Wow.
6: Oh yes. Wanya kwenye anje players no. Wanya kwenye anje team no. Edi timi ni maa anuwa, osu ni imu squad. Iti ni pa wafere fromu ni nina fandudu wana ya chacha na watu. 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But se wu wankasa wu kutuwa jao na yano. 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
9: Yeah.
6: Iti senko nuwe ni mno, nuwe ya ni sele, e bia the same place ya, but obe kuwa mu profiles ni ye, dan se, ubi recommend ya na se, o re clips bi, na o de a selecting. Iti eno ampa, ne bi bia free ni so. Na otuado ne nkrofo a mu yiman of the match no em se enra midi to me no man ye fe semenyo xray o pick up there but throughout the game no he was missing itike obi a was the man of the match man one is either Calabrianji and answer one of your defenders no and e bia menim senka atuzi get me wie bo na e bia na kan performance no be man any sa
9: adie no but no I was starting ye.
6: And someone make us individual players, yeah, you three are not.
9: It's your
6: moving. And not Shadia, yeah. First 15 minutes, he was our savior. To the sense, I feel here, or call boss on you, will be crashing on that, or the prayer, or the film.
9: But I'm not aware, none of our players in any manner who said
10: they were determined.
9: They were determined.
6: And you've been a was a catcher, determined. That's my position. You've been a was a catcher. We are born now, who born in from Unkola Brim, Fitre, to Sunday Special, to Colts, to a Division 1 Division. Born now, born in the ultimate near the amount. A binny chile beer, a tournament beer, where we are seeing such a walk up. It will be a footballer, or a professional footballer, Nasakonya, we buy. O being can't, and you can't be catching, say, determined. And Ranameka, I don't say. The mentality among Franco Bo Wemo and they say, you show you play about Cocra red card in the so. Eba se ubi adobo ne effort. Yen fasa mentality ni mkomu. Eba sa, eno England fobo boyi, yee na yedie, yee Christia Forteka no. Ey, enko fo yedie beti minu omabo. Openi, 11 players nani yedebo. Omu a quality, but ye forme a team that attacks and defense together. You bet you be a boy, kwa kusi baby or seeko. I need a loose focus, kaka. Selfishness, eba players in one, a team. Yen yano. Ye winning bonus. Unim say, omu,
9: winning bonus in
6: almost say, ye, omenya bonus.
9: Yeah.
6: What I say, aside 100,000 ye, dear mommy. A omojuman, omo ye, a big stage platform ye, dear mommy. And soon in etino. And niti asabano. 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
7: Sports minister,
6: oh, na vice president.
9: Aye.
6: Eno, wano mwenye. DST for shed, adene to adia no so.
9: Wano mwenye mwenye mwenye.
6: Ote asye.
7: The dancing mwenye.
6: Echila wo se, the passion of the nation, no. Eye football. Eye, ala, entine dru mwenye bia, Ghana. Say any break ye blasters no honey kasa ya mamma
9: ubi fan say ubi tangana
6: debi anase efi edu time bi a blaster no wan say ka the chicken man na omo be yi nsem bia no ne ase de eye omo na eye omo de debi e omo mu ni obi akoma hwe eyi a free last week be sin ne omo mo to Ghana jerseys emfaso a omo nya wo so omo moton ada souvenirs ne pay e flags no ne ho kika ho and yam fan she ye trim say World Cup no enye names no e na ebo e teams no na ebo names and Kenra, dear Congo, to me, any a year a star a side like Portugal, and more 1-1. Enka, a ye a Kevet,

0: Cube's Big Three is back. The most physical, fierce, and competitive basketball league on earth returns to CBS this Saturday. Three-time Big Three MVP ISO Joe Johnson and the reloaded Detroit Amps battle two-time Big Three championship coach Steven Jackson's DMV trilogy, followed by Big Three's most intense rivalry. Defending champions Miami 305 and Michael Beasley chasing his third straight MVP take on Dwight Howard, coach Nick Young, and the LA Riot. Watch Big Three Saturday, 4 p.m. Eastern, 1 p.m. Pacific on CBS. 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Because you prospector, a big rap blaster, sir. Who dear bay it? Nebby be a baby cream. Who dear bay it? Boy, way a boy, ya mumpire mano. Yes, you trade young punyanko pons on one hobby. Ya mumpire met him in a pra unnecessary cards. Go team now, hono. Sabby, a woman say play a be a hour. You bet my yammy idea. But your place in boy, what's your bomb pie say? Omunkupra, Omunkunya cats. San say, gradually, no, sir, place never be the soul of the team. I bet we're going forward.
1: Okay.
0: And referee, no, he was okay. He was okay. Because, yeah, minim the need a couple of workers, I was one, I don't know. He was okay. What I say, and a Benjamin Asare so by one winning one more say, or by you know, or by with some kind of confidence. I never call me pay on honor. And sir, ni organizational skills, oh, extraordinary defenders, a casano, and I'm saying who's Adiano, Tembiano, and yet also a local player, when you he is in command in the post. Me, I dear Bakwa, up to now, and then I'm saying who a yana waka po numdo. Because na tisi gidi a boa no. Eh ni movement.
1: Ah no no ye.
0: The timing. Se cross over. Over tin ho ababa be crash ball na free. Ade nim. Oye ba ko a it was very successful. But I think say e was say ohwe. Menim say na timing no ho ade entira so as one person be pre no. But born ye nya cross so na ba sa 6 yard balls no a. I don't think say also mo bi akwan kra man ho kan ball no. Because won sam mienu no nine mienu nyina wo bi bia wo so de ye. Yen and Yamiasi, a first match, a early days yet. Now, me sure say Abani say, you know, a fair prophecy is like a sieno, a BPP, who yen in the young Hunina, and go for the SS in chain. Go for the SS in chain, more thing. And a bishop Yeno, and I'm quam,
2: because he had an son, I've another crew.
0: Put him say, Uncle Fosua, or some commoners, I know not, and me more.
1: No, right there.
0: Oh, yeah. Me and my team in here because a corner of Kenya, as I say, Oshe, Ode, a yet teams in no more bonnets in Yenia. The weakest one, Yen and Abono.
1: Yeah.
0: So, your analysis, sir. The weakest one, the woman, Yen and Abono. And Ukrainian FIFA Yatia, 94th minute. Board ye, who win here, where
1: winning?
0: A be at the next match, you go, Bantam. But your mom paye, entire team, Nazi. Boys, and so, only determination, you know. And yet very key. So they shouldn't wait for Obi free baby make be been from president in Omon Kasa or two for any Omon Kasa coaches a old players no one can come on Kasa and Kasano. Their destiny is in their hands. And no moves back home, you know, be a fatal year, you know. If you are singing, they say, Utimu call a form kakra. What you say? A Yakonya ni Biamon, Brandon Asante, and a Jerome Poku. Boy, you know, me assure. Se o maintain sa composure we ebo bo we wie tournament na ni team o be free ho
1: World Cup na dey
0: match dia eye ebo Ghana players e me wie chire no mu nyina your first level no bia bo top team after 2006 World Cup after 2010 World Cup players wo mo fan show mu team

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1: na be di
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1: ona ona cash ne be ba
0: ho ahoho anom ne ade
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1: me da sɛ
0: me sɛ me da sɛ pa
1: we every aka ho or the free United States of America and about say good morning. I am up 3 a.m. ready to listen to you guys. Niyama was limping during warm up. They should not or see they should rest him. No training, he is a future star. Nti ye ma no ahom ye Niyama
0: ɛnɛ no mi hun sɛ me hun sɛ ofri AC or neighbor
1: yeah
0: o ti asɛ nti ɛnura no me early second half no akobi crash no kaka
2: yeah
0: it me who saw the plan say ade de coach any ba so yi ne fast because na or try say or be che say okay but who say me nante e kra na sesa kakra
1: now sis cause here there cause sibo
0: cause sibo oye who say ne physical presence no e kra ma some kind of confidence be but I think say the sharpness no form kakra de mimi hu no ne sharpness no because we ball we no unya daje na da wo ho
3: asempa
0: unya daje control bo bi be ye firu na so enti ono ni position na wo gina no ene eyi opani back pass ono me fada no ne back pass no enko nkoboye e wo tournament we mu enti esre no so nya kwanya ba 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I think so o mo so o mo ma ne ye ball work more
1: okay
0: onye ball work no more na ne sharpness ne mra
1: okay
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1: na na me da se ni da ko
2: Alatula.
1: My auntie we.
2: I said that I do my name. They did kind because Charlie.
1: Nyango pa said that
2: they say. And no one na nya easy. But and na
1: no Panama for no say na any kwase e dey share team say be nya ni easy
2: one. At all because look, almost start playing no any year there no. Difference be I said any more. Just that it didn't work, Black Stars. It would didn't.
3: FM.
2: What did I say? It's a mass idea. You didn't win. You didn't win. But look, currently, football, tactics, and the performance. No. Share. We are least mistake. No, go underrated team. Be a. Ebehow. Then you know, you get to say, we don't have that strongest and a strong squad that you know, you say, Black Stars. During. Such games, you know, you normally you corner, you need bizarre. You need a strong side. That squad, if you say ACN, no more side, you know, time, you know, you need it in there. But, and now, me cow has said, yeah, quack of a game, not because of certain individuals in the team, but we are going to watch a team play. And, Alatula, look, and now, me who never be prayer. Make us say, massage to move you, say, football is all about coaching.
1: And you're my brain, who will be brave,
2: sir?
1: When you ask me who, you may be brave.
2: You will never be brave. Look, and now, it's a player, it's a common de player, or per se, or you be a woman. What do you say? They were hungry for success. On pesa omo ye bibi na ye nije enuti na why I think coaching bomba ya ka se atizigi oni mi se na o pesa
1: o impress amamfo hu se o ye adwuma
2: mi hu sa de no again mi se hu a total transformation in certain players hwe the likes of Ajete yen you not until the last friendly match ye boy and say ye court tournament yi na get a performance. Nenye. Nebe kan wase mwa. auntie, you could plan there no be as true.
1: Oh, no, so papa be my one one.
2: I want to know. Because I just always there, or be there, she will take you out.
1: Okay.
2: And see, yen yen yen na yeshe. And omo performance, omo dana di in the game against Wales, a friendly match na ye boy, no, only Jerome Pokuno. And na, they repeated it. They were excellent. And mami who said, the absence of Jikuno answered that affected him, no. Again, Ushe ya, once the corner kicks man normally said Jiku game one, normally most of the crosses, no, to me, echo heady. And I just did the same. Even in the opponent's half side, one, Oko head, and now, okay, about two or three of such bossa, onyani, ni direction here, akoshe. The confidence level, no. Akosro. Look at Jerome Opoku. The Benna Jerome Opoku starting say Obama Black Stars. Ben Nashua, the confidence level. Look at the composure. I said it here yesterday, say they should go into the game, play their relaxed game. They shouldn't play under any pressure. I'm not focused, say, oh, yeah, yendu hoye. Yes, I agree. Say yendu hoye. Yenim. Say performance in it here. Yen yanu. As we used to see in the previous squad, but look, a person who, I mean, improvement. And now, for me, the only thing I now, yeah, like on midfield, which I totally agree with Coach Mboma again. I say, or besides, I say, only said the who you know, yes, or you who be the absence of a certain holding midfielder or be distributed ball. No, me now was thinking, say, Patay Nihono, Aka Zibo, a best starting game, no.
1: Okay.
2: Now, but right in front of the central panel, but yeah, you know, so first half, and then my pressure, because the transition, also the space between the central defense ni attack now, na space na gap no so, because yeah, you know, being called your ball no, and corner him go, and could my passes in my attackers no, it's my Yahutsi in the first half, but look at the second half, look at what the coach did. No, you say you come back, but I'm for then I said I'm sure I said no, Sana.
1: Sana, I'm sure I said
2: but in the second half, no, you say coach, no, as a son, maybe a man changes for you, no, in your home fast war. In your changes, no, in fast war. Brother Thomas Asante, look at the presence and the kind of impact I'll be making in the game. Look at Shaiku Fatao. He also started from the bench. Look at the performance. Me, Ama, me who say coach, the first 11 of this starting game, in the next game, you know, which obviously you never be brave from the first game, the next game, you know, or send him a B.
1: Yeah, baby, sad. Yes, yeah, yeah.
2: We have a lot to do. We have a lot to do. But this is the opportunity. They made use of the moment. Yeah, 3 points. I'm good to go.
1: Yeah, baby. Yeah, baby. Now you have to in common. Set Nidako, I don't know, Asempa, 94.7 FM. And now, Utino, and there, Yawada, 18th of June, 2026. The Ultimate Sports Morning Show, no. And now, the Emma, or say, good morning, Alatula. I'm watching you live at Dabzongo. Congrats to the Black Stars for winning yesterday's match from Aprigu Chaka Pama. Aprigu message, I don't know. Wayne, so every shelter, Senor Novigo, or say, the guys did well. Or say, the guy did well. Let's pray for progress. More fire. And no, I don't know, boys. No, about supporting no, the MMO. When and so message of the Eba and Osini Dino Temple message of the Eba and a Temple from Ashoman Estate. Or say, Allah, what did the Panama coach said after the match? Since he said Ghana president should use the money for to create jobs and forget the World Cup. And after game again,
2: no.
1: no, dear, or not so at the bar, Mame Enre Jerry Stago, Jerry Stago, and so I say, good morning, good show, Jerry Stago, dear, and no, okay, YouTuber messages, no, do do na El Ho Benansa, I say, we wasted our time with a scout coach, see what a top manager can do. Benansa, dear, I don't know, or say, Otuado wasted Yirinchi at the right back, call Otuado again and sack him. And we have Benansa, dear,
3: or no, so.
1: ɛtan ɛde ɛbɛbɔ mu ɛno no ɛnti messages no yɛbɛhwɛ na yɛyi ɛde ɛfiri hɔ kokochimboma so na obi ato bi abɔ ne bo wɔ ha no ɔse if kokochimboma was so good dara for there 0302216545 0302216546 Hello, good morning.
4: Hello, Martin.
1: Where are you?
4: Now, what?
1: Good boy. Me who ye?
4: Hey, me who ye, Papa? Pono, bibi aboko de.
1: Nyanko pono adun bibi aboko.
4: Me who ye ding to say? Ya numpa.
1: Okay. Oh, I say what?
4: Hala, eni la de wushe. 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
1: jo merase 030
4: ala
1: oh good morning 0302216545 hello good morning
5: Hello, good morning.
1: Major, so, but you didn't baby, I can't free.
5: From that, I call in cancer, but that's a stretch, my friend.
1: Dada, you didn't want to pay.
5: I'm not there. I said, I didn't want to come in and come on. I'm going to come on, so it'd be your wealth from Shippa. May I, Panama, for no, I'm a bobble, let's say, a woman, but the woman, on the physical, I'm a strong. The more 100% believe, say, the New England electric draw, your West Crabbe draw, the big uncle points to tie, the awful air tour.
1: Hello, good morning. Hello, good morning.
6: Hello, Allah.
1: Yes, sir. Bacho Udin.
6: Bacho, number one. Coach.
1: Okay, coach.
6: Abraham Kansa. Don't have me a Pirugu.
1: Chakapam. Thank you.
6: Allah, my main champion for a woman. Allah, congratulations, part to the Black Stars. When we say Ndra, your mistakes be free. But sad goal, sad important goal, and on a winner. Sometimes football, Uber Bunny fans, Uber Vin will lose. But when you say Black Stars, I had it. Because normally your first matches, and then we need your first matches. You share records, and I call World Cup, your African Cup of Nations, and your first matches, especially World Cup, and then and win. The moment I win your first match, and that's there's a positive sign, say, tournament in the Queen. Now, Alandra game, the social said, is he calling? One thing I was a coach in the show, say, oh, players, Nibu, the Amushas, Amuyadi, and your players, Nibu, I'm free bench bar, I'm bomb, Homadi, and the unshasan win ye, and look, then as we are a camera at the ball, and then you float the ball. 18 yard box anymore. A year of it is unworking or area balls. 4 and 5. No, you throw the ball like bias. So, a year and most of times you won't say mistakes. No, near the anyways. And you know, more training near the end. I tell you, Allah, you're the queen. Me that say Allah too.
1: A pretty good with us 0302216545. Good morning. Hello, good morning.
7: Allah too.
1: Yeah, quite any we didn't baby because every
7: we didn't have a fire out of the second the whole second maybe I could now have a bit more my best dot Africa anymore now I said
1: Nana
7: to the American is in fact yeah mama basso and was my interview day and my comment to tea what did I say and I said me to be here let me show you now the American is a little you have a place now basso I think you have one basso oh you have one basso now you more first day housekeeper on so yam na baso on so mu ya de papa na ala tu na e be se e fans e ye coach no e be se no on se no a change so ya na boy pa e be se se aya onye change no ntam na me de me se me Sebone fu mu ntam na ba me FA president FA president okreku ene friends eh soft minister omo won sanu ye papa
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1: aye ye 0303022165455 hello good morning
8: ala tula
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8: 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Messi and your coach win the man. Kagana can hear Bobini. Because coach, I walk out tournament. Now one match, and with me boy, at the court, a tournament. Now with me, I call the first game. And now, madam, we know I make a son or so. Yes, she up and a man to mamma, I and I'm sad and also. Ghana, a court tournament, yes, two starters, this year, Croatia and Inca, England, and Inca, last game, near Bishop up and a man, yes, and I'm catching on saying, no, this around near my best, sir. It is my name because okay, Ghana pa. In fact, first half, ne pants no good. I am sheer panic if you game. But what you say, a second half, and tactically coach, ne changes away. What you say, a boy, ye pa. What say, and then 3 days, maybe catch yourself, Patinicon. Coach, ninya confident, a war, Caleb, Lynching, not funny, you know, boy, who you good. And Pania pa, who's when you're confident, big, you know, go, I wash your mind. You're both pressing in Ambassa, Omon Kosua, against England, Moji, they say. Draw the Yabitimania and your 4 points. More be I am Sisson. Say, England, I say, Christian, I don't just say Ghana, Missy, on Bessay. A comp be also. Yan Yad the crying near draw. The above pressing in Abbas.
1: Abraham and Abbas.
8: The boss, Abdul Salam Yakubu.
1: Okay, 0302216545. 03. Hello, good morning.
9: Yeah, good morning, Unia.
1: Udini, baby, Akazefri.
9: Unia, offer quarter, you must soon have Santiman Pong.
1: Of
9: Yassi, not a coach.
1: Offer quarter, into you.
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1: hello good morning oh too bad eh we heard vice president said you ni move na no day hello good morning
10: hello good morning
1: bacho udi ni baby ade edu
10: eh ya tell me DJ afar me ka fa so
1: DJ
10: yo
1: yenti o DJ
10: yo and right match ni tema so na nipa na sa yo
1: eh se unim se time aboy che die e den a wonna
10: oh but say your next match ni say we body to go go
1: eh
10: ah oh okay
1: we nu wie utie show nu wie anu wa pebi bi e di ni wada
10: eh sa ni be na ni sa ni be na ni
1: so
10: dey bo boy say boy to be mo about to pass the so say information on the ball for the first half ni dey na and said that and yes, the second half now best thank you my equity man. The best the nation you see, you know. I'm gonna call the next match, you know, England, I'm gonna use India Masha. If you need to get down, Susana, yeah, better say
11: Ice Cube's Big Three is back. The most physical, fierce, and competitive basketball league on earth returns to CBS this Saturday. Three-time Big Three MVP ISO Joe Johnson and the reloaded Detroit Amps battle two-time Big Three championship coach Steven Jackson's DMV trilogy, followed by Big Three's most intense rivalry. Defending champions Miami 305 and Michael Beasley chasing his third straight MVP take on Dwight Howard, coach Nick Young, and the LA Riot. Watch Big Three Saturday, 4 p.m. Eastern, 1 p.m. Pacific on CBS. 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
10: In the way that you are here, it didn't let that one to say, I quite said, Brazil, in kind of Brazil and Kodu Pierce, or Bessel, but to say, no matter who Pierce is a Brazil, it didn't win Gano. The best one is saying that preference from here for 5 points. I had Jordan, you, the best piano, the first person in Brazil, and then you cry, you see, that's the coach is the man about second half. If you're winning much, maybe in Nanka, Wapana, but the city of Bonos will socialize so next to the city in time and together.
1: Okay. That's it. Yemfa Kakranka on Yemfa NC 0302. Hello, good morning.
14: Allah.
1: Yao Fabulous.
14: Yes.
1: What does you want, Ghana?
14: Oh. I have some more. The Kalama kind of thing. Makufoku. That's the following. See, the Ghana phone number can be a mommy. And Because the time I can say we need Sunday matches in Ghana. Ketimba yede, Amaka, Andra, Ucha, Panama, Panama team no. Omi team papa papa papa papa papa. No, na na sample for the extra bise. Obi a qualify baby ano. Aye, Efense. Obo qualify asano yede. Obi team o Efense World Cup yase. Ese mo Efense two teams in Ghana baso. But ese mo Ghana baso yipa papa. Na Mr. Koisha, ane Efense England match no. Se eme team in yede. I made 2 minutes the crowd gonna fall. The first time we went to baby, they say make sure saying I'm here. Because we and Babola, first England boy, yeah. Hey, we see, hey, the way party what we say, I'm no. What just aggressive football on the ball. Oh, yeah, bro. What is so when you are, what is a yes? I'm so much as now, if I say, which I think Kutua, yeah, if I say, and I can't take Kutua, yeah, which actually I said of 40. What I said, that is. Gana team no, Adjuma Ohun a sempe ni Friday. Eye, Jefferson Chaiwin went to baby. Omise Boy Saya de, yemo wabasu. Je, omotimi asa Panaman. Because wake up, ene wase no. Wake up, ene yinye no, yede, yedi di huka kakaka kre. Eti se ene no, akwenya ba. Nase, ene no ye player. 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Kre, antyo se menyo. Uche bola boy ene boy ya. it tells you, say, well, no, I first say, sitting now, no, and not going already. What I say, and you have a show more well. Nine, I'm out of my Sunday, no, then you never say England match, no, but England match, no, Allah, and I have that. What do you
1: apply? You're about Tuesday.
14: Oh,
1: yeah.
14: We say, I'm not sure, yes, I even want to be Allah. I made 2 months a day. What I say, nine, I'm out of my coach, no, so, Paris Cruz, so, 2 months ago, so I did. Or she said, you had a pipe, one support, every day, every time, but still, that's all gone to house.
1: Yeah, fabulous. Last caller. Hello, good morning.
15: Yeah, Chadia.
16: Ni da kumina bole bi na fana to yote.
17: Tun yo jogba to yote.
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16: Pa mi cha Saint Felix na mi channel is
1: na mi cha. Me ya mi host you no wo wa for ma chi.
16: Ala ti wa fana to yote.
1: Eh ye for the 10 as you are.
16: It's a good yente.
1: Eh it's a wa.
16: Ma mi cha mi ya jena tiki za mi ka te so cha wa te.
1: Ka de so.
16: Ala tula ni mo te ka ti na baso. Ni mo e fi ni. Players ni na abaso. The most important thing in football, mo se, we to pick the 3 points. But to pick 3 points, we are no actually mistakes in the team ni mono. Na se ye correct because first half no. Na bomb and yet so na any easy. At easy, if your boss need to be pimp or ya di pa. No good defenders ni so abaso. Because first half no the pressure na annoying too much. Na bomb and yet so na the football na annoying. Good coaching so ni coacha or ti brinta read the game. Changes the goal ever. But we change the goal. The player no share goal? Who's the 30 ball now in a yellow card?
1: Yeah.
16: And I'm a shame. Come on, do a yellow card. And I'm a yellow card. But the yellow card need to be ready. Who's any tackles? Any ball I know about them? Sam, call me rich. But go, ye, papa. Who will be your feet? I'm born in Baya. I'm a teenager. Candy to pull him up. Yeah, but both players in Abaso. Bidi Manasari so by and confidence on the ball problem. In fact, you have a cafe, Ghana Fapu Gassadia. Boss, Mithi and Ra, Ubeshe, you remember. Jama, man for Eshi, and the Mississippi, and then Paco Dana before. A Nipa and Na, a Nipa, see Jama, we remember.
1: Jamestown, Boma sending me video be from Jamestown, Homachi, Nipa and Namkuru.
16: I like you. Money, Jama, man for Eshi and Ra, maybe that's another work up on the idea. But me na ye, because I want to put them the car say, ye ye strong target are ye tournament. But then no I start to not pick 3 points, you know. It's your best say you coach, you know. So mistake thinking because I want to team beat any enemy boss at first half ball and commit to match a beat one at 3 points after no.
1: Maxwell Agege.
16: Yeah, that's it.
1: I wish you for Yamfa Afrefoni na NCA about no watch up on Simano, Marco Edu, NCA 94.7 FM live on YouTube. Asempa 94.7 FM will be to me a monitor. Thursday's edition of the Ultimate Sports Morning Show. No, Edinia Dennis Asamoa, I want to know a la Tula Nidako. What's in the cancer? Does it not say ample for James Otten and the foreign minister? Bwabwana, who deputy and import Mr. Papananikum? Me be say. Yeah, news today.
17: Obeka no kre.
1: Se papa da ni kum tu. Yen kom ra e ba, ye dia manon nsem no ebe to aso.
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19: Asam paetia, obayan safusu o munye wanka na asam. Tema futu sam kakre wa supreme.
15: The National Pensions Regulatory Authority, NPRA, is the regulatory body of the pensions industry in Ghana, ensuring the compliance of the three-tier pension scheme, being the mandatory basic national social security scheme, first tier, managed by SNET, a mandatory fully funded and privately managed occupational pension scheme, second tier, and a voluntary fully funded and privately managed provident fund and personal pension scheme. Employer enforcement has been beefed up, and therefore, we are entreating all employers to enroll their workers onto the first and second tier mandatory schemes and pay their contributions. Failure to do so will result in prosecution. NPRA, ensuring retirement income security.
20: In Ghana, we are more than just individuals. From the bustling streets of Accra to the fishing villages along the coast, from the farmlands of Tamale to the busy markets of Kumasi, together we are black stars. It is not the players on the pitch, it's the seamstress stitching jerseys in Kantamantu, the trotro driver cheering in Cape Coast, the students dreaming big in Ho, and the farmer working hard in Bolgatanga. Each of us plays a part, each of us is a star. We are the hearts of Ghana, united by hope, by passion, by pride. Every kick, every pass, every goal belongs to us all because we are black stars. As the black stars take on the world, KGL stands with them and with you. Together we share the dream. Together we share the fight. Together we share the glory. KGL Group, proud headline sponsors of the Ghana.

0: okay, I'll see you soon. 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
1: ah Anita and the dog give parko
0: oh won so ah akwisi san so aba number 1
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1: oh no
0: me fa uba me ka do some small 1-2-1-2 rounds be answer me dream ho na we tria eh na na so he for order so Chinese any wine papa bi and they mean this check no
1: Anita
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0: Ever the germs, brush them away with the new Pepsodent, now in limited edition World Cup packs. This advert is FDA approved.
1: Happy Father's
2: Day. I'm free. Father's Day celebration. We have some more. Asam perfect papa. You go to my dear. Yeah, the boy channel personal. I feel yeah the grand buffet. Oh no, papa me shin tree and as in tree. No, I asam perfect papa. You go grand buffet 2026. Yes, celebrate it, channel. Oh my summer, my name is Fratay. Just listen, Papa. Papa, I go. No, papa me share Sunday, 21st June. I want vision so.
3: Ice Cube's Big Three is back. The most physical, fierce, and competitive basketball league on Earth returns to CBS this Saturday. Three-time Big Three MVP ISO Joe Johnson and the reloaded Detroit Amps battle two-time Big Three championship coach Steven Jackson's DMV trilogy, followed by Big Three's most intense rivalry. Defending champions Miami 305 and Michael Beasley chasing his third straight MVP take on Dwight Howard, coach Nick Young, and the LA Riot. 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
4: Robert Davy, make us a free Germany.
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3: Senior.

Father's Day celebration, no yes, it's a more. As a perfect papa, you go to a dear. Yeah, yeah, the boy, gentleman, personal. I feel ya, yeah, grand buffet. No, papa, me and she and she and us in she and we are some perfect papa, you go grand buffet 2026. 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Almost some money, if you fret, I just sit there, papa. 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No, papa, me and she are Sunday 21st June. 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Did you open? Did you open? Near the live music performance, this was at war. 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

I got experience. 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I'm proud of it. And I'm proud of Africa. Oh, you know, man, I'm too bad.

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1: 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Three-time Big Three MVP ISO Joe Johnson and the reloaded Detroit Amps battle two-time Big Three championship coach Steven Jackson's DMV trilogy, followed by Big Three's most intense rivalry. 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
2: No, DJ.
3: Oh, Joel.
2: DJ, didn't you hear me? And a team, say, Patrick, I'm point you 6 minutes. No, referee say, I'm fire.
3: You bet Matthew.
2: I call 10 minutes. No, 6 minutes. I'm track. Yeah. I tell me, I'm no moody. I'm moody. I'm so mad. I'm going to go to the house. We are coming to a pub near you. Your pub series near you. So pub, then yes, I'm getting to Accra. And you're the best chef, so near there. We thank God for the 3 points. Sure. We thank God for the 3 points. And say, 3 points a day. And only a fefe. And a World Cup so quite yeah, strategic. You know, ye be bad with 3 points ago.
3: Yeah,
2: told him, sir. Oh, next sure. 3 points we see at your party. We thank God, so yeah, I know, sir. And there will be a phone and say, I'm a fortune of my and it is good. It is good. It's your queen immediately.
3: Hi, Kai.
2: I feel like you're like a son. Hi, and I would go. I'm blueprint in here. I'm a goon. I feel not goon. I feel I goon at Tomu. I feel I'm on chum on cry. And I mean, Montreal, I mean, you're coming. Oh, you're my anymore. Oh, my, I need about 1 o'clock.
4: And you're in bed.
2: Men in bed, no way, sir. Oh, yes, I'm fine. And I trust the Sabbath, yes, sir. But it was a beautiful play.
4: A man of Ghana just in fact,
2: oh, one run on, sir. Not a rep, you're a man, you're so beash and Jessimra. So, Bunny, you beash and Jessica, come up and Ghana. Oh, no. So Blueprint Lounge was nice. And so we are coming to a pub near you. It was beautiful. Now, just say yes, I'm getting old. Well, I was saying love and they call love and about.
3: Oh, love.
2: No, from what we've seen, and the GCR shorty, and the images are you, not just here. You were images of Independence Square, your images of Osu, your images are, and go fight some Ghana Jesus and supported Black Stars. No, the only thing we need from them, bro, is something beautiful, like we saw in the second half, and even the last 25 minutes. So, I didn't even say more. What did I say? They should do it. I didn't see England. Nana, give me the form of this thing for them to be no more bottle. Get to know my and you see me.
3: I say a boy, chill,
2: Pampey. Book will be my hurricane, young Bogu, hurricane, no Bungu. Oh, Mummy, one point to be fickle for no. Creature funny, we are known for 2 years. Creature funny, you're going to be a Mugamu. Then I'm saying, Miani, Jack, I chama summon your team.

0: quick. My man for your argument about Semenyo's man of the match.
1: Wow.
0: I'm saying Semenyo man of the match a day.
2: Worry him.
0: I'm saying rapper man of the match a day. Man of the match a day. Nenya on what?
2: But then you didn't agree.
0: I didn't know Kasa. If you say Kibiaka, I would say yeah, central defensive pair. No, they did so well. Yeah. And who's that? Kakitu, we can afford your man. Hey, Jonah Jeteno, come on, your manu, eh, Kwan Keria, and pass on the suburb of Boro, and then have you. But Aquano, Enra, one Jerome, partnership, no, and your back.
2: Nearby.
0: Yeah, Fatu say, who be such it? When it is your mensa or Vosa, or Jonathan Mensa Vosa, or your mensa, Jonathan, sir, partnership, who be such it? And now it looks like we are gradually getting there. And Ramu, you know, F firepower, and then Gideon Mensa and the Senaya. I guess I'm here now to add those on your idea.
2: Oh, no.
0: See, I mean, for security, but they need honor on 15 equanimum years. Where I start starting line up on a near my gym. Now, I can say explosive. Yeah, so the man, I'm almost a moment to be. I'm
2: going to be.
0: I can say wings for the Kufu between me. I fear I can't charge you. Then I can't charge me. I just say, yes, I'm going to say, hey, let's ask me. What I say, but when the shackles and the lights came on there, Brendan Asante, oh my goodness, my goodness. I said, me George Obonimo. I'm mistaken. He'd been a, you know, Senegal coach here, you know. Oh, my, I said, you man, you know, but that time, hey, who am I? Next, I break on Chanchen, you take Kuala de Bum, you know, I'm the agency, be Bum. And tonight, I said, go to all Chanchen, and then I'm like, well, I don't know more opportunity on Bebu. On Bebopa. But it's well, I mean, I sound this will be a plan. I can't want them, but we are hoping that Yenya, Zegizigi, on the tunnel. Now, and yet, see your injury, dear. Cause I'll handle. Share one channel, so grand, one. Nay, I had
2: drinks
0: at the assembly, and then, of course, for life is for life, but them. Maintenance in Facebook or Metro, destiny. Tana bia dana yana I say you want fibi. Oh, you want
2: umre na.
0: They say no more to. You want fear. Oh, yeah, ah. Nafa, oh yeah, huh? Nafa, a tremor. I feel too crying fat. With my tonium, but tonium, we are some bi and father. And so, the good thing is that, me tell the interview, no, it doesn't matter. On all, you know, coach Castro must say, Yangin, Yako Bono. So, to bench you, so in a park in a shoe, Yangan Yako Bono. It's home, Yangan, what to bench out can be. It's your Yangan, yes, I mean, Yaman starting tea, me and me buffu, and I reserve play at Jim Bonino. I will plan it at the WC, Debbie, and I and Yapa say, as a Ziggy Pry, and who be said, planning a serious one beer. So on the demo, says again a demo, I mean, you know, Ubia a guarantee in Yina, and that's a good mentality. And all this, some crap to just say, Charlie, if you say, I say, Ubia, pass some more camp, or not, as I grow. All Castle has to be a whole. Now, you know, mess up with your wetty SM. And we have a tune for life is for life. Now we have a tune for life. Just say, interview no, you know, fans in Kwan and the colleagues in the demo.
2: SM.
0: I just say, oh, you local player, no? I may pay for want of a better word, no? Your money looky less of a human now come. Yeah. Like, as you see, before, I have ever told you, I say, a cockroach or
2: something. Oh, you local player and found your face.
0: No, I'm going to say, but we feel inferior in camp. Because professionals now,
2: but. Real level, and your mommy,
0: yeah. Free, and I know, yeah, your boy back home. And person, I'm going to do about Elchi. I say actually Real Madrid. But now, what's so Ronaldo no speak again? Or the boy be found. What's it? Jaya call dressing room by now. Kwanasa ko jare. En kutoa kwanat seni tisi wunyasa mketoa. What does that mean? Oh, Ronaldo no your icon. Oh, Ronaldo. No, say the spray no. Or ba say na. Or some more tunnel the munoa. One more bamuno. Spray na it to form. No, too expensive spray. Why? See ya. Who spray no? Ne ho spray kwa no o ba mu nwa bo ni mu je chese gagai bi e wa he be toss no de bo na fa ho. If you need a level of, you know, maturity, a level of exposure, yes. And now I feel your man has the exposure now.
2: Okay.
0: That she had at the world stage, you know, okay. World Cup, second half, watch 45 minutes, good saves. And yeah, I mean, it's good. It's good for Asare. And you know, now, before you did, ni a group named England.
2: Ashe.
0: And a Croatia, bo. I'm a hurricane, I'm a Niamano. I just said the 2018 World Cup, chairman, I cheated with money at the other. I was just 6 goals. Now, or 10 World Cup goals, and that is incredible. I just say, what Tiger Lineker, the record of that was on that shadow drama in the panel, in the 86 and 90 tournaments. And a hurricane, I had the Bumprene, hey, I had the Papua, equal the English record for the most World Cup goals. And you know, Kwana said, Jude Bellingham Shaby, and of course, Omochi, Christian Fuya Mojma, and Kwalano, to my social, they've been showing Muna Mokwadi, and I said, no, I'll do. I'm not a feminine call you. American, yes, I'm say a GD. Oh, yeah, ah, that confidence. What the mom say? We meet my mom, mommy and come meet my mom, me and now do we be name bomb pass a comedy and be draw. Oh, na kien ya ye group na man wan anka group ni mo ayde
2: akofa soro
0: ah but yes any ka zin group no omo se na crochete omo se na crochete in the end ya wo ya wo ya wo ya ya brother anya mankan na say likes of Hurricane Bellingham Rashford but we be shebi and akwan bia so king two goals Bellingham one Rashford one and of course Musa Mugu no omo se ba crochete there and wan go say fiyen kon ton park crochete ni there fro Musa and say kon bia so no e ko effort to AT&T Stadium and no so in our group England 3 points, Ghana 3 points, Panama 0, and of course Croatia 0. Then the next round of games will be on the 23rd. And we have England versus Ghana. At the Gillette Stadium, Foxborough. That face, you know, Panama and Croatia. So they are about to be more in Toronto. And they are more Toronto. We are going back to US of A. And they are not going to be in Ghana. One money, I said, I want to send me. And right now, no penny match. So in Group K, I also, now I say, match back with you. No, Portugal. And so any DR Congo Nebo. In the end, early goal in the 6 minutes. 10 minutes draw. Now you are nervous. I said, when you say, Mun to me, when you are, oh, she early side, now say, 10 minutes draw. 20 us, but no one 10 minutes draw. Eddie Strelle.
2: Eddie
0: Strelle. There's no more draw. Any train on cobble draw, which draw. 6 minutes, you ready, Musa, no nine. Wisa, and I take Anima DR Congo. So, your African brothers, also, I had this African brothers, no, you know, defeat the draw. Aha, the finish draw. Brazil for you, and Crow for you, Morocco for you. My hand, the DR Congo for some better draw. And of course, you don't miss a draw, so South Africa for the money, see from. Every cosmos so easy, and so I mean, yeah, yeah, just that comparatively, as a young fish, I know. The Muya, yeah, Muya, I mean, Panama, call your Panama, open, brother,
2: and open spin.
0: I got the open spin, I can open spin,
2: David.
0: The better, yes, spin. Yanomony Brazil for Nebo, when your Panama,
2: Senegal, and your France.
0: I did. And it's what you said, and what I know. And yeah, it's a team one and a bar, a two. And that is why in tournaments and sometimes people draw just certain teams. You avoid meeting certain teams at certain, you know, parts of the tournament. You know, certain. Semi hobby are fine. Hey, but do and I will go a knockout on what Kushano I shall with him. Yeah, yeah, yeah. Fine, I'll show what you're saying. Oh, yeah, yeah, yeah. It's a one summer, I don't want some. And so, I don't know. Yeah, I can't say another two. Na England and France the home Aswadin music. Ya see about best at it match no. I can't say Ghana had a penny beat me. It beats me where I stadium one month to take it to.
2: Oh.
0: Hey. Wow. Can't say that stage we the security and all. People were able to breach security. I go here bone. Because I see England funny there. Aswadin music pa security breach pa ticketless. Fans of England. You know, because someone get a ticket, so my body be free. How much you grow, you be seen. Ne, you see, when you phone, place phone, and tiase any idea, idea. Tell only if you a whole bar, but I'm gonna add about come your games. I said, I'm gonna move to my banner. Can say, Bobo Stadium. Before the game, still was catching someone. Now this year, FIFA have very strict. Even the headsets now, players need use. You know, say brand the beer, a competing with a brand at the World Cup. I'm the players that so. Yeah. All the press are better, so England, I
2: generally
0: have
2: better advertising.
0: I'm Michelle, I'm going to be better. Tara, so near there. Your mom from Manti Ghana, say yes, that's not a Ghana made Ghana Dean. Yeah, you're Ghana flag and a bone near there. Your mom from England for South flags, so the Bible ball, I bet your name be your monk can name a rough off. You know, they say, see, I'm friends, I'm Catea, no Casano.
2: Yeah,
0: Boko Trina, general seconds, you kind of you pay or swanshi. They say, Rules to no judgment, Rules to no judgment, pa, who planted help park in this area? Pia Montego, 1 minute, Nesambra. Yes, yes, yes, yes, yes, yes, yes, yes, yes, yes, yes, yes, yes, yes, yes, yes, yes, yes, yes, yes, yes, yes, yes, yes, yes, yes, yes, yes, yes, yes, yes, yes, yes, yes, yes, yes, yes, yes, yes, yes, yes, yes, yes, yes, yes, yes, yes, yes, yes, yes, yes, yes, yes, yes, yes, yes, yes, yes, yes, yes, yes, yes, yes, yes, yes, yes, yes, yes, yes, yes, yes, yes, yes, yes, yes, yes, yes, yes, yes, yes, yes, yes, yes, yes, yes, yes, yes, yes, yes, yes, yes, yes, yes, yes, yes, yes, yes, yes, yes, yes, yes, Mammy bini papa bi ti ho mu su se ngwala. You try say na Diego Yota. Na mama ne papa they were crying. Yeah, they were crying. They were crying. Na nya sem keto akra.
2: E dru amamfo so ani
0: akra. Yeah. So before the game, Portugal for pay tribute to him and for na film super. Now, Joe Amaka say check ya di mama. O hwe Portugal blessed thing na answer. 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Na ye di emfa ona Yota. He sent in, he said, man na dia ba onsa no odin ene dia go yo tadin na boso na odin wo so na dia go yo tadin wo so na dia e dada da obi a sasa na be no just to remember but no wo no ala to na ya
2: yeah
0: and it will be with them forever yeah and to Portuguese prime minister and a chairman place din nyina to where I said na sama make I say what do you watch gara yeah ga mu pia kwani ma me a esa na dia dem aha ni adia enti ya dia mo obi a Ronaldo sa na bidan sa wo we obi a se bidan sa ye throw dey be Cristiano Ronaldo na chira cho Diogo Jota eno na ye de ona Diogo Jota
2: yeah en da hono
0: you see so Diogo Jota and away Ruben Dias Bruno Fernandes Bernardo Silva ah ti we na omo mien san nyina be bo the same thing yeah di ni mien san mien sa we eno ni obi a she bi aban na de bobo en san no say they just to pay homage to him
2: abrofo
0: oh sir ala to sana kwa no we en there kaba this time ku jina mu den den
2: oh sure
0: ah we jina mu den den den ya dia yes eno ni san en san no city a ya de e honsam oba now Messi bo hattrick meko Messi bo hattrick but cameras epic Messi I know soon.
2: I don't know soon.
0: Yes, say yes, Messi papa name him say Messi on any papa na yebi biara Messi papa is in critical condition. It was finished papa say by this time can papa jinamu.
2: It stands him wa.
0: Eh should be. Yes, no be a bo hattrick there. Abati be say joy of tears ana. Joy of tears na ma osun na say hwe. We dey dey unim dey ntia. Obi su unim dey help obi. Obi ya problem.
2: Obi ya problem.
0: Obi ya when the problem re. Go send na send obi message. Wa mu ani ade ade ahwe. Bi wa ne nyon won share da. People are battling. Also, be mad 200 Ghana on farm out. What's in the team yelling? She. Obu a shen shen kwa u.
2: Unim di ehano.
0: 200 Ghana. Obu a credit button. How much man? 50 cities na dani button.
2: 50 cities na 50 cities kwa biya bin ine ho.
0: Sometimes obu a hano team wadi batu. Obu a enye team wadi. Nian oni bi nana. Oni bi. She. Enye yize. To wun se me. Oh, she. That chairman is soon. So what kind of papa?
2: Chairman born a new
0: one. Yeah, the papa is in critical condition. Yeah, yeah, yeah. All right. See, I'll tell you basically.
2: Okay.
0: Yeah, yeah, yeah, yeah. Saudi Arabia for a wind building of the desert. What chairman they want to remember? Wind building of the desert. When we see tennis court. Now, tennis court, no, we see. They want to make it the biggest tennis court in the world. Now, go for it, right? Now, no hotel.
2: I'm a home.
0: Impression of the place. Sena nini si wona ajege no. Ten se kerebe bone toso be for.
2: Ajege.
0: Ajege. 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Mana to tennis decker de hu ye na ba ko ya na sa ho sia to say you know. Just string you know. E sa ho se tia tia bone kuka kuka kuka kuka kuka kuka. We dey mu be na to say stadium hu hu. Abe. Eh ni mu be no. Eh ya say across possession kwa yi hu so. Ya be tennis court dia to aso tre. Am dia jam one bit my.
2: One bit me
0: I am one be any dia dia. Ti e be cause sin to say e din dia na me refi.
2: Okay.
0: O ka na nkonwa din no.
2: Ni nkonwa din no dia me woye na na kwaku chemantin.
0: Chemantin.
2: Chemantin na na kwaku chemantin dia me wono no.
0: Oh really? Okay. O dia yam fan sa.
2: Ana. Wa ma message.
0: Na ma hu say ototo I am pia ba ba.
2: Semenyo deserves man of the match.
0: Okay.
2: His contribution was superb.
0: Contribution.
2: Yeah.
0: Contribution.
2: Sano okay.
0: Hurricane contribution there then.
2: Yeah, fantastic.
0: Haaland contribution there then.
2: Superb.
0: Now Vinicius Junior contribution there then.
2: Wonderful.
0: Oh, position there with Sano. Say me cool. Contribution there then. Yeah. I was say yeah.
2: Maybe I call fast my pass in my brand.
0: On my pass. Caleb ne Pianco say the man Brendan. Brendan cross the bar man on our side say. Mamma to source animal so Antoine Ujina City. Ooh, Bogum. Sah, back pass. And yeah. And yeah, how?
2: I said Jordan, so start the free bench.
0: Oh, when you're chairman, there. Why caps on the dinner, baby, about the canoe? A normal circumstance, dear, or train radio. But, Dana, Mamma, you can send a contribution, Jana. Some men go on your sister.
2: Go on your
0: contribution, saying. Nana, something. Yeah, not something they said.
2: Okay.
0: And he didn't know
2: something.
0: And not search the mountain something.
2: Okay. Okay.
0: Yeah. Ebeko bukechi.
2: Ebeko.
0: And not search the mountain something.
2: Ebeko bukechi.
0: Ebeko.
2: Say French if was too numb in nine, you know.
0: Ta. Oh, the only French for the boy. I mean, from when I, yeah, now, say yes. Birthday, they be ewa. I mean, the woman, I'm sorry, I call. Voice, ne crying, and Timmy, call you ginger, because I said, yeah, you want a birthday.
2: Oh, call ready, eh?
0: Ginger. Don't tell me voice in
2: one. And then I'm going to say, no voice in one. What do you mean?
0: My bread.
2: My
0: bread. My bread. My bread. My bread. My bread. My bread. My bread. My bread. My bread. My bread. My bread. My bread. My bread. My bread. My bread. My bread. My bread. My bread. My bread. My bread. My bread. My bread. My bread. My bread. My bread. My bread. My bread. My bread. My bread. My bread. My bread. My bread. My bread. My bread. My bread. My bread. My bread. My bread. My bread. My bread. My bread. My bread. My bread. My bread. My bread. My bread. My bread. My bread. My bread. My bread. My bread. My bread. My bread. My bread. My bread. My bread. My bread. My bread. My bread. My bread. My bread. My bread. My bread. My bread. My bread. My bread. My bread. My bread. My bread. My bread. My bread. My bread. My bread. My bread. My bread. My bread. My bread. My bread. My bread. My bread. My bread. My bread. My bread. My bread. My bread. My bread. My bread. My bread. My bread. My bread. My bread. My to Mr. Bismarck of Fayansa, CEO of Three Dreamer Manufacturing Company, Josephine and Estina, or YCAG, and I'm CM from Mr. Bismarck of Fayansa, CEO of Three Dreamer Manufacturing Company. Mr. Fay, fantastic happy birthday. Yamin Shao, Chairman, may I bed your Nitia before Yamin Shao? No, don't talk with my eye. And Quantinia Pumudin womb, and yes, share the amount. And the bonny be a few or no, Yamin Fan and Sang was any, no, then Pulus was sent to whom I be a befa. Oh, yes, to Christ to him. Amen and amen. But to my lovely wife. Mrs. Josephine Jessica Semedia. Happy birthday to my lovely wife, Mrs. Josephine Jesse.
1: Okay.
0: From Mr. Fifi, a Sifi of Bethel Methodist Church, namely. We send my lovely wife, Nebom dia.
2: So I don't know. I
0: much to Cassa, we nya Cassa, nya brofo. Manakaki.
2: Kaki.
0: Mrs. Josephine Jesse, happy birthday. I'm Michelle. Husbands all over too much. Your birthday, your moon super, and quantity of Pumudum yesterday amount. What's the worst? I was a few Nigeria. It is the list of Nigeria who are brabum. Oh, yes, Christ to him. Amen. Amen. And amen. Over to you, man.
2: The foreign minister, I don't know, Jerry Stago, good morning. George Opoku, 8 year from United Kingdom of Seattle, too. I think our goal was a Malam go, Debbie. Yeah, Malam go, yeah. Helen, she
0: is. Yeah, I work you go, Kaleba, Jerry, Brendan, Yama Kaleba,
2: Malam.
0: The last minute, now, no, Sergio Ramos, a Champions League final. Only to boom last minute, two, no, Malam go.
2: Abba. Okay, Foreign Minister, and you know, Electroland Ghana for Adaroma said they wouldn't know auto a 50-inch Samsung television, say a TCL and Nasco, no, the Electroland for Air Canon or Pedia Churn, say you're more free DSTV decoder, but those may backup, but some may backup subscription be beer, edit and aqua, edit mao, and Electroland for editing your papa about what cap, no, or when it is said, yeah, or pitch, and so, and people more than say, over corner, aqua joe, there, na DSTV, don't so wait me, and you'll be free. 0503-159739 0503-159739 na noon rush no ya bobo no come come anwumre wait me stay key from 1:30 PM up to 7:55 no watch na ya bo e GTV udia unso watu edi kama kama kompu Ghana when him say season ya we me a World Cup season nti unso World Cup no one could be na 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in a Betway when him said 10 years anniversary so egusua ekoso from Betway said yeah ni maybe a trema Ghana ye share Nigeria for a qualify for Qatar World Cup no udi gu so who said na oh yeah ugada masem ATNT sa World Cup win so aba Eddie Amawa obetimi atwa all the matches e Betway free odds and so ye the ma ye deep a year 10 years he when him say my free odds near there terms and conditions applied regulated by the Gaming Commission of Ghana in fear doing what we echo untimi emfa engu so and pay say wo pe shit up papa ah when ya buy this shit obetimi Eddie Abosoa a goodies lovely shit up 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defender no eya pepsodent ubetwino anopa wasan etwino ana adjo the swim World Cup. We won't be a matches no SS. And she said, Uchina no pana and you mreno, ebi a 11 ya ye boy born no tree. Are you no? No one num at the ho, a bema sena din James be anywhere. A ye a bit me a fight, edia tia or sin into the best defender. A ye pep student nano pay, ye dear monso and crato, emma live on the show. And she said, so emma papa, are you cool? A sempa FM papa, are you cool? And so a on the 21st of this month, our aviation social center tickets in a nebo editor form. It is your papa any munyama with dad and inje and no a chisha and also no yadi etuja edi amao odale *714*003#. Unsa ebeka uteki debi bia akoso edi amao. Said nida ako ewo ha watana se dada. Yanko said nida ako yes sports director and so abba sports director atana se o shebo se eye denya Ghana yebe wini. I say Ghana, you be baby, I'm running in them Biosella. We have a show, who needs you? Oh,
1: and then present come to you, but
2: then can no to a union crack. We are
3: to
2: the money, we are to it. We are to
1: it. Oh, I see a day on my head in common as I send come with you.
2: Why I bet I hold you.

0: Aje Yesu.
1: Ala.
0: Esi so
1: ni onyami timi ye ni.
0: Aboda abode me se me ni onyami otimi ye ni. England, they're better side than Panama.
2: Yes.
0: But we will play better against them. Omu nyana ahongo so kra. And right, it was a very difficult game. Panama for overly aggressive. Omu ye overly aggressive and very physical.
1: Panama.
0: I know who was.
1: Yeah.
0: But you've only in Colano, they are from
1: their
0: they knew. So now me catch was say back home, no. No, I'm also for say we are the weaker side. Into I'm also only 3 points away.
1: I'm also be stressed here. So
0: I now we are first 15.
1: Yeah,
0: we are first. I don't know how many are more born. No, they came in and me unche Ghana. No, the Black Star as a brand. No, yeah, first 10-15. I say warm here. I don't know US this year 2014. No, yeah, ni buy. I'm also know what they can ask your first goal. I don't know I to hear any upon. But the team did well. The team did well. Mm-hmm. Why you oh papa, I like you. Also you have 3 points in your analysis.
1: Why are 3 points in your analysis?
0: I like the goose, I like the morning. Heavy. Also we have 3 points. Yeah, yeah, I had the maximum reward at stake now. In your analysis. Go and study the next team and number one.
1: After election,
0: prepare for there be a next contest. I want your 3 points. When you are one, there are mistakes A, B, C, D, T.
1: Never mind, one.
0: Now, you see, say I'm poor. It doesn't matter when you score the goal.
1: Yeah,
0: I would be budget 3 points. No, and it's in a media, Obi. I'm Ghana, Papa. You're ungrateful.
1: Maybe I'm so here. You
0: debut.
1: Maybe anywhere so Ghana.
0: Suddenly, I say, I'm empty day. Eh? If you send a boy, it's not bro, Mudjani. I'll never tell.
1: Enough.
0: This is a World Cup we are playing.
1: Enough.
0: World Cup near Bow.
1: Enough.
0: Allah. Allah, too, out in America.
1: Material cannot say. And that tournament, if
0: you are mostly came here because me are interested in
1: okay,
0: our coach team, neither
1: you are coach Black Stars,
0: not this exact team,
1: Debbie.
0: And right, Carlos, and this one, you Ghana for the record.
1: I call
0: Tran
1: Ghana for the
0: I say, oh, mommy, emotional.
1: I say, I deviate feeling.
0: No, it feels so bad.
2: And the general,
0: Bruno, so now at the point I said, Natadian
1: opposite.
0: Otten American, I said, Allah, Nanya, me, your mind run, make any me because Mimi Gidino.
1: Okay.
0: You see, the beer mono, won't even continue me on your near bompire and your normal bompire. Send me catch so, no difference one. It was always going to be difference one.
1: Yeah, then, yeah,
0: then, yeah, difference one. The catch then, that's almost a 4, you're better 5. So, Kaya,
1: Mekai,
0: Bossiki.
3: Well, I think Omiyadia, in the sense they covered a lot of areas in terms of running. They sacrificed a lot. They play without the ball in a very, very, very good way. And we managed, and then when you work so hard, you are rewarded like the way it happened. And Tama Munyago also was very, very good for us, for Ghana, because then the match was almost over. Okay, in all fairness, the how they played, they sacrificed a lot in terms of running, covering for each other, and they showed a very good team spirit. For me, I've always said that you have to start well. You have to start, whether you play so well or not, you have to start well by winning, and this is a motivation. It's another level at Omboko. So they go into the next match knowing that they've won their first match, and it's an encouragement for them to prove a lot of people wrong. Yes, you can say so. Majority of the players have not had too much experience with the World Cup, only few. And also, if you look at Matis Omabo in the past, no, it's only few. But they showed character. You know, they showed character. They showed why they are there. And for me, that is what I admire about the team. How they work for each other. Defensively, you can clearly see the opponents who were doing well, trying, but at every time it gets to a certain stage, Ghana is really secured in terms of how they defended, you know, in that manner. And I think it was a good game. Well, I think that just like you said, and you don't know, and I also might not know exactly what's going on within the camp. So the coach knows when to move him out, when he thinks. But you see, all these things is a good sign. We all want the best for the team. Once the fans are making said complaints, goes into the ear of the head coach, and he also look at it and then take decision. Because football, the fans and everybody are part of it. It is a good sign of things to look at in the near future. You and I might not know because it's a very sensitive area. Sensitive area because hardly would you see a team on the goalkeeper Abebe Munawa or you know if you that way. We don't know exactly what is going on, the understanding of why this should be done. But again, we've come out with a win, right? And it means that Niamo yeah in that match, you know, a lot of them were positive. Yeah, you know, I strongly believe that the coach will look into it and then see the way forward. I am very, very certain that it gives us room to improve, gives us an idea of what we can do even to improve. Even though Omo ball, in terms of me, for me, what they did very, very, very well as a coach, what I saw, how they were able to play without the ball. When they don't have the ball, the organization was solid. And it means that the opponent were doing a lot of things, but it didn't really bother them because they were very intelligent in that manner, and it's always a very good sign of a team to be able to play and play without the ball, but like the way they did, you know. But again, the improvement, no, something I'm definitely sure that they will look into it and see. I strongly believe the next match will be tougher, stronger, and they will be prepared for that match. Well, all can be speculations, you know. They know the strength and how party plays. If you look at this team, England team, and the way I'm pressing, we are very, very organized. Looking at them, how they played Croatia, I certainly watched them because I know say, Ghana will meet them. They are very compact and pressed. They press very, very well. It means that you must also have some people who can have the ball confidently and then also play. You know, when you have a team that press high like that, it means Ghana team, we should be able to have the ball as long as we can by way of positioning, passing, and movement. But certainly, we have to improve in that match in every aspect of the game. Because the consistent pressing on me, you know, I wouldn't say it's a crucial giver, but it was as a result of the way our consistent present. It was clear to see how they operated. It was clear. It will be a bit tougher than what we did, but I still think we stand a chance of doing well because again.
4: Eti wei aye former Black Stars coach CK Akono and our team in Kano or says said ye boys no efa so e bo game no without the ball no cry no eh ade anani e so improvement wo ho e wo ye matches a aka ni nyan komo wei oni o ma hene kwa bana santi ne di e wo eye bedwem e wo adom gaso nsem e wo adom 106.3 FM anopaya ne komo ne e che eno no nana
5: me da se enti se wo tie mpanyifo bi se a o ma ye adwuma ni bi da na mo kasa se a ana nka ye ni bebreka but then run a see and we had a dreadful first half na nye 0/100 but a first half for Panama and I answer a bar second half after even 1 week before I two changes never bano asante ne fatal be bano na ya start up opinion don buy the na che say strategy no e konanim Panama got first about 63%. Wow. Yes, ne. Me I was sure said they were ahead in everything. They were ahead in everything. Except the second half of your 10 tied no on them. And ti ala seek you unim noye. Say about friendly match
4: Baku. Yamu
5: bon watch you unim noye. And your dad and me say, and your dad team now say, be a play part, rule be a bumpire, gun and be a bumpire, my team, Nibiana, Yadiano.
4: The Nibia, baby,
5: yeah, why the president of the state and run a statement or say they should play for the flag,
4: yeah,
5: the red, gold, green, black, no, play for that flag,
0: And in a ball, left chest, no, side, no, ball, mano. And we saw them. They will come to the party against England.
6: Mm-hmm.
0: See, they build up.
6: Yeah, yeah, yeah.
0: Tuesday.
6: Yeah, Tuesday.
0: And they metro ni busy.
6: Man, they were such a
0: metro ni busy. The truth of the matter is that me who say be lose this game no
6: against England no.
0: Oh, England.
6: I'm
0: on parade. I'm on full day call Wembley. I'm into your saying. As a manager, our girl no want to say Ronaldinho. My pa. And as a manager, but Obek can be actually as Anthony Mune boys no. Steve Nash.
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0: All hand yes, Ghana for a young ni America in a spreading in a 180 team net.
6: Team net you.
0: You can't joke with that. Ghana say, eh, back, cause he a yibibia. Eh, I'm pimpy, no, you didn't put him. Now, me, who's had the no team?
1: No, I'm for baby, yeah,
0: that's
1: right.
0: Oh, for baby, for the Ghana, I'm for baby, I'm for now. Taxi driver, the Ghana flag.
6: Baby, now, we
0: say, but in America.
1: So, who do second, right? I'm a motor just in the crowd, no region. Nipper 12, who swear, yeah, yeah.
0: One canon, I know.
1: That's the quality. Oh, the air quality. Quality, quality.
2: What on the 50 cities?
0: 50 cities.
2: I'm
0: a good Jason.
1: 50 cities.
2: I'm telling you.
1: And then, yeah. And then I say the money, and the money.
0: Mole, mole, mole. And then you're messy. Once I buy any energy.
6: Obi any energy.
0: Yeah, we are costume. You're 1 point pet against England, crap. We'll go through the
6: next one.
0: Now, you bet me. Yes, you're number born in Pepe. You're a chair.
6: Hey. In England.
0: Men, I'm a so. Allah. She be near my boo, near you, a bear, and you mo. No, we have bra, no, we have couple of proper writers say, or funnier, more for say, and you know, dear share, and you have one and you.
7: A simple FM.
0: Yama preaching.
1: Was that a large group as important? You
0: already say, and analysis. And I say, three things you win, you lose, you draw. Where winning? And you 3 points. If you now burn away, you say, we say, it's good, we'll talk about it and all that. For lesson's sake, but what
6: yeah.
0: Because we do be a Senna, it was very clear, Senna, Captain Abre.
6: Yeah.
0: But what yeah. Captain Bray, Nanke be of Fimutama, but coach, you know, because yeah. See, Mamma, you look down on Captain or special skills be eh?
6: Jordan.
0: Coach Monaka, be honour, say, Nanka free kick in the corner, oh, hi, to you. But on us on Shadan Shagun in it. I don't know, no big pain until now. If you say, Ibia or yeah, yeah, before England, no, you better touchy touchy one, but I'm saying that maybe, baby, I'm a tiny kakra, me, El Cosono, England, then you're the Belus.
6: Not the England, which man, Shagan.
0: But you know, sir, I'm repro, only BBS or your white man are born. But what do you say?
6: A bantis or your white man
0: say. And you lose your game, but we have to work at it. You have mine on silver platter. We need to work hard at it.
6: Senebeya in Sabeka.
0: Senebeya on Sabeka. But you're worse your game near
7: one. As simple FM.
1: Your sports director, I don't know, Samuel Kwadalirunchi, Sky. Ni?
2: Alatula. Sorry, dear.
1: Sky akabe bi.
2: Kale enyomu kwa fa vivia o.
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2: I tell you. 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
6: o ma o de obi bi
2: ya e se mo. 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
1: interchange nasena
2: enye is in the projectors are odu consist of vantage places
6: yeah, vantage point
7: na a simple FE
2: ne wo and na no pa obeka ya Master Basi beka
1: Alimo Saki
2: Alimo
6: yeah
2: dia okoye wo achim otumi me who videos na no pan and obey you chale.
8: And we can say the love is back.
2: The this love is back.
8: 2010 line bini. 2006 DNA bini. Oh, class.
2: I tell you.
8: 2006 DNA bini.
2: And yeah, is and now from Machia, next week dia ekoso o Jamestown.
8: Yeah, still go for now.
1: Still go for now.
2: So dia ekoso o Jamestown. It's a kind of person I go my Black Stars. And the Ghana football. You better be BS, empenyum for politicians, whatever. She said, oh, be your deep. She said, statement, Babo, you to be BS. Look, it's not over yet. I guess I should Panama and say, I got two more matches to play.
1: Mm.
2: And these are difficult games, to be honest. And now, English team now, ball of a boy, you know. Was the first, like I said, England, one more place, but one more team.
1: Wow.
2: The, and now, yes, this is. I think.
1: Yeah.
8: Intensity.
2: Wait.
8: Wow.
2: I watch him out to me.
1: Wow.
2: The crowd
8: everywhere.
2: Everywhere. So do a gun of war. I chill my Black Stars.
8: It's nice.
2: Ede a yepa and can. When so mimi nyaya video sing in the penny for mubem rent and fan show me say look open a man yam pony
8: and I'm 1 a.m.
2: 1 a.m.
1: near Bebo England na ya pick a point.
2: If you're not, you can imagine say uber quite to my by 5 6 I said
1: what's the name of my notes a bob seven which anymore who say calculate
2: obiabre
1: obiabre
2: obiabre
8: JJJJJ
2: and Ama, some kind of a reshimubi abba say, look, ya kaya humboma, we can do it. Ya ya bida. And now me who Speaker of Parliament
8: video. Yeah.
2: Who owns that video, no?
8: Yeah.
2: Lovely one.
8: Abba and Bagbin.
2: Yes.
8: Now me say, I'm going to show on the office. Yeah.
2: And ya is me who flag bearer for MPP.
8: Yeah.
2: Dr. Bawumia, me who need ye. And he made it clear, say, ya bida. Mm. So we can do it again. Mm.
8: The unity, I say a quarter of men, any unity, which at the unity back. Seeing Nayaka boom air supportive.
1: Seeing Nayaka, Tigana,
8: beautiful. Everyone, it is not sports. I mean, sports, as you ever took it. Sadly, we know, and it's been quantified. So I need genuine or not. Images, we are streets.
2: Look at it too.
8: We are having a commentary, and I know Yalimo Mohoni.
2: Yes,
1: Limo, yeah.
8: Very beautiful. Remember, more videos, Nyashe. And so it is nice. The boys have to just know Segana.
2: They should know Segana for Taomachi.
1: That's Taomachi.
2: And now, for once in so many matches, I saw it. Say, players, Nakasande, they were determined to do something. They were determined to do something. And nothing, and now, yeah, who say, Obi, Bo, Ma, or Nongasa, who are now. But. Who said that we are now more organized, we are more any idea, the understanding, the more composure.
8: We are, Greta Accra, what's his name?
2: Okay. Oh, Greta Accra Mayor.
8: Accra Mayor. Independence Square, you know, man, there were last streets there. Around that time, I'm on phone now, but we are born where the streets of Osu.
1: Osu. Live on YouTube. Asempa 94.7 FM.
8: The streets of Osu. This is it.
2: Hey.
8: So, the
2: boy. There's a man who cried, you're more
8: gimme. Yeah, it should just Asempa give FM. It,
2: Charlie.
8: Some confidence.
2: Yes.
8: Go forward with fear when he dies. So. We can't afford to disappoint.
2: We can't.
8: Yeah. Yeah. Yeah. Yeah.
1: Yeah. Yeah.
8: Yeah. Yeah. Yeah. Yeah. Yeah. Yeah. Yeah. Yeah. Yeah. Yeah. Yeah. Yeah. Yeah. Yeah. Yeah. Yeah. Yeah. Yeah. Yeah. Yeah. Yeah. Yeah. Yeah. Yeah. Yeah. Yeah. Yeah. Yeah. Yeah.
2: Yeah. Yeah.
8: Yeah. Yeah. Yeah. Yeah. Yeah. Yeah. Yeah. Yeah. Yeah. Yeah. Yeah. Yeah. Yeah. Yeah. Yeah. Yeah. Yeah. Yeah.
2: Yeah.
8: Yeah. Yeah. Yeah.
2: Yeah.
8: And I like to say that they be any account about the coach knowing the squad. No?
1: Yes.
8: Yeah, the first 11 or the ball in the first game, which I say, I feel nothing to use. The castle, but when I feel in the game, no managing in the game. I feel later, I don't say boys never, mono. That's what before the car game. Because the changes, no, it's good.
2: Excellent.
8: So you're changing up your bummer, the BB bar.
1: Yeah,
8: At least now we may be having a constant back four.
9: Mm-hmm. Oh yes, ah, yes.
1: They said you bet me.
8: Because I thought when you bet me, yeah. It's a Black Stars. In the long run, to be more Black Stars.
1: Yeah.
8: This is the Speaker of Parliament.
9: Yes.
1: Live on YouTube at Sempa 94.7.
8: More of his grass.
9: Look at this.
8: Timing not good.
1: Time not good.
8: That one good. Okay, but first half. And your boy, I'm a beer, I can't get it.
9: I can't get it.
8: By your point, your
1: family, your point, you
8: know. And how nice the goal was. No, it was beautiful. Then, and I just hope, say, coach, next year, I'm a few more. Then, I coach, and I say, or call me, you work at the full mood and malice thing. I hope so. Same game if you gave me more. You're better in our game against England, and even better in the game against Croatia. And you just, also in the tournament, you know, squeeze yourself small and qualify to the next. Well, give it, miss. Or submit me in for you more.
1: And you mean
8: be more. Jack Baba could train him hooking. Can't get the first one. I'm sorry. We're a very good chance.
9: Oh, be brave.
8: Only a chance is be brave. Only a chance is be brave. So we can adopt that strategy. Because, Hurricane, you can't doubt his competence. You can't doubt his brilliance, Nana.
9: So the second goal. Oh, my beautiful, my head, you born.
8: What's that?
9: And you're easy.
1: England,
9: yeah.
8: One send a penalty call, Biana, Panama for no fair for. Is it Jerome Poku?
9: Jerome,
8: when you run at all.
9: Can't
8: bet it one more. It's a one day, rush for money, and no credit say England team, no, I am better than Panama.
9: Oh, yes.
8: And Tino, see a Kuwemu, 10%, and no money, and I'm 50. That first half near Bono Trocano, you're quarter can high, but after me, three. That's you better call me the train and set my back. Some
1: no.
8: What you say? Auntie, I was good. I mean, changes so bantam.
9: Yeah.
8: Changes then soon say, Chama Bakuya, come back, train it, ho baby.
1: And so what's the same?
8: Hey, goalkeeper, I want to come here. But same, I want to make TV. Hey, sir, papa, says, I'm happy for sir. Oh, okay.
9: Come back for yourself. A player like Senaya. Who the Ghanaian typical Ghanaian defender mentality? Who the dear no say?
1: Yeah.
9: Saint Grenica said, "Okay, machine mafu. What do you say?
8: Quick.
9: Okay, machine mafu.
1: Chase.
9: Who do you see a metra?
8: Ah, Kodei.
1: Ko.
9: Okay. Okay, machine.
8: Ah, okay.
9: Okay, machine mafu.
8: Mafu.
9: Okay, machine.
8: 10-1 can be careful no.
9: Oh, Jabi.
8: Mafu. Mafu. Mafu. Mafu.
9: Mafu.
8: Mafu.
9: Mafu.
8: Mafu. Mafu. Mafu. Now, I said, you're concerned with your workers and some money ready, Madame Joel. Oh, and some almost so diaba. Some for saying, no, honorable, and not on press
9: videos,
8: no, no, no, screens, no, no, no, no, no, no, no, no, no,
9: no,
8: no, no, no, no, no, no, no, no, no, no, no, no, no, no, no,
9: no, no, no, no, no, no, no, no, no, no,
1: no, no, no,
9: and yet, then two carbons here. Oh, no, you'll be who be beer.
1: Will you be beer? Who be beer?
9: Who be beer?
8: Curry officially say the love is back.
1: The love
9: oh,
1: is
9: it's back.
1: Back.
9: It's back.
1: Yeah.
9: It's
8: bring
9: back.
8: Back the love.
9: Back.
8: Yeah,
9: yeah, yeah.
8: It's back. No, Abba. First, look at Black Nine. Same one table blast as well.
9: I
8: don't
9: know. I'm
8: and look at Brendan. Mammy, Brendan, okay, you're concerned. You're Brendan, my son. It's how many you?
9: It's honorable and not done pretty
8: any. And look at it. We are brand new. 2 a.m.
9: Wow.
1: So,
8: it's a woman.
9: And I went, it doesn't mean say one more woman, woman in television. So
1: whatever you want to television.
9: Yeah. But
8: oh, baby, I'm not blueprint lounge. By most of the people, but more pack on my car.
1: Nancy,
8: never be grand pack. Never be pack blueprint lounge or cotton baby. And my name,
9: oh, wow.
8: It's a woman, and yes, I'm get to a cry. What are you going to be? So what do you have? So I be pussy.
9: Oh, yes,
8: I'm going to have a moment from my
1: party for a number
8: 0249136744. And then because of an agent, me and your Black Stars, and you know,
1: Ebiabo,
8: I see you in
9: okay, yes. Brendan, no.
8: Charlie.
9: Look at it.
8: Yeah. To the world. Your body are gonna do it. Chale, it was beautiful.
1: Se mo na mo se mo mfa ho
8: kan Albert Kobe mame o de kan Albert Kobe never from se ba bi e yina mo monene so ho
1: kan
8: ah was it flatulence
1: were happy
8: flatulence. Were you happy watching the match yesterday? We didn't play anything good. I say good morning if you really? Luxembourg na buy
1: baby
8: you
1: win
8: ah janie oni shaku enye
1: but with the chance to camp ahead of
9: your tournament, say you could pay
8: them. Win.
9: You pay result and I say you pay beautiful football.
8: Winning your first game, Quintensi. The last time was against Serbia. World Cup, you are cooking. This is the fifth time, right? The last time you won our first game was against Serbia.
9: And I
8: said your first game, you can't win. Yes. So it is good.
9: It is.
8: You can't, you know, play your first game. Yes, circumstances around your team, your new coach, the timing will buy any other
1: day.
8: Yes, and the first half was poor. We have admitted that. But we can't also close our eyes to the fact that we have won. It is 3 points in the bag.
9: Hey.
8: You just have to squeeze the 3 points. Now find a way to win.
1: Grab me and Sunday.
8: That is tournament. No, no. Find a way to win.
9: And then how you play the fact.
8: No, no, you see now Ronaldo Makojiro, so no mokra group stage. Omunya draws nana. Unya draws we no call. Knock out of where then.
9: What's your name?
8: We should.
1: No. Nipper of the
8: middle. No, we should. Sorry, Ghana. No, we got the Dini again. And it is not possible saying a perfect game. First half, it is true. Said Naniaman Kuyi in the first half. It is true. Said Naman Kuyi. I said, are we free? We are money. But in the end, you know.
9: I will play a group table. And then I said, so stadium, look at the excitement.
1: This is why you coach the team now. You didn't ever be a performance in your bad.
8: Oh, yes.
9: Why people team know?
1: You didn't ever be a...
9: Why people team know?
8: Okay, 0249.
1: 0249.
8: Will be accurate. Flex at Twitching on Facebook say, ah, make a number fast. 0249 1367 44
1: 0249 1367 44
9: Hey, you guys, for some time now, who tried the center a pair in yesterday and last night game now?
1: Mm-hmm.
9: Tell me when the bed you can and yes, when
1: it is okay when you're a bit mama.
9: Because you could pry, you know, because I get above two friendly matches, I wear two penalties. It's not believing in her, but and now, she only Jerome Opoku.
1: Okay,
9: is the way my yanka,
1: Yabeka,
9: so Senaya. Now, on the way now, or the pants, we know, the shorts, no, or can't say the
8: boy, young boy.
9: What is your betra?
8: Young boy.
9: Enough for once, give your mensa. But yeah, it wasn't bad.
1: None are bad. None are bad.
9: What you say? And made the missing link, and I ain't obia or better me a distributed ball in the first half. I'm attacking, you know, and the pentum was a gab, you know, and very big.
1: Ebenyabi.
9: Get my boy and right, like you said.
8: Obviously, the Westerns more about your signature.
9: Wow, I will not be surprised.
1: Yeah, I'm here in the answer.
9: Because Mikai South Africa game, because you were ANC more now. Who crowd now? Well, if South Africa game. ANC more.
8: Now they're going France, Nissan, it's in Ghana. Until Ghana, Ghana, they're there, they're never
1: playing. No, they're there. Time, no crowd, and next. And yeah, I will 80 who be at the
9: end. One for the break.
8: The next match, and there. We are winning next match.
1: Next match, they're so cool.
9: It took them 5 videos, no, bro.
8: Next match, they're bad. But I'm a Joel. Where's the small boy?
9: Okay.
8: Yeah, Boba. Yes, here, the BBC or boy, we advert. Be a ball, be sending, be training, be doing something. Now, first ball, surely every day advert. The ball, you know, the other advert, you know.
9: Brenda Saturday.
8: Now, be vice president, Hassan.
1: Hassan F.
8: I read there, very beautiful scene. At the Sana, I should chat him with you, sir. Vice President, dear Hassan.
9: Eric, me notice, BB. Here, two national anthem, me name the high employees, you know. I said, "Obu nim national."
8: Maybe they fit it. Oh,
1: Wow. The love is back.
8: Video, see, I know someone who the uncle fortune. Yes, Ramo. Mama and Tia,
1: Atuaso ewo asempa 94.7 FM yankopon kan na onyo kese ochina yebesan shia na yedidi akabia atuaso.

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0: And then Maria Yabo, Dr. Simenya Hepatitis B.
1: And you know what? 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Dr. Kosebia, what power specialist ever hospital? 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
2: 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Father's Day celebration, we have some more. As some perfect papa, you go to a dear. Yeah, yeah, the boy, Janama Bassano. I feel a young grand buffet. No, Papa, me, Shin, Shin, Shin, Shin. We have some perfect papa, you go grand buffet 2026. Yes, celebrate, Janama. Almost some of my

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In my question, Slimadas and Pepper Papa Eco Grand Buffet 2026 April. 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

0: 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Promo Nisha CF 15th April, cause 15th July 2026. Kao ho, Emanim Pao ho, Ishishe Kakao ho, FDA at the Egyptian Kratoyatum.
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0: Roger Bertimio. 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
1: 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Bra, but you can go ointment. Now, Cosoche, say so my enemy at your mature team. 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Now, they are strong when I'm. And why, no, no.
2: Annie, say, Congo ointment, the enemy at here. Yet you're good, you must say, come on. 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Ejina so, if Ritty in the end, Yan, Yaham, one, Yachi, a cabum say, and you won't free a crow, pompo.
0: Me. 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

0: onyankropon kwan ye jini die ononkuton so na ye de ye ho ebeto ne so ononkuton so ane ebesom no ane eye Thursday by the grace of God Asempa FM 94.7 FM Sunni all talk all day and round the Black Stars of Ghana etimia dinkunim the radias.
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0: See. Munyam Kennedy, and Nija Bao Maimuno, and Yasam Ketuakra, and if I be brings one to me, I'm quite human. 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Omomode and Sa, a geomony, Yahumunina, Omomode Apatesi, a geomony, Yahum, Omomode, a geon, and eat Yahuno. Then you know, I could bomb Paisa, Radin Yanko Ponson, who are mobile. Now, a Radin who are mobile, you didn't kununo. My name is Prophet Nanaya Osafo. I'm going to serve you from now till 12 noon. I'm in for Konya Wayne Menda, Dr. Cosby, Dr. Parker C, Joel, Mr. Banas, and all the crew members. We are on board to experience something new on radio. We're going to satisfy you with 100% radio satisfaction. And I believe that it's definitely going to be nice and easy on radio this morning. And so ne gugu kakra, we matai di. I drive a phone to Omobua say, kakra kakra, you may be your final destination. Promotobre Messore near the Akankasibo from Adom 106.3 FM at the Atwaso Diamao. Noe Chino, Fireman, Countryman Sungu. And can be BBOC. We don't have excuse to win the match or to lose the match. Nase Yentimi and She Panama. And Countryman Sungu dear no de bray. You hear from the fireman. Obi bets nasi. And a Thursday. Or the Kusi Sembe bro between 2 and 6. Nazani the Akanka Siabwa 12 to 6:30. Professor E.K. Wallis as usual better in Khan. Sports night. That's nasi. Memwa kwaba. Want to say? Ibia Shaye dear. You be out to toy idea. And your radish out. So we're choosing the super mega dial 94.7 FM. I'm in San Kao, say, Neria Bray. Wish Yaye. Ewa Dom Live Worship. So between 1:30 and 3 p.m. Yeah, they are Dom Live Worship. Bebrel. Yeah, I know what you be. It is going to help you so that you'll be spiritually inclined and heavenly oriented. Afro man atnase Joel you try out to so e wa be fun tintan kesi ene so social media ni nyina ye nam so Facebooks a Facebook and YouTube the demfua e wo ho just do the needful for us by sharing the live stream, inviting others to also join us. This is the biggest church on radio. The story continues this morning with Mr. Banas. I know that today is going to be emotional, but we'll try and manage it on radio this morning. I want to say, oh yeah. So I put my day on someone to touch a man, a Radinyangu point intervene him out. Oda Ayare Sabia, Radin Tine ni Montreal, Ayare Sanu Mekan Hon. Then Isaiah 53 verse number 5, Nekan Yese wo Yesu Christo, Ne Man Tampia Mono, Enya Ayare Sanfa Mayeno. 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

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It doesn't matter, sir, Monday, no, Yantoshe, Tuesday, Yantoshe, Wednesday, Yantoshe, and there, Thursday is a brand new day. You know, the Bible said, joy comes in the morning. Your morning is today. Obesa sribiye mwate. 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I'm telling you. There is an assurance in Christ Jesus. There is an assurance in the word of God. 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So what the awaria sound? Your time is coming. Your time is coming. 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

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The favor is coming. The glory is coming. The blessings are coming. Yes, Obin Taipesa, it is coming. 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It is coming. E wom sawa nko school. 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

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I'm telling you. 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

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I speak over your life that you receive a brand new message, a good message, a message of blessing. Receive it by the authority in the name of Jesus Christ. Say a boy sudia adie bia dia tchiro mani sane oma dan krupo seja and to holding nyina mo ni amane ni nyina mo ani ama yeye ani ama fefe ani ama nyiri ani ama wo fro e pie pie urade joma 35 minutes after 10 Asampa 94.7 FM. All talk all day.

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0: Cube's Big Three is back. The most physical, fierce, and competitive basketball league on earth returns to CBS this Saturday. Three-time Big Three MVP ISO Joe Johnson and the reloaded Detroit Amps battle two-time Big Three championship coach Steven Jackson's DMV trilogy, followed by Big Three's most intense rivalry. Defending champions Miami 305 and Michael Beasley chasing his third straight MVP take on Dwight Howard, coach Nick Young, and the LA Riot. Watch Big Three Saturday, 4 p.m. Eastern, 1 p.m. Pacific on CBS. 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
0: Yeah, the Radia Senate, the Juma Menewa, nay,
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1: 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I saw kong, I'm all quenchy, best for quenchy, was switching tin at your chum. I tell you, now cornage and I was stiff. We drew a cement vital herbal mixture and then the capsules. A bebo, what we are say, what for baby at Terry, and now when your accident to be, what we are say, my baby, yeah, we are 82 pydra make and farm out. A cement vital herbal mixture and then the capsules and a bebo. Now, no, be not make catches, so this is the end of demo. A draw no more a cement and to copy binato. Now, son, I met to us one. Dr. James Samoa, and na pound four. 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about me myself more me patch or cement vital herbal mister yen can it is a copy binato so you'll be maybe a when your prostate and a prostate cancer and be a your wife a finna or not to one out as woman alongside whatever offer said a bear be corner for cement vital herbal mister nene capsules and a can be my baby dear dance or premature ejaculation, rare, per cement vital herbal mixture, and in the capsules, nanonum. Or bow quick feature, what tea I want, day, why would you take my Emma Crano? Nancy Mitchell, dancing, be me who dreaming, or be a sabby waffle fro, no yam miscarriage, or so mine DNC, so mine in Nina, my me and no phone, no phone, no phone, betraying a man of coffee dree, dear cup with changing up the same choir, now dancing old dear Nanya Semketua. 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odo name no would ye so stress also me boy ko to be na so also do a dance beba a ye drop papa papa papa your numbers in the bm 0244 718557 0244 718557 and I say 0500 888890 0500 888890 and 0241 604 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So you'll be a ho, no when you stroke, I feel a hotel, and I stroke, and I feel a chassis, I may patch on your way. Bea for some men's vital herbal mission in the capsules, fucking drone home, a bell boy, papa, and one pomodentum. 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Your brain cells to one ewu each day and untine and run ten him about when your mouse stroke no draws papa. It's a se ne did no draws. And what I sells in a bee wouldn't be bum, a bee wouldn't deal wouldn't draws in the yin and a back no. And to depia will issue a winnie pedriano. Cement vital herbal mixture and in the capsules. A bit do a kitchen moon. I revive it back. I revitalize oh. I'm boaw SS in the pedriano. I'm a adrian ewu, nerves na ewu no, ninina to me if you honum. Edia home castron co, a bro, ama oni pedriano, e huato. Mammy nom papa nom ene, e droba quiet, rape, e de quachen crofo as a gift. Na e rein appreciation ano sopa. 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Seven vital mixture edit capsules. A guy eto say na a question. Apostle, he said, the apostle, I can't prophet in home. And then you know, I can't be. You better see, baby, papa.
0: What we are minty. Obey, some running. What we are.
1: Therefore, we are.
0: But me twasso, yes, many a arriving young for Banas at twasso. Obey, officially, in Wakwaba.
2: Yes, your papa.
0: And a twasso.
2: Amen.
0: And I walk away train and Empire Bono.
2: I'm cool in America. So, Prof. Nimo, I said, I'm not an adjunct. 12 o'clock, maybe
0: not. I'm
2: a fire. Empire, David Boy.
0: Yeah.
2: Me fire, sir. You and me, my body, and pity me, beat me up.
0: Okay, you know, nobody, I'll pay my honor.
2: I'm pretty sure it's all the work.
0: Oh, nice. Oh, then Rana may come be about Vincent Macion, me baba ku boni din. Na de na no jefre nya me akwa.
2: Mhm.
0: Onim enra asemo a Vincent Etroy.
2: Baby.
0: Vincent Ekotro ade. 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
2: Oh my man.
0: Emi kache se boys omo nye koreta.
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2: en seven be bribe en seven be bribe
0: ba bro man for evidence ba ko kura anko
2: poto at all
0: ye bua fo
2: mani bua me fo
0: en na o de nkra ta ne ba Ghana ye deport uno de kratra ne ba Ghana
2: o man deport me o m catch me free from with my own will nti me na me try me ticket ya me yes
0: to be do ya na ohwe document na ho
2: say one day me ti fi na me busa urade sna de kwa na me nye se se aduma be na me start nti mo na m kwi court papers ne go me hold hold na me ti ho nti me hwe mo na me hunu say me shoot me hu one sheet of paper be say o ma church church say asem na m de atome so na I'm an experiment from the nation. I have 6 months to make an appeal. One of them said, ah, and then I've read it, there was a try.
0: You said, no, I do Ghana.
2: I said, I'm with Ghana.
0: Then now they back Ghana court and now they're going for court.
2: I said, Basana was a overcrime with you and we were going to be for a crime with you. What's
0: that called back to Abuja, Germany?
2: I'm going to Germany back. And then I had, you know. And I said, lawyer, I'm going to second lawyer, and I'm going to be say, how did you get
0: it? Kwame na afa so otimi sa ko rem.
2: Well, lay enti no me kan no kre ne chire no say. This
0: is obeso obe share with us and I ando obeso obe ka. Say the problem over there ni jai.
2: Yeah.
0: Okay. Yen to aso.
2: Enti
0: eventually otimi sa ko rem o
2: jemi. Sa ko rem me ku rem me fa ku si Amsterdam. To me o ma ma me entry no na me fa domestic flight am trying to ko rem o Germany.
0: Oh, okay.
2: You know, Obano cry my wife, no, she cry no, eh, no one.
0: So what's
2: happening? Me bought me bed belly, what I see.
0: To whom are you there?
2: Why you shock, mo? Me cry, I'm carrying so one first camera, me to your taxi, nika, mommy. Let me
0: jump. Now go do another, Nanko, new one, Cabede.
2: Oh, for sure, sir, I know so.
0: Maybe I know Kwajuma.
2: Kwajuma, Kuranaka, I know where I can locate myself.
0: Okay.
2: Because more friends be
0: crazy. But eventually, Obefao could ride inside. And I'll bore a money channel.
2: Wanu kura de so wanu ase ya ni entire nim komo bi ase enti wanu ahwe me din no si balance wani adru na so mani adin se ye no na ye ma brabo wa wani tu ase me nye bone e no mde ase mu ya tu me so enti teliza please ti me ni didin komo fa ho no ana ja ye koko dai ti dai ade achia na na me ko kru me se me koko pe new lawyer o Frankfurt so atan mo abada mi sa
0: okay
2: ti Frankfurt na me busebusa mu na me nya best lawyer ya offer Frankfurt to find Yakubi. To unknown, I'm in Kudini and Como, or an office or. To begin, no, me can't send a crash, no doubt to me.
0: No, no, dear Tosu, no, yeah.
2: Was. Now I look, you say, Jama, oh, honest, oh, yeah, Tuntun, oh, yeah, nice guy, and I'll be bizarre. Oh,
0: no,
2: what can't send me almost suspected? Sometimes, last day, crammy talk, I be, me, Modu can't make money a very nice bar. Wodi number bia na wo ma se wo trace u se I say e no crese bia wo bibi sa oh na timi me ne lawyer na di nkomo no me ka asem ne nyina a chire no lawyer na se me ya sure se asema me ka chire no e ye no kre I'm so me ya sure pa cause me ya sure look at it oma ka chama ma firi kurum ana ma san sneaky abewuram. 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
0: So eventually you accept it or yeah?
2: Accept it.
0: Or yeah, any say?
2: Oh, my made the documents in your man. Me consumer ready.
0: Okay. The same day.
2: The same day, no, me the man. Oh, share swa, share share mwa, share share mwa. In to hano kro no busa me say send lawyer for a judge for no me three. No me yes, no me three. No kreso. Be man the team team fi onye ikura oye chief lawyer, chief judge no. To hano oh share share mwa ya baba no say me unko. The following day, me Sam Rabi. The following day, me call you know, and then me to the office wall and woody asem no. So I na dunno call you. Or ring mine. No. And we catch him mine and say, ah, date.
0: Hey, judge no.
2: Judge no. Date date see. What do you be asem? Oh, sir, broken. I don't know where asem na tunchi asa, cause asem na siri city you know. Me unhu no krebi e wumu say, esini pano. We say. But nini na mpesimu gusa say, for being a professional judge, no, mwenye evidence be friend, say any panel say, ebi yasi watong, drugs ha. Ya chini pain. Ya chini pain. Yasi wat de ma bi rum fa, sa brook in France, ebi rum. Yon so sonu ya chini pain ana. 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Say anda mani busa no. Nto busa busa no no man who say he's at fault.
0: Okay, judge
2: no. Judge no who's wise mistake. To me, but he say according to you know one man I can say I mean to you. The one on the answer would be my judge no.
0: Okay.
2: And the man who
0: as
2: a crow yes. Nto busa ni say na ni pana wudi na say no. Si si wo wa infa. Yes. Oh, ono die uniha or Africa, Ghana. Na nejire ena ba menimu sisi ya bet na ya miya na mitiwo. Patch what man say?
0: Okay.
2: Cause well, being a lawyer na no one person uba committing himself. Say,
0: yeah, so waba.
2: So my baby ure. Ntu wa dimijire ne sheho. Tu wanini didi mkomono wa no wakachire ne se. Onkanchire me se. Onkanchire ne mijire ne se. Oh my sorry. They are going to prepare a new documents. No one dia mano no one dia bremi. Sana didn't cook see.
0: Okay.
2: And I'm Babatana. Meaning ye be a no no catch them say, Matty de Essie. Say to me, acquire me far some bivouac. Main try and a minute day.
0: Sanko,
2: Miss Sanko back. And yes, sir, on over who say, and crow from away and I, me and me croon for. I'm going to share that.
0: A long trap trotos,
2: yes, only I me croon for. To omu who say moha, omu a crono beside a day.
0: Documents in your accounts and the bus a bad problem.
2: Thank you. Sir Bassa, I'm a courtroom illegally. A professor, I do mutify illegal migrant. Yes. And to one only me did in commercial me bar out. Me cry on a crown, a demi bag beach jam or train station, mammy for a train call airport. You see, and you know, my bed too, yeah, my train. So I need to ask me, my dear, but. But now we check. But now Ghana check. But still, I'm not maintaining free in front of you. Not maintaining free.
0: In front of you, in front.
2: Until we start back, we're going
0: to be. Free Ghana?
2: Oh yes, we call back 3 times.
0: I
2: call back 3 times. Nini na me call mine ho. And mine catch me say, Adam Aswadi, they are processing the whole thing.
0: Okay.
2: Until we get it out, yeah, na me buy a minko beam. Yen and buy a million a day.
0: Uncle,
2: uncle, yeah, me qua me train. And you know, I'm said the third time, no cry, no. There's no a call. Oslander behold it. Oh, damn, start. You could switch the mind be. So I didn't let tricks you and they didn't know, I don't know. Into a could switch the mind, no. Mine no money, people be. And what they bring me. Say, meet him, their call.
0: No, man, yeah, dead man, or you're going.
2: One more, Auslander behold, they say, Cassie Auslander, fallen office.
0: Okay.
2: Or a police for impending for Navy. Or the man, or the Bremi. No, the Bremi, no. mammy, what down for suffer be our tack ride? Me need the home commas. Ah, my wife, no. My wife, not conquer for no one or my money paper be. And my wife, they are blame me, say, I'm fan kufi in it. Money born pioneers. No, Mr. Banas, be careful. My wife would trust you, no. I'm saying, why not? A paper and such, I say. If foreign office so and stamp BBS is so. Was no I mean Bibim Pusumi say no cre no crepe pebisa. To only make a sahua but me so now I was so eager to have my papers back into no my need the one okay I catch him na any madame for sophono. To me try take it. Now may bano mistake back on me may the paper no command madame for beer. Honestly, I'm not a bomb or a Frankfurt or if I'm a lesser champion, the most wicked man I've ever known in my life. And it's a guy, you know.
0: Didn't you know, Kasa?
2: Didn't you know, Kasa? But the man, I'm imagining him say, me free, my baby run me legally. Third time, oh. No, me say, I'm a guy, no. No, me slow say, eh, be a me a choir. If I bomb a search. No, I'm bomb a search, eh, be on me. Me, I'm trying to imagine him, you. To me, the people, I'm a madam for. Alessa, champion, I say, may call on J no one find a day. Come for my DHL, no call from Remy. Say, may make the man on all their boat the road, the whole Frankfurt, and it will be out in Mumbia. And to me,
0: what they're saying, what they're boat the rules are saying.
2: Why, what they're boat the rules say? Hey, Banas and Sack and Pippa know, but one also know what the Pippa and Mammy is saying, he say. And to me, what Ghana and Natalis are no frame, catch him. But as they mistake no way, I don't go on for people, I'm me and I'm Jibril. I don't want for my mum, uncle, man from my, I'm from my DHL, I'm from Row, now the man is a champo, Beshe, or but the road had in the ending, or but the road in the ending, say, seen, one for people, I'm
0: oh.
2: In Toronto, so I didn't call Locon or Honmo, yeah, one fine day. One farm remnant, my intimate, I'm fine, the bagan, my intimate, called German and Bezo. For another for Sabia, they call a report on my day. I issue, I endorse my name, their mamma, Namasadia Kojama back. To me, and the mamma, it's not gonna harm it. What you, and Wabano. Me taste Wabagana, to say, and run ye do home come on. Me taste Wabagana, ha. Or some by fee, or by fee, you know. Ya mean ye did in come on. Nessa, Yarimon or Diabo. But what my say, for the Yarian and the Diaba. So was in the tea after last show we trash you home. I didn't quite yet in the ending. Jimmu Hon and me yet day. Yes and no, me mammy renew. Cause first one, my defending was baby, and the way so I sound bear second one. But what must say, intimidim Wabayare, intisadia, me now for first of us for me, umba bumpy mamma.
0: No mamma, and now chit here no more. Yum, and trust with brain tea. Mm-hmm. So eventually, what ba? Original document that they will see free court. Ever can wife us and they just know into me a man.
2: You're not buying in terms of or buy or buy yari am then a coin.
0: And son ever.
2: Or no anchor, sir. I know. Oh, sir, I don't know. Quisier, you know. Well, yari ya, maybe me ya, minya at Tumupa, at the coin. Cause none could be eventually could be.
0: Okay.
2: I said, mass rook in the chin at once. Bibi sa. And to me force we are with new best 2-3 days. Cause sorry Teresa no could do ya. Omu rush it in the hospital, yeah, Teresa. The whole turn was or frame in me dinkumono. Or no na small catch me say, doctor no attending no catch any say, why you lucky? Kau did just 2 days. Just 2 days can who Africa and Kau ye. Cause now with 3 months near day. Ati, any more than a drop. Oh, until no why so. Who said the means in Canada? No, I boko, Bibisa, why sing? Untiminki Canada.
0: Oh,
2: to send a more than a day, a drop of gloom.
0: There's all born a pass, all man of
2: Jesus Christ. I did it. But yes, it saved one life. But no minimum save you with me. I be a say, dear.
0: Then why, yeah?
2: Say now, or yeah, you know. You're rushing up from airport to hospital. No, a honor. The unknown see where who should be. nti tama ma wonya flight or the kuduru ye no me me ringin wono na down for go damn start ho se Betty friend Becky or Betty Becky na me Becky tells aba if you be sese me masad ne bar wo yare den den den ti bo modan ne ku ye fie wono kokohwe se in case say be a obedru fie na wa attend na mame no wa wani to me program intimi my afena me guso me prepare myself to no no later no so ringing me catch me say ah brother na sma ko fie ho makobo mu abet enkyere me say obi aba na me say ne wo momo dina no onko hospital no onko hwe yesi fie wo baby ametiro o me wo fourth floor u dina so ho awu hu sa cranking house no hospital no the friend Queen Elizabeth cranking house into onko ho into no rush or kuduri no so lucky no what that intensive for omo hwehwe me I'm a besign in FIPA, oh. Amano. And to only do one or car say, ne brother ne me, no me my ring in a frigana say, ne irene yare, or the number. And to a bomb it ne, or bomb barons it nanum say, anyone at down to you. One or so, and the only people to
3: no sign.
2: Get no sign on my behalf.
3: Okay.
2: No, me didn't call to intensive koye, the ombay. It's ne, utum say, ne, gana had the anchor, totally in Kubu, the best of 2 weeks. Yeah, no, that hospital in the maintaining can be you.
3: Okay.
2: Maintaining can be more 2 weeks time. Yeah, we be baby and to only make us after 2 weeks no. No, only make us no, because ah, banas, a riding shrow. I saw make a mean intro. But banas a riding shrow. We need baby. I'm say, dear, some. What's a doctor and catch them say, do I hear me when you know? Or catch them say, so me did just 2 days. Oh, Ghana, and come away. Cause in was at an ink school in Mujana day. I am ma. But say, Raddy, I had done. To Oma Busami say, Mikunu wafer. Ombe discharging every hospital, no. Ombusan say, Mikunu way. And was catching on, say, Mikunu, oh, Ghana, only the assembly at the same, say, say. Lost now lawyer, no way. To no, and mammy lawyer, no sooty. And oh, cock or two black American woman be so a hospital. Black American news so. On kwa mama nene kasabi am one so assistant am another lawyer because na say lawyers na you too
3: okay
2: and son a doctor for no so e do mo de ka ho say oba ni hian ni kunu cause say dey say ayenu no
3: okay
2: we hian ni kunu say oni kunu no be
3: be no ahwe no
2: ahwe no and son o mo say at the people no people say doctors no ya dad no sign no mo de come us land be hold the phone no e no mo so sin sign te ho and no mo di people na mano
3: okay
2: but what must say
3: na je so ban kra ni timu asempa o that period ni nyina no think o ni timu ni asempa enka on yusu na yade ne kra mfa m spear head o document no
2: on say na end na e max so was o ye
3: because on tiapo
2: on tiapo me na me show so me ye be ma me boni fo a enka gana ya ni kame I can say, I'll be on corner baby. But what must I say?
3: And I'm coming to be glad you command the bush for.
2: Thank you. Me casting the bush for my final dear. And can one come up? Oh, I'm in the back. Yes, I'm in the back. What did the auntie so?
3: We'll be free.
2: We'll be free. Which mean I'm used to me, I'm well.
3: Okay, so eventually, documents in the account banning, sir.
2: I bet can answer.
3: I can answer. Or friend of our money.
2: I'm from my mom, my money. I'm from my
3: second,
2: you know. Genuine people know the man. No. The second one from my mom, and name him, name brother, my younger brother.
3: Okay.
2: Yeah, or Dimitri, so David, or Ghana. No, yes, or Babbitt, and I'm in chain. Oh, me feel. And I'm catching, say, Meninent, oh, the Uncle Pedan be a one bedroom apartment, or Copa, Ombran, Memanis can all their credit. I'm a kind of iron a day. Into almost no. 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
3: okay
2: wono oba na wo and I would have watched a bridge through a wall during the home. Into Hono, and a girl who has catch the Mimi brother Cobran and say, ah, Sarah Banas, what were you? Any kwabren pepa na de ama me no sey no oyeno according to say the union be ka chere me no o si pepa na de ama me no me farm running ne em farm running china
3: oh na no obi zo awo
2: ai no kra na me no bi awo
3: na obo yire na mane ese bi a mistake abani.
2: Oh my God, it's really made me suffer with my side, my way.
3: Matumbo as it tipa, no me person who gain tina or ba wa warreno. A bit me, a yena drain say. Me how me kun. There must be a reason. Don't forget, say, or bound in the war by qua, a quadane woo. 10 years. What an hour by qua, my quadane frimo. 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
2: nnua me nnua
3: nnua
2: o ka samsem chairman kwa chairman na wu ye
3: o nipa na wu
2: o come on, catch me. One day we were crying or ringing me. No, it's a brand poor show. I'm becasting Biachro. Poor show for me, Bonnie Chemi. And I'm saying, yes, no, catch them. But we did catch them so they are Chemi.
3: Oh,
2: I'm so key. Cassa. Well, some more acquaintances that tell the one for people I'm wrong. And I'm sad. What's sister tells of mommy? And we knew him. Ne catch a woman to cause a main ring is sisters and a main country and say, wow, what call your baby one day? No, I in a party in the crowd on the quay and quay hotel be big bouvet. Self yourself. A calm boy in your cacatua. A sister, need an army boy. And no catch them.
3: No, to me catch your wife, say.
2: Yeah, I don't know what catch.
4: Ice Cube's Big Three is back. The most physical, fierce, and competitive basketball league on earth returns to CBS this Saturday. Three-time Big Three MVP ISO Joe Johnson and the reloaded Detroit Amps battle two-time Big Three championship coach Steven Jackson's DMV trilogy, followed by Big Three's most intense rivalry. Defending champions Miami 305 and Michael Beasley chasing his third straight MVP take on Dwight Howard, coach Nick Young, and the LA Riot. 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
2: Actually, no. I'm scared, bro. We are stupid. I know how we are. As soon as I catch him, he says, "Oh, person, me need them." Oh, pa, baby, I just for pentuane for sure. The pentuane, papa, and yes, I can't trust it. He can pentuane. See.
3: Any.
2: A bit my. We are stupid. Can't free telephone is free. Now me, I'm bound to call. The best week in a minute phone call, sir. My brother and wife.
5: You don't want to
2: Yes.
3: No, no, no, Kasa, no, catch us on Oyari.
2: Definitely. One of Kasa is so nice.
3: No, you're okay.
2: Oh, you're okay. I wonder. So. Oh, yeah, now I have a cassette. Maybe there is something with me. Will be any with me yet? I am a one fan hoodie. I tell you, nobody.
3: But we know. I had no one from so on from so I know and I meet you much on. I was all jitum so I for more year. Ujitum so for more year. Baby, our year old Germany be our 180 grand to Abaco. Ya be genum upon it. Baby, I make us what from the say.
2: Jesus.
3: Oh, yeah, what happened? Tim ye.
2: Meteopa.
3: Baby, I want from na me catch you. Oh yeah, fancy oh yeah, penny ya. 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
3: mi bu pa o
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3: ne respect o pa
2: respect it too
3: Nation and so, and I mean, car dear, subservient producer, ever hound show. Ever hound pony be you ye china. What him saying, Tia Radiama, as if you have a too many,
2: Debina.
3: Aha, reasoning ye. Obano Nakumayania. Why wouldn't ye a catcher? They be Obano and Wadi Bacuno.
2: Yeah, damn
3: it, do I want my muscle?
2: Oh, David.
3: Aha, but also, they be cramp or catcher and say. Onu obi akowa enka of obe ebe hane die but en kwon kwa se wak bagana gagana problem aba tio wenya problem na dia bagana no sha boa ma problem na solve no wa be your bavo from ho die put yourself in 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And you easy, Obiobe catch you say, easy, sir, or ban a me foul man, or call on a bontano, no new or more emmental on or bois, and you easy. Especially, where, what would be at a tip bunny be, not a quadan, Pacho Senezo. Number two, timing, a brenna or catcher, and more, a bra. I do bet me that you be a document. No,
2: I knew what I'm going to mean.
3: Tee, Sanya, no, I said, you're a tear, and can be a difficult so by yourself. So the time, no, sir, Okunako, ah, no be our own back on this or back of four banners out in a bamboo crater mana. A better dream, sir, or the crater and mawa, what was our quarry or bar, one in our woman. A better to himself for banner bra, a brutally, let us walk bucker. Or baby and who begs are you? Into be holding on with your documents.
2: Nana, Pacho, hold on. As my work, I say, as I be another chapter.
3: For okay, be.
2: Be. Or by the country and a hot tone on me, didn't come away be in. Later, me tisser or catch rain and crow for say, a mum. No, one day me cry me da ho and I joke midnight. And no call on me. Or call him midnight no. After what change entirely. And only me didn't ask with the matem. And I'm
3: tell you no ye bida.
2: At all. No Mr. Tesan idea some. Was a dear sem. But as we within you pa we within you, my share letter ni soft be what damn start ya. Or catch them and say, Yarenam Yari out me by no. Eh on how dear me. With the poison good Janim and me dear coffer sire and a bremmy. I'm stairs away a stopping.
3: Oh, there be a near tem, a year near tem, tea. Once I was so for, oh, okay, with you. What the end of the old Joe Moody, but the end of the old man in Joe Moody, until say, oh, beg Jatum some men phones would me. You ain't mean to sad you as a damn.
2: Oh, my God,
3: 10 years, until so beg Jatum some men phones would ah. 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
5: Three.
3: Look at that. Nakuma Antonio, you see that from Kranz anima. Also, Patano. Yes! I was so Pata Teresa. What Pata de Rieno? Now, what Gia Tuma Rieno? Ne, or no sooner responsibility, I document that court sentence, I don't swap for failing. But until so, Begia Tum Sama Fum Migreno. And to me, come and see that. Adio Ba Osura Uradi Paunu say. After all, document in your BBR, a radina when you're in the sumbo, and the Dodia in Ninano, and your shaggy. Adiache, adiasan, when you're known for. Ususun and some more the children crow for. Ubian so man a dream. Ubi could have catch and Sabema, maybe a word delay in the document 5 years. When you're sure so bag or barbroche will bet me about 12. You'll bet me a catcher. It's quite beyond also by first one, my own man, or mama. Wanyan traded him. Ghana sopa. Opa oba Ghana on country obia. Once we bedding holidays on sanko. 5 years this one for when you won.
5: At all.
3: In the basin also about the Ghana.
5: Well, madam, me tiso about bet me.
3: It is from Solin ye. 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
3: 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And I say, you move a transcendent soprano, a onuane discretion.
5: Mati.
3: 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Ronu say, and if I be bra, only a more Germanino. Yes, ye be bri, be ye se be bri. Se be bri uko.
5: Madame will cry, me call him.
3: Why are you alive? You are alive because of today. Sadi we also see. Sadi we. Era de wa spare life oh. 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You've gone through for a purpose. 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E mema na omo ware a na problem kakra bi ba na omo de omo ni gi akugu oba so no ne na wo. 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Na people at no me and so they count. I'm telling you, at your how at the bow can tell you,
5: and your how about
3: your how about
5: because I see my name material is here. No, can we say, best Diana, if you car, who you soon
3: be, when you have dreams, Nina,
5: my name, you know, make car, me use you. Be a mess, Diana,
3: no beachy,
5: no different wind. But, met him,
3: Sata na unti asi.
5: Debi. 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
6: Yes.
3: There are certain things you need to know from him. Ebi ne wedi katitiri nyina no. Ebi won ma there is an iota of truth. Ebi won so ayentro. But enam so no anka san hyehye ne niam ayie nti. Na fapem na wo to ye no, e ye based on lies nti. Ama niam asai akwagiri. 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
6: amen
3: na wate wo ho e dia free ni entin na ho aze bi entin nyina ho obete wo dia free mu
6: amen
3: mame ma another example Yes, sir.
4: Ice Cube's Big Three is back. The most physical, fierce, and competitive basketball league on earth returns to CBS this Saturday. Three-time Big Three MVP ISO Joe Johnson and the reloaded Detroit Amps battle two-time Big Three championship coach Steven Jackson's DMV trilogy, followed by Big Three's most intense rivalry. Defending champions Miami 305 and Michael Beasley chasing his third straight MVP take on Dwight Howard, coach Nick Young, and the LA Riot. Watch Big Three Saturday, 4 p.m. Eastern, 1 p.m. Pacific on CBS. 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
3: Wadwuma wo ye Awurade ama wo din ewo nkran ha na o former colleagues bi aye planting no ma se wa brabo mo wadwuma nyina ase na wa focus on God's work na Awurade Nyankopɔn ama ada na opportunity na obeye adwuma wo asempa FM after 4 years No mon nam banchere banchere. 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
6: kwasem
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3: and the judgment nti Near one yam only and one yam merade. 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
7: Amen.
3: But mind you, so the Bonin Chia doesn't mean them Wadrin Yajuma. 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After some of the Bonin Chiono.

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2: christ
1: pie wo yesu demo pie wo yesu demo
2: wo yesu demo
1: pie ora yesu me dawase
2: yes lord
1: so wa shewa kuwe di mo
2: Jesus Christ.
1: In we say Britia where be mo.
2: Amen.
1: He is going to testify.
2: Yes.
1: About your goodness.
2: Yes.
1: Ye wo urade wa ye ama no.
2: Of course.
1: 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May the wasisi wa restore no. E wo Yesu di mo. 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
1: 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Come on some chime.
2: 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And from free hack healthcare, yeah, na ye de hack some mixture and then the capsules. You can hack some son and the capsules are na a drama me paucho. The de kind a doctor for Marco Marco 7 and somewhat nasty. 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
1: Into the Haxa Mission Capsule, sir. No, I didn't so all, sir. Time for okay. My men, that was say, I know pay a hundred power specialist about hospital. I say Haxa Capsules and Mixture. Also, time for Agbeva Herbal Center, Seahorse Ultra Cool Coolant, and Onga Shrimps. Omunina Soya Sunny Abna Arise, bringing family together one meal at a time. Dentoral Charcoal Toothpaste. And a Bwediwa Herbal Clinic and a Congo Ointment, a Drew Ano and Nampa. 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
3: 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Thank to you, computer clinic, by the computer. And as I am a Sabian Yakabo, Munimdim, you lose a pump. Any other row, Yari, you toast cania. Baby, Yarini should be a da ebe pie. Nafe et mi aboa. Ami et mi amo, drota tarena asa, Yari, thank you, computer clinic, Dibias. Kalale plus in chance, perfect crew does what she is run so is revia. Sasna Yamu, a gratin in a da. And Yadia was thrown as as winning pass at a pa. Any at all, Eddie Ama. Warranty name 10 years warranty keltaco toothpaste a possible papa when umuto will be free hall when umuconquin will be free hall thousand I'll save a perfect town wet me a castle some congo wantiment with the yans right with the momo qua with the perdiania creature give back you by mumpe the crono so what in order ninja be also the above while your congo wantiment in perdiana betose moton franco trading enterprise and a tv no well but you don't come here while a couple and 1 year there and then you acquire them nukumo say yeah and Wajabo boy, you say TV no say kakaka wa kwadi 100 inches pa Franco and what they chop ball on that as any dose. 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

0: Brobebia will be as any good. 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You will come with the air. 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What's also for the speed of Taba? 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
1: 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Facebook, dear, or like and wash or daddy, dear, no be any be. Now, TikTok or so, yeah, the moon, no woman, whom I chess, so, yeah, tree. Now, yeah, woot, yeah, na so, war, a poyer man temua, and your fear FM, yeah, the moa chimda, life FM, be one coco, then chamo FM, a waquetia, a so, German FM, maquemua craddy, and you are craddy, 1 year war, Nkunim FM, as a man can say, Radio Mountain, somewhere do. Kromakwiapem Eastern FM sukofodia yedem Right FM wo so manya Fresh FM wo kade Trust FM so na ese asesiwa ene Jataba FM Jataba FM atimosium eh hawo yedem
0: yemongura ensem nanka semu ye sha ase di ase dem di kakan ye ase abosu ba na meja paye Brasters nkuni mudie e onka se abone ye de ema wo no na nkuni no ama kwa ye ne panamai Focus here, I said Panama for Womania by Rabra Wajo, and can you see a room question? I cran woman for cranium, Safi for wire ranking, say Obama, my own bomb, my power bomb, Ukraine, just a Panama for Womada, a pump him. I was saying, yeah, quantity, and it's a way dear Tian Rodo, a ya Ukoya, who saw my car, not just a word to now nowadays, and an audible bomb, Pia. 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I, your friends, Annibal Godoy. 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
2: wo ja die in the sense they covered a lot of areas in terms of running. They sacrificed a lot. They play without the ball the very very very good way. And you manage, and then when you work so hard, sometimes you are rewarded, like the way it happened. And Tamamunya Agon also was very, very good for us, for Ghana, because then the match was almost over. Okay, in all fairness, the how they played, they sacrificed a lot in terms of running, covering for each other. And they showed a very good team spirit. For me, I've always said that you have to start well. You have to start, whether they play so well or not. You have to start well by winning, and this is a motivation. It's another level on the court. So they go into the next match knowing that they won their first match.
0: Ani ayo kochi ye coach CK akono en artist wo dey samu tudwa nanu atrayi en wo ase druba bi ne no amafo akase Jordan asa ne nante mayemre wan ena koko mu agono kakra entwi yenyine fanfrim nipa baby 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
2: Well, I think that just like you said, and you don't know, and I also might not know exactly what is going on within the camp. The coach knows when to move him out, when he thinks, but you see, all these things is a good sign that we all want the best for the team. Once the fans are making said complaints, it goes into the year of the head coach, then he also look at it and then take a decision, because football, the Papa Kunye, the fans and everybody are part of it. It is a good sign of things to look at in the near future. We don't know exactly what is going on, the understanding of why this should be done. But again, we've come out with a win, right? And it means that Niamamuye in that match, you know, a lot of them were positive. Yeah, you know, I strongly believe that the coach will look into it.
0: Opanyire kwotie ni coach CK Akono ani ni din ni ene na twetwe nkomo na ni nyina emu no ani ene sports analyst our Sanjo coach your friend Christopher Nimli ye ene na twetwe nkomo nti uba Facebook a 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Ebo panama ifoshi wose petim. Man kurim diye baye.
3: First level started giving in Ghana. Now we had close to like six of them who were deputants in that first 11. So the anxiety level would have been there. And we needed somebody who would calm the nerves of everybody. But let's make us a nipana. So no, yes, I hear Jordan. I, you know. Ono say the body manana. In fact, over elaboration, unnecessary dribbling, holding on to the ball, unproductive way of playing the game that needed to be stopped. But my major positive yesterday came from the technical team. Carlos Quiroz just said, "I'm tired. We're coaching pain. I'm not going to coach. He's very experienced. You call by, you know, in that second half. One thing that was so clear, he took away the anxiety. Oh, my boys know who said, look, this is the World Cup."
0: Opanyini nimli wa manaso wase akoba ni sega na di nkunim sa no ne ne wo wa obeti krochia emi na me kono sokosoko ubo se mai wo mudi wa trenje campo wase akochi management mumu obi asio wo obi ani hweya mo obi ankopa hwe wo no ma ankosoro nkwada na ma obi asio wo ma akoba ne troka.
3: What I want to say that we need to work on is very crucial. We didn't start the game well against Panama. We cannot afford to repeat that against the English. And yes, sir, in the first 10 to 15, 20 minutes, the game will be over and it will be no contest. And I'm very certain that the technical team will point that first 25 minutes, 30 minutes to the team, that you cannot do this against a quality opposition. And yes, sir, by the time you realize, the game would have been far away from you. You just be wasting everybody's time. But let's say a penny for this, so we should not influx the Black Stars camp. If you can train and rest properly, you conserve a lot of energy for the tax ahead.
0: Christopher Nimli and on way your coach was also a sports analyst in a 3 year. So one also do who you have born who are to Ghana. Now about Facebook, what about Facebook? New YouTube was Sandra as a major baby jet. Walk of you, walk of me, I just say. Washing caught up on the time, what tiny penny more could come wipe a prepare with him's empire. Apprentice or Connemu Abrabu Pano and Quadangalano's way. My SMO pain. Namra Black Stars, I shall be and walk dressing room. One in the coaching at the time, one more mudias, I heard. Google, ah, gaga, eh, Google, ah, gaga, eh, one in the touch, I say. One more you are my new super friend.
1: One new Mosha, see, in some moon.
0: Aye, aye,
1: she jamma sans.
0: What's so I see Jamaria
1: Mora, Mora, no, the cock come. 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
0: Jonathan Mensah
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4: And that's why we were prepared for that. We prepared for the intensity that they put in the game. That's why I said the first minutes we knew that we have to suffer. We have to play aggressive, give them some chances to come against us. They we open the spaces, we attract them. And when they start to follow in that trap, it was when we start to use our best skills behind them. Today is early, this kind of injury is only 24, 48 hours after we'll be able to be sure that he can play next match.
1: Any abusiya coach no know what in canu coach ya one the obisa na sam no dwene ho ana ya sam no na so atu hunu sa no de bi e hia wo coach Carlos no what in kasu wo chiremu se mantie no mo ko se wo 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
1: 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Eti me de we say history de kita me. 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Che se won hu ne won ka de ntie ne se boko.
4: Quite good. I think it's I'll give the credit to all the team and all the people around us. With the work we've put in, I think I'm quite happy. With the support and then the talks from my teammates, from the staff, I think just to told me to calm down and then just stay in the game. So I think it was such great advices for me. I just run in the box and then hope for the best and then I got a great ball from Brandon. I think it's still where the ball is, I think, yeah. If the boys ahead of you, we all want to catch up.
1: Ayo, I wish I say ya na Ghana, boro bo for the say ya no mkasa players no. We are some way on the yo mkakra no more can you know more kasa and never na bona. Nesu bondi ombo. Eti abantie Caleb Irenchi, when I watching in Kano, wa wo share Facebook, YouTube, near Mantia, me and Sanina, and a teamwork. You can't say teamwork, no, my year, do my no, my year, you know. Now, Antoine Semenyo, yeah, one so to say, and no Dimirkan Musa will rear you near Basobody or Jan, what the man, a year saw your jet. Once on a year, you are the two Jan and in ye.
5: I can't remember what happened. I think the whole recluse and I tried to put some internet in the space for Banda. And I thought I'd ever hit a bus people there just in time. And when you know the bomb was in the top of the initial, you run across the front list, do you need me support? But luckily, I'm taking it in the captain. We know it's going to be a tough game. We feel like we're going to get ahead of ourselves.
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6: God was telling me that the team is going to the World Cup without a leader. I said how come? And he said every team in the World Cup has a leader. The leader is revered, elevated, supported and controls the spirit of the team. Who is the one supposed to control the spirit of the team? As I speak to you right now, the one that can lead the spirit of the team, they should put it on the hand of Pate. Let Pate be the spirit of the team. If it's the spirit of the team, there will be a lot of breakthroughs. When God holds you on the pitch, even your mistakes will become correct passes. Things that look like a mistake, you understand the true wind of direction during the football. I love Jordan Ayew enough. Mm-hmm. I love him a lot. He can't lead the spirit of the football on the pitch. He can't lead it. And this is not technical matter. This is spiritual matter.
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7: 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This time around, Yama Jordan on track, check a crap. They've got a couple of 20 minutes here near the number.
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9: 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ha yeah, 4 months now bench
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13: Simo. 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Son, I'm a Ghana for a mumbe mumbe. I'm a free media grow. 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I'm not joking. That's a good be say I damn number. Hey, oh bro.
1: Ayo, abusi aso fuche. Eni oba Facebook, YouTube, Instagram. 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
14: 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baby no we say obe sha nkom na the end of the day na fa hon mo They are easy to influence, say, so for no, AJ, new prophet. Oh, and say, it's hard time I saw a binding blood now. Yes, that's a rest of
15: the sun. I know. Your man, you do a man, as a sign, your money will want. Or say, the best you do, maybe, say, the DS man's a cry. I saw for no, so yeah, and the way we and the way.
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15: The Ghana Blaster, the AND, no, I don't know. Was born, I born, no, yet it to form. And all said, born so the old by Emperor Mobibri. I was so told, born, I'm born, TA, I ever born, you say, you couldn't give a idea.
14: And the NI expecting a Ghana machine. And you see, sir, you of 90 minutes mean good beyond by, and so say, Reverend Digital say, any day by my name. And you expect more from your players. And then, I'm more than one day. I expect to say, which my video group will apply.
1: Ayo, wei eye atoye tifi mantem na asante mantem so. E honom so gana fo e wo honom wakasa. Sendi e wo hu bo no.
16: Hey, mani je papa. 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But se no ano. All my hits in this high them see any jay pa and me say no me guy or problem until no one and you many days of any cover cover.
17: That's not so we might
16: move. Hi, cream denima if you had more than black star. Oh say you got me. But no, I would show with time, Cocoa crowd, Puna, Yavasha. And I'm in the Jia, Mini Jay, Pam, Madame de Nominia, Jimmy Hopa, Sir Ghana, Yakupo, Sire, Swadro.
18: The first half of Musha is on board, Naman Tiasia, said you know Musibon, to a gentleman who say beer, not coaching, and a person who slow game. So by said the uncle for see push up, Mamma to push up. And to coach, no, a very good coach. Oh, pleasant, the Maker Jones or Moon keep one.
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20: Oh, nyame adome ti apose krodom no.
0: Ye dai ho ase ne yewe o. Edikan school no worda ho.
20: E faka krebi na won wo na mechi. E me e die won ni ho.
0: Mm, na se
20: 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Nti ho de ho ne pete sa ho area no kra na. Girls don't baby a girls in the garden. I have a baby anywhere. And they are now tambours and it's me quit Bura Honina.
0: Yeah, Emran Tikwano, Wamoba, Wamoso, and we also upon us a DNT and a school move for no money test you almost are.
20: Kumi, the attorney said, a dinum, I your mother said, Omo Pesomon, school girls in the equity and Paso Gro, a bradicra, Omo Dometris, no, which is Bura. yes, woman, woman, quack with dimpas, or when they didn't suit me to our mouth, my chin and call out baby jolly aqua class, and no more about any of you. So, school year entertainment. Now, day students in the work room, or more quack, one of the town boys in the at the one which echo. It's a cadet corner, was school honor. A young woman penny, and my town boys, and no Emma. No, my pamo. Woman now for one. It is saying that Bassana, a yes, this student in a Yomuya woman, it is almost a cadet of one of Pamo or more college in it, piano, and so it's almost every school now and a day student in a cofa or more miano at the Omobile. Now, community, almost entertainment, a crowd, a more, it is not a client to quit prepinum and the headmaster for free Bible of the Dabby. Determined to Roman and you may be to me any daytime, and we are 2 o'clock. And your ball 4-5 or mapon. Sebay or Wintiminia coin, Emigra, a hope and Gwame Basabasa. And then now, so come up, we will catch him, remember a boy, Sini 2 at the court. And we will jail you 6 months. I'm 6 months and now, one year, you will mabba. And one more by. See another back, who's a cosso, says a sectic, sectic there. And never be cosso, and many family moves a back, at one animal once, and with your med you. 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I want a baby, a crown, what you want to a young penny for another baby. 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I'm not saying the boy, and maybe I want to name cop. But could you be sad? 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
1: 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And I'm saying, make catch your sacrifice. And you know, so it's feeding my air condition airborne as we speak now. Because you change all the prisons.
2: What Ghana prisons?
1: I'm a member of the Security and Intelligence Committee.
2: Okay.
3: On record,
1: you say, you change all the prisons. Said number, Tamaklo, only Ghana prison. There's a baby.
0: Abusiani when my young fortune so red do not chase what they are to just say, Mamma, what do? What does say ya, Bomoje, what do you know? It's only for cross what the prison send ye, a glad amuko ye, and now will be the moa, obo, I want them. Nana, some more work and swap for ya, was sure making it out, dear, Mampenatra, ye, essay. Enye no kure da sa maame no wonnam oso wo dane dua fie wo Ghana wo she prison fo nsa yo damuo.
4: I issued a statement sometime on Monday. The tribunal is in the custody of the Ghana Prison Service. They are a long established institution. They know how to handle people. If somebody needs health care and they need to take care of her, they know how to do it. I can assure you, and let me put it on record, she is not in any house. She is not in any house. She is not under any house arrest. If Frank Luchido tells you that, he is not telling the truth. Let him name the so-called top government officer who told him that. But as of now, he is under prison custody.
0: Yo, Abusia, where ya swap for ya washe wa meyi, and yo kwa mampenyata ya wa meyin kita undie ngo tonkra, fellis kwa chio fosu enu watene neno, and yo mamfo madrin chile, no mudi biya ba, senye da ye yenu ono, eben AHD ya wase,

0: Cube's Big Three is back. The most physical, fierce, and competitive basketball league on earth returns to CBS this Saturday. Three-time Big Three MVP ISO Joe Johnson and the reloaded Detroit Amps battle two-time Big Three championship coach Steven Jackson's DMV trilogy, followed by Big Three's most intense rivalry. Defending champions Miami 305 and Michael Beasley chasing his third straight MVP take on Dwight Howard, coach Nick Young, and the LA Riot. Watch Big Three Saturday, 4 p.m. Eastern, 1 p.m. Pacific on CBS. Catch replays Monday, 8 p.m. on BET. Ice Cube's Big Three is back. The most physical, fierce, and competitive basketball league on earth returns to CBS this Saturday. Three-time Big Three MVP ISO Joe Johnson and the reloaded Detroit Amps battle two-time Big Three championship coach Steven Jackson's DMV trilogy, followed by Big Three's most intense rivalry. Defending champions Miami 305 and Michael Beasley chasing his third straight MVP take on Dwight Howard, coach Nick Young, and the LA Riot. Watch Big Three Saturday, 4 p.m. Eastern, 1 p.m. Pacific on CBS. 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
1: Suroja Adira Anyano Numero Uno She
2: World Cup Minute and my Adu Kunuma at the end of my
1: Utu have mommy feeling at
3: home. I mean Barbara Man by
1: Na Anra also nam commando be brina di carcoso and wokasiana so. 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But de ati wo mie when ye the first game Ghana and Panama at the Apem Suo. Now so mummy no no. Womunya Asia kinda. Where did he come cra? And Namin Chad the Calibri and Chi go no so no 95 minutes. Unim say go no. Near born 90 minutes in a year. Referee the sima Asia and an out or so. As your boss my bed do. Amount for him, amount for Sunum, Ruff Room Po
2: Ruff
1: Room
2: Aye.
1: And the home,
2: yes, I almost so.
1: Oh, that's now, and then I know what dinner. But when so, I dear Bakwa, oh, say, Calibri and Chua Bab last arsenal. When I end a case here, Tosso, a doomy, you know, our boy, I'm a Ghana. Friendly matches near DNA, while chronophenicola labishes him. Anna, Yamita, the Ensono, and I know Cass was a go Bako. Oh, yeah, I am fucking say a boy, you know. And then so was an Abesha Bako. It is two goals. And a branch and wash it. Now we know. Hey, go out. Utu se ne ya pa. According to Coach Otuado, and in the team, no. Oh, se FIFA wo technical study group. Now on them. What much I say?
3: And Otuado come.
2: Walk out.
3: Former coach in the car.
1: Walk out.
3: Good.
1: Walk out.
2: Was I again and in your former coach?
1: Ah, walk out. Now, what much I say? You in two position our boy and Rano. So your coach. A bad tennis will be to me a hunu. Maybe I want numb, no, the player be a genaniso. Said the Anuna coach, no, you sue Calabi in Chino.
3: Tactica.
1: Tactica. Ah, everywhere, number five. Not just say, no, I'm not dear, just say, no, any big paramount for coaching any issue because if you know what to them, Cranu or Hesse, Sir Patea Madia. And then Cassibobi never babbaginum, and I be a lash and any apparent new before from. But Calibri and Chinity and now, but boy, you know, a blue pianiswa, one more and who said ya, a buyer Ghana, it's me, and yasa, and could be a no empire, you know, it's when a quay be out to say, a yes, Samba qua, a coso, a what you made, you know, I say, a BM, and a Jordan are you, Blasters captain, and I will see a kaya, a toso. Adionu 100 and Adionu Bako ye zeng 121
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2: ati zigi ya dey for
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2: Mm.
1: 81 say, oh baby come on the turn so no. Now he say, ah, na born me movie and I mean movie.
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1: mo
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1: budget money bia
2: ah wo no ne ye no yes France wo mo bobo no ye de so bobo no a mo ye hwemu Match fixing. And no combination say.
1: Na say why akwasi se game ne ho acha. Ebu o so menya yellow card inti chatu o. Me ko menya yellow card na menya red card. Inti chatu o. Na say o man ni nyina acha. Anan kran kra bi acha ewom. Ena ye match fixing.
2: Ah, we be correct because am the ball no be sa referee.
1: I am a sub referee na me referee na to form. O say ne hydration ni nyaja be se be team mu. Say e break no. Ebu o ay si o ye break ya, e be advert. Ibu ose because ye nya advert no a chat ye nya advert
2: eji di aban no ntia branch ya your friend say Eliwai ni
1: ai
2: Eliwai went me an kwa Canada bi ya ye no party rise ya party
1: went me
2: an kwa ai ai si waka tree
1: went me an kwa
2: for months more dey
1: eji my na better no for say betting company ba kwa wan ye o the match fishing before for wan ye nyun tumu ay better no and no chat no ho vena water and so crojen as a paint number 1 Bigo energy drink or a big refreshing moment. UMB Bank and the woman kit them the Nenema Blasters and the Ghana Football Association. President do the 2 and a Pedro Yumra. No, I no swaka home. Rush energy drink or see be bold be you. Sanso and sports water. Nese don't just play Nemum Dominici. We no said the Omo Eka. Vim energy drink. Alive soap. Sigma appliances. Fortune spread. Lawson Heber. Focus technology. And a Tabia Takum. Nese Womo. And a kitem, a made it. World Cup minute. A bomiso, bomiso, bomiso, and heya, heya, heya, yede ebre Ghana fo.
2: Come na yara se, yede aso nyamisha, enti kwa bistone. World Cup minutes, en wade ebre, eno na, empty and force men ka woso manye fiche, dia scientist, watch a child ye, watch a child ye, watch a car, Toyota Land Cruiser Prado, pa mono, en wade ma ansana, 10 million Ghana citizens were there, my 8 year. What episode we are? Nanny MTN app, no, go app store, any play store, download it. Freddy, you man. Never browse this. Now, say what I say, what me Eddie be to you? Computer clinic, one of give beer die, give you moon after you tune near to say Eddie, I'm a DB, Scalal and Plus, H as a puffer crew, and so about what I'll check out toothpaste. One more to win another Ebefrua Mousia Pifita Congo Wintermenty, a year with ye, give back your mum pet day, Winnipe, then any creature could say, Akran and Tosa Guna and one out of Bayaman at Miako, Falco Trading Enterprise. I watch out the Adam Runkum say a TV now, Quatoy and on net, sir, and yet a ye, Nanko up 120 inches. Now, would do honor, Ade, as I ade, want you, eh? Would do honor, Ade, say, no, no, no, say, I was in one, no, was in Uncle up 120 inches. No, and yet be into a drone, no, 100. And then we're Philippa, mobile phone, any, Bomani, I saw a coffer, could walk what you be, Sasson, a sunny gold brown sugar, sit your papa, what did you know? When you be about my factory, and only a 3D a drew, no, no, be net 3D into a safe farmhouse, as a speed or to a person or person, yo, ya, Emma. What the band wage now, now say tacky. 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
0: A kriya boach where ye are dom JP.
2: Yes, so mama for Wadum Cassia, but them Yamamo Jagri was the way she dom a boy don't say. Sanso and a tua, Nana de Munukum, and never heard TV papa Franco dear 100 inches over day. When I say aqua, woman, I will wage them where I don't dinner. Nana sample for ye as a for Mata Crystal Aqua, as a move for Penny Pie, and my Sam, I'm going to monitor 1 year's way. Oh, Bojo.

0: and then a Ghana for you. You buy a Ghana already near qualified. Dada, you see your pump coach, a yep coach, who per World Cup, Nasa Kubiumu, who's who bet me? It's a really any of the amount. $100,000 and then you can win this kakitwa. It's Ghana for you any money resource. Say, Yashe, win against the fire. Ghana for me, fire coaching is when to me, I'm a winner. Ma, you're a pet draws in the only loose. You're per win. Yes, I have a moment to Wumupa, a blasters for my one home. You see, soon, yen, sir, blasters, yet Maji African Cup 4 times. You produce African best players. And yeah, easy, even world best players, Grand Near Kahubi, a baby pele Munu Munina Wumubi, baby pele 3 times African best. Utasi, you say Kofi Money, Polo Money, it's just a place, pa! Razak, Nazo, put your blood, missy, players, a bloody Kuma Money, Ulabo de Williams Money, Shamo Queen, Jude Bramone, Prince Dupo Kumone, Stephen, just a Stephen Bedumo. Lesbia, your produce to part a Moses Mo King George Atta. Hey, the way a Ghana see a ball of power, game football, Mupa Africa, Hapani, we are special Africa. Roberto Sean Mono, Roberto Sean Kofi Abrimu, Benadayimo, yes, a man Senegam, Ode, Yanko, sir, de Nana Bey, Edwin San. Salifu Ansan, ayi Damba Abubakari, Damba Damba, Nienko, Sa Stalia Buramo, Otin Americano, a bloody Sam Johnson, Richard Nawumu, Otin American, young cos, dear, your produce of football, and come by now, no, or see it to me, a show, Bia, Bishiani Bia, or your talent. No. Ghana yenimbo ni mu yaji World Cup da yaji African Cup 4 times yaji World Cup under 17 World under 20 Cup nti raw talent nene talent nankasa all aspects ni nyina bi wo Ghana, but we don't have proper administrators managing the game. They're only thinking about them belly full fire burn them. Yes, them belly full. But Mali will tell you them belly full. Or Jinnin Hunkwa. But that's why you're gonna give an ass with football, and ask for football. Now, go be our mobile with me, your official. Now, Koji appearance fee will wake up. Hey, I've been a whole gun and how our blasters be performing. We are much to see what Panama match.
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0: At the Chop Bar, hungry customers are waiting because a penalty is about to be taken. 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
6: we are. But when it did, Namukim Mutai Sikana, yes, sir, blaster, say the Mamudino. Ya mata sika wi ku waste e wo panama e ti di ka kire mu se wood ni en se panama na wuni business bi o world cup ba wo se panama wi no performance nyanyanyanya panama any team bia ni strikers e she goes moving forward. So, Kosia England, Kosia Croatia. Na performance with you. Eme, enye, emwa Ghana.
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6: Panama on share go World Cup da. Eno on share match World Cup da. Yay, yako World Cup 5 times. Panama wako World Cup bakupe. Anything I'm insisting, say, Sheno, uku mutan wasa wase Panama. Whether performance or no performance. Now we come to the performance. Blaster's performance. And then, yeah. May I am here, Maria. And go mut not know my Panama share and as you move draw. Anything you catch you, fire for fire. Ghana for your fire, you catch you. Panama, you must win. You have no business for World Cup if you can beat Panama. But Panama, what's in on or performance? And then, yeah. I bet me do a do a year semi-finals and the finals of a year the World Cup. It there's no way saying Kaubet and also Panama and she Ghana and I say Ghana or see you lose to Panama. There's no way to them. Mr. Mubako Eskimo. Mubako, we are saying, baby, I'm Mubako, we are motivation Panama. First of all, I won't look at the performance, but we pay 3 points, you know. Ghana 4 pay 3 points, you know. After 3 points, you know, now we come to the performance. Blaster's performance, and then, sir, to go forward, so we see teams who are sharp, who are strikers, who go, teams who are going go there. And then Panama, Panama take you about 60-something percentage, 63% of play, ball possession. And a Ghana, it takes you 38 or 36. Is it 36? Yes, 36, 37. Okay, 37 ball possession. So, in America, I see. So, Panama, create chances. Chances will create and team beat to say Croatia, team beat to say England. Omobeshe, omobe take chances. No. Team be or strong, be a or self at a so and so about World Cup or World Cup will be an be taking the chance or better. African countries, you or mobile Mohammedan, or Mumubian is here Panama, commit match at 3, 4, 5, 6, a dominating game. So, Blasters also come dominating game, no, but Panama a dominating game, no, just that woman to me, she and a ye dino 5 times, yaba World Cup. Anya Ayashe goes for World Cup nibi. And the most records in it say African countries in Ghana. And Ayashe goes. Yene, aye Nigeria mo. Eti Anya Ayokuta history no. Say yes, Ayashe goes. Ewo World Cup nibi. Eti Panama no one say go World Cup da. A one say match wo World Cup da. Ye Ayashe match wo World Cup da. Ayashe South Korea da. Ewo World Cup, Ayashe US da. e wo World Cup ne bwa aha enti Panama na won she go en she match da e wo World Cup no wonu nu ni da lock lock ni favor e e ko bia so enti na sa last minute no sa ayi go ni timi ba ba performance ni dey poor pa. A very bad, more fire commentary position.
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6: Me catch no same fan who see a winning Ghana blasters. Ye team no, and ye team no, ye ye create any more fire. Blasters are she against Panama, and now Panama. Ah, and but performance in ye more fire. Say blasters any Ghana you pursue beyond the group stage there and awesome minu mienu you can play ball and refer minu mienu Ghana ni ball and refer no mumi and can play. We should be honest to ourselves. Born in it results and buy, we wanted the results. The biame catch no we results in here. He had 3 points, no. But performance in the day, and you me friends, you move, and friends, you catch it all. Say, results near penny, 3 points in the blasters. Because he share much as I check, and now he share much as blasters. Now, see, you cheap team beat to Panama. Country beer, the ball of form to say Panama. Now, see, to me, said, yeah. Ni any business be a World Cup. Yes, sir, you know. So, who's a performance in Yakura? England, any Croatia, and this is Panama. The whole Ghana will be a commentary position, will be a fake commentary position. The whole Ghana almost. NTTMMC, England, ni Croatia, omun tisa Panama. 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Na ye kushia kubishia ni England. Ni ye siye bobo siye diya. Ene me kachwa se, we have no business. E wo World Cup wo. Me kosuwa kachwa. Se blasters, we have no business. E wo World Cup wo. Wo gana ni me kachwa wo. 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Ball I will share offer. Can you clear? Ball I will share blasters born ye. I am to see a born a blasters boy no. One can say who ye man. One can say no who GDS go be bad derby. No who ni mister born no. I have drive ye. No who ni GDS go ni be bad. And yes, last minute and I say ye be pon bo a go into me mau. Ejina utima ukuta. Ejina u players. Ejina wo technical team wo coach mu se yenim bo go ni na ma but e dey go ni be dey e be pa but mu se blasters ball no mu bono o mu money ye o mu nyade enye World Cup standard it me catch o jawo ni ni je jai sa mi dokiti celebration no kito e bi celebration no jai. Never blasters in Timino, Timino, blasters in Timino, so we share Croatia no Bobo Bisei, we share England no Bobo Bisei, na England for born na omo born ba na Croatia born on England boy no what ah o 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also blasters in your results also blasters winning some games but what winning a yapa but performance in ya gooda o performance ni mu nya dia untimi fa nkonko wani mu World Cup tournament
2: fireman we your
6: England and Croatia a different challenge minu mi oni ya blasters ya Ghana for over quality the level of quality ya you show against Panama ball ya boy against Panama England the enemy Croatia no a different social quality, the tactical aspect of the game, the discipline aspect of the game, experience from war game in Croatia and England. Any, I mean, the exposure no mukutano, so much me winning matches no, a much higher than Panama. Blasters defense. Ehia ejuma. Also, muye blasters defense ni so muye shaky. Moment bi owa defenders nent bi Panama for no. Omu create chances. Omu na nent mi anshegu. Omu na nent mi anshegu. Defenders no a organize omu huye Ghana defenders no. Omo organize omo huye
2: sisiwo
6: say any better team bia Croatia unya sa chances Panama create any better team bia England unya sa chances Panama create na obepanishi obeshewu eti Ghana defense no stone also omo ye ho adwuma na 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move the ball but o mo ntimi move ball no o mo ntimi move impo na akwakoye kweka and o mo move in tentem blasters and how your body be minu me no say your midfielders no mun timi fa ball ne nko o mun 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ma by way of some young concede go and Panama bobboning na kete chance ning na but oye team bia oye kitwa bi but who she team a o mini business a Croatia England on any wo group him wa no what that attacking minded to say o kuta players o mbetimi abuama o makreti chances etimi ase apaneso the little mistake abebiano let's a blasters ye nuru hwe ye nko bebia eti jani jeno ni aka no ni edi anim no ene dorso ni edi anim no and all see if any to me they improve your performance and yet you need coach and coach is awesome when you fire when you know who experience ni DNA so winning in also to me they even out to some blasters and performance and yet also blasters to me a sharp was a blasters at me and a sharp one anymore. Boss and so ma. Boss and ma. We have finished you anymore. Na blasters are a sharp one anymore. Blasters bo Panama. Ah, Panama, or say, yes, so mu to do one. And him say, or see a show mu 2, 3, 4, 5, 3 call. We any other African countries be send them the Kankayeno Senegal, Morocco, mu commit me up punishing Panama here power with 3, 4, 5 goals and their geomedy.
2: Fireman, we are
6: but blasters performance in Yenti and Panama and this room, Ghana football, Ghana blasters. No. Think about football more, but in any young in Yenu and I'm on FIFA ranking, um, a fire. But on say, born here, boy, and blast of performance in here. And so, any in Anno last minute, he had the experience in any dinner, one any dinner win. And your boy, Biana blasters, but which are ranking now? Oh, any much blasters 33. And a Ghana is 74, but Oka Panama, na Oka Ghana, Obiaba ko Ghana, Obia also a new football Obia because Ghana under 20 AJ World Cup, that Ghana under 70 AJ World Cup, yeah. Ghana blasters Oba African continent, yeah, giant pa 4 times African champions. Panama World Cup wakoba akupe ni second time ni. When she go World Cup da, and when winning match of World Cup da. But yeah, Ghana and Yako World Cup a winning match that. Edu aye even quarterfinals that. It is our quarterfinals experience, no? And when you win any dishes, I last go. Editia, Panama, because Omunye Kura also Mutimi and Ghana Bobono. Ti Panama, dear. Obeye, whipping team war, aye, grouping. Ubon senior England busy are taking the chances as shall. Ubon senior Croatia be taking the chances as shall. So now, say with this performance blasters against Panama, now they call Croatia, now they call Englander. Send you over cut 3 points. Wow. Your next game, no, I am not going for draw against England. Because I say draw no Bema Ghana and 4 points at least. Yes. But the first thing you aim in it, that 3 points in the win. And your performance must improve. They bet me a gun and he be a met me a catcher. Say, these guys, we can take them serious, blasters. So, omu pesi take you serious. And me fireman, me take you serious. And they, me person who take blasters serious, yeah. Then they should perform against England. One victory doesn't guarantee qualification. And I want victory in so performance here, bad blasters. Performance and then team in the end won't mean punish blasters. Now, difficult work, Nankasa, Juma, Nankasa, England, Croatia, Afin, Ebeshasi. I didn't want him bomb. Panama, they know, said Ghana, Shadow. Anything I'm a catcher, say, Panama, or yet day. What's a Ghana Seno? Se want me and say Panama dia no blasters mwe fun pa mwe kankan pa. Despite the victory over Panama, Ghana for Muntie, Ghana still has significant areas. I also improve more fire. Qualification to the next round, no, will require blasters a much higher level of performance against stronger oppositions. Teams like Croatia and England. Me the brofuni pemuye na coach na tiasi. Muntagi coach ne mame. Muntagi blasters coach ne mame. Mame koni brofukra. Qualification to the next round will require a much higher level of performance against stronger opposition. in England and Croatia. Blast us. This fire is for you people. Blast us must improve its defensive organization and reduce avoidable mistakes. Tag the blaster's coach for me. More fire. Blasters must avoid that poor what? Progression from midfield to attack. Blasters need to be quicker and more coordinated. That is what blasters need to do. Blasters must be more clinical in front of goals and convert chances. If blasters keep playing like this, the way they played against Panama, my brother, my sister, my fellow Ghanaians, we are doomed. We won't go anywhere. Blasters need tactical discipline and concentration for the full 90 minutes, not to be compromised. Ghana, you people should tag the coach for me. When it comes to England and Croatia, let me tell you, blasters will be punished through our weaknesses. That Panama could not do. Near Panama and Tmianyano, Croatia, England, they will punish us if we keep playing like this.
5: Fireman, we your
6: the win is encouraging. I wanted a win. I'm a Ghanaian. Every Ghanaian wanted a win. You should be happy, but you can't be happy. Because we are not there. The performance should scare you. If blasters really want to compete, and we want them to compete because we can't waste the taxpayers' money, they have to compete. Then blasters must improve. I say blasters must improve. My fire key, my fire bro for account. I want you people to tag blasters and tag the coach. The focus now should be blasters. Continual preparation. The focus now should be continuous preparation. So you improve blasters. Because the performance is down. Rather than celebrating a simple result against Panama, which is obvious that Ghana should take their chances and win against Panama. And I can read only word number now, word number one boy going there. Kivet no only Spain, word number one boy. Kivet performance, no, solid. Senegal, France, Senegal, ye be our own Senegal performance. So, all Senegal performance in this world, by against Panama, go back, shin the bed 3-4-5. Me boa, Professor Wallace, me boa, catch me. France, number one, a pop football, Moses, woman in Bopa. Senior, Senegal, Kuta, Omo. So, we, Senegal, you see, Barbet, to my catch him to, Oma, and ye. Near Koba, and he say, yeah, bo. The game plan, France needs in the garden, they are me in it. Only about the same game plan. Coaches in the meeting in Adi will be a chin young. It's not, it's about time or set players, you know, and Casadu Magni, and she go, and as Omo, a year magic, you know. Maybe I catch it because the same plan. Say, low block, I will be able low block. It's a thing so well, it's a fear also, Momo players, you know, Monamo, your magic in the trick. And the man France for near the near Bobafa. Get sharp. Young Kofu, me sharp. So fun one of power. Back for fun one or left it bono. Straight up. If Senegal lose to your bat, who say, oh, team? Who are we new? But who say, oh, performance in here? Because moving forward, who could see performance in the genus. And with this performance, didn't go anywhere. My brother, my sister, celebration in India is over. You shouldn't even celebrate now. I'm telling you the truth. Because at all costs, they catch you and say, Eskimo crown, Mokakofa, when they are. Yes, you have to carry a grave, fire, fire, woman. Omukofamra, we have to charge them. I will always keep them on their toes. In a professional, we will keep them on their toes every time. We are always going to keep them on their toes. Blastano. Fuma, I'm my better performance. The way we see a fire, fire, woman. Fuma, my better. Who will not beat Panama? Why not to miss Panama? Matches I have in our so far team see. Even Algeria, if we any Algeria for Mulusi, any Tunisia for Mupam Mukochi Kran, Tunisia for Kraw, yes, we won't performance at Kra, our performance will meet me at Panama. More now, we're going to watch Panama now, be Shano, be 3, 4, 5, no. In your mayor Daroma with that a DIO over them, no, I'm a good number. Whoopers all the celebration. Sadly, what the World Cup, and I would do semi finals. Performance, no, to scare you, what's a bone, Blasters performance, no, what's a bone, Blasters performance, no, and you're on point, Blasters performance, no, so you're to show. But, Sayam Tishen, no, so Mujai. No more lift up their performance. Born no more point in there. And yet the best. Panama and Timi. And Monchay Gan and Tia. Now Panama. And ya. Sa. GTNO. S.O. Betima. Ba. Changana. Because. Ne percentage. E Changana. Ne chances. E Changana. But only sa. Kukudroni to score. Only. That sharp man to do it. Now moving forward now. Womo mu di wani minu. Ufisi ya di anon keke ni enu omu de bo. We got to take our chances. We deliver commentary position of both key and English. Montaigne coach in the number Blasters camp. We want to hear the right thing. Ghana formula, we want to fire. We be a person, can I agree? We be a person, fire. We be a can fireman. It will be a fire. Simple FM numbers, 030-22-11701. 030-22-11701 If send me and it will be taking Blasters serious, or my performance needs to change, or see better performance against England. So much many results, you hear results over England, and the Bema young said they are serious or World Cup or they can compete, and the Bema young say yes. You all see a take you serious. You all see a deal and you deal. It Blasters performance in the deal. And yet, 030-22-11701. 030-22-11701. Ghana, you be able to fire. Obey to me, fire. Sokoto bam, mama mi fa Sokoto bam na mransa. Misawo bet winner. 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Uta se Sokoto bam no ayi sasabro ayi usisi yo ya unam yao Sokoto bam. Udi kuki ebeko. Ena bet winner. She say, bet winner. Upako, net in so. Google, www, bet winner. Straight. Bet winner. Oh my goodness. She say, bet in a barn, it's a barn, it's a barn. Maybe a crowd man is to gun and be out 10 seconds. See me, all 10 seconds. Alaji, alasa, munta, kama, kusa, bafia. Performance in yet. Blasters. Yes. We need your name. See a false monam winning born. Because Panama, woman your country be a woman your football team be a more fire. We'll be out 10 seconds. Sokoto bam. Bet winner. Hebra more fire. 10 seconds more fire. Steven,
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0: Cube's Big Three is back. The most physical, fierce, and competitive basketball league on earth returns to CBS this Saturday. Three-time Big Three MVP ISO Joe Johnson and the reloaded Detroit Amps battle two-time Big Three championship coach Steven Jackson's DMV trilogy, followed by Big Three's most intense rivalry. Defending champions Miami 305 and Michael Beasley chasing his third straight MVP take on Dwight Howard, coach Nick Young, and the LA Riot. Watch Big Three Saturday, 4 p.m. Eastern, 1 p.m. Pacific on CBS. 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
5: Bonfire. Nana, Sokoto Bam, Bet winner. Win it, yeah, but performance in the year. Moving forward. Nana, blasters.
6: More fire.
5: No, nim no be. Over boys, we want mechanic crash now. Woman to me, come anymore. I just so much less on met my woman. Call Panama and Pony. When number by performance near bad, blasters performance in your canoe, we are done and yes, sir. You best so call my bar. Power will be more fire. Fire to winner. So could to bar more fire. Power will eat you.
6: Godwin, more fire.
5: More fire.
6: Maxwell, more fire. Yeah, Sokoto Bam, bad winner.
5: Yes.
6: Thank you. More fire. Fantastic. Yes, your performance. Yamba Castle Blasters are winning. We say movie say about commentary position fire for fire. Yes, the Blasters are winning. We say now the other chain boys who might be a gusa. We say there be you.

0: Who say yes, performance no, and yet,
1: bonfire.
0: Bonfire.
1: You are part of that.
0: Nana, Wahumani Picassi, Nana, Wahumani Picassi. I've a tranny uncle Yanita. Mente, you feel my young two carapati at you. More fire.
1: Fantastic.
0: Performance, Fabregas. What is the problem here? One to comment to position another. Ah, I want performance in here. So, are you satisfied with the performance?
1: Why are you
0: ah, watch it. I'm saying you're missing Casa. Meet you. Aha, aha, meet you.
1: I don't want to get that away. When you are
0: Mate, Fabregas, anything I may fire a commentary position with three and a bluffing in a become Peso Motepa, Peso Motagi blasters in the coaching you, and woman paying for no. So, Tassi, I'm talking about performance. Alaji, Ojana Shoa,
2: Songo Baba,
0: near Fabregas, AK.
2: Sir, one of the football fan in
0: Jesus. I saw what you're saying, Opera Mimica.
2: So, I'm actually not going to be there.
0: But don't tell me, Opera Mimica. Instead of missing
2: car, yes, I'm a man who I'm also kind.
0: Both fans, now who you say?
2: So, go and run me over here.
0: Gawash it is.
2: Oh, send me a gun and
0: you. Watch your blast.
2: There's a gun and there's a
0: blast. Who are watching this?
2: So, go, tear, so go, be a gun and
0: you.
2: Almost said, I'll let us out. There's a sandwich, just let me show them the writing.
0: But yes,
2: no more years, you must say, yet I will wait. No more years, you must.
0: Well, as it is,
2: what you say,
0: well, as it is, well, as it is, I'm production.
2: Well, as it is, software, yes, sir.
0: Nipality, I would
2: say, software, yes, sir. Well, as it is, it was a
0: thing.
2: Oh, there be your vocation, I shall one move. This is the only number of you. I don't mean me a how book. Would you also for Juma, and you're sitting at Kupa Katra, the Ghana,
0: the change
2: of one queen. So morning,
0: what are you? We are clear.
2: Let me come to say,
0: aha,
2: Enra,
0: Bovaya.
2: Ghana phone in a man 90% any age, but there's almost 30
0: years of Logan.
2: Till time ago, no by, let me read me, there will be a Ushak Mass, Ushak, Ushak, Ushak, Bia, internet, and so quiet, be any age, but a moon fit team, Yaria Beno team,
0: more fire.
2: Dear Juma Ben,
0: more fire.
2: Country Ben and normal boy,
0: more fire.
2: Modern boy, woman, what is saying? Omo ife the way in the way him amun for you match show omo yom yan chi show omo ansa on zongo because team papa bi era on the boy eh omo say the yin akan no world cup there world cup first match there as say obo modin ya 3 points but 3 points na enya o ma bo modin atima ya 3 points amaye but the modin mono na enso ani anya say na Ghana born the ball especially no wish team bit say Panama you know omo more that this is our first time I know ma bo ball but wish team na omo hwe yare ya team no lapses in it to say the air coso, your strength in your fire, your weaknesses in your hand, or moonshare, which your players now both form a boy and all winning one year. No, I saw my walk up, or we did the winner finial, or winner for more. What I say,
0: said you that woman him.
2: France, Shanghai, Senegal, Saint-Tere, one who was saying, Wins or Muya side the way, or win him, no, no, when him, no, when him, so mobile tournament is all over the cap.
0: Say women,
2: Argentina, Saturday,
0: say women. Woman paying for the show with him, so be Yampo Matamo.
2: Umbrella, I
0: said, I
2: won't boy catches the woman one day.
0: I see what's up, Matu Bakwas, who will you say,
2: I said, what the cap,
0: near Fino.
2: You know, we need some way, we're the fools, I know in England, Bruce, I don't win your way. What's up, Yanko Pabwa? What money I shall one nil fine? 3 points in a day or can tell you, can
0: I like
2: you? But money you made up for five good
0: lads. One way again, and you are born a tournament in any annie.
2: Obianiate.
0: The problem is moving forward the performance and then allergy can more fire.
2: It's a more performance and only here in Songo. First half, no, everybody saying you put on the cry and conquer the defense. The defense now boom, you're doing crab
0: one creative chance. Yeah, first half,
2: Panama, a bobo, no, to say Ghana, and Brazil, been there, but
0: oh, now, Bobo, now the amount of no, no, but 80 hours.
2: Songo,
0: what do you mean? Say,
2: who ball like Corso 2006 cry in Brazil?
0: More fire.
2: Who shall ball possession cry, boss in Brazil, but only experience in a shay.
0: We won't bojai.
2: Go with your crowd, move for game winning in a
0: 37.
2: You will be
0: as against 63.
2: You will be some of me call social media and all that for 9 years. When I see Yako World Cup, first half crack and you give me more Panama, you hear the day. So go let me rahu, say Ghana.
0: Because first half, you're in 20 chance, beer.
2: You're more.
0: No shot on time.
2: Second half, no fine. Kudos to coach and we got tactics kakawa yeah out to be go. And I mean so you know, be as an experienced coach. Wako work up on that. You who said the team will know a drew baby and queen.
0: But
2: I mean,
0: I want to miss any 3 or 5.
2: I want to think this be it mean ya resource. Ah,
0: yeah,
2: 3 points at Beckham. But as a coach in here in a Juma ye. One fit team, you know, a banishing and no pressure there, so sir. So, we will be talking young, but me say
0: it's a coach in the system, pan system.
2: So, what system did I mean to me, Joe?
0: Born or boy,
2: system, I mean my own system, yeah, or boy. What I say,
0: Bob Ben and no boy.
2: But what was the second half, no boy? What is your friends and then, see, no confoni different, no confoni team, no, almost started born the first half with pressure. Until you do, baby, no, my brain, all these pieces starts to be bad in second half.
0: Yeah,
2: it's a no boy. Ema omi unse coach ni yusu na adwen wo ho ema omutimi attack omutimi ko counter odi nkofo nso na etimi nya go apo ne homodi wo ho 3 points na mka ti ndi enyan be sungo team ni yari bebre wo team nu
0: Croatia
2: the heat coach na omo da bi ani
0: yari sa Croatia England da yenim ni with this performance
2: yes the performance we dey kwa say be go mbegu etimi nu
0: again na chire
2: and sungo ball
0: say Croatia lose to England
2: ah sungo when we come on this year, 2 goals, 2 quick goals, and boy, now England shall not touch. England shall not touch.
0: Yeah, born on boy, yes, sir.
2: Yes, sir. You two so much in a bobo. What I say? Same in the same bobo. Bobo, you pon a do baby crane and kuya in the ah. Where's your boy? Moment,
0: boy.
2: But Tongo, you go sooner and the SG be any of you.
0: Fire.
2: So, moment, did you back? If who is a team, no, a moment, my boy. Na jibia yo no moment, my call, when you so go maybe a ball on the ball and ride a diagro. Now, yeah, as a team, when you are for Niaji, you feel Hura, Sungo Waka, you be free group, no, Madame Catro goes a crunch of 1 year, Roman Lutu first match, 4-2. It's your moon hope when you know Bishop Panama, Shagana. It's one SH, you're in England, my entrance, because you're a Corsair, what was the cap? My mom was somewhere, can't you be a young woman in all my place, Papa? Bless our womb, went down to my Tumica, or moment to my Shagua, my head. One more, one more statue born, one more born, near Usampa. They say, baby, I didn't do the name. I didn't support to not how much. So, I'm going to shut that way. And then, I'm going to be called my winning match. I said, I'm going to be too young. I'm going to be black, Papa Jasset. What I say? I'm going to be my dear. I'm going to be fine. But then, you know, I say, I can't. You should ask her now. I'm going to send in the account. I'm going to show you my winning. But my woman, I'm also. I'm going to say, you team on the day. I'm please be more. I'm going to be my boy. So, I'm going to be more. I'm going to be more. I'm going to be more. Into one child boy CDB. Now you will not go for players. How about tournament? Is our mobile ball on the mound? You know, you're dear to one of your coach. When you management, you know, I can't say when the bet Marco World Cup, I can't go for Ghana. Fine. You know, you're here. You're here. You're here. You're here. You're here. You're here. You're here. You're here. Ghana matches. You are in Lusuka. You're here. Fine. Boys, so they did their best. But we didn't know. And you're missing your mama. And your friends say effort kaka e cost for 3 points.
0: No fire.
2: Chongo, it is yesterday. You have Tuesday. You need England for about the bar.
0: Tabay.
2: Tuesday ya ebe ya in England for Baba. 8 o'clock PM. Tuesday ya ebe ye. Songo. Iti omu mama di. Omu mama yamu shishi.
0: Croatia baba jaya na ya baba jaya omu. Yes, after that.
2: Yes.
0: Professor. Croatia, the air bombs are Croatia.
2: I'm saying your bombs are Croatia.
0: Your bombs are Croatia.
2: Yeah, show mum kunai. Omo mama di yiro omo.
0: Bonfire.
2: Eturu babi na ko ye na ko ya. Omo me hu so meti ba ye.
0: Okay, bonfire. Team no na alaji aka no me ni alaji nyina agina ba bi ba ko.
2: Yeah.
0: Enko ye.
2: Yes.
0: We no dey ye for so ye. Me che say e ko bi enu an o se Panama she here because your record ten. What I say? Internet or any day odin ye kan. Ye di kan kan. Ye ni me be si. Ye ka kire mo say we ni dey o se mu mane ba. But if you are talking about performance, yeah, yeah performance, no. A crown away in the first one, but say a magical, say a dear, whoever. But I feel me, HM say, yeah, dear, whom performance, no. Blaster's performance, and yet, yeah, her performance, no. I would be winning against Panama, no. Performance, and yet, quite, yeah, quite in the blue, you hear better performance,
2: yeah.
0: Better coaching, better system of play of Blasters. World Cup, the event, Yagudo. Baby girls, good night. Obia, good night. But she knows who's a bet winner. She knows who's a baby. Life. Fantastic. Then, so good to bam. Ujani show up a day. Ube bam. Eoja! More fire.

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0: si senye bonsoir wo mini sempa de brane mama obi som obi som obi som obi som obi som obi.
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1: Political Program of the Year, Radio. 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
0: Congratulations, Ekosi saying.
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1: 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Thank you very much. We're grateful. 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

Daruma, I share as here, the Kosi Saint Impact Project, Yene, Yenya, no members of the Renal Patient Association of Ghana, say, Yabako Mwa, Bosuni Biana, Pan.

0: the year 2024. Congratulations to you. Ecosystem.
1: The person should not be confused about separate identities, no.
2: Oh, na internet no crown so obo me dia. And now show me Wikipedia. What's I recognize me as Freedom Jacob Caesar. As
1: oh, okay.
2: Na kwame video ko.
1: Okay.
2: So what you say? Okay. No na me kan akwet say Jay-Z.
1: Anderson Carter.
2: Uko hwe, uko check it. Wikipedia is here or be connected the two. Nti, and you must hwe how anipa ebodi no. No, mo dey combine and no mo yet search engine no. Nti.
1: Oh, okay. In the meaning say Cheddar na dey nick no, and dey nickname.
2: Ah, Cheddar dey nickname. I just say Obi. You know, Cheddar no maka Obi.
1: Oh, okay. Wow.
3: My main share tier 4. Yeah, no, my son cost a tier as empire. Only as empire, Hannah as empire power. And the Yaba will be a tier. And the Yadamas, any program with Yaba. One of which is Zoma Jimreni tier and Joma son. And the only one with the fiance, Yadamas.
4: Because of our core kind of made it. Who you brutal?
5: Oh, B. You are too sure. Yes, I mean, you know, your radio stations, yes. But when I listen to you, you are so unique. You unique there. I would be some question. Yeah, I'm going to be some question. Oh, why are they? It's good that we are multimedia have you because it's easy.
1: Yeah.
5: Why Yama? I could see saying, I can see my whole radio station cry. I'll be
1: seeing.
5: Oh, now, when you are in a papa, papa.
1: I mean, yeah, that's it. That's it. In the Dr. Samuel of Swampofo, Abeka Yensa, PhD, papa, Doc, I quite about now. A poem to say,
6: I'm not dumb. I don't want to buy one. My novice,
1: yes,
6: my mincia, we're tearful. MC being social, and wash your
1: motion.
6: Now, I'm going to make a more basso.
1: That's
6: In the heat of campaigning, it's moving him. And to me, I'm throwing a more basso.
1: Yes.
6: I think that we're all very proud of your achievements. Now, as I'm passing, I'm saying, Mundi has some panels. And you'll be what is animal?
1: Yes,
6: some
1: panabo. One of the hit songs.
6: Album I make a class and make a sign.
1: 24-hour economy.
6: As I'm packing up,
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1: lawyer Sami Jemfi ewa ha mema na kwaba so Sami akwaba te sen
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1: aso oba ha che
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1: eti
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1: yeah that's it
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1: that's it we appreciate everything you also do for us monsomo kahona ejuma na etime kwe ni mti edamonso asepa for the support and everything
10: coach me peno a year very rich place.
1: Yes, yeah, so on the team bonding,
10: why are they so?
1: Team me, bonding.
10: Now, me catch Ghana for you. I said, this team will surprise Ghana. This team. Say, Ope.
1: Apostle Selassie, I didn't know.
10: Ope. Ope. Ope. Ope. Ope. Ope. Ope. Ope. Ope. Ope. Ope. Ope. Ope. Ope. Ope. Ope. Ope. Ope. Ope. Ope. Ope. Ope. Ope. Ope. Ope. Ope. terms of advancing to stages, this is the team. Open team, or move free group stage, or move kwa kodu almost a year final, this team. The other one junior is a BB Panty Media Day and Finals the team. Or the boom, but me catch you, this Black Star team, your first match, you will see the difference in the team.
1: Okay. Say yes, Panama.
10: Maybe judge no, then I make an just at your age, no untimi wunti, both on a bekenano, who was so secret.

say, a Asempa 94.7, a Sunginetti. Obinye, a Kosi Sainye, both our Minisempa, the Brani Mamba, Obi, some Obi, some Obi. Arriba! Arriba!

0: as they have time, yeah, they could see Saint Jude Medina Air Bremer still in the World Cup season. Of course, Ghana won a sweet victory yesterday, hard fought, but it was worth the wait. And yeah, it's me. It's not safe from 11 p.m. to around 1 a.m. I think we watched a good game. Not an easy win, a very, very important win. Congratulations to all the players of the Black Stars of Ghana, the technical team. And you know, Ghana for it's me, Bora Stadium, Ewo Toronto, supported the team from the start of the game to the end of the game. Great victory for us. Yami Aduma, Ebnada, Yeni England, Ebebo. And then we see if we can qualify to the next stage of the competition. Great games so far. In the end round, the first round of matches, no Eba Ewee. And the second round of matches, no Etwaso. In the South Africa has a game today with Czech Republic, 4 p.m. In the end, no 9 pepepe, you could see saying Eba Ewee. Na your sports team no take over near the live commentary Abremo in the game between South Africa and the Czech Republic. What a game that promises to be. You don't want to miss that action. Inti Ewee, that's a feature game for this afternoon, 4 p.m. Pepepe. The sports team will be here. Na feye di kusi Saint Jude Medina Aba Ewee. Na sports team no etumi eteki over. You don't want to miss that game as well. South Africa bitimi Ewee to keep their hopes of staying in the World Cup alive. And as umbelusu na afei or more abefi, because if they should lose today, then if you inquire, no. But we hope the African countries in the World Cup. Midi your say bonsu from Yobi. Yatna sini yatna. If you some copy me on nine ebebo. Yedi ekosi say ebebo. Let me say a big thank you to our producers Dominic Isiebwa, Nana Chumberema, Jackson or Saint Tiamwa, Ebenezer Tete Omai Hene Kwabena Sante, Ekuya Bwatuwa Iadom, and Asame Kwadade Jirenchi. Umuni na boy in Chidom near de Ekosi Saint Jumedi. Ebrem, check with your time, 21 minutes after 2. 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Miyungu Udin, Baby Awoshe Yenye Efi, and all of that. Na yemfan tuja, ne wia sinyina nswente wonka. 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Efa ekosi sen live. We appreciate all of you. God bless you and thank you. And we'll start off with an interview with the National Pensions Regulatory Authority, NPRA. When it was last week, and they shared time with the NPRA, I say, we a second week. Last week, you see the FR, the three-tier pension schema, you operate to Ghana, and when at least, you tier one, say, no, you snit, you tier two, say, a private fund managers, and a show on, and a manager says, kind of mine, and a tier three near a optional, and no, Uko company bi mu a company be kacho ye provident fund. In the tier 3 ni really optional, but tier 1 tier 2 e mandatory by force. Emra e show say ufa wo bi adwuma mu a e wo say wutua ne tier 1 ne tier 2 and a wonso a wo ye adwuma ye ni na wo say wo hwehwem na wo busa na wo make sure say wo company e tia ma. Last week you see asa nyo menyina and ye be funny nyina one by one na ya delve a bit more into it. Inti we'll start with tier 1 and all the things you have to know about tier 1 snit and a manager sa asika no e de amount how many years na wo say wo contribute a free time be na obit ma benefit from tier 1 and e san common nyina ye bidi no ene e wo time with the NPRA. So the team from NPRA will join us in the next 5 minutes near the Sam Komono ahyehyɛ so. Yewie a Dr. Bernard Okoboy will join us. He wants to be Greater Accra Regional Chairman of the NPP. And anybody encomo ewo that ambition no eho and what he's doing as we speak. Here we are na afe interviews akan ye di atuamo so na 4 p.m. pepepe ye di ekosi isaya berie just to make way for our friends from the sports team to bring you a continuous coverage, comprehensive one of course, of the 2026 World Cup. One good thing I'm a person me name Eche Enra Yeshease and Enne Ewaseme Tuaso. There is this whole you know we are e koswa en sheda emwa. And it's say Mother's Day dua, yeah who did day. There is that enthusiasm around Mother's Day. But it drew Father's Day na akwaye bibi ye woho. And the Father's Day, you know, yen shada ntine ye hon, yen shada e nidi ye. But as Empa FM, I hear you drink, say, bibi ye fa fathers hon de ye. Ye bomo de yin say, yen so, in our own small way, ye bit me a promote, na ye promote ni ye. And for every year, ye ye papa ayiko, which is an event ye de kasep e janom ye damwase. And your biological fathers and kwa ubi your father figure bia. Into this year, yeah, your papa, you call this Sunday, which is Father's Day, 21st June, a Father's Day, a question day in me. The year can you say a day was here my papa num do on a homie. Now, when ni ejekakra, a pamucho, into yeah, a 3-course buffet. Be the deep starter, main meal, and your friend is saying the apart from starter, main meal, and a dessert, Ninina Ekahua, Yedi Emma Yem Papanum. If we are the legendary Pat Thomas Ebertonium, Sanso, and your other musicians are your line one up for this year's Papa Ayiko. Inti Empress Gifty is on the bail. And a band, the Ghana Prison Service Band. An amazing band. Ebaso Aviation Social Center, Accra. Sunday, 21st June, 2 p.m. Pepepe ni Ashasye. In Ufria, sorry, you come there straight. Na Oba, there will be a Dad Too Can Cook competition. I janu webe participate here, Chenyoma. There will be lots of exciting giveaways. And my father, my hero competition is winners, no? Yebe shangu wene mwenyam ewo ho. Inti, it's amazing. 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Amazing stuff. Tickets na aye crado. Ewo forecourt of Mr. Forecourt. Oba front desk of Joy FM. And asa Sempa FM and Adum FM na ewo the same building. Ewo kokomlemle. Oba. No aba beto tickets nibi. You can also buy using the short code *714*003#. *714*003# No select option 2. Papa you call 2026 and then you follow the rest of the prompt. Now wait me etria usika. You can also call us now. So I'll reserve reserving ticket and now say usita 0531 02 9795 0531 02 9795. Na yema ye papa no munsu in Phyllis wonhu ehiaen Aviation Social Center Sunday 21st June 2 p.m. Papa Ayiko 2026 is proudly sponsored by Syntex Tank, a tough, a strong Franco Trading Enterprise. 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Lavon's Enriched Tomato Mix, Love Day Inside. Agromonte, we know a Greek, really vitamin C. It boosts your immune system. And I'm Mr. Kale for Cologne. That's from Cologne. Be a real man. And you may queen boy ama ye de Asempa FM Papa Ayiko. This year de no ye to me a day apremo. Inti Munshanenso emayin. Na there is good news, e wo se me ma Ghana for etemu a mo pe adwuma aye no. This is good news. I was me ma mu nyina amote. There is a company a mo pe dedicated and professional individuals to join their security team with immediate employment. In the way, John said, obey a private security with immediate employment. Na available positions, no? I'm up a well-built security officer, ubia utimus a security officer, and a honam ejej na ne honso. Was our boka crackama. Strong physique required. We a immediate deployment into ukoya na ye deploy. And I'm up a standard security officer. We need a full-time role involving general security duties. Requirements we see to move you. Physically fit and presentable male applicant. I also a bema. Disciplined with a strong sense of responsibility. I also a Ghanaian with a valid national ID card. And say, oh, previous security experience and you added advantage at the amount. And I was so you be a wire crowd to say, and the menu here, I will say, you must say, you know, if you are committed, reliable, and looking for an opportunity to build a career in the security industry, we encourage you to apply to the FRESCR 0509-338620 and a 0509-338554 Immediate vacancies available. 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It's an amazing opportunity for more pay ejuma aye. Inti munshan and so Emma, me check with your time 31 minutes after 2. The National Pensions Regulatory Authority. Mr. Frank Anderson, Manager Corporate Affairs, NPRA. Anna Collins, a Prakunsu, a Manager Corporate Affairs, specifically in charge of public relations, Omabe Kansa, Ewo Studio. And Ura Frank Anderson, Akwa, what are you saying? BBI Boko.
1: Boko, I'm Adam.
0: Yeah, Danyamiasi. Collins, BBI Boko.
2: Oh, Nyametiasi.
0: Fantastic.
2: And I was where?
0: Abdumia. And last week, you say, I'm common on Asse. And Collins, now over her last week. Last week, no, we went through the three-tier pension scheme, no. HHC, we're born a tougher, Emma, a tier four. And then, no, you're found one by one. And maybe you're a here from tier one. Meaning, introductory comment, I'll be my mama, Ura Franken, so Abel. Yes, Collins.
2: You, mama, and now I see you. Mama, wanka saha. Na, menche we tier four, and so. Na, isanse, tea break is a via senior year, you meant to know. Menfon on Sonny Chia Emma. Na we be on any management where we are. Menchia on so a year, chief executive officer or war national pensions regulatory authority. Ura Chris Bodi Minsa on any management in na menchia a year Ghanaian employers. Na me more mabaso se omo ye jumadin.
0: Yes.
2: Na omo enyromo. 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
2: 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the nuances of the various tiers no yeah
0: in the Collins near ten in Kano mema ura franka bem so we can and having set the preamble now we can build on it here share three tiers no last week ye my summary of all the three but and then ye fan one by one ye start yakum and we'll start today with tier 1 ura frank then what tier 1 ho a what say tier 4 ehu
1: yo me da say obi that in say tier 1 no profu no beka say mandatory and I say nhye
0: okay
1: say obi bia ye djuma bia no say we busume djuma ye twa ka busume ye nhye say busume bia no wo employer senior junior calling sky no busume bia no employer no obete wo contributions na odi akoma snet and yet tier 1
0: yes
1: na profu me friend no basic national social security scheme
0: okay
1: and no na ye the first scheme the basic of the teacher pension scheme no and on a snet ehwaso na busume bia no ye nhye say employer bia no obete na odi akoho na de atini say contribution yet no eh 13.5
0: okay
1: percent
0: 13.5 of a day
1: of your basic
0: salary
1: okay 13.5% of your basic salary na dey tin say wo ejuma yenu no wo dey no employer no e bet 5.5%
0: okay
1: na employer no or the 13% aka ho na ye 18.5 na 18.5 no na wate 13.5 at the amount SNET and the first year. But what you must say? And you know, say 13.5 in the cost SNET, and SNET also what 2.5 at the amount National Health Insurance Scheme. And you know, the cut SNET or SNET and manage for the first year, no, a 11%. And on a SNET and manage na auditia or more moco pension. I'm with the 55 I call kosi 60 no and on a snit 80 na I manage no the chow maka na say and also chair and say 2.5 na snit I do call national health insurance scheme no a chair and say obi bia otia ne pension contribution bia no a call national health insurance on tier premium registration keke no be ye on tier premium we be a uko
0: who contributed to SNET no
1: uko we tie up uko hospital mo show free
0: okay
1: and no ne eh no na friends say 11.5 in America no and no na SNET no busum bia no mo tie uko pensioner on be tie uko sa na before we can say age limit and I say if you bang now to me now what they are your contribution I say what your contribution no you know you should say so would you 15 years acquire over to me now with your SNET contributions when you're 15 years if you say 15 and child labor and your child labor watch out you will say child labor and your child labor we come be more international labor organization or much and say we'll be here 15 now to me here juma and to me here from 15 years now where then to me so it's here and to boy at the court and my pension now so would you say 45 years so after you know best started first contribution I say after you know best started to your SNET and I say after you know what's that so you juma that's a way the 45 years won't to me and I say what diablo 45 mean can I say what diablo 45 won't to me and join a SNET that's thing to say before I will join a SNET I say would to me and I say before I been your monthly pension that was SNET no I say would to me contribute to SNET for 15 years and that's a 180 month. And you know, say, so, won't me and year 180 no? That is if you are more than 45 years, yes. Automatically, you know, won't me and year,
0: okay.
1: 15 years.
0: Okay.
1: And you know, just say,
0: okay.
1: Till 1 year, won't come home.
0: Okay.
1: But what's the matter? Okay. Uh-huh. And I said, oh, dear, no. I said, tier 2 no one over to me, I then.
0: Yes.
1: Aye.
0: Yes.
1: And I said, won't contribute to call tier 2. And the minimum age to join the basic scheme, you know, ISNET, you know, 15 years. And the maximum age at which I join SNET, you know, 45 years.
0: 45 years.
1: Yes.
0: Okay.
1: Aye. Okay. And they say, what job of 45 are? Oh, that's a whole employer, and I say, I think, okay, Juma, where employer, no, contributions, you know, with tier 1, tier 2, but can you now boom, or they are called tier 2. So no call retirement, I say, I call you, Sika, or trust you, or tier 2.
0: Oh, okay.
1: Uh-huh.
0: Okay.
1: Now, benefit, and I say, we'll call retirement may start here and make a say SNET a bit here but there are other benefits
0: Ubesenia.
1: Okay. And I say the other benefit I was SNET more bit to me either inya been in the health insurance and I make
0: oh okay
1: and you one and I think so say in case and can say
2: a torrential wins but yeah because we tin an animal and see a
1: which is inevitable.
0: Sure.
1: Yes, yes. A bit of and I say, it's here. Now, which man and I say, we send phone with Joe Mochino. Almost Benny Bia, almost Omega War, Omaha, send a wound honor. And you know, your friend says survivors benefit.
0: Yes.
1: And also SNET about the rich year at the amount form contributions are riding with year at the amount. And in case you say, BB at all, we need Juma, I say, Bia. Yeah, they be a bo. Now, I want to be you may be you. And I say, when you ask them, I want to be you may be you. And so, SNET, a bit chill. Ska, a bit chill. Pension, sa, cause you be a wedding, be free.
0: Be free.
1: And I say, what do you be a say, be a 30 years and now 25 years? And I say, be a bit too, sa. And I say, when you now could do 100 years, sa. Sni betrayal, sir. Cause see, 100 years. That is why, scheme your friend, insurance
0: scheme.
1: Scheme. Auntie sana basically no sana
0: tier one no
1: tier one no eti
0: wow Collins me nim the ABA Frank Jawo mu obepese obe fill in a fat tier one
2: say utie senior my boss Frank Addison kan ye no na che se obi a utie yeye a wenye adwuma a wo ye no o se okum ho pa
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3: Ice Cube's Big Three is back. The most physical, fierce, and competitive basketball league on earth returns to CBS this Saturday. Three-time Big Three MVP ISO Joe Johnson and the reloaded Detroit Amps battle two-time Big Three championship coach Steven Jackson's DMV trilogy, followed by Big Three's most intense rivalry. Defending champions Miami 305 and Michael Beasley chasing his third straight MVP take on Dwight Howard, coach Nick Young, and the LA Riot. Watch Big Three Saturday, 4 p.m. Eastern, 1 p.m. Pacific on CBS. Catch replays.

0: Cube's Big Three is back. The most physical, fierce, and competitive basketball league on earth returns to CBS this Saturday. Three-time Big Three MVP ISO Joe Johnson and the reloaded Detroit Amps battle two-time Big Three championship coach Steven Jackson's DMV trilogy, followed by Big Three's most intense rivalry. Defending champions Miami 305 and Michael Beasley chasing his third straight MVP take on Dwight Howard, coach Nick Young, and the LA Riot. Watch Big Three Saturday, 4 p.m. Eastern, 1 p.m. Pacific on CBS. Catch replays Monday, 8 p.m. on BET.
1: Now, your assets under management. Hey, dear, I call him.
2: Yes.
1: A bassa, a bema, even economy, no, are relaxing. As I speak with you, our assets under management is just a little over 109 billion. 109 billion cities. Meanwhile, some countries are boasting of billions and trillions of US dollars. We can do it. I will say a chassis free, baby. Media, tell me, I say, was a first year, second year, third year, yes, me, church, him come on. But I'm a person who a juma wool, no, who teams is here, you know. One who said, Madame Sawyer, some penny. An opinion medication, when he bore Bible quotation, be or Philippians, so I cannot readily record the quotation. Now, or Cassa about rapport issue and seal between the employer and the employee.
2: Yes.
1: This all your juma wool. 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
2: e mu bede
1: ye nti a ye
2: juma ye ni bi etie na Of course, she when we send a jumeura in Tianis Neta on your day.
1: Good question. You take it off.
2: Orandes will be here, no, no, no, or the beer account. Me a jumeyani, my choir all the search. Ew, each time, and who said, Charlie, my jumeum for Moose, Simi, Snedic Romuntia, many a day.
3: You will not say, Ubi. Your Ben say, Over the ball, I will trust you, and I say, Very porty, Ama will trust you. Say, me employ away. On to my contributions.
2: Okay.
3: My who call will trust you are.
2: Mm-hmm.
3: And I say, send a work and why investigation when we say we employer no, ABI will trade with JB. Then you report to your trustee. We trust you no, obey engage employer no. Or engage employer and I say, still there's no friends and queen, and I say, resource be amba, then you approach MPI.
2: Mm-hmm.
3: Which one no more? Ben Pierre, who Ben Pierre, then report.
2: In the fourth tier one, main court snit for
3: tier one because snit.
2: I mean, court reported to snit,
3: okay.
2: Tier one, tier two, so
3: tier two, I'm a pet over court with trustee.
2: Okay,
3: first snit is where trustee, no,
2: sure,
3: but a trustee for tier one.
2: Tier one, yes,
3: now private trustee, no, and we are trustee for tier two. And they say, would you statement? And I said, we are going to say, when we say gaps be error statement, more and I said, contributions, no more tier one. Cost net or core report must net. Snit by approach your employer. No money needy, sanity. On the snit for Omni, Omuyas, I would like a credit pay straight to court.
2: Yes.
3: I'm a jump sick as it's here.
1: Because I'm running more quite. In fact, what do you mean, Trawano? To please your ears, your chef, you see, you know, MPR training in excess of 100 plus prosecutors.
2: Oh. Okay.
1: Region Bia, your office will be no. There are trained prosecutors there. The yeah, prepare grounds. No. ABIA, your fan, I say, ABIA Nipaninim, Unim Cran Refi. The you see this period in the Akaya.
2: They
1: say, after best 3 months, no. Nas, you would GDSA say drew on near Mansa. Near Mansa, say, yes, you Christo cry by and say, you think I'm about to grandma. No, Bobium, dear.
2: Or
1: Bassel, I remember. Did the Senate or car Senate prosecutions or Moyeno and 179? We also have the prosecutorial powers. And of course, we sit at the top to regulate all of them. A way of reminding them of their responsibilities, what they ought to do under the ambience of the law.
2: Yeah.
1: So that we can, I'm sorry, sir, may
2: catch it. And not just the first point of call near either say tier one, I mean, call reporter was snit.
3: Yes, exactly.
2: Tier two, now I mean, me fund manager,
3: yes,
2: no?
3: Yes.
2: And I say, me trustee, and I mean, report him, and say, me report him, and I say, me who here, nothing about NPR, no, I report him,
3: and report him, and report him, and we take it up.
2: Okay,
3: and then, yeah, they may say, you're a employer, no, on per se, and I say, no.

0: council will be to an year, then straight to court.
1: More than ever come.
0: That's the last option.
1: Option.
0: Yeah. You might say, I better say employer, no. But I'm scamming now, you better then, you're I'm standing in here and say, okay. You're a share employee, no. But to your point, you say, you are still not pulling now, then, you're say,
1: court, you're back share. The other thing I ring for before we call and say, Obi Ohwa, when you're Juma, or Jane first salary, or Russia, so no, oh, allowance, your money clothing allowance, your money way, your man allowances be brie, Obershana, basic, Nankasano, kitty kitty be. But who allowances be brand new and yaji? It affects your pensions, my boy. Collins.
2: Mm-hmm. It depends on the system. Once your deductions now normally is against your basic salary.
1: It is not on allowance.
2: Yes, that is why we are saying say, how willingly you show interest in what you are given.
1: Sure.
2: Say idea what say ah, maybe I'm prepared me slip on as well. I'm being given so much, but my deduction now
1: get away.
2: That is where we can begin to quiz around it. Say. We did actually know the 13%, the 5.5% from which you're against the that will really inform us. Is it pegged against an allowance? Is it pegged against your basic? And I say, which of the figures are they pegged against? Mm-hmm. And they're being informed as to what really to do.
1: Yeah, yeah. And it's an absolute BBC count.
0: The mechanism say, normally, no, your case is saying, Mr. Collins, your pension no, is a function of your salary.
1: Yes.
0: Part of it, no, near the managing a new job pension. There's a second swa, second supply, and your pension is already a bishop. And then I send a kind of one, say, you are allowance in your baby, but salary, no, I treat to and a idea beer. Sometimes, no,
1: employees, be so
0: employees,
1: so, strategy.
0: Employees, no,
1: okay,
0: among the employers, no,
1: SSH.
0: So instead of say, Omo ebe ye basic in a kese kakra na ometu ya because ometu ya tax no
1: based on the
0: basic in into omo penisa
1: into no employee ne so willingly I comply
0: wajiatum because
2: I had a case in Kumasi but you continue your call compliance na not a school. What they were doing, they say, the employees in any pattern, maybe a move for, and na oye contribution on them. I was saying it. The reason being, say, omo na chewo, wa 2 years, 3 years, they only in there. What I also saw, cry, and I say, sometimes you know they will not be honest enough. Say, sika o dema ni pano ya wangana si now I trust it would train you panic at 30 pesos so that the deductions are not available for me. So I saw said there most of the years required, they are only dealing with the most basic in pensions. I said, what is this? The year best 3-4 entities, the 2 year analysis. And then we saw said, no, someone is not being truthful. Your question is very important, but then trouble busy said, you're Ghana, my year. If you look at the demography of our population, say nipana nye Christonia, mostly no, oye Kramonini, oye Islamini, and I just
1: say, yes.
2: Menye shwa se a Christopher nyanko pwa chile si NCC yon, and I in chantro. Menye shwa se Kramonini biya, and I strong chile ne se, o nitro anas, o in chantro. Ndi adena, o sika se mwonde ye, o pe se o din trawa.
1: O din trawa.
2: A di biya ye, o wiasi biya, and ye se, ye, da chia se mwonte ni ye dotu kodua. Ni a jump. I did be a you, we are Siviano. Oh, sir, you're part of the world. I can say, wa Brabomi, you are Brabomi and son. But be I'll be drew any subaya or any
1: day.
2: Who corner will be rass on them or change sint. Pass any pano, cotton, now what they are here, a potto. Who corner say, who be who ne juma penya or cotoco to sabbe,
1: double.
2: But no juma penny in the chenahua, or no who's a sour crook crookoco. See, Sanya Manina, I say. Oh, be all yet honest to yourself. Say me yet honest to myself.
1: Yeah.
2: Frank Anderson yet honest to himself. You will get a better society.
1: A better society. But I think one takeout for me, and our employer, don't be overly excited. Say, who say, we employer pile up allowances. allowances be bra no ni age eh adwuma di o mo hwe me ye na e ma allowances o kena e se o wanya 1000 Ghana cedis be allowance for we ni apedi bi di ama no sa allowances na be ma wo sika e ba wo hona kosro by deduction for pension e be ketwa because it is on your basic and that's why our employee na utia and come away extremely important so you open your eyes and say we employer frel oh ye hu se wadwuma eso ani o ye ade ye pese ye step up usika kakra negotiate for an increase in your basic e ma na nya wo de se oh ye frel wo de wani age ye the allowance 1000 gonna be beka ho u free office ona wo sesre da bi negotiate for an increase in the base of value pa na adwuma wo ye ma no a that employer no will be willing to improve your basic no on which he would pay or snit any all the other deduction. A very, very, very important. Some few messages now for Yen Shani and wind up. We've already done 30 minutes.
2: Dada.
1: Yes. Let me read some few messages now for Yen to me. And she wrap it up. You could see Sunny. A higher Sempa FM time with the NPR in there. Where's Obi? All that the NPR is saying about SNIT is true. I'll join them to encourage the workers to join the SNIT pension scheme for a better retirement future. Inko Joseph. Inko Joseph. Hey, Juma was SNIT. And who take your advantage. And that's all. And they are SNIT.
2: They are doing well. Omo new director general. No?
1: Sure.
2: He's in the element of Chris. Body, one Mr. Biney.
1: Yeah.
2: I had an opportunity to meet with him one on one. Only Dinko when I heard a dream or what about the body. No, yes, they are doing well. They do. I never want to send a damn for Chris.
1: We say hello, B. Some government workers on government payroll tier two has not been paid for some years now. Some also, the SNIT has not been paid. Obi, we know this from the statement we receive. What shall we do, especially when the state is the employer? Andy, Ewo Accra, and we're important. But so far, I say, yeah, can employ in a private sector. Say, state in a employer, not employer.
2: The biggest employer. What we can say in is near all kind of partly is true.
1: Yes.
2: But we can say, say, so compare the current figures as we have vis-a-vis. America Caribbean
1: HMO. Yes.
2: The government is improving.
1: Okay.
2: In general level, no I panel. There've been a lot of high level engagement. Yeah, I say senior, yeah, you're a private man, they say on the 14th of the ensuing month. No. I was a government and also
1: onus
2: it be
1: only by example.
2: Only by example. Now yes, they just as you said, they are paying, but and yet that up to date.
1: Okay.
2: But him say I ask a but okay, engagement. Entire Koswa, even this afternoon, the kind of high level engagement entire Koswa. Nani nina ano ye around those things.
1: Okay.
2: We are not leaving the government out.
3: Yes,
2: the responsibilities.
1: Because
2: pensions are anka sano.
1: Yes,
2: a yade that will be a komaso. The abaya kodo ama ba successive government ama ba nina ano. They try their best to make sure say. The system will be fine.
1: Yes.
2: But I don't know. I will not hold brief for them. But
1: okay.
2: This time, no, you know, I have so I did, but I say, government too. So, private too.
1: You have
2: to go back. You have to act 766. Yes. And I must see you for a year. It won't be an also will be a comply. Yeah. Thank you.
1: Finally, Obi, I worked for Accra to folk for 2 years, and they never paid my tier two. I took Accra to folk to court regarding other payments and tier two. I won the case, but till today, Accra Hatofuk has still not paid a dime to Petra Trust. The case was determined in 2025, February, yet no payment has been done by Hearts. See below the judgment, what can I do? Charles Quartin.
2: Obi, when they say we would be a lawyer, so when they say after such judgment,
1: you have to enforce it.
2: 21 after 21 days,
1: yes.
2: You apply for say umbema sa executive order no, for the enforcement.
1: They
2: say why you need na payment inquire umfa order the ruling no nyan umfa mrane we. Yes, we would team of lawyers. Yeah, we a whole legal directorate with well experienced lawyers.
1: Okay.
2: So they will advise us accordingly. Almost any brilliant, so we go to the attorney general for advice.
1: Yeah, in the way umfa mrane NPRA.
2: Yeah.
1: office
2: yeah, office
1: kan ha
2: yes
1: okay
2: na your system no so kra no e highly digitalized
1: yes.
2: So you may want to come in person mm-hmm. or you can even queue in the same message or the bro you know ano or call mpra.gov.kwempot no so obetimi a queue ni complaints and then we take it from
1: there. Now we take it from there. Finally Obi, good afternoon. Please, with respect to the survivor's benefit, when does that start and until what time does it end?
2: Okay, survivor benefits crowd they cut across, but what it means is it for fascinating one previously nanka say nipa no ofim or back pension na odi up to 72 na ofim mo and then nanka uni bibia but say say cry say no up at the call 75
1: okay
2: and this nipa no oye adwuma no. So about pension, up to 75.
1: Okay.
2: Na ufri mwa. And the nipano or elected and say on a ye ne beneficiary no may not necessarily get anything.
1: Get anything.
2: But I say u nipanu tin an animal and see proud to age 75 for noa. Because a defined benefit in Tino. We will look at the calculations.
1: That's fine. And to Frank Anderson and Collins Apreku, I would say a big thank you. But Reverend Foria Tamijidi said your question was answered. I mean, it's loads and loads of messages. Okay. Obi, please ask him why is Net not making available a mobile money number to enable people in the informal sector pay their monthly contributions. I've educated my members on this, but most prefer that means of payment. I've called the office, sent mails to inquire, yet the answers are not favorable. Pastor George Oseyesiedu, or Yekriapem Mampon, District Pastor of the Church of Pentecost, and on the way,
2: okay, this is a way, direct on Senate. Sure. We will still take it up. Because I know it's a Senate with the introduction of seed, no more payments in the idea. But area Ben or Enclave Bay is in a crap. Okay.
0: So, I'm sure, you know, send a message.
1: And you could just follow up, now, more potential clients, baby, I'm going to mean Ruby Wong in. Frank N. Collins, Madame Wassi, I think it's been very, very educative. And I may have done more next week. Your best science what was. Obi, my name is Dr. Akwok, an assistant professor in the US. I was wondering if this is Obi of Asempa FM. Yeah, this is me. Wanted to talk to any of your SNIT educators in your studio. Can I call and ask the question? Please, I mean, just send a message. I'll forward that message, you know, to them. On to the same number, send a message. I'm in forward the MFA Emma Wong. Now, Yeba Daniel Hun Abba Yeba, Dr. Bernardo Koboy is here with us. Yerenu AD and Komo. He wants to be regional chairman for the NPP here in the Greater Accra region. And we will talk to him after this very, very short break. Asempa FM Suni, midi yosei bunsu. Ye kwabasi siya anafe ya tuasu. Stay with us.

0: 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Africa Queen.
1: Africa Queen Mackerel.
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1: Long Tonkwa.
3: Do you know how money moves in Ghana and across Africa? How it really moves? 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It moves 100 times a day on Ecobank's digital platform. 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Transport for Papa. 500 Cs for Saturday's funeral. 2,000 Naira for the cousin sitting jump in Abuja. Because we don't just move money, we take care of people. Money moves in every direction. Uncle to nephew, nephew to uncle, sister to brother on Monday, brother back to sister on Friday. And it moves together. 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In Africa, money is rarely one person's transaction. It's many people moving small amounts toward one purpose. That's how money moves here. And there's one bank built for it all.
4: Africa, 34 nations, one heartbeat, one stream.
3: 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Ecobank, the Pan-African bank.
5: 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Now you track and call my cuckoo damn noir.

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1: Na edie na aya obeyi a oda former son ye funu mu emunumuni
2: oh Mr. Entry eye also also ya reya titi be ben fie pi na so ne ye mu nyono da se me che unu ahodru amato a me hunu hwe ya ebe ye nwanwa
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2: council there is that one yakopo unza opposition adom na kita o
1: yes
2: power or the air power suka kan kan but say the power in here no adom ni mumpai bo
1: adom ni mumpai
2: any Ghana for o mumpai bo na
1: sure sure okay in the end no ya mawo baya na enye boni yirim se In about 2 months, and a motor regional elections, no?
2: Yes.
1: And I less than 2 months.
2: 8th of August.
1: Oh, okay. Then it's less than two months.
2: Yes. Yeah. It's about 6-7 weeks.
1: Yes. But so far, new mem to say?
2: Oh, first of all, Maminda Asempa Production, Minda Masi.
1: Mm-hmm.
2: Mr. T, me politics. Active partisan politics, 13, 14 years. More than a media year the whole time. Into Moody, you are family, so me appreciate you. Now, I mean that Ghana for so I see Michianko for Bibri at different places, so more encourage me. Say, young Kosuna, young Sumo Mino, whether you are in opposition or in government, you know, you all contributed to Ghana's well being. Because here, your opposition, you know, I said you, they are buying for Antiminka,
1: yes,
2: because a bit more people for you, a bit like the Aka, no minor according him. Now, Me party new patriotic mother Ghana for us, no new patriotic party so made that party now see
1: sure
2: na president Kufo
1: okay
2: me chiano o see your team show no pa em say about 2 o'clock pe wanya visitors and our catch say yeah na impona or the obio program
1: yeah, then I say
2: and president Kufo me dana see in penny for more party more share in crying or can you say doctor a cry no in juma wa in t or catch him say near say Mabaye Akra Ijuma. To told me for. Now can be a marine feeder. Or see doctor. Always be people centered. Ma nipa enye u focus. Kwambe nebe faso nipa be koninim.
1: Yes.
2: Ibi awada be koninim. Ni school kobe di we koninim. Na pum di be koninim. Inti politics aye nina obi. Odo misi mi original election. At the ultimate ni say. Mi bese mi participate in the process. Na mi kotina table na mi nye show say. Nipa omutie no. Oma brabo be de be koninim. Na ma call elections as a parliamentary candidate 3 different times
1: yes.
2: from 2016 2024 ma
1: suana
2: ma be na mi jidi say emredu say ye decide suano e wa hun brase mo be kwa ko ye juma origin na when all is said and done who original chairman sebi who the father of the region the ANC number 1 obe kasaba omo mo ti region whether MPP NDC Pa omo abrabo be re ko ni na number 2 wa shisha o party saja e to aba obe wini a lot of seats na obi a wa ko akunda so opposite no no ni kwan e fa so a ye digi seat bebe na nyame adom ma lusi bi da e na ma wini bi su da
1: yes
2: nti so far no the response is very good my starting from Pinifo party no President Kufo in Pinifo party no na na Kufo do Lord Komi especially Accra for no
1: yes.
2: Na so far no nyame adom omo nyina si doctor ejuma won kan na ye hwe wa hon kika obetimi aboa nti omo wish me well conference is 34 no I'm happy say almost all the conference chairman almost all nyina catch him say doctor in fact we are ready to work with you na yonko for 2-3 bi anko mu pese mu for chairman crampo omo ti se mi bana no omo catch yonko for say look say doctor so ba remember one classic example General Secretary,
1: yeah,
2: Odala Paka.
1: Okay,
2: now on this member for chairman, it is necessary. No, no, sitting for a car, as I say, or call for chairman. And to this, I'm chairman of him, said doctor, who go for charm, say, oh, any moon proverbial semi from Namin Samano. And I'll catch him, say, or no catch him, confound, say, the only person, and now Nipapa could be your power or friend, catch him, say, then I owe ye, Ujina said the same. O se mi so mu e Dr. Kuboy. Enti on to me da en kase o di doctor e collections. Again, we dey Chairman McKenzie, former chairman I think for Adenta or so.
1: Okay.
2: So Adenta or Marina, one of them. O share my program, o say doctor wa ha mi power. Mi say o chairman dey na see. Some nice handsome man. O say doctor, anka chairman na mi so mi ni wo. But mi ti u di mpe mi say ah. Doctor dey, ye nyina abet mi na ejuma. Na mi ni former MPP kra mi mbo ni din. Ono so e ka so be ko ba o ti se mi ba no si o doctor you can go so I think so far no me empire bo ni say ye nyina betimi aye baako I'm not too much excited about a tough aggressive competition
1: yes.
2: Because sebi ye dia ho ndi kokon a e fi a ho ndi ye ho ndi be ba form e ti obi de me ka ni say me da all constituency party for wa kra me don wasi all constituency executives I wo greater kra omo so me don wasi. Now my message is very simple. Your young leadership are energetic.
1: Okay.
2: And number two, your young leadership are fair. Fairness. You see fairness. Say be who you are kind you, who you are kind you, who you are ibeni you, who you are not now. Say wahun ki kan, ena wahun di ni wo nim diye di boa party noa. Usuma, di efata one ewose enfayende. Yenfama. Akra abeye very cosmopolitan. Now funnily no, for some years now no, ebi mu complaining. Be able to know better say, oh, why you do my sir? Eba, and I say, oh, yeah, free her. And to say, me and Cranny, Nancy, me, Jimmy, say, Sebio, baby, better. Now I can't need this ever. Your farmer. Now, Sebi, say, baby, Cranny, per se, informant, and Cranny be because of some very special reasons. I was saying, you know, bon, come out as a bushier. Now I can't even catch a way, dear. Manka, exactly. Nanka mi kra no na mi pe na nso kasa wenti no ye fanko enu ye sa e be ma obi ari na koma be som party no nti obi fairness e ye na ma wa e na last one obi me ye scientific in my approach.
1: Okay,
2: scientific dey say en wo say wo ye chama na e bi sa wa chama e ko say oh akra dey abin enfa victory mba e wo say wo ye chama e bi sa na tema enclave ne ko say oh tema central
3: ye researcher
2: ye che say yahu di was true. Yes. Now so you share your strength better from 60 to 55. So all the way we know that 5% we know gap no. Yeah. We have to work on it. Yeah. So that to help the flag bearer in the national elections. Now chairman, now Adenta to say, oh, Adenta the last time we lost by 15,000 votes. But post chair say ABC there, we can close and even win. Now Blekuma so chairman. Oh, Blekuma enclaves in here. These are the three. We have to be scientific in our approach. Now me can be a fact me say NDC. Nim dieni awondi omudi yo mu politics omu opposition anka omudi anu suma ban anka wan so bi entimi yo mu aban mu in this is very scientific or she shed the obey with power anything na science that say with power no they apply just aye no sometimes no fetch me you sometimes yeah any yesu dia no your party no say bi obo na I said here you see fear drivers doors no udi car to a wan shaka no into ko obi a che na dwin enti obi Dr. Kobo will be scientific. Scientific news is a medium who no query. Sebi. Say, Bunny, say, ye post me be a chess, say, O be never to me winning Madina Maya. Fetchem you, men called Gigi, conspiracy bisu, Sebi, and Copilin say, Yen for being to be Sebi be being infino or inji. Now, be now, Obi, no, ya can't say, Obi, Ukrano, we are journalists, I ain't shout, anti Frioco. Ubeona 69, I feel same. So, I'll conclude with this if there are any questions. But the embassy me can say, my focus is not to look at the imperfections of the past executives or the past regime. Whatever has happened in the past is what is gone. The good thing we can get from the past are lessons. But my focus now is how I can work with party people so that together we can me frere me campaign team restoration.
1: Okay.
2: We want to restore our glory back to what we had in 2016 December, where we won about 21 seats out of the 34 seats or so in Accra. And so once you are winning 21, Dano, it is possible. We can do it. But it will not come by just wishes. a beba from serious organization, serious application of energy, serious fairness to all, and a serious scientific approach. Mm.
1: There are those who may genuinely believe, say, for the chairman of a region like Greater Accra, we are used to a certain kind of chairpersons. 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
2: 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be afraid to be a leader because the all that is required of a leader is the capacity to serve and then he said fortunately service is for the least in every group. Everyone can what? Serve. It will be. Brofono, in the betrimo, see. Men sro se, obe yo bi, o di eko e kain. Because the ye yo, o kain ni di, o kain.
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2: 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It will be. Experience manya in a crowd. 12 to 16 years of partisan frontline politics ni chese se omo omo ye politicians na no de omo ni ji hu ye obi a oyede osom na obi omo omo participating in politics no some 15 20 years ago na you fun be bre omo for omo hu nhye mu sa and those times omo for omo nhye mu no fa che bi o ye papa mu a any impenfo no omo na ye a agro no ye omo dia and se bi o se impenfo e dia 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
2: 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did foreign affairs, Shele Eko Butwe, or Sevi President Kufuado, as deputy, President Kufuado time, Amaya co-position, ATS, Yasaba, Oba Eno, Ono Eno foreign affairs minister, with Chin Odin 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But Ene, NDC, appointing Miami senior, or Presec, Ono Bosa Mokujo Tua Blakwa. Now, Obi, Ushe Sebi Oko foreign affairs, Ushe Nelson Okainu, who, ne ohwe se na o approach ni ama ohwe se bi South Africa yi kra no ohwa emi ni se bi mu se anka onya bo se aka ba o take lead in countries be bre as follow no so obi ohwe di asia ye see ni ama sisa na won sisa e be den ye be jaw nti obi mesre makada nobody should be mistaken you can never discount and belittle the experience of the elderly and make the kind of progress you want. Dr. Kobo in can say will be a year, no one in Faso, no way. DSC Nipa, when you know, or Tinadriashi or Timia, or the all from. But Obi, the Munibe County say, a very profound statement. You can consult the elderly for their experience and apply,
1: yes.
2: But you can't consult the young for their energy and apply. You can consult the elderly for their wisdom and experience and apply it and get the gains. But the energy of the youth cannot be consulted and hired or bought. It must come from the source, which is the youth. Until the American say, men ko ye mistake, na no share team I have for me, I hear you say, never speak ill of our opponents. Because, Sebi, there is a lot of value in age, advanced age. Now, so let your focus be that we love the elderly, but we need energy now. Now, Obi, maybe you know, maybe the day are you by example. The day are you, you'll be a odd black stars. The day domine way, the day you be that. Omo, yeah, listen, no man for the day account, and yes, omo time the day. Now, so a chase a juma day names a say no. Sebio and Kika. Maybe a pace via a yano.
1: Yes.
2: The day I hear Juma must say no, maybe I won't deny it. I step down a car. And T. Onze Jordan, A. D. Blaster is in Nima. And in Chese, we don't respect the experience of the elderly. But like we've done to Asamoajan, yet in alcohol, so that we'll tap into his experience and apply. But as for the energy, you need the gentleman, our crossing ball, no, to do the kind of pace, oh yeah, yeah. As for right now, the assignment, you need the energy of Jonathan Mo and all that. Sana Mika or MPP Mono. The American said, Greater Accra, Obia or your penny. The last time you call Lord Comey, said, who shared the experience in Accra and Ghana? Oh, call election. Now, catch and say, oh, catch who say, yeah, young, we are ba, but you forgot to be here. And you are deceiving yourself. But who call the war? Obekacha, on your mommy and son, and 9B. Oh, the car, energy no one, Obi, you go very far. And so, I am bringing to the table energy. And the second one, Amikano, and you'll be on the horse, Akukudono, I am bringing fairness to the table. Obi, Mekani Pim, one of the reasons why I cry, yeah, I want the from me say, Uko constituents is bebrea, and Kofobe Kachia Sebi, say, they feel, say, sometimes they were not dealt with fairly. Now, Obi, it takes courage to be fair. Then, Amika, sometimes you being fair, no, Penny Bet, my friend, was so say, Mina Makase Menya way. But uko di sa directive nature ube una base ni grassroots no wa isolate omo nyina alienate omo. So I am going to stand my grounds now. Fetcher me ya onkofobia o okopoy die oyeshishi ombua die. Most people are omo nim say doctor ya obia u person fa no to anamo a e wo say onchiche no mu e explain position no omo say bi omo ball games no omo mpeni pasa. Because all more game in Tino, and you have heard of a child in Toya, sir. And Tobi, the American say, Ye Busia Baku. Now, Sebio Yensu, and dear from the Sita, my own power. Me, I was part of constituency politics. Obi, or what to me, the way I car, Obi. Many more beer, while fighting me, sir, me, Senator Tinasi Bokomoy, me, Fanon Tinasi Bokomoda, me, Nimu Potte, Nansobe, ni flyer also, or as part of post in the constituency, just or a penny, Obi. Or to me, any of my chest or new assem. Me for phone fair back who say, me bra, yen ye back why? Or say, Master Payment and me bow, which is hard till I could see. Obi, Bakusu, the Michel or part, Missu, and I'm going to say, me chow, or yen in that part in you. Ya punto quiet a wee here. And that sound profound to me, friends, the doctor, yen jabby biam, then coin him. Yamin him, the entire sometimes, or do you, or do you, or how near TT, a manipa, umba, no hosom. And Obi, the American said, there is hope for this party. MPP, the American said, dear, only to me, Maya, or Giwa and Semino, or what it takes to bring us back to power. Now, Yakanda said, the battle is the Lord's. The battle cannot be the Lord's when you have power and say it has changed because you're in opposition. The battle is.
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4: The most physical, fierce, and competitive basketball league on earth returns to CBS this Saturday. Three-time Big Three MVP ISO Joe Johnson and the reloaded Detroit Amps battle two-time Big Three championship coach Steven Jackson's DMV trilogy, followed by Big Three's most intense rivalry. Defending champions Miami 305 and Michael Beasley chasing his third straight MVP take on Dwight Howard, coach Nick Young, and the LA Riot. Watch Big Three Saturday, 4 p.m. Eastern, 1 p.m. Pacific on CBS. 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
2: The Lord's, and you must first believe that God can bring you back to power before you start working on the things that will bring you to power. And Dr. Kobo is a candidate that believes that it will not be long. We will get back to where we were before 2024.
1: Before 2024. Finally, my kind message is bear me, you know, wrap it up. We'll find another day and do an extensive interview before the election date. We say, Obi, Honorable Okobo is my long-time friend since our time at the Tema General Hospital. Whilst I was the internal auditor, he was a medical doctor, a fine brain, and a true blue. He will win the Greater Accra chairmanship, and I would win the second vice chairman for Tema East, inshallah. Alhaji Seh Bawa, incoming second vice chairman, Tema East constituency. Doc, sir, unim ni
2: papa.
1: Okay. That's fine. This one says, in your WhatsApp number, the formula afe na muti, you know, 0548-443-523. Odo messages efaso ebreya ye bejemre na ya kan ama 0548443523. Obi, happy birthday to God's servant prophet Nana Seyo Pokusa Kodie. We celebrate my father, mentor, teacher, and a servant of God whose life continues to impact generations. Papa, thank you for your prayers, your sacrifices, your wisdom, unfiltered messages on family life, and unwavering commitment to God's kingdom. We honor and celebrate you, Papa. Happy 55th birthday. Double grace, double honor. Your son, Kizito, who is currently in Melbourne, Australia. And the prophet, Nana Sey Sakodie, it's your birthday today. Happy birthday to you, man of God. Live to be 94.7 and beyond. Obi, Dr. Bernard Okoboy really deserves to be the Greater Accra Regional Chairman. I've been to Accra and toured different constituencies. There is a lot of work there to be done, and I believe with Doc as Regional Chairman, the work is 60% done. Just imagine Dr. Okoboy as Regional Chairman, Moses Abo as Organizer, Accra Mandela as Youth Organizer, Naomi Akosio-Usu as Women Organizer. I believe Greater Accra will deliver for the NPP. Master Planner Junior, Policy Analyst, Kentampo. Obi, Dr. Okoboy has won already. End of the matter. Hashtag Ekosisen, Alex Martinson, Ewusuhum. Weise Obi, let me add my voice to the grassroots members of the NPP and encourage them to throw their full support behind Dr. Okoboy. Even though I am not a member of the NPP, I see a lot of potential in him. If elected regional chairman, I believe he has the capacity, the vision, leadership qualities to help revive the party and reposition it after its disappointing performance in the last election. Doc possesses many of the political characteristics needed to rebrand the NPP in the Greater Accra region and make the party more attractive and competitive going forward. I wish Doctor the very best of luck in his bid and hope he succeeds in his effort to strengthen and unite the party. However, let me also add that in my view, The NPP faces a long road back to power. The party will need significant rebuilding, introspection and hard work to regain the confidence of the Ghanaian electorate. As things stand now, they may remain in opposition until 2036 before having a realistic opportunity to return to power, if at all. Thank you. Paul De Souza, acting chairman for the NDC, Massachusetts. Obi, I wish Dr. Okoboy had contested for the NP again. He's a brilliant thinker whose ideas could help move Ghana forward. However, I support his decision to contest for the NPP Greater Accra Regional Chairmanship position and encourage the party delegates to vote massively for him. Gusty man, Ewo Brikum, and on the way, Abreyinti. Quite a number of your messages with some very, very, very encouraging comments for Dr. Bernard Okoboy. Obi, Dr. Okoboy is humble in his speech, diligent in his work. He resonates with the youth and he can help redeem the image of the party in the Greater Accra region. Uncle Bob, Ewo Cape Coast, the Central Regional Capital, and on the way, Abreyinti. Obi, good afternoon. Dr. Okoboy has been my long-time admirer, very intelligent, deep in thought, and I say during the COVID era, he educated us a lot. Bombay, Ewo Dakoman, Abrewa Nana, and Odiwe Aba. Bombay, Yedase, Papa. Ma mention a mincha message, this is an sorry in corner. 41 minutes after 3. You have 2 more interviews to go, but Doc, yes. I mean, some glowing, messages pouring in for you. Also, we, Obi, we need men like Okoboy in Greater Accra, Sammy Brown, Ewo Winiba, Nedia, Odia Breye, and on the Sammy Yedase, Papa. We say, Obi, my name is Mr. Weiss. Tell Honorable Okoboy that he is simply fantastic and fit for the regional chairmanship position. Doc, some really good messages.
2: Yes,
1: there.
2: Obi, meda Obiasi for the encouragement. Na di bakuso amehu ene. I hope say it's true. Ah, me ni ajini say. Chairman say bi ye kwa ko ye. Nyame buana doctor ye chairman. Ye di national executives. And to a large extent, I'm going to manage flag by an ability.
1: Okay.
2: Now, I'm going to say, Honorable Ose Chimen Sampusu.
1: Yes.
2: Yeah, Chief of Staff. Ewo President.
1: The flag bearer.
2: To the flag bearer.
1: Okay.
2: Now, and a man who say, me senior brother, and I come here.
1: Sure.
2: Now, Honorable Ose Chimen Sampusu, Oyo very detailed and meticulous.
1: Yes.
2: On Fanajuman Diagro. Now, the back on the say, Ope, in Brantier.
5: Like
2: you, Ope no parliament. Or don't know identify me or me, the party's rep on the entity tender committee of the electoral commission.
1: Oh, okay.
2: Ofre me see Dr. Bra, my observe you for some time. Wa on kika, ewo parliament, ewo stroke. Na ijuma na wako enana po na eye. Na mi po bit se na po a obe shew wa mami. Inti kona, ko shew wa mami. Inti, mini anji se yanya, obi ambebunu no.
1: Yes.
2: Nini wa yensu. Because this election, just like 2024, the youth and they determine the outcome of the elections. And when you obey the Honorable Searches, Mensam Bosu, now Lidi Sebio, the work in Dr. Bamia's officer, Adike Siemain. Now let me congratulate on the names I've seen. I pray they are true. Anthony Cabo, Miami Braga, Mahu, how do you call it? Nana Komiasu. And a man who obit to say, yeah, Papa Fred Owari. And I think man who obit to say, how do you call it, former campaign manager, Oparianza.
1: Oparianza, yes.
2: Man who Oparianza, oho. Yeah, we show me now well. And nyami bwa bibia iwea, ya bi edi omeye jumadeen. 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
1: yes
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1: yeah
2: now we David a e was on pipe on the doors go there bo e na e ko akun
1: ko akun
2: ya e say team e dey bo e ko ko show omo kita etu
1: on cry AK 47 and then the three lions of England that match you win and that's a World Cup you beat him
2: nipa ba ko bi wo ho a I don't know, sir, because Oyemi brother, me a bias towards him.
1: Okay.
2: But me wo jidi wo ni mo pa.
1: Eh, why?
2: Randy Abbey.
1: Okay.
2: Unim say yewo power no, ma kache usa dinda. Tema yewo power no.
1: Yes.
2: So World Cup, ye kaya kranka, ye kufa duta yanko.
1: Mm-hmm.
2: Eno, me call Randy, wana mga say, but wono, this soccer ni nyama wei from President Kufo time, unim kwa ye faswa.
1: Yeah.
2: Ye call World Cup. Adena, edu yesu no. Oh, Shama, I did not fire on. And no mammy, foot to be said, go catch a president. Now say, yes, I did not. We should forget. And I'm going to go home. Oh, my president. Hey, move here, no, my obi. Yeah, no,
1: no.
2: You're qualified. Until Randy war Black Stars or dear. No, did you say? Say, Sebio, Minka. There be beer or say, yeah.
1: You're saying,
2: no.
1: I was here.
2: Say draw crown of the Maya. You better not see.
1: Dr. Bernardo Kuboy, any attending canon. Ni Amasan Ewa Dentan. Obi, I have a strong feeling and I'm convinced in my heart that Dr. Okoboy will deliver a crowd for us in the NPP and help bring us back to power. Ni Amasan Ewa Dentan. Iedase. Yentiwei, here we are. The sports team is taking over South Africa and the Czech Republic. And we had a live commentary. Ebremo, Ewa Sempa FM. Mirir your Saibonsu. Have a good afternoon. Africa
3: It is a water macro like we do here. Now what? Africa Queen macro. Now we shall we do keke. Long pankwa.
8: You know how money moves in Ghana and across Africa. How it really moves? It doesn't move once a month. It moves 100 times a day on Ecobank's digital platform. Airtime for That's Your Sister. Transport for Papa. 500 Cs for Saturday's funeral. 2,000 Naira for the cousin sitting jump in Abuja. Because we don't just move money, we take care of people. Money moves in every direction. Uncle to nephew, nephew to uncle, sister to brother on Monday, brother back to sister on Friday. And it moves together. The funeral contribution, the susu, the wedding levy, the hospital bill in the family WhatsApp group. In Africa, money is rarely one person's transaction. It's many people moving small amounts toward one purpose. That's how money moves here. And there's one bank built for it all.
9: Africa, 34 nations, one heartbeat, one stream.
8: Ecobank, the only bank built for the way Africans move money. 34 countries, one

The National Pensions Regulatory Authority, NPRA, is the regulatory body of the pensions industry in Ghana, ensuring the compliance of the three-tier pension scheme, being the mandatory basic national social security scheme, first tier, managed by SNET, a mandatory fully funded and privately managed occupational pension scheme, second tier, and a voluntary fully funded and privately managed provident fund and personal pension scheme. Employer enforcement has been beefed up, and therefore, we are entreating all employers to enroll their

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0: 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Brasso say a day, your live coverage 2026 World Cup, Ecosso, USA, Canada, and Afeso, Mexico. No, your dear first game at the Ebrayan 84. Yenda, a year, Osebonsu, Obi, Ekosi say, and Afeso, Dr. Okoboye, no, Masi, Papa, Power Center, and Oma AC Echo. Now, Enchakra, game, no, Eshasia, Wabra, South Africa and I feel so Czech Republic or mo Eddie Ebweni game no a ye second match a etoja ewo group A and T and Yasam Ketokra Tori Penzo aye Opa or no a USA referee or no anybody game and nay and no a to be etoja no me tinya ped nego comments at a dot man me and a name the commentary no Eddie Ebremunti Yadia Yatri Tresso cry yet to atwa din din din 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
1: everything

0: Aruti Mobia Kwaba Famra Sampa 94.7 FM Adum 106.3 South Africa against Czech Republic. Game no South Africa amu second game utu se first game to jano amu elusu de ma Mexico achesana no diye papa eno ti ehwese bi anei against Czech no ometumi aye BB intenta social place amu ehshase edema South Africa goalkeeper William ono ene demo Williams against Mexico oye lot of saves. Now see Namuno Enoma and Kwaye and Fama South Africa. Sansuna Oko Echinewa Yewo Madao and Afeso Emi Okon Mbo Kanzi and Afe Modiba Weni place of Mu Echina Echinodama South Africa. 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And Afe Uba Omo Echrewa. Coach no Elba free back. And Utino Latlev Chrisazi Thomas Hobbles. And Afe Rubin Ubeya Eya Infinfrono Cabo Shatek. Director Lucas Grave. Soga, refra buna baba game no enya shasiane sa. Omomo eli di attack dema Czech Republic aye Patrick Skek and afei Adam Hajep. Ba kahu se Czech Republic esa krebe breda ba omo play some di si akai. Omo face gombo sansuna South Africa. Hugo Bruce wa ye a lot of substitution. Enu tuche Hugo Bruce South Africa against Mexico no free changes in Sacramento and what you mean here and they obeka against Mexico no place now mutima kutie pa pa ku aye so follow Sitoli no she just number 13 Sansuna CBC no she just number 9 and Lily Foster. Sa place Esther Tia against Mexico Nanswene Omunimo. Enunti Ubesha against Mexico no Oswin Apolis. One Shasia and Coach Hugo Bruce Amano Ashasia Anafe Imata Eni Maseko. Sa free place Ebe Uplesi Sidilo CBC Anafe So Foster Lily Upiemu Ewo Eye. Czech Republic, our first game was against Korea Republic. And they coach Miroslav Kobek. And also I have five changes. Anwar Diepa, Thomas Hules, and they Ojemu Asia Kanywastati, Michael Sidak, Lucas Krav, Adam Luzard, and after Vladimir Tarida. We win a place against South Korea. Omo Chimian Shasin and Sunday Omo Ashasie. And when you Thomas Susek, Stepan Chalop, Pavel Suk, Lucas Probot, Rafael Yaroslav Zeleny, Haya Sampa 94.7 from Atum 106.3 South Africa, and Kutabori Sisia. As usual, South Africa, Amu Eshamu, Hope Kalasano, Achase Yellow, Ewasoro, and Asiano Green. 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Aye infringement. 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Edyama aye Czech Republic. A free kick against South Africa. A free kick against South Africa. Bibi abori tano South Africa for sure ye betu ye hu ye ma hu ye papa. 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Ya clear ball dia from goalkeeper Williams. Okwa ball na so. 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Aya corner kick against Bafana of South Africa. Ya jasida Emma Betano believing make it rare. 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Emma check for and then Mary starting game. Sima and Num and Yabo. 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A Czech Republic against South Africa. Chance for Chago. Czech Republic, Asha first goal. Czech Republic, oh, South Africa. Ayasabo, Czech Republic, Asha first goal. And Bashadia Stadium, supporters in here. Czech Republic, supporters in Bashe. And yes, I'm Kitokra. And what the Benz Sports Stadium. Under 6 minutes, South Africa, Edifuwe Kabako. Hey. South Africa for Bobra. Cecilia and Bakwadia. Omube Frimuntem papa. Bafana. Ubekia 2010. Omuhosi and Yasam Kitwa. Nasuna B. Oh. South Africa. Omu supporters in the Bisu. Supporters in the Bisu. Oh, South Africa, William Sipa, Gwota. Now, Shen Mugwasi, I did good. There I said, and what he papa. South Africa, the former Kabako, Sadilek, and a Shegoro, Sadilek. Washa first, Guadama, Czech Republic. MNA, South Africa. A man be a soon our stadium hall. Omudi Omuse Gomutisa, bue. Asam Atu, South Africa. Ya more 15 minutes to cry, Yasha Baki. Never by 30 minutes, dear. Yasha de Bacocosia. One echo. Usha, South Africa, Rentiana. And nay, a Chilehono, Mehusa Gokipa Williams. Oh, can I say, Ekumanisa Munina, yes, Hugo Bruce, sorry, head coach, Erema, South Africa, Hugo Bruce, was sorry to turn, sir. Oh, you're happy. Hugo Bruce, boy, for your papa performance, sir. Pleasant identity. 7 minutes, Czech Republic 1, South Africa 0. Azar paint. So, who see what day? Anna Bibio by your painting piano. Painter, so we use a azar paint. Number one since 1925. ye papa pa azadie obia jitu insuo to ewiabo odia tia na tu pentia kara ni sasa Samsung Bigo energy Bigo Bigo Bigo Bigo Bigo energy big refreshing moment big refreshing moment ye Bigo energy ye kama papa papa Bigo eno ani enum ansia baye comment wi ese bo bi dia kwada UMB Punk, UMB proudly serving Ghana with speed since 1972. And Kaihunsa UMB Punk, a official banking partner for Ghana Football Association, GFA, and the Ghana Black Stars. And the Black Stars ever chromia de Nina Yesika, UMB Punk, Edia Romantia, Pepsodent, Pepsodent, do the two. Pepsodent, do the two with Pepsodent. Brush every morning and evening. Defend Osewa bra. South Africa of Chance, Asha Quine say, I must be defending Serebea Ghost into me, Mano. Now, so defend Ose, and a perotri. Oh, quite an answer to the Kamakamapa. Aya Pepsodent, do the two. Pepsodent, do the two. Sma etu and Ebo. 10 minutes and check for Usha. I'm a supporter, so any Jankwa, any Jankwa, and across our stadium hall, the Penn Stadium. Bono, acquainted my South Africa for so much, me redeem your more. Goalkeeper Williams, Jim for the Betchley, Juan Echo, Adams, which one is the one I tremo? I want him far for more. Header now should be a throw against Czech Republic. Higher Sampa 94.7 from at home 106.3. Metin area paired Nego Commencer, the Dortman, Master Benson, and Yatana say, Master Benson, oh, yeah, Bruta. Boru and Nympha for more. And now South Africa, Umetia Bibiana, Kahunsa first game, Mexico. A chamu a cat miano MNA omusadi two red cards and tene omaswa shipa papa. Omuya lose this game man I say omuya apa common manasa. Chowanas and also passa on my name to Bianco. Poor pass. Bibian kwa from South Africa for Motiba and a massa pass. Motiba poor boy. Naya poor Master Basin. You see a Kenya Sima Edu Bako and ye South Africa and a form a kabako master master kwaba be abako de
1: nemeda maminia
0: ndao na super
1: yeah come on South Africa second game ni
0: yeah
1: under 6 minutes they are down
0: yeah
1: the South African team I'm going to have con in come fast bomb qualify matches but need the performance of my boy in this World Cup I think I'm disappointed with Kaka. And I think some of the blames my kind of be a who free who go boost their coach for so any. I think we are this players or don't more the AFCON and the qualified because I feel because Orlando Pirates are really late in this season, so there are a lot of Paris players or so more than the Paris players do well in the AFCON. In terms of positional changes, you would say Mokwena, number 4 Jason. Or a typical box to box midfielder. It has already 8, or number 6 nearly from Sundowns and the Bafana. In the last 3 years, I've been doing now. This time one, or both from the right side of the midfield. Sibolisu Mudao, with a right fullback. And there were also, this time one, we should have a wing back. This is another guy's formation, and then the players, and then we are pushing players. I bet never think I should come up in a moment struggle there. But if South Africa should lose against the Czech Republic team, I'm here, South Korea now, then it tells clearly that they had no business thinking about qualifying from the group stage. Yeah.
0: South Africa, Sarama Sabasi Akano, so Mulusu against Czech Dia, Nasende, Odugu Babai, and you'll be the commentary. Omuan Ababro, our tournament team. And now, Omu pushi so met me at Yomoka, Bosho, Nasrabi, Bono, and the UM baby cry. Motiba, boy, and 1 money. We are here, or say, Edna Sun in the Mitsurum. Motiba, nay, the near prepa, papa, your quest, and the Quambiasono. Obey to me, I take Canada, Massa, Tabrasso, Bobo, and Quasiaga. check for now for borrow. Ewa wankasa empote mwo. Now, wana kutaboro. Player friend Rupin Ranak. 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Now, ushe eye check for now. Omu edu enimuwa. After so mwishye kono. I saw mwuntumi penetrate. Basto. Omo Ebi Sansam, goalkeeper Williams, we pia bache bon fa favori ama South Africa. 30 minutes, Czech Republic 1, South Africa 0. Rush Energy Drink, Rush Energy Drink, people be you. 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Sansura Sports Water, don't just play, dominate. Sports Water. Don't just play, dominate. Vim Energy Drink. Vim Day Insight. In fact, Vim Ewom Papa, what you say? 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A live soap. Udi Kadia, Botino, Aye. Nomi, Nomi, Nomi. Soko. Kokwa, Kwako, Tuntuatuntum. Referee Penzel, Waji infringement, Edema South Africa, Chewara Sentem Paso, NT Masabasi, Ufisa Diana, Sir Hugo Bruce Oye.
1: Oye, Oye, the setup in now, you know, a typical 4-3-3.
0: Yes,
1: because South Africa here win. And our last game was almost center back and back with your red card. So the center back in the Nigerian born South African international, Imi Okon. Or Hanover. And it's one of the finest young South African players I know about for the past 2 years. It was a center backer, if in big Mbe Zili Mbukazi. On a 14 years, no, she's a center back. No. But we're moving to the MLS from Orlando Pirates last season. In Toronto, and I pair with Emma Okon in the center back. And Audrey Modiba for Mamelodi Sundowns, Kolisi Mudau. Another Mamelodi Sundowns player on the right side. So these are the four backs. So when you have a four back now, three center midfielders are Teboho Mokwena, Eja midfielder. It tells you clearly, say, oh, person about attacking football.
0: Okay.
1: But up front is the problem. Like first inning.
0: And now you have three changes.
1: Yeah. Like first inning. It's you decide, say, no, this time around, we call with Adams, Reyes. And these are key players who use you in the qualifying matches. But I don't think they are prolific. It's some of the players, but it's their first time. The South Africans are going into this game purposely because Omo here win. And it's the reason why Omo open up. The way Omo ball after some conceding, I don't know if they are likely to get a goal. And if some team is going there, I think they can come back. But so Omo, yeah, I say, Omo put more pressure and team for Goma. Expect the Czech Republic for Omo to use. Area balls, set piece near it to cause them problems.
0: So nay, Oman Shaya, free kicks in it. Kwana Sababano, Czech Republic to be Ahadri, papa. And where they are, Masavasi, to be Sigma appliances create possibilities. Samsung of 14 spread. Yummy, delicious, always on point. Lawson, the out to Mr. Delay, no. Obiape, delay. Adian kwa form panisebia. 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Sebia nei. Wakasa bra, deba kwa da pan, so afro noti kemuna, omeduye. Obe chia, but some panel delay, ekwe yekake. 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Focus on your quality life. Tabia takum. The key to male vitality. Tabia takum. The key to male vitality. Aboro ekuta Czech Republic for. Musa Darida Basho Nasunabi. Aboro eye goalkeeper. Goalkeeper Williams. Wakofadi abatua Hugo Bruce. Nene Briabre. Now should I be goalkeeper Kova? I'm a club of the Czech Republic. One echo Darida Jemuna Subono our center circle. I try 10-yard box no. Emma center yeah South Africa for defender. A Brent Freno Mukwana midfielder Ushasana or Queen Nimunwa Bench no defending no ABBA. I send that Mukwana Nemade Mano Sweni Kakanaso Sanya Baye Mukwana Siakadma Mamrodi Sundowns. Yawono January 24th, 1997. Anya wo Tebo O Mukwana. We did 29 years. Anuna Jim Fim Frosha passes in the ma aye Bafana of South Africa. And also and from Sunday 2010 we host the World Cup with the Vuvuzela and the Bayer from USA for now in Heno and Mexico, Canada and for USA the performance no and Koyi Bon Ekuta, Czech Republic Center Circle Juan Eko Riles with Jemu Diamaninia Paso Mano and Chuenko will be on South Africa for the Bono a foul against Czech Republic. Referee Penzo. Oba Besia Ereneo Jiremu. Oba Nene Brabre. The Niabriye Papa. American Epa. Penzo. Onune Ehandil Gemi. Uko MLS Rumudia. One of the experience. Referee Yebunwo USA Papa. Williams. Goalkeeper for South Africa. Chibola Sidibo na Chibu Eperinia. Nisabe Chibia Kranansu Dabi Bono. Yes. Ekwaransu. Hey. Bansi, ebe ye ni. Di ekwe. As a South Africa for no promo.
1: Yeah, I said because of that form. I'm going to try any ways and means to get the equalizer on time. So that we'll have some between a fight here to win the winning goal. Because South Africa next game is against Korea. Mm-hmm. And Korea are 3 points there. And the Obama game one would depart if you need 3 points to qualify from the group. It is the reason why I'm set you up in the 4-3-3. And how many games that South Africa has not bought in the last 2 years in this formation? That is a question you need to ask. If Hugo Bruce himself about 4-3-3 in some of the games, why did he decide to select 11 defensive players and not 11 players? I mean defensive players. Indeed. On one setup, on one collapse, I mean, is the reason why South Africa will go through this. I mean, right your move. I think they have talent. They can do more than the Omo in CCN. And they won't push it forward. The African teams have shown, say, the European teams, and I think the European teams, some of them also will be the French team, the English national team, and the German national team. The rest have proven, say, African teams need to know about it. They won't push it forward. If they're able to get a goal in the first 45 minutes, I bet maybe an African team can also get a good result today.
0: South Africa, we are going to be Motiba boy, and to be uncle a throw out South Africa ever to the tier a Czech Republic. Motiba, a two one tapadema, a police. According to Fafamu, born and them center circle, come quadmo, and what a born and them. Shabon as for fair financial. Boa Pimiano, Anquayi, MNA, Czech for number for Bono, a quaquadi goalkeeper, Kohau. Now Golino Amoboni Yemane South Africa and Afobono Amo Daridaramo Modiba Jemna Maya Ninya Mudao Nasura B A Tro A Equatia South Africa UMB Punk UMB Bank proudly serving Ghana with speed America UMB back Eddie Equano. So I'm be a bequejao. UMP Punk. Ah. Omuye Bruta. Omu Equanimusio. 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Place in who 18 free. And what is Omu Quanimusio dia? Verna Water, Verna Water, changing people's life. 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Udi agra wasubeshi. Enfeni agra kra. Tabia takum. The key to male vitality. Beye doko doko doko. Now, Master Manson, omu bonsio. 25 minutes. Genesis South Africa for you.
1: I think the Omu here from the blast of the host near Barca, they are putting more pressure. And Omu try to make sure that they create more chances so that if lucky and if someone take it, Omu chances nowhere, but could be end up in the net. But they should also not forget that the more our attack, the more back we start to be. Czech Republic are not known for counter attack. They are not too good in terms of counter attack. But the few chances that they can speed the ball with quick transition from defense to attack. And if they are resorted to go to set piece, it's like a penalty to them. Set Czech for now, because of them height, because of them area abilities, and set piece don't rely on money. South Africans should keep on doing the Omulibia. But I think in the second half, they should introduce another striker so that they can get two strikers. In the Omu multiply more check for pool in terms of the Omu box more. So that's Omu Koshegua, you have more men over there Omu connected to go. But let's see how South Africa's Omu teams are combining attacking and defending. Because Omu Koshegua will be over.
0: So, yes, I'm sure we'll be able to next Omu Yee. Omu Anumusone Yee, game on Ashan Sasye. 26 minutes, Williams, goalkeeper, Edema, South Africa. The Chobona say, Edea Chiremo, Bonawa Benkuma Famo Akwadi Aye Apolis. We keep on Bona Chabu Betray Hujama check for na 18 more so that be a more acclam lines for fair fair. Czech Republic Uramana Sende Sena Kana. Ye fray Black Sasano Omodia Repri Repri the representatives. Neso Muna Ejina Aye Czech man and Mune Jomanemo Uramu check for Swayadia. Nesende FIFA ranking omo toso 40 and omo da Bafana Bafana Air South Africa. Currently South Africa the 60th position FIFA ranking until check for atchomo 20 air point per 20 and omo di de chese entomuntem anoting na uremu ewo FIFA World Cup na Czech Republic omo akọ aya e do 10 times and a check for about what cup the dika yo mobile no what the aya check Slovakia dan kanwa 1934 after say start what cup 1930 ewo Uruguay ro 1934 omo bae acha se e firi wonu omo kwada ya 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Cup ro omako four times dey dey kai 1998 France 98 South Africa omu ba World Cup omu ya dia group stage 98 omu from group stage 2002 Korea Japan group stage 2010 Kurano mu hosi ya no omu sa from group stage hey we hosi ya from Ghana ha Masa Banson omu hosi kromu from group stage
1: yeah omu ba the first host stage omu entry advice from the group in 2010 the 1998 South African squad I think is one of the best squad because normally we need AFCON in 1996 after their captain Lotovi captain home in 1996 then 1998 led by Lucas Radebe McFish from Pierre Issa Sean Bartlett it was a good South African squad Benedict McCarthy who were free the under 20 Malaysia 97 Nobby Room as a young chap in 1998 Burkina 98 and Nobby Room in 1998 France 98 squad so it was one of their best squads and on a group they were in a group with France on a group and it was one of the toughest group in the South African Union advancing in 2000 Okayamba in Kantuta and they won a game against Ghana with Kumasi Shimonga Mbete. Then in 2002 they won a World Cup game and so South Africa if I'm right or maybe we need two World Cup games they've never advanced from the group stage to the World Cup
0: Master Wanson and the Abtusono and to South Africa so Mufrimua Nesia de Maurada World Cup will be a Mukobiano Mufrimo group stage Amuntra group stage da Amuakra Hosi and to Jobek sa wudi jobek 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
2: Asempa from Commentary Emuda
0: Yantua Game No So Sisi Adia Game No Uchimusa After Sa Omukoni Musio Bayero Czech Republic Dominate Bibia, Bobby Bia, Hollis Emma Pass, Nanso, Player Shego, Sidek, went to be Uncle Fabono, Emma Bono, Temporal World Cup, Referee Benzo, Obabesia, Female Referee, Onu Free, United States of America, and Handy Gabono, Mukwana, Equa Boros, Nanso. 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Oti mrikese, ba. 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Mwane eko, now South Africa ni abri, bafana, across the body, bona chilebo, mwane befa bono. 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Mo e pasi. Mbokazi. Mbokazi and Afobono, a passing a call named for Asia Swo Mudao, also Adiama, the goalkeeper Williams, Rekuta Boris is here. Williams, goalkeeper Williams, and call for Panasampa, Usha Bo possession South Africa about 56, and a check about 38. Hey, Master Wanson, now move that from you.
1: Yeah, sir, ball possession. At the end of the game, and you're not here, sir, it's about how about you are converting possession and how the way the game will be into goals. Because football is determined by goals. And now, Roland Williamson, one of the best goalkeepers in the SCCA, and once an African best goalkeeper. or any in the FIFA Club World Cup. He's very experienced. Wada Bafana Bafana for years. Wada Sandals for years. So the experience and international level is very, very high. So Brian O'Kaya about Kezili Mbukazi.
3: Mbukazi.
1: Former player of Orlando Pirates. One of the young, talented center backs. I don't know why South Africa player at the age decided to move to Chicago Fire in the MLS, because he's a young player, 21 years of age, no move to the MLS, and it's the reason why. So I went, I put you on weights, and Ocean was an Afcon air boy now. He was very fast, but this time because of the MLS, the intensity of MLS cannot be compared to other top leagues now. Then I'm gonna put you more weight. It's the reason why, according to time, in terms of the tackles, we're very, very, very careful. So yeah. There's a player that's a yellow card. Tebo Mukwana.
3: First game. I'm not the Sanders.
1: Yeah, first game was yellow card. Mm-hmm. And it's Waji yellow card. So what it means is Sanders, South Africa last game against South Korea. It was a big boy. He's the engine of the South Africa team.
3: Yeah.
1: South Africa, the beautiful boy, Chibian. This is the player that I was watching Super Sports before my first game. They believe that the South African team is bold around him. He scores screamers, long shots. So next game, Mumu Binozo will be here in India. It's a tough one.
0: Mubaya Tema, South Africa. Teboho Mukwana. No, I am much further. Siakarema Mamelodi Sundowns. I was South Africa. With the yellow card in Tunisia, Emrane Dia. I'm a final game against South Korea. And I said Korea Republic, you know, to me, NC Akai. I am Sampana, the 4.7 from my Tom Wanzo, 6.3. So to me, actually, what you bet me to comment in Napa, Nyakin Kari Nasu Yamamu, 0542 77 1092, 0542 77 1092, 0542 77 1092. Maybe I would say, you know, near Kai, near Quenum. Goalkeeper Williams. And I'm going to Ekutan Sisia. South Africa, the former cover of Kwamun Timinti here. And the 6 minutes, and they punish you about 35 minutes. Betano, believing, makes it rare. Vena water, changing people's lives. Asa Paint, number one, since 1925. Big up energy, big refreshing movement. Empigo, Empigo, big refreshing movement. UMP Punk, UMP proudly serving Ghana with speed since 1972. UMP.
4: Ice Cube's Big 3 is back. The most physical, fierce, and competitive basketball league on earth returns to CBS this Saturday. Three-time Big 3 MVP ISO Joe Johnson and the reloaded Detroit Amps battle two-time Big 3 championship coach Steven Jackson's DMV trilogy. Followed by Big 3's most intense rivalry, defending champions Miami 305 and Michael Beasley chasing his third straight MVP take on Dwight Howard, coach Nick Young, and the LA Riot. 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
0: Missiata, Omani GFA Co partnership, no. Usha Mofisa, a man in Maman in Penny for winner, Chessa, Omanim Chessa, Sressa, Oko Bank, Yabakuno Mumuna. Why would you seek out what you call Yas? Young Casamon Fralino, yes, for who commented bra, as what in tea, and a dumb light to Kruba, because Cassa, I'll send a message of my friend. Tibetum lights, Serebaya, Humberto. Pep students. Do the two with Pepsodent brush every morning and evening. Defender will say, Sanya, check for a defender on one go. No, Sanya, so boss and mobile. A year Pepsodent. And our side defense in Nigeria, Kosovo, South Africa, Fata Praga. A bet by one a chance for South Africa. Now, should I be? Oh, Master Bassi.
1: Very weak passing.
0: I'll quit your power, Munya.
1: I think for the first 36 minutes, this is the best chance that South Africa has needed.
0: Akwenye kasiya South Africa for you no. Sanya, yesho game with you. So far, akwenye kasiya paba. 36 minutes chance. Eno mo amikse. Atiafaso. Ama aya. South Africa defense no utumu sende omaye adwuma ye pa pa pa pa pa pa pa pa enchira wade de Hugo Bruce ohwe okon ani mbogazi omu eye adwuma ye pa pa partnership no ekoye pa South Africa pa so mutu okara so ayire de amomo omaswae chiye pa pa pa pa pa pa sana no ma esi kwaro head coach Erima Czech Republic, Miroslav Kubek, or ye check in him upon. Na ya wono, 1st September 1951. Na wunse wa sore jene naso 74 years. And a coach he wedi 74 years. Check for coach no 74 years. Miroslav Kubek. Wa sore ejene naso. Acha se ne yi. Kane no ye goalkeeper. And check for the coach went to me and produce good goalkeeper. Someone with the NSA, your one says, I'm a coach Miroslav, no, a former goalkeeper. Bono Ekuta, a South African answer be Williams, Osha Clarence be a course with Chewa. Yes, Uncle Masubashi, Papa, and now Williams Ekasakasa. Williams Ekasa, who's a South Africa, hey, George Oporia.
1: Yeah.
0: George Oporia and
1: George,
0: a Toro.
1: The only African player.
0: Wow, Oporia VIP power.
1: Ballon d'Or and the FIFA player of the year.
2: I think he was
1: unstoppable. And I remember the goal share, yeah, the far. So our best player of the year. I remember if
0: 95
1: Yeah, it was against Empoli in this year. I remember any Liberia World Cup qualified who Accra, they're living in Liberia. And the games, the number of games I'm hearing in the AC Milan jersey, I still believe he's the greatest African player of all time.
0: Over to Abedi Pere.
1: Yeah, Opon was a great player. Yeah. Among four persons, I'm going to compare Samuel Eto'o because of Eto'o records and the trophies originally. Mm-hmm. But player for player, individually. Because in the time, the kind of players that were competing for the Ballon d'Or was top-notch players. Mm-hmm. And even in 1996, even though the Brazilian Ronaldo, even though because of the opponent we are here in the Champions League game, that auspicious on
0: in discipline. Player,
1: yeah. The opponent we would have won the World Football of the Year back-to-back in 1996 and then 1995. The opponent we are football in French League A to Serie A, I don't think any African player comes closer.
0: No idea, Masabasi dia shimu. Asempa 94.7 FM Doom 106.3 George Oporia. NIT VIP Wajiri Top Black. Achese Osh Boneni Akwahuma ye papa papa papa. Oshatakre koswa behusa shik. Nibuwe fuye pa. MNA another yellow card. Talite Imata. South Africa player Bako Asaji. Yellow card. Hey, first game. Omoji two red cards. And they want to show myself a GBO. South Africa for you. And your free kick. Maybe a ball in Tano. Hey, who ye papa papa who said? Sadlik. On the share corner. Ojire chile. And a South Africa defense. No, hey, complaining. Head coach the match. Miroslav. Kubek. Or really chewing gum. Say ta ta ta ta ta. Trebonasi, baby, Wabuato. Well, Bob Bonner to support us in the baby graduate home. I'm a Czech Republic penny for Nazuache. Yet what's the play one by pass my boy free kick by ya? Baby, Bob Bonner to. Well, must want to baby graduate home. Czech Republic player, share number 9, Jesse Adam Lozek. We see Academy FC Hofiam. Uko Hofiam, Jesse number 23, no, share also. Oba Czech, on a show number 9. Yeah, we're 23rd. We're 23 years. 25th July 2002. And yeah, we Adam Lozek. I just want to wet cup elbow free kick. I'm a check for. Oh boy, yeah, I'm putting for now. I'm going to buy it. That's why. Ah. Now, Bono Ebedi, South Africa. Bafana, Bafana. Small echo. Shabonasi. A police. Now so pass on my no entry and call Bono a offside. And my referee said a handy game near pa M I don't know. I mean my pa hand the wet cup. Effect.
1: Yeah, and when the football no my somebody football I think one of the main
2: motives of football is a Beckham Pabumiani. And I'm paying you, so that is why they always will say no to racism, discrimination, anything be a baby, the Pabumiani football. And FIFA, the emblem is against it. Indeed, I'm more yes on Mekai in Abu and Mabi to Eddie Mima match. And I think that the few games are in your mind in top class games now. I'm more women have proven day in and day out that they may be able to win. So, this is another opportunity for them to showcase that almost meeting. And I think that if Mabi to Eddie Mima on the board with no hesitation, no intention, say be obey bias would be any other. I think men should be given opportunity to officiate a man games in the beginning. Because we say a balance in the air, never say training literature in the air. But Yanya or Bakra coach just ended season, Union Berlin, Germany team, only manager of the Bundesliga for the first time. A man of born money, they're doing a lot of stuff, sir. You meant to me, you know, made to grow the money.
3: Yeah.
2: A man in this generation actually say, yeah, I think they are very strong mentally, physically, and everything. They have everything. Being a bit here, you know, almost full, say they have the mindset of almost you change. So it's a good one. And Minyin is a match, Woody.
3: That be so far, dear. Benzo, center referee, any assistant for this game, Czech Republic, any South Africa. Mwina ye ma center referee Benzo eye US ni a uko Major League Soccer ni mwa handle a lot of matches. FIFA referee odi World Cup ye bompa ese kana FIFA referee sinusu ebe muleti ana ombe suyana omonso ebe muse kana referee e jina World Cup mupa opa abesia odi Wesi. Good evening, my name is Joseph Adakwa Yadom from Lapadi, South Africa will lose this game. Thank you. And what their source kama pa Joseph Yami and Kahuebia Ushabia listening to you live from Aboboloshi. Big Joe, see Big Joe fast food. South Africa will never get even zero in this tournament. Utribodi Pao. I mean Chia Boboloshi for ina. Where you should say, my name is Douglas. As a South Africa will be the first nation to go home. Listening to the commentary live from Palermo, Italy. And you know, the NRA Douglas 83 AM Palermo, Italy. So, Aparano, Yentia, Italy, for Mutina 0542 771092. 45 minutes in now, so Saman 9 and Adiato, so still Czech Republic 1 South Africa 0. Yeah, Edin, who edge Mama South Africa 4 and Amas Avanzi.
2: Oh, yeah, it has another 45 minutes. Yeah, you need time to do it, but some will get frustrated. Then we can say it's a bit of a yasu because African teams, you know, with no disrespect, it's difficult for them to do comebacks in World Cup scenario. Sometimes the players first near trauma match near the difficult tax part of the domain. And the Czech Republic for the second half, they will make sure that we keep it. I'm back on very well, so they'll be conceding. You heard a South African coach who go boots back at home during a halftime break. You heard the way we're between the substitutions. You heard how Czech Republic for we decided not to open up because key players will say switch a community who we need. You heard the way Czech force bear. But Koliso Mudau, I think he can do better. Odu Mudiba, Mbata, Makuna, they are all good players in South African League. Zuma. Some more opportunity they can play with them. There are substitutions to show itself, but I'm looking at Lai Foster to come in from the Burnley striker. How many more between Aisha so that they can get more players for Czech Republic half? And if they are able to do that, maybe they can get a goal.
3: Sir, I work on Foster. No. First game against Mexico, no, you soon,
2: yeah,
3: no,
2: striking.
3: Yeah, no, one drop on, yeah. Yes. And Yantuaso, Master Bansi, solid analysis, a summarizing the kama. Higher Sampana, 4.7 from Doom 107.3, 2026 FIFA World Cup, live coverage. Nay, Jokum El Radio, Sunet, Demo, Doom TV, so, yeah, Jabo, Yaboso. Anybody, and yes, some kids are Betano believing makes it real. Verna water changing people's life. Azar paint number one since 1925. bigger, bigger, bigger energy, bigger energy, big refreshing moments. UMB Punk, UMB proudly serving Ghana with speed since 1972, and now official punking partner for Ghana Football Association and Ghana Black Star. 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Pep Student there, hey, yeah, come up, papa, papa. And Quara, dear, would die to feel when I'm with Dirina, hey, and Quara, oh, when we are with dear, Pep Student there, ubu, Baba, now Quara, let Afrita Fresa. 2-2, an opinion, umbre. 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Still, Czech Republic 1, South Africa 0. Czech Ashabako, South Africa 820. Sima Enumuntamuana, Yedit Tumomo, Sadilk, Eshe Goru, Omuntumi Antia, Omapra, Pra, Pra, Pra, Pra, Pra, Head Coach Miroslav. I saw that with Jilawasa, chance for South Africa, but we are to Bukana. Oh, Amu Popo, Amu Promopa, Masabazi.
2: Yeah, Amu Popo. What a former Sao. What a former car and going up born at net. And I'm from Nom, then you're from me, do I hear the coffee?
3: The former I hear the coffee. Oh, South Africa, my coffee and taboo.
2: Very difficult, very difficult.
3: And Tim Papa, Papa, Papa. And to know, Masabazi said, if you're in here, the idea of Martin center referee FIFA female referee Benzo on free USA. What Bonabe Moody Ferricana Bravia? And what the Benz Stadium USA? Bibia Badaviero, Czech Republic.

0: Cube's Big Three is back. The most physical, fierce, and competitive basketball league on earth returns to CBS this Saturday. Three-time Big Three MVP ISO Joe Johnson and the reloaded Detroit Amps battle two-time Big Three championship coach Steven Jackson's DMV trilogy, followed by Big Three's most intense rivalry. Defending champions Miami 305 and Michael Beasley chasing his third straight MVP take on Dwight Howard, coach Nick Young, and the LA Riot. Watch Big Three Saturday, 4 p.m. Eastern, 1 p.m. Pacific on CBS. 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
1: The problem is not about the defense, it's not about the midfield. I think South Africa's problem in this game is on attack. Anymore here that any good, sir. The players no go anymore now. Omo attack is on between Shigua and South Africa. I think Omo won't know from. So if me and my coach, Hugo Brisa, in the second half, bring a player in the confidence also, a player between our goals and player about high class football, top class leagues near the between our goals near the. Because when you look at the South African anymore, me and Sena. Oswin Apolis of Orlando Paris, then Mamelodi Sundowns, Rennes, another player was about Sundowns, the form when he had that Encos Ruby PB, but he's a good player. I'm confined from the European leagues in Edinburgh. And I have Maseku, AEL Lemason. Sundowns were other forwards on meeting the bomb up again, maybe. And if they are able to bring players like Foster, which I've been several times, he's a very, very good player. And so that they can get more players up front. Then I think said the South African team in your bad, but it's up to them. So between attackers, between a combat, so much chance. No matter create more chances, no matter anybody want to be a tournament. I am hoping that South Africa should be able to get a goal. And if some team in your goal in tema, the dynamics of the game, every chance.
2: Master Benson, Anna Yatini Kano, the dear bad nigga, Coleman Sarah Dotman. The Joel, Obuakura social media. Social media no so over to Susia. My under a home run and crack to a bar. Yeah, the fight also mean no at the Babra 84 Group A came Czech Republic 1, South Africa 0.
3: Do you know how money moves in Ghana and across Africa? How it really moves? It doesn't move once a month. It moves 100 times a day on Ecobank's digital platform. Airtime for that's your sister. Transfer for Papa. 500 Cs for Saturday's funeral. 2,000 Naira for the cousin sitting jump in Abuja. Because we don't just move money, we take care of people. Money moves in every direction. Uncle to nephew, nephew to uncle, sister to brother on Monday, brother back to sister on Friday. And it moves together. The funeral contribution, the susu, the wedding levy, the hospital bill in the family WhatsApp group. In Africa, money is rarely one person's transaction. It's many people moving small amounts toward one purpose. That's how money moves here. And there's one bank built for it all.
4: Africa, 34 nations, one heartbeat, one stream.
3: Ecobank, the only bank built for the way Africans move money. 34 countries.

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3: When I wake up in the morning, I brush my teeth.
4: Oh, Fabia, now what you do say? And now what did you know?
5: Mom, Patrols, I took piss now that they buy you. Send me this chicken, me see, and I'm in numb shishim, and I'm able to know me.
4: Wait, yeah, excuse. Abo Fratia, what's sorry, I know, pa? And what's the what you do say? And son, where did you? Now, no, so Edna, what you truth say?
6: Yes, ma'am. Medical kids toothpaste now, or the buy and run. And it's you treat me soon.
4: Why, dear? Kel kids toothpaste, dear. Yeah, your mama, fat is someone, maybe in fear me, you know, or Pimon Fiencia.
6: Yeah, Mr. Dad, this is a strawberry. Let me be semi dimple.
4: Debbie, you need a toothpaste. And you toffee, why? Yes, say, the Kel kids toothpaste. Be mama, fra, with the in fear me, you know, copy me Fiencia, dear to treat one, say. Every say, a boy, a sea, in one boat. Anna Ashe, a pamumwa wamwa, a hase, ne mana wa de mapa, me boma de se, me de Kel Kids toothpaste, be mammy metri tree woman se, abribia, Kel Kids toothpaste, and mamma frasi to tree ye ni jese.
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0: 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Is he?
1: Want more of the world's best entertainment? Well, dear Stevie's got you. We got kicks. We got scores. We got action. We got wars. We got drama. We got fun. We got more for everyone.
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4: Anity, Tiabuchen Como, Akwa Manqua, Akuntejo, Eddie Bro Wasempa, 94.7 FM. So,
6: you dream in that I see you and Waman on it. You almost see a cacra, you almost will hunu, yes, yatia, in your etrasia, yakabum.
7: Memory debia, a bonusia, a permusia, a question of what you change your home, our abruce, said the Akumu, any diabedrufi, the Yahu, near her, the Ye, near the Abba, the Anyano, and you can say,
6: ye, abrochin kuma na dimu tintim pa
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10: Stay soft, Dinkai, Bokasia Biaba. 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A buying ultra concentrate bottle for Fronim. Ni Hamney and Pendu Duanai. A show, Hochapa. Imper one merchant was senior, maybe. A Hama a show on Sadia with the morning in Yabusi and Champa Bottle Mamma was the castle of Faso. Now, as I said, she so stay soft ultra concentrate bottle on a shenne, Nani Hamno, and she pa. 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

0: Whatever the germs, brush them away with the new Pepsodent, now in limited edition World Cup packs. This advert is FDA approved.
1: Hey, I'm not going to be able to do this. 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
1: Hey, ada na ntem star bia ababa frono no ana. 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
0: and yes Lawson Herbal Mix sama me ho to me dia me da was na we no enye sika na me be da was
1: oh let us say in kind
0: eh wo no
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0: tonight at 106.3 SM per 94.7. Second half, Czech Republic against South Africa. And they 54 minutes in the ball. Czech Republic still. First half, 6 minutes go out, Mushano. And one a demo. Sochka, Efrimu, MNA, Such, and Abebo. And the Czech Republic, Miroslav, head coach, and as a manager, no, I am Sasa.
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0: Sasa, Kosu, Adama, Czech Republic. Master Banse, and the second half, we did not wish anymore.
2: I'm going to put the game to bed. It's the reason why I have two substitutions. South Africans are one substitution. I'm going to Adam Sefrin. Two teams in are attacking substitutions. I'm going to try to be able to. The South Africa pay equalizer. Czech Republic is open the second goal to put the game to bed.
0: And you know, Obiye Abriye, pa. Center referee, Tori Benzo, 39 years. And Wedie, female FIFA referee, Mary Victoria Benzo. Yeah, no, 8 July 1986, our Florida. Apart from Sunday, Oyo Ba referee no Oyo digital marketer. I just after Sunday, didn't hurrah referee Diemuno sign a digital marketer and so a brutal lady. 35 years, anyway, 39 years, anyway. No, and I handle game room Mary Victoria Penzo with the game room here, papa. So far. Oshani bookies awaye sani omo ma makasna echinye bia ne ho edie de bad nego come sara dotman mini master banson philip otuo the gunshot man philip otuo tpp united ojo mama premier league otuo so ade mo ye ni ye papa philip otuo ye wi game wo ya. Next game, Elwa Gomwa Jema this year, Sadazi Eddie Epa 7 p.m. and Group B, Switzerland. Nay, we are Switzerland and Afay, Bosnia and Airport. And we are 7 p.m. and 10 p.m. Musuno, Canada and the Qatar Super Bowl. And Yafedia Grokra, Ninano, Yabaya Mojuma, Amamo. 57 minutes. Czech Republic 1. South Africa 0. 2026 FIFA World Cup and El Coso, Mexico, USA, and then Canada. Play back could have formed Mame Musenei. Czech Republic plays in Elko referee Nusu Sansuna. South Africa plays also Elko referee Benzo Esso. Mary Victoria Benzo, 39 years. And yes, I say, what dear? Oh, too much in the power, but oh, yes, any attack in the corner and what thing? If you add your margin, Chaba, I say, hello, I am Jennifer from Afenya Ablekuma. The model for South Africa is Felua. I say, South Africa. A moon from 1 year, Jennifer Nessa Wooding Bomu Pau, Jennifer, and I did a diabano. My name is Samson from Otwasi, South Africa, too. Check one.
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0: And on no idea about Kamakama Samson, Yen Chebbia, Ushabia. Good evening. I'm Michael Brinks from Shy Hills, South Africa, will lose today to More Fire. And on also Eddie Abba. I'm Cypro. Listening to you from Ojobi, South Africa. Oh, see South Africa. But it's to Omo papa. But say about it to Omo Nadia. I know what the Omonia Bray effect of Sumeria. I am Kevin inside East Legon. Keep the fire burning. Listen, wow, Mr. No Name, wow. I see, bro, you people are doing great. But don't cry for South Africa. They hate Ghanaians. I see a friend who. Odu Chrome Odi Free in Sawom, you know, no Adena Diapa. 0542 77992. Bet with the Udiabana Kamamo, 59 minutes. Goalkeeper Williams, and a quitter born for South Africa. Goalkeeper Williams, boy, boy, and our Sabbath in Obium will trust it into the Bonachabo. I will check for Asia Suho. And Master Manson, it seems that they South Africa for no. Pushy or more ever so better.
2: Yeah, I don't know my from the beginning, sir. But they are not much show any more patches on some chicken. No, how many shots on targets on a goalkeeper and how many saves in a check of a goalkeeper? The number of incursions and possession of South Africa and saying or matching a transfer to goals and maybe a chances creation. And I say because a shot on target and even general shot ground. The South African team is known for possession, but so I'm looking at down into goals and any problems this year. If you're a coach. That's a one striker, one number nine striker back opening team in your mana. At the time you need goals, you need to double up or any money. So I saw they are more attackers. And I think like Foster will be the best player so team will become one anymore. So that the South African anymore bear shit. Now the centre back of your Czech Republic, or more holiday no money, they will start panicking.
0: I don't see Sansa Hugo Bruce. Wa sorry, Jiraho, at Tonansa, Hugo Bruce, Nitrina, Fita, and any bra pressure tell Hugo Bruce or so. Betano, believing makes it rare, believing make it rare. Betano, Vena Wara, and sure crunching, changing people's life. I have Vena Water. Azar Paint, number one since 1925. Pico Energy, a chance for South Africa. Now, should I be a man of coin? A clear line of a fair fair deal. A offside before playing by Roman Krana. Assistant line one, no one man of flag, no so cry that. Oh, him the Frank and William. Pico Energy. Big refreshing moment. UMP Punk, proudly serving Ghana with speed since 1972, and they are the official banking partner for Ghana Football Association and the Black Stars. Pepsodent. Do the two with Pepsodent. And yeah, anopa. Oh, sorry, and they uhyan kromu de wena uhru enima. To choose, come on, no way defender was Sano, Sunny, a wet cap with defender Sano, a match wire pampino, and the break where you fufu, and now Banku, Wapesi, or for the deal, the more do, oh, Quadadia, heavy, and I do grew Sebassi. Tenay, where did you win our Quadanano, so why in a comma with Pepsodent? Do the two, rush energy drink, people, be you. Sports water, don't just play dominate. 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Tabia Takum, the key to male vitality. And one is Safuano, Tabia Takum, and one is Safuano, and one I mean, you so. Masabansi Yusu, Filippo Tuo, Oboa, Sadazi, Chirana Subruta, Czech Republic, Santa Circle, and a born in NMCC, a 10-year box and a champion, a more apeja muti at a born echo, and now one an echo. Rented the Adam Holland, Onusia Kadema, Hoffingham, 4 a year, Oh, Taki, you know what you're supposed to do? Yeah, we pride pa.
2: But instead of any intention, we can't even TV now, no stepping or step. Kuliso muda okaf, but he da yinte. But I think between your head and your body, it will be very painful. Yeah,
0: yeah.
2: All
0: okay, down, yeah. Oh, all land in all.
2: Yeah, I didn't stop. No, no, very bad. Very bad.
0: Very, very bad. Play no. Born in Chemu Kokra. Oh, just all land in aquarium. All land the formula. And now I did a nice formula in the night. Kutia, South Africa play no. Amende wa finish pa. Play no, I finish it. South Africa player Oshé Jesse Noma 20 Luso Mudau Osea Karima Mamelodi Sundowns 31 years in the way yeah, no April 26, 1995 Kanane Kasi Yawo be 95 Bekaso Sunday Yawo 95 Krona Winnie Papa Papa Papa in the 80s 84 in the sea giant. Goalkeeper Williams. Williams in a kuta bonus is here. The next bonus. Asampefem commentary. Emuda Horov. Asampefem 4.7 from Atom 106.3. In here, a pair never comments. The Dutchman, many Master Bunsen. And a yeah. First game, no Edia Mamu. Now, who's a referee? Victoria Mary Benzo. Pajan is a Czech Republic as a Bayansa Cray. A mobile sister substitution and one a Frimo, one a Bamu. I say, oh, my confused. Our bench one a free planner is on Frimo or Barbarism. Master Bassin, blessing your own person before South Africa for Crana. A more plano, a ballet. A mobile substitution is a son. And as a Sakranaja, a Czech Republic, Czech for that confused. Play na say, I'm not on Tino. On us, so more. In tea, I'm not an idiot. A moment free banchi, but your Musa, so Musisi. A mood your Musa, so Musisi. Afansa, honorable through the ninja. And it's a place to be a storm, sir, Master Banson.
2: Yeah, maybe I misunderstand the kind of course. Mm-hmm. But I think it is the top level football. The Champions League.
0: When they say from a name, Makopa and Abemo.
2: Of Orlando Pirates. Mm-hmm. The Champions League, the World Cup, the top leagues. Yeah. The new leagues, I think, are going to be a misunderstanding. But only a player on the bench, you know, Ujina Touchla, a West Ham player, Suchek. Only on deputy captain, very experienced player. And so, but come midfield, one man midfield, one HBI, deserve to be a South Africa for team joke.
0: And he and Sakrana Yakoso, son of Masavans Rakano,
3: and Sana, and Winter Hawk,
0: and Timuasaka Krana Yakoso, to know who so free mo. Sometimes communication so Ayana had me Kakra Masavans and Otmia Bibia. 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First half, Goa. Omuni Tumuno and one demo. Yes, Tati Gemuno. 6 minutes for Pepper and Michael Sunderling. Onusia Kadima Slavia Prague. Omuni Tumuno and much further. Goa Shano and one demo. MNA South Africa. Bafana, Bafana. Or more tria moon to me to Moka. Now, Gaines messages, Ebano, Masabansi, yes, I'm getting to go for boss South Africa for against the papa. 68 minutes. Referee Benzo, yeah, call hydration break. Omo Uncle Kuli, Omo Akuma, Ko Bonsio. It's a place no El Kodomusodia. Nesenday is your back up. Aye, sports water. Don't just play dominate. So, we know sports water. Ghana Premier League teams in Mountain Yo. We dominate Division 1 for women football. National teams in Nina. Mofa, aye, sports water. America 2 for more. Mofa, come on, games. GOC 4. 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Tabia Takum. The key to male vitality. I think I dare we. But you think hey. Sanya and Shoti to win your think a problem. Betano. Believing makes it red. Azar Paints. Number one since 1925. Azar Paints. Oboa. Echa bruta Azar Paint the paint room pa eja munya AC boho fane boho ho na wura dem ho a paint bi wa the paint with dem kura ko kura na usuru I say eh the busum bi abesha dem ho why you do do o dem munim colors ni paint ma ho don't ya Azar Paint bigo energy Big refreshing moments. UMB Punk proudly serving Ghana with speed since 1972. And Kahusa Mo and Ebwa, they are the official banking partner for GFA and also Ghana Black Stars. Pepsodent, Pepsodent, with Pepsodent. Brush every morning and evening. And a patutu, sorry, kama, any bro koda, why in a side of my head? A simple a throw a South Africa, ever to the tier Czech Republic. Pajaboresimo Mudao, I'm not the Sundowns defender, on a ball right full back, number two, Adiama, South Africa, or two body, you know, or did we come papa. Send the Okopa Guasha, Emma goalkeeper, Erma Czech, Matiz Koval, or no, a goalkeeper, Sabredi, or alone, our PSV Eindhoven, our Dutch Eredivisie, goalkeeper, Amanu Kwakura, Matiz Koval, or no, a goalkeeper, my Czech Republic, May 17th, 2026 years. And a Czech goalkeeper and wedi. Bona kodi South Africa goalkeeper. Williams. Uko abonti pa ubias. Oh, South Africa de omu goalkeeper de yadi no mum. Place na karon omu yadi. Inti Williams de wayana fomu de aka omu mbeshe ama South Africa. South Africa form watch romu papa. Benkum eshe suho. And a bono and the bono apen 18 boxeno. Bet you are Pajanitiana, we were 18 more chance for South Africa, and bet you are Tobacco across the border. I am in Tim Huase, now should I be check for a clear? Oh, my clear born to come, come up, bet you are Tiafaswana, a Tiafaswana should I be some person commentary. He born from a Quadi goalkeeper, William Swan Tempasso, Miroslav, head coach, Edema, Aya, Czech Republic, while Jane the top, Tuntum, no, didn't say, see, we're trying to tell him who says, Shen. Union, we are passing their confirmation, and South Africa for ESO Metikano. Omeni bidia bidia enye asam kitwa. Nansu check for se eni bidia ensoja ewaha. World Cup we dey when you ba preset the crowd free ba we are South African we are ba fan we are there obowa South Africa. I don't know dey check for the call muso bo kra. 73 minutes and still check one. South Africa 0. Asempa 94.7 FM atom 107.3 2026 FIFA World Cup. No, Tokyo, Amai Ahodua, Miansa, Mexico, United States of America, and Canada. A Pimboni, a parents, goalkeeper, no, also Musequium. Keeper, no, why, yeah, papa.
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0: Czech Republic for a bookie personal, Ewa, Obeka, which Peter Czech. Goalkeeper Peter Check. Oh, Peter Check pa utuo. Keeper Sabo. Okay, doze Peter Check ni Vanessa Sabo. Manchester ni Chelsea Shia. Aye.
4: Ice Cube's Big Three is back. The most physical, fierce, and competitive basketball league on earth returns to CBS this Saturday. Three-time Big Three MVP ISO Joe Johnson and the reloaded Detroit Amps battle two-time Big Three championship coach Steven Jackson's DMV trilogy, followed by Big Three's most intense rivalry. Defending champions Miami 305 and Michael Beasley chasing his third straight MVP take on Dwight Howard, coach Nick Young, and the LA Riot. 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
0: Center circle. Now, South Africa, Omonia Brio, Achisamasa Manson, Ometria to Omoka Crab, because, oh, tackle no aya poor. Yellow card, yes. Referee no, we dig me, papa. Ladislav Krach, Ono Anaji, aya. Yellow card, no, Captain Edema. Czech Republic. Kuchano Echebia na Anwati. And to yellow card Akwadamano. Uwe Wenunhu. Okasakasa. Nhu 1853. South Africa. Enya Kwenya. Bibia Borin Tano. Sa cross post Edoma. Kawuko. Bibia technical aye bench in one. Scoreboard in the side one. What a border that. Into a free kick South Africa Bafana Everball play back with him about a shot we shoot two now so that be a baby the air and fifth row Mukwana Jemdiama air Mudau and referee Victoria Mary Benzo United States of America ni Abaiwa Yawun wa Florida 39 years. Nanya din papa. A very fit and strong lady. We share the board now to me say, Adasu Sesoko Abayano. Nay o Yusu, Alive Soap. Alive Soap na. Aya Kama Bruta. Betano, believing makes it real. Verna Water, changing people's lives. Aza Paints. Number one since 1925, Bigo Energy, big refreshing moments. UMB Punk, UMB proudly serving Ghana with speed since 1972, and they are the official punking partner for the Ghana Football Association. And then Ghana Black Stars, Pepsodent, do the two with Pepsodent. Josiano Panenubre, Defender Osana Pampe, Rush Energy Drink, People, PU, Sports Water, Don't Just Play, Dominates, Dream Energy Drink, Dream Day Inside, Sigma Appliances, Great Possibilities, Fortune Spread, Yomi Delicious, Always On Point, Lawson and Nasir Aya In Kind, Focus Technology, Focus On Your Quality Life, Tabia Takum, The Key To Male Vitality. Yeye aye craft edie frimo wana eba Miroslav Egusuyan Sakraye Zima ana abemu Zima abemu 77 minutes ene yabo Esto check ekaba kwa mu tu mu efa di kan sima ncentemu no South Africa 4 atwea nanso ankosi aga South Africa four players in the referee Victoria Mary Penzo. Oh, Hugo Bruce a job brutal. Hugo Bruce says, you know, yeah, Miano. coach Hugo Bruce. I said, the brain soldier. Now, so many soldiers say, call our America Brochi Bemu. South Africa coach Hugo Bruce. Your friend, Ayan Funamia Hugo Henry Bruce, 10th April 1952. And I won 74 years old. When you pa, just an infant winning. Oh, free bad job. Bad job, when you pa. I can't know about no, a defender. I am Hugo Bruce.
3: Asam pa from commentary. And what the
0: hell? Siakadima, I'm Bobo Committee, say Anderlecht. Year 1970, 1983. Oh, boy, a year or Dago, just a boy, 350 matches. Edema Bobo Kwe from Anderlecht, our bad job. I share one go. Anderlecht, DNS, and you know that tell empty. Legend, be your call here. Sansuro Sekawa Club Rouge. I just said, the ball boy in Emono, head coach Edema South Africa, Hugo Bruce. I said, defending no ball, 511 matches, and no share two goals. Hey, okay, defender. Yes, I'm playing like Hugo Bruce. Oh, ball 511 matches, share two goals, sir. Bessie Day, Anna, Oba White Kappa, watch a goal. I'm watch from Papa, Savas, the idea. South Africa for Gemia Yepa.
2: Yeah, yeah. I'm wearing one substitution for the other starting to be for baby or maybe I had done for mom. Yes, the only thing I could have on my spawn or my pass on. I think fans, a wolf in South Africa, all their cities, some province, and I will be disappointed in this South African team. Since 2010, I'm hosting a local World Cup in the view. So they were hoping that this time around, because South Africa between you will be a one. Fetching your mind with the previous work about Hugo Bruce in the mountain. I don't know if you're South Africa Super Sports, and one of the sports journalists in Bika said, after the game, I realized he said, Hugo Bruce a lot of questions or the selection. Or yeah. Mm-hmm. And one of the key questions is Hugo Bruce, and why did Hugo Bruce decided to select 11 defensive players? Meaning, when it's your bread to create chance, your bread to score goals, it's because of the sales and goals of the tactics now. I don't think they're too bad, but they need to be good use of Boston. It's like South Africa, yeah, in a penalty.
0: South Africa, yeah, penalty. South Africa, yeah, penalty. A coin and a basin, yeah. Oh, bet you at your Mokano. Now, so, but who said Czech Republic for who protested? I want to ask you, show me supporters, you know. I'm going to read my check. I'm a fan, so we're a Casemano and Kuno 9 minutes. And Aka about 81 minutes. Still Czech Republic. Hey, one South Africa, so Mr. Manson. Oh, yeah, clear penalty.
2: From the other angle now, I'm sure the first.
0: Yeah.
2: Ooh, but this angle shows clearly as a penalty.
0: So you call a year and say, hey, penalty.
2: The first angle, not just a player no, in the right foot position.
0: Natural position.
2: Natural position. But the second angle no, shows clearly that none is an eye stretching, preventing the ball from going into the net and maybe going to only a South African teammates. And why the ball penalty is there? So I believe Tebogo Mokoena Nebogo. The Magawa said he's the engine of the South African team. Be out of South Africa, be in the game and say, if Mokoena performed better, South African team, the Bafana will perform better. Mm-hmm. Now it's a big tax on him. He's an experienced player. But both crucial penalties beside my Sundowns in the league, in the Champions League, in World Club Championship, but both top games in South Africa, in Mamelodi Sundowns. This is another time for him to prove, say, indeed, he is the most reliable South African player. He is one of the experienced players. He is one of the players that South African mind can rely on. And it's a big task. I really trust him as one of the best box-to-box midfielders in Africa. But for him to overcome this penalty is another thing. With me, yeah, then I can see how great he is.
0: Teboho Mukwana and Ejirabonechi. Mukwana. Mukwana Nyebrio. Betuashana. Mukwana. Eye goal. And look at the celebration, South Africa for Tomuka. Mukwana penalty. Watika Ndiyama, South Africa, Master Vazin, 1-1.
2: Yeah, 1-1. I feel game no move, baby. Now Czech Republic were 1 point, South Africa were 1 point. Because Czech Republic in the first game, they lost to South Korea.
5: Yeah,
2: and South, South Africa to Mexico.
5: Yeah.
2: Two teams in Libya, they had 3 points, the remaining 2 points, you know, to put them in a very good position.
5: Mm-hmm.
2: So that they go into their last game.
5: And the penalty the power.
2: Tebo Omekwena is a very good player. The World Cup, you know, on and Abednego, I'm telling you, if you are talking about box-to-box midfielders, top five in Africa, I'll put him there.
5: Okay.
2: He's a top player. The confidence, the long drive. Games of Abomar, the Sundowns, I'm here in the Champions League, in the South African League. For your player, I do the idea, but you have a long drive, 35 yards short, I'm all good. He's an experienced player. South Africa hope in the agents, but in their next game, he's not going to play.
5: Yes.
2: The yellow card in, against Mexico, the yellow card, and two tackles, the same tackles, of course. Late tackles, not early up, late on the ball, then attach it, a Czech Republic player, a Mexico player, and a man can do. Yeah, that's how South Africa phone did the last 6 minutes, but other time, which and a Czech Republic phone is between a tennis, a score back. Czech from Omohead, a beer, team, you are impressive. Yeah, this is a World Cup, Dortmund, South Africa for to be proven to the Europeans.
5: Yeah, yeah.
2: I think most of the European teams are not really good, they're not in good shape. It could be the weather, it could be their performance and our players now. The European teams that visit Modimo was so far is the English national team, the French national team, the German national team, probably the Portuguese national team without Ronaldo. Portuguese national team with Ronaldo, Africa teams will be beating them up. Without Ronaldo, they will be very, very good. And now, the Spanish national team because of their style of play. But the rest, we should be able to match them.
5: Solid, Master Benson. Akasimano enum na referee no ya hwade odibato so na se bibia ebrewe Czech Republic Shabako and South Africa so Shabako ti first half go South Africa Czech Republic share South Africa no South Africa for Atikaro. I say my name is Teddy from Krabo South Africa 0-7 I know the check one so Ususu Yano Amamu the Abanono. We also say my name is Obuobi Samson. Obuobi say check 2 South Africa 0 Obuobi Amamu 1-1 is in the Abano into South Africa. I say that Dortmund, I'm listening and enjoying the commentary live. Our Shaman New York, Sir Joe. Sir Joe, the Abanono. So good evening, bro. I'm K2 from Sechi. Suhinso. South Africa will lose. I say about share South Africa too. So Nyadia Abemu. Hey. To me say against Nano de papa papa papa papa papa. South Africa for the mia. Nyasam ketwa. Coach Imoma, solid coach. Coach Imoma, great Olympics head coach. And the commentary and then I should boom. I was some part too many Adum TV, Adum Family, Adum TV, there are some pain. I know Coach Imboma, a journalist Pampio said, Lady Quabiasono, we see a commentary in the name. Yes, I am fine. You say, Wish a Juma Masavansia, a solid year, papa. Let us see Cochito, Wakai, the rest and Rano. I see, even God Almighty want the South African team to go home. I say, I'm going to poor crap. I say, South Africa for coffee. Hey, Nana Temple, oh, the free air, a showman estate. Nana Temple, dear, no. Hey, Nana, I'm going to poor. I catch the one. I raise the one over to Baka. More I attain. And now, 1-1, Czech Republic 1, South Africa 1, Asempa 94.7 from Atom 106.3, Betano. Ekutia mutintin tin petano. I just say biaya ucho beta bibia be koye dema osi believing make it rare. Vena water. Aye so crunchy changing people's life. Asa paint number one since 1925. Samsuna aye bigo energy, big refreshing moment. UMB punk. A chance for South Africa to go keep a piaba so bon sequium. UMB bank. UMB proudly serving Ghana with speed since 1972. Official banking partner for GFA and the Ghana Black Stars. Pepsodent do the two with Pepsodent. Yenibre anopay anopan dia yeda da ntiri ekode e besa akoye biu tinu ye boye so ban pa se da ba biya be koyi amaye nti e do the do with Pepsodent HS end of Kra rush energy drink be bold be you a chance for Czech Republic also a clear bond dey free all sports water don't just play it, dominate Vim energy drink Vim day inside a life so feel fresh Sigma appliances create possibilities 14 spread Yobi delicious always on point Lawson who NSC in kind focus technology focus on your quality life Tabia Takum the key to male vitality a temporary hold up yeah twin so once I want to the IADM say I'm going

0: Cube's Big Three is back. The most physical, fierce, and competitive basketball league on earth returns to CBS this Saturday. Three-time Big Three MVP ISO Joe Johnson and the reloaded Detroit Amps battle two-time Big Three championship coach Steven Jackson's DMV trilogy, followed by Big Three's most intense rivalry. Defending champions Miami 305 and Michael Beasley chasing his third straight MVP take on Dwight Howard, coach Nick Young, and the LA Riot. Watch Big Three Saturday, 4 p.m. Eastern, 1 p.m. Pacific on CBS. 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
1: Who go Bruce sent me to last year? Masa Bansa.
2: Yeah, we had an idea. Who's a big, but America said, check for Romania and set pieces. We coach on the interest. And lucky that referee me about the there was an incident be a course with you. So you check me out, be our height, Patrick Sheik, be our own height, no, we are 6 feet plus. So, Omo Pejabo to you, ma. We play, we coach you, we South African fan, was some
1: Omo wa ye pa sana mo height no se tere die anya sam ketwa height we utumi sanka uremu ewo military ana police na kanya die ujire mu dindindin u ba qualify si sia but ne obudi jira ford no so obu 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Now we say goalkeeper Williams, a dribble, pam pam pam pam pam pam pam pam. Born a trash here. 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Against Mozambique. Masa basin ni pa wire ho. Hey! As a keeper, I drew. That's a very granny. You have Bob Marker 2 minutes in so Ghana. Be bearded them. You who are so for it. Jam a boy who calls a general bachelor. Watch and I a day. They have formal crash out. I've also bachelor. And I call for Ghana. A home Nashido, Sium. Menu too. A bag which in the chedache. Say Bagana. Go for a hoopa. A binanka Williams, aye. Born a quabonti, bono. Just a quabble take cracky person be quachero.
2: Other check for any energy for me, South Africa for the abre. And I'm not giving a
1: Gabriel Hoopa. Met me, I shall be a tear for so. I saw check for no Ebis Oguso. Oh, more person more as just a can go around so that be. Sabanson, my idea, South Africa for a year. The Bishop second go.
2: Yeah, I'm here. We have Dr. Panino. Saka point. The warm film last week. I'm on to be here. South Africa for an answer. I think I'm on break. They were more born inside of more attack here. Just one of them to cover them now. It will be difficult for them against South Korea. Korea for no more shape. To break out. They have energy. They can play the 90 minutes. No stop. And if I look at how South Africa for a ball, anyway, here we are check for them. But no wonder Korea for no ball back. To win against Czech Republic by 2 goals to after, so I'm coaching the first goal. The South Africans, I'm attacking on mobile, they don't recover on time.
1: Yeah.
2: And when you are playing against this Asians, then a team be a quick transition behind. I'm not sure. Asemba
1: FA. Be a team behind us, or my be a no more happy. No, bet we are TTV. Game ready. And Chakra. Yes, sister. And be a better way. But. 100 game no.
2: 100 game the power. Be a who and turn to be a 100 game.
1: I'm not coming back. I'm
2: going to go to South Africa.
1: South Africa for a year. Quenya Naso. Brenta Lady, a year. Mudel. At the bonding number 10 10 was a quack wedding film free. Man, echo. So South Africa for the Tumpadia and the Jobek, Johannesburg, Yadion Beda. And what by your butu? Born on the Fifro, Kuana Neo Tenet, no Asapa Janity, Jay Bonomo. Now, and Mbukasi. Why, you must go South Africa. Masabazi,
3: Professor

0: say Serie A no wash.
1: Yeah, I find difficult to understand. Top class player, elite players from the national team. You are playing at the World Cup.
0: Yeah.
1: Who move because I'll show you and I'm saying you go for career. Who just go keep a straight ball? No, I'm about to go keep a thing. You don't want to score a goal or what? Some of these players, quite unversible ball. You find it difficult to understand. And always, the Mbappe is the top players near the end of the show. Marcus Rashford. Or Carter back. Or Kelly. Simple. And these are some of the balls that we expect.
0: Oh! South Africa push it also. Still. I don't know. I'm so sad. I'm so sad. I'm so sad. A deflected a corner kick. A quabontina. Way a in check a sepa. And I did my Dr. Nick Dansu Ajay. Dr. Nick Dansu Ajay. S.I.N.K. Kumpa. One of our executive chairman. Ghana Link Network Service Limited. Dr. Nick Dansu Ajay, Executive Chairman, Ghana Link Network Service Limited. Now say, we are brutal. Sana enka kobono. Sana say kob. Fabu, Fabu. Areas of Kito, South Africa 4. Omo, F4, papa, papa, papa, papa, papa. Williams, goalkeeper, Edema. South Africa, Bafana, Bafana. Kahunse, NA 2010. Wabro Muhosi, White Cup, bro. Omuma, we are sending the power referee. Center referee. Yenya ba, your sister. Victoria Mary Benzo. US in your baywa. Also, no, what Bonabemo, MBBA, Bravia, and what the Benz Stadium, USA, Czech Republic, Sidilik, Susmith, no share, and a Mukwana penalty, and also the peso Mukwana share, what we are Sadi, a yellow card episode, BBA, Bravia, and onto Sania. No mercy, Kura. Do my phone for news. No, I'm more the brutal. I buy one of you inside already. I'm a man who's there. Whoa, I don't know. Yeah. I'm a bad out to new star. Crack, cause a bad with you. Hey, remember, oh boy, what's a person? Maybe I'm ready. Yeah, 1-1.
1: Yeah, game, the result in the game in here, and I think it is in two teams in actually say. South Africa played well in terms of possession. South Africa for issues. I'm first 3 points in this tournament, but I'm performance in some of the things that I'm the decision making is going to be on board. They have another opportunity to play the last game against South Korea. I don't know. When we share bomb ball and then we share some of the key players on Bemesia, it'll be difficult for them to play against South Korea. The it's a performance on the mind. I think a home result at Omuya. And I don't think South Africa deserve anything better. I mean, who might be going to club free, but even not the penalty. It's very clearly how our team is set
0: up.
1: The back four, the midfield is okay. They are going to the last game with that Tebuhu Mokwena, the engine of the team. And almost first two games to Tembo Zueni, one of the experienced players, 36 years, also the red card. And it's going to be difficult. The Czech Republic, for that, I'm very disappointed. I mean, because the Czech. Omuni at Papa BRP, our world football, sir. In 1996, I'm sure Mom called the Euros in 1996. Man, who tournament been performing Papa BR to 2006 World Cup in the Canada show, and how I'm better second in the ranking. I've always have issues with that because we check about Papa BR football, yes, sir. Then again, when Jimmy's under my Papa BR, no, it'll be BM90. Our performance in the world stage is not there, and it's the reason why 2 games, 1 point. It tells clearly that they are not really. The one of the super houses in terms of world football. Yeah, I'm last game against Mexico, but I think with Mexico, what it takes to win that game. And then our machine said Mexico bought 8 year Korea, non picky winner. Now, so my junior winner, checking for some better power. But this group is still open. South Africa group is still open. Johannesburg, do I know money? I just don't know.
0: Hey, yeah. Some catch you someone now. Oh, she. South Africa, she. A Niji is see what South Africa, yeah, some catch. 1-1, no.
1: Omani
2: age pa. And basabanse wo kaya the year 1997.
1: Yeah, I think this was the time in Panetti no bana.
2: Panetti ni.
1: Do yeah, it was 82nd.
2: So yeah, omu ina South Africa for. Pero omani ahwe ma no. Ami ba ku dia ubu, hwehwe aso mu di o. Wow. Na so
1: kaya
2: the year 1997 Okofi Regi Cup no. Czech Republic and South Africa, yeah, Sanchez, oh yeah, draw 2-2.
1: Okay.
2: And on my service share World Cup, as I play another draw 1-1. Them say we should be a draw nana ever. That's about the final in the MPK news, you know.
1: Yeah, yeah, yeah. One of the games this season, this World Cup, Mario, I think we hit the top games and count. It was an average game, not really bad. Two teams in attackers in here and yes, in Tina Yenya goes piece area. So I think we're meeting our opportunity. They have their last game. South Africa is going to play against Korea, and the Czech Republic against the host nation Mexico. Let's hope they have a cover. The South African special advantage to the next stage there.
2: Solid. I know, Master Benson. Oh yeah, brutal fresh guy, papa. Now I am. Oh yeah, we now I'm going for the message. But hey, Manson, door. Yeah, from your bad nigga, come and say Dortmund. Second game, no. Yeah, Gomwa German dish. Yes, Dazi. Switzerland, no boss. Yeah, nebo. Sedan koma. Yeah, Philip Otuo, the gunshot man. Any team ni na. Well, yeah, I'm going for news. No, Doom 106.3. Yakram.

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0: 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And a ballo, a go abama, what you have for me? I share them with you. Now, so far,
2: what you? No, I'm not tough. No, I was a 10 years to legal fraternity, especially students of Moko School KNUST. And I'm moving KNUST last year. In fact, you call them to the bar last year that I'm moving KNUST. 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KNUST Hospital. Yefene Tech Hospital. 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Menkensi dia se I don't speak for the family. And family sources not confirming my end, but you're now for phone.

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4: sustainability of revolving fund depends on the timely repayment of loans, ensuring resources remain available for future students. In this regard, the partnership between the Student Loan Trust Fund and the Controller Accountant General Department offers an opportunity to strengthen loan recovery and improve the long-term sustainability of student financing in Ghana. As the custodian of the Government of Ghana payroll system, the Controller Accountant General is well placed to support the identification of beneficiaries employed in the public sector who are on the mechanized payroll, thereby facilitating loan recovery through structured payroll deductions. Subject to the applicable legal and regulatory framework, such deductions could be administered as statutory deductions to promote consistency, efficiency, and compliance.
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5: 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Some of the students are seated here in this hall and I'll appreciate a wave. The regular student loan package has seen a 50% increase in loan amounts. We have moved from Ghana's 1,005 to 3,000 3,000 range to a 2,250 to 4,500 range per academic year. Significantly, ladies and gentlemen, we have also reduced the interest rate on student loans from 12% compounding to a concessional rate of 6% simple interest during period of study and rotary.
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7: after game, no. Oh, the sales are still coming. Make us say sales, no. Before the game, no. Okay, then say I'm about game the real.
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8: I'm not for to be a support to blaster. But last week, you need the another turning courses. But I'm not able to see any there. A dominant topper. So see, I need there. We'll be a person here blaster. Just need me and fast support to blaster. Omo mu ofi omu nya bi ni nyina obi e ba se oba be nya bi ato
9: me po na mi fi se ye bobo ni ewini a ama fo be grashi but me hu ni sa na answer be start match ni de jesi ni ye ton ni pa ye to jesi no e de me Canada but what we nim se Ghana de last minute ni e pe e bia se 1 week wo mu a answer ba bobo second match e bia 3 days after 3 days time no on be san ba ba beto
0: 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for any age and yeah one mom shout one mom I said yeah who you can happen at the attacker they say about destroy everything or must save me yeah as near it now it has South Africa for which you mutter and baby. Yes, you cross say ya. Which you mutter and baby. You call me a cassia, one hour a year, boy, so way our wing about trumpets, Yano. So now, Menuka say, a subrani be a trahuro, and ye a hura who nipacha, one by Menuka, and nipamunum, a hura modu or more court now, Nadmo, Nicrabata war and Potem war, and ye a penipo dano, yura a year a Karim, a year indago, and a nay, what ya tuja, a chiramuse, Wama nipa bako no mukuhu no, oh. Na waye nyame dia ene uba YouTube asempa 94.7 the video no ena ye dia tuma brante na da ho akise emomomo se ya na yentie eye nadmo director ne sem wodi tuga
10: 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Now, as Nadmo, who share from Atempo Group,
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10: they are very, very difficult as Nadmo staff. Yanni fire service company, but it's very, very difficult to go and rescue the person right now.
0: Na Nadmo director awo eye awomi about trumpet yano su ye na Ghana National Fire Service commander won patam ho eye inchene ne patam Reverend Father AD Otre Emmanuel kwaku ye bo aso de sey e kan ho
11: 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So, when you're a mamre now, you're to me and call in soon and go and sana ye to me akọ fi ni kana waka isu amen me se isu e to bet me aso ni na bet me atwa isu na
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0: Nipa yatin in Kay, a Ghana National Fire Service Commander War Inchi, Reverend Father ADO 3 Manuel. 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Brenosua, a Montuma, a Makata Mami, Germany branch, or Presse National Communications Officer, Eddie Ama Womana. Happy birthday. I'll say happy birthday, and Kwama Ama Wellington. We actually children a a teacher and a student. Oh, okay. A University of Education, Uniba. Hey, a year a Jumako campus. And that would do Juma if you want Casa one for four or enna or more a day mouse. So, enna obey a Cranton Ghana National Association of Teachers, NAT District Secretary. A year Don Kokrum a ho enna udi Ujuma. Special happy birthday. And Kumanya Kupon Shrow. 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

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Senise FIFA World Cup 2026. Debia Anita Ebrano. Nonsun. Afe noche nondu. Yade commentary ne Ebro Bebia Wobiano. And Ayeda Yawada. And 18th of June 2026. Ebrasu. Midiane set Dazi Gomwa German this year. Senise and mini coach Vincent Abiu. And yade commentary ne Ebro. Switzerland against Bosnia and Herzegovina and match Kessia Nessa, two teams no Eddie Ebony and no Ewo Gubin Ebasu. Sani said Rafi Zhao Piero from Portugal, one of Enemy Jim Finfi, Emrante Jim Edman Switzerland, no any goalkeeper, a year Kobel, one of any goalkeeper, Ness and Ney, or the Goponum, a fair.

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At the top of your game. 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

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Sansu and a Bigo Energy Drink. 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Or se big reflection moment. 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Wom ekute mo de den den. Na UMB Bank say a proud serving Ghana with a spirit since 1972. Official banking partner for Blasters of Ghana and GFA. And afe aye Rush Energy Drink, a sports water. Afe sane say Vim Energy Drink. Alive sober, see, feel fresh, and na Sigma appliances create possibility. Na future and na sempono fortune spread, and no energy them na unya fortune spread. Nedia and Nedia Tiene was see yummy delicious, always on point. And na Lawson Herbal Center. Sene se Lawson Herbal Center die. Micho ne se ni nupa no. Nuduwa diaba no nupa mkwa. Ose na se. Aye in kind. Focus technology. Se focus on quality life. And a Tabia Takum.

ano. I just say bibia eye kama pa. But I say say nay. Nurse a newborn abba. Aye Queens Estate. Queens Estate. Yes, nurse a ban sense asia hu jomansu enu. And afe. Aye a dian.

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0: 4.7 FM Adum 106.3 Ebra Sunti Ene Ye Jwa Kumuna Fibian Soye Timia Konkain Se De Se Mati Kasiya Ene Enyum Redi Ene Se E Kosuno Say NSC etier and no a match a one can say Oko Pima Boom say yes Ness and no one papa ne ye remo and the amount a year Switzerland Womo and Bosnia and Herzegovina and the air Pemson and Bianco Timmy Akon can come a pa and T Senese Pep Student was it do the two Pep Student was it do the two brass every morning and evening. Omu Antaramo, Omu Kutemo de Nende, and a Ere Brow, Switzerland for Esse Abu Home Kalasno, Red, and SNA, Ninano Aya Coco, Topono Aya Red, Sansu, and a Hosno, and also Aya Red, and Okopim, Ewa Bosnia, Om Asoya, Omsa Topono White, Down White, Om Hosno, and also Aya White, Asampa 94.7 FM Adum, 106.3, commenting Ere Brow, and and the Mianka Saminipa Philip Otio, the gun sort man, the Popo Marty, and 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Essence Groupa now be any that's so that's where the ABA Canada and Switzerland on the qualifier easy cry our that group in now so and then yes on it as at now Switzerland Ekuta points no me no Bosnia 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I'm at the Tosmino and any on a Sampa 94.7 FM Adum 106.3 and Yadi commentary no Ensu Emma Ewa Bebia Wobia Bonekuta Eye Herzegovina Nansu Dabi Enti Mi Anko Switzerland Abeti Bona Kama Ewa 18 Abos 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knock eye corner kick coach Vincent Abiu atnasi Coach Akwaba, na Bibiabo Cordier, Coach Preston and Switzerland for the 2 months ago. I'm with the Preston, this because we are a second run of matches. Into why when you are there's a no one who could be.
1: At least I'm not in the virtual standard. And on the first match, I'm about draw.
0: Yeah.
1: It is our group now. 1-1-1-1-1.
0: Draw, cry.
1: It was about draw now. There were chances, AI is slim, of going through to the next stage. And I wish between the two teams, I think they're the strongest for now. Okay, AI is Switzerland. It's a pressure now, no pressure near real. As to they can convert the pressure into a goal. And only the most important team. But I feel say this Bosnia team has a lot of mental strength. Who watch your more? They also want to contain the game very well and hit the Swiss or the counter. One is a second initial here. Who are 1 point there?
0: Yeah.
1: You want to struggle to get 4 points because of the third best opportunity. Now, oh, no, no.
0: And who here?
1: It's only Sonya training power. At least who they can't want anywhere. You almost secured for the third base.
0: And one
1: here.
0: With them. As some parenting 4.7 FM, a temporary hold up. But referee Bonabensi and Twa came in so. Switzerland, woman at the born echo, Bakumin Mensa, about cross snatch him. Now should I be born and say it. Pressure upon pressure. Pressure upon pressure. And Bosnia for Atom also. Inti enedie enibra ensoja obia ni abre sekwan bia so de tie bia no enkunim die ebeko ade amano pressa sima enkron Switzerland 0 Bosnia and Herzegovina 0 pass nebedi Akanji through etia bosnum obo short touch them and to side netting short na koyo no. Nah, I'm not asking. Coach, so to eno, a toss me and where they go, baby.
1: Definitely. I think it's a picky angle in here, pa. Just watch the technique. But also, there was a quick close down from the Bosnian player.
0: Yeah.
1: And now you don't allow that space.
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1: Little space could make a difference. Or delay and can be very precise. But once you get close to the angle, it makes it difficult, but you don't allow your opponent to see your goalkeeper. That's one rule.
0: Asempa 94.7 FM, and no, I don't know. And then, send us a magazine to El Coso. Na magazine El Coso there, and you say, Ube debate in Sudia, and one a year, Bektano. Say, Ucha a year, Bektano there. There's anyone with them. Bektano say, sign up. Nothing yet deposit. Na obetimi atcheo eye deposit of empono up to 2000 na se eno no bonus ode ebecheo no from one city up to 2000 obetimi ade atcheo enti ode cheo sa ade a na se bubruja enti sani up ewo betano na afi enti emwao. And no anime come for any amounts and cobabia. As I said, Betty, and no any Betan. As some parenting 4.7 FM, one said to Edibon Achim, Etiquium, Switzerland. Yapin of Asho, Rafi, Jao, Pito, Da Silva, Piero, say, M. Twa Gaminosu. And Nibra Superman, and there will be our two teams, you know. Will be any abre, sir, no matter what in the year, and it's all to me, Eddie Inquinim, na Inquinim, the everybody are, Ebre and Ebetre. So far, so good, Edema, two teams in the year. And they say, Coach, who is that? Two teams in the year. The Abese Biano group will win your qualification.
1: Yes. On your sepena, once you go on the 4 points, a play more advantage to you. Says you say 1-1-1. And I think say the other game is here to play it. It's Unya for Hanuma, you secure the position. Because Unya for will next open a better one. Then your last game, another draw will take you through. It's like you rightly said, Unya the third point, but you are 50% or 70% halfway to the third before the third of games, Webano. Now we do harder. But I think say it's going to be a very difficult game. This game is going to run throughout the 90 minutes. A very difficult game.
0: A non-stop game.
1: WWE and Yahumi.
0: And so your player now, Unia Humi, a coach.
1: So I wish a game. No?
0: Yeah.
1: So I wish a game in there. South Africa, Cape Verde, Spain.
0: Yeah.
1: Japan, Holland.
0: Untimi Humi.
1: Untimi Humi.
0: And South Africa again, check. Ujina Nye. Wabrekwa Untimi Nina.
1: Untimi.
0: 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Omone Kutabo and the Eba. Omo Eura, Omankasa Afem. For the past best 10 minutes. Om Eddie Pressa no Eba. Pressa no Eddie Toho. Nano so Untimi Amfa. But Ene Yehwe. The Ebeko Ekosi, Switzerland, Wasamba Bejiboni Bim, and Neno Sauhe, Bosnia Fona, Omudio Bons, Omti Techidoa, Abuhuano, Tuatum, Nese Ekosa, Asempa 94.7 FM. So far, so good, Edema, two teams in Nina, Essence, Bosnia Enche, Sanso Enna. Switzerland woman so intim and say in Tierra de Ebeco Ecosie de Ebeba born Ekuta Switzerland crossing between Abana about cross Natchim and Subosia Om Ajibona Kama Wom Eye Tim Bakwa Winim now Jejano Obama was sweating my ass, Papa Obama was swear, see Hezgovina Woman Eco about crossing on Ansidabe. So it's too far. Coach, it looked like as Herzegovina for no, they will rely on the counter because a balance say medium near ma a bad mom.
1: And that is the whole idea. It was once you're going to a tournament, you must have your own weapon. A shooting. And yet something yet they are quite bad amount for it. But they do go through. It was a man sitting back, then they just did just a swift counter attack here. Yeah. Finishing in 9 years, that is the whole strategy. Uber two teams now. Switzerland, one of the fearsome attack currently, it was this European community. This Bosnia team play with a lot of strength, a lot of energy. Then they make sure they're able to get you on the counter. So who call with him? Now one show with Chia. One show will be laughing at the wrong side of your mouth. You see, get away, come to the end. Nobody's giving.
0: Obi ani ho anese obegina.
1: David wo de agina na hwe.
0: Essence wo se utam tu a ye nyina. Switzerland wabo mu se tum e de akor bosia fafam. Wate ahwe danso da be, wagina ne naso, wa clear the effect today. Match near match am na dao. Emu ase, emu ade because enye easy sa. Obi ani abre. Asempa 94.7 FM. Sene se World Cup 2026 enye baabia ana abenyo but it's all per commentary ewo TV dia Adum TV wo per commentary ewo radio dia eye Asempa 94.7 FM and afe Adum 106.3 Asede FM Takwa de Mediama ewo Takwa radio Asimfosu ekutemu Asimfosu and all the affiliate stations no wo mu ekutem den pa and yet for their grow and the senator said and they are there's a yabay and one and they said focus Adarama focus technology when we equate moon focus to say when we enjoy more with just no quality in the air was no and they be a near focus come up Costa and they are SBZ Nina or more Branson at Dorsal na and they PVC pipes electrical cables, socket, Swiss, and a PVC trunking, something standing, ceiling fan. Ninja, me so Captain India Kekambia, a ban home appliance, Padia. and one so obeto focus technology. Omo Eddie NB. I'm also a Casano Ewo Gomwa Akoti Johnson. We never highway from 0244-295302. Bon Ekuta Switzerland. Pass Neko. With Nyaben and Nimwana. And Sudabi and say Switzerland and Nibra Supa. Giddy giddy giddy giddy giddy giddy. Imwesi and Kasa. But lobby bon tintin dia fubon kumsedia koma a brantan tedi in doya. Anunsu ebananim sandia sentidi. Asampa 94.7 FM Adum 106.3 FIFA World Cup 2026. And the other comment in bro. 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
0: Enti blasters ibe ma walk up na hedu. 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So one man and the old Ghana have friend 0553-0553-133978 and I said 0582-0538-290959. Now on the Kwans Estate and so etimi edin so Kwans Estate also we build your dream home in T and so and they yeah to give in a swiss and say 20 minutes of action match no emu a day and the two teams in a coach about 20 minutes as a fair no Switzerland for the depressor by an satani emma has given up on the Bosnia or more and so and your air queen the moon kakaka
1: also must split it gave me to 15 minutes until they were so sure so within the first 15 minutes no as someone at least a goal. And as our plan, Ubona mostly and far. Once after 20 minutes, you need to take a little bit of breath. So our breath will open at new one. No, so pressy. After Musa, you see, I think, say, and then I must change now, but no. So Bosnia have also decided, said they can put that push on them. So at least, like, who can, we will be anymore. We will be counter, no. But so far, counter, they are not super pie. They are not super pie.
0: I hope I have a family, no, come back to Chini, baby.
1: The Swiss want to settle now to pass the ball around while these people are also being aggressive to win the ball and play them on the counter.
0: Asempa 94.7 FM said the Switzerland 13th time in the FIFA World Cup. No, essence a banner see a quarter final Ghana, a real quarter final, but quite to you. No, omo quarter final, no, never they grow. Omo, remo, essence. 1934 Italy omukɔ quarter final ena 1938 1954 ninya no omukɔ nti three times ewo quarter final se group stage ni so obefimu ntam ne no no dabi nti eno no pass na akɔ akanji ono so e dia to etire hɔ no mo asempa 94.7 FM adum 106.3 comment to no baby a wo bia mesema mento nka ewo 02450017 doi e the pass nako cross number 18 boss ninche won man answer da bi akoto kakra obetimi aye 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
1: So they want to shoot from behind. They want to find that space and shoot from behind. But I think, sir, we are desperate so much. You burn so much energy and waste so much energy. A point in time when they could have hold up a little bit too close to get a very acute angle to shoot the ball. And get me there, sir, the America, sir. Get me there. And yes, sir, let me have here in you.
0: And Germany there, Coach Vincent Abiu, a banner analysis a padia, or no tactically, or your brutal, it sounds like your coach or Jinan and also, your mantle, you see a canyon day, what does a coach better do the way a normal city, and to game on watch the way a Bessiaco, or see game on and no be any more begging a home, a coach and I'm one.
1: That will be a dinner,
0: will be a dinner. I just say hydration break.
1: And to that, some of the coaches are protesting.
0: Essence and they say we are estate developer at the say quant estate there. Ukonomwa as our painting kuma mitiba bia wobiano. What dana or kwakuhano meso udruwa no a caste customano and nasempono soponesi. 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game and the 2-2 are still and answer and the 0-0 it's a draw, a bar coach, a banner side, and there's a points near 2-2. Still, I know be at me qualify you.
1: Still, I call last game, no. And I call last game.
0: Didn't see a Susan and Fuenya, but only host country, no. Canada, and a final match.
1: Final match.
0: Group in them.
1: It's who best I will secure winning. Now this one is at least Miami 4 points.
0: Yeah.
1: It's winning the cooperation ID. Now when you drop you a hard man, when you say you are 2 to the next stage of the competition.
0: And yes, Adia.
1: Wasubeshi.
0: And Tianyasa wasube Timiasi. And they Saka. Oh no, and I captain Adema Switzerland national team. No. Nti yehwe debeko ekosie. And they say Nibra Super, the Real Devils, Switzerland. Pass Nance Dabi, Bosnia and Herzegovina. I'm a club on the one if you are Sempa 94.7 FM. Adum 106.3. Live commenting in the area, Brown and Bianco, Timia Konkai, Bonekuta Bosnia, Bosnia Eneko, Watene Bakumin Mensa, Omukutabona and Ehu Papa, Menadao, Bosnia Fonukutabona, Ehu Pa, Om Edebon Eba. And Nibra so Bakum Yenumiansa, Omo and the Echo, Obetimia, Brantan Etiade, Mimic, Watibono, Otene, Answer Dabi, Cross Naba, Switzerland, a clad your fetch day, and your foul accord them in Doi, foul advantage accord them in Doi, Essence will be any abri. And Nibra and Soja and Kaubon say a call and Kaubon say yes. I hear call coach Edema Switzerland Murat Yakin Neni Abri Bruta Bonekuta goalkeeper for Switzerland Bakumian Miansa. The question to Manuel Akanji. Onosu edibona kwetile bim edakoma kobel abom se tum ediache bosiafo wom afam coach babia nyoma kwai so we coach a dear ena so we.
1: Yeah, I think so depend on for say who was Switzerland side.
0: Yeah,
1: then you need to play more quick and skillfully because we who the family they are very strong, so you need to create a width. That means that we can't intentionally. Now my gap about back. No matter you're in terms of middle.
0: Okay.
1: But we keeping you closer. We both be a little bit physical.
0: Yeah.
1: We keeping you closer. Munya on time.
0: Munya on
1: time. When the stadium be our measurement, into Mujra, you must always find a distance that be open and uncomfortable.
0: Yeah.
1: Then when you're on the other side, which is the Bosnia side, it means that you two, you must make sure that you don't allow them to create the width. So that they go through where your strength is, that is the middle. Then you must also soak the pressure and make sure you hit them on the counter. That is only where Bosnia forget you are breaking the line. And we also must play skillfully, quickly, to break the line of the Bosnians. So one must hit the ball fast, one must play skillfully and quickly.
0: Asempa 94.7 FM, Adum 106.3 FIFA World Cup 2026, coming to near the April. And it's a name, born Enkoi, Bosnia and Herzegovina, against Switzerland. You see, I can 30 minutes. And now, Yabo, Obian Timin Fabon, Tony Nyon Kwatna, UMB Bank Adarama, UMB Bank Adarama, sans a name, Omu Eye Bank, Oma Sevo Ghana, Asevoa, Oma Sevo, Ye, since 1972. 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Born Ewart Center Circle. But the pass not to Anamo Kama. Eddie Akoma. Inya. 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Pass Neko. Bakum yenu miensa or their fobum kumsuo. 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A koffer pass no. 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My goodness. And Brente as was slow. Anse slow na yenu. Nabi. We mum na akwa kwa prikot.
1: Nakuma tuye.
0: Ah.
1: Because that was a very good pass. We were born in four by. Unse 18 mu. We say na kayo seku for jina.
0: Yeah.
1: Hats of
0: yeah, you might
1: not
0: say
1: before. So 18. Into one
0: of the two in Boise.
1: No, I give up, no, I block you. Unya smarter, no, I born, no, I'm your penalty.
0: Your Switzerland player, no cry, no coach. That's who may be a born.
1: Now, into one of whom you are born, into Gibono. Now, on no I could not turn our bag if you know for our now on your penalty.
0: Yeah.
1: This is the difference between the big players and just ordinary players.
0: And the way NHS players are cashier and in Ketua. What do you say? Players are cashier and in Ketua. And the NONA Sampa 94.7 FM. Bonekuta, Switzerland, the Real Devils. Devil Nubet Maya Jumanana. Ebre and Nabachde. Omo and Bosnia and Herzegovina and Asia. Bakumian Miansa, Bona and Say. And they said and say, Pep Student, Pep Student, Pep Student, Pep Student. Or see do the two with Pep Student every morning and evening. And they said, what you say, what you do, Papa? What you treat and you mean? And the account because and you made the old Ian for my opinion. You know, I just saw him. I pay, say, oh, sound so a chino and you mean now and more will be a won't be a one time a killing and T and Niagara do the two with Pep Student number one and one and quadrant in a bush according in a top of the cocoa field not among for any chomacy. Come up, pa. Yeah, 12 games with 33 minutes of action. It's still Switzerland 0, Bosnia and Herzegovina 0, Switzerland and Eba. But the pass not to all. Bakumian Miansa, Obia and Abre, Sadia, and same Kunim de Eba, a Brenton and Jerry Frola. I want to the Ababa Koso de Akama LVD Switzerland Saka a bit in Iana about passing off of Bunkoso Bakumian Mansa or here in doing cross Nabanansa Dabi Bosnia Clebon and the Bonifio coach as a Swiss for Nasanso, your ball make us a half an hour every year. No. Almost say a pussy for it.
1: Yes, some catch us. Say the game is always 50 minutes of six. 50 minutes of six, the amount 90 minutes.
0: Yeah.
1: It's team decided, say, about first 50 minutes. Now I relax it within the second 15 minutes. Now my sample last 15 minutes. It's we have first 15 now. Also 250 member or 30.
0: Yeah.
1: It's your course speed first 50 and now we're coasting for the second 15 minutes. Now it's an ahon the abba form.
0: Now
1: Gina homie. Now we're some pushing for the last 15 minutes. Now they are here first half now. Because you say, or call dressing, I call Gina homie can cry. Now we're some the 15 to share the first 15 minutes. It was for Swiss. The second 15 minutes I call Bosnia Hawker cry.
0: Yeah.
1: And now the last 15 minutes I sound by Swiss for New York. And see, that is the idea was to press to get a goal. Then they hold on, then to press again. But go on in by it. So they want to see, say, on met me on your last minute goal. And they are called halftime and now.
0: Pass Nako and Dolly. A bit me in here now, Sudabi. A bop him. Emma and they. Akwa. Corner kick at the Ama. A branch and a team at the Imbolo. Akwaye kona keke diama Mbolo and Nimuhono. Yewo Mbolo and Ndoi. Kona keke kwa dema Switzerland. Manuela Kanji Munyinaba. Ete kwe mbosia mfona clear de fio. Omi a strong side. Ahwadim pa. Nti ahwadim die. Jack Uhia Rush Energy Drink. Masi be bold. Be you. Cross Naba. Goalkeeper. A punch for Bon Ensaye Nicola of Bosnia Presser Danaso and a goal kick advantage according to Bosnia and Herzegovina. Goal kick advantage into Ras Energy Drink. Ras Energy Drink. And me come for the Amasa and you may Yakwaya Jumano Wabre. Waye Juma Abre, Messi ni Tyler, Mianka Seminipa, Imana Seidu. 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Enti Yima, Wabre dia, Ras Energy Drink no. Enubi, Ena Ese Onum. Enubi, Ena, Anytime Bia, Nese Wabubo, Kama Kama Pa, Wubwa. and one no wouldn't how no one say yes. Rush energy drink here. And no energy nanso. Sansu and incumbent. Aye. It's the incum and the members and the workers nina. Rush energy drink a brand bar. Mumbu Bobby. Bless the Nubiano Mabu Bono. Bonne Kuta Bosnia. Omo Edi Eba Watene Kama. Bosnia Mrantano and Eba. I was short natural answer that be. Coach, it looked like a branch here. What about more matches? Edema Herzegovina. Zeku. He said they will not go can see more.
1: Yeah.
0: Because on first match in Okrano, not on car, on first. Even bench Okrano. But an idea was starting game, no. What's he in?
1: Yeah, I think, sir. The performance I didn't know. I don't know exactly what it's from, but the performance I didn't know. And you know now also in this particular game. And maybe there might be something wrong on your fan to dry. On the Santa, you can have certain type of injury you don't want the public to know. And we'll be running by a tournament. And the first match, no, we didn't see him around. But we saw about no. As I said, he's not being the best of himself. With Jack Wayani with experience on the body ball, no. I think sir, he might be battling. A minor injury they don't want anybody to know about.
0: 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Senise obia any abre is still goalless. 0-0 in the score line. Bosnia and Herzegovina 0. Switzerland 0. Pass no Abba. We Eddie Achim Asempa 94.7 FM was here. Omo ene echo. O Pepia bonus ba. Omo e Pepia. Ato Eddie Atu Nancy Dabi. Susan on a clever one the bonnet fio. We ye bonnet if you want to cry. Bonnet and say, Bosnia. Obe Bosotana. Bosnia. Nancy Dabi. Sorting a blocky. Coach. Swede fine when he yambunwa Afena Zeko announcing the presence.
1: Yes, I think Afena won right game no more. And look at the effort he just made all of a sudden. But that was a quick one and a good block from the Swiss defender.
0: And one pass.
1: Yes.
0: One shot, no.
1: And some catch there are big players.
0: It was one
1: pass now who be da. So those are how the natural big players are once. A half touch become like a full touch of the game, but I think say own coach no.
0: Yeah.
1: But
0: and it's a place no coach is no so second match be at the ultimate nasi.
1: That we are that trust me here. Who trust you are they?
0: What trust you are
1: they? Are we any ye? Any ye?
0: 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A goal kicker called the man Switzerland Manuel Kanji Abodia Koma goalkeeper Kober. Bakumian Mansa, Wabum Tum Ediatim, Imbolo Ebabana, Nansudabi. What's here? Omo Ebon the Bonafet today. send us sports water, sports water, sports water, sports water. Don't just play, dominate. Aye, and mobile na keke, bon and mobi keko. But there's a soldier now, so burning in a burning in our burning in idea, and yes, sports water no, and on a make come for any amount. And so to be no a cotton, nakas et me aba, sports water. Don't just play, but dominate. Vim energy drink, Vim energy drink, Vim energy drink. Or say Vim de inside the papa, Vim de inside the papa. Enti eno eno no. Ebone kuta, Switzerland the Red Devils. Red Devils no. Om eneba. Rodriguez. Edema Switzerland pepe abono. Edibane nim. 42 minutes of action. Asempa 94.7 FM. 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And yeah, they comment to me, bro. Babia, oh, bia. Babia, ujina biano. And one, yeah, they bro. Essence, Matisono. Emu Essie. Emu Etting. And now, Coach Carlos Perez, Ekayano. Into Newtown Zongo Rice. Newtown Zongo Rice. Newtown Zongo Rice. Yes, Angola, I don't know. It's out of July. Newtown Zongo Rice. Onoa ene edu enyumire biya komentu eno ejina mua. 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Eye corner kick akodema. Bossy and its governor. Watubwa ni tiyetembwana ense ye. Okrosi ni tiyema nansi dabi. Rafi Zhao Pihero was a infringement quality Bosnia coach at the moment. Maybe your first half will go be a mana.
1: I think say ever call first half no without a goal. Without a goal. The real game ever since starting in the second half. Because game number one, a bad is a goal ever since here. Everybody's defending very well aggressively with their share. Swiss defense is how they defended the corner, and I'm not sure Bosnia phone will be a about create some barrier. So I don't see a goal coming. This I will take here by surprise. But then I called the down button. I think say we might go to the first half without getting a goal.
0: Asampa 94.7 FM, the echo koi die. You bet me a coffee di kaino. You bet we. Nakobia and so am I. Switzerland, Red Devils, woman, and a Kutabon, Edibon, Echo, Pepia Bonasu. Wasan, they are said today, they are common experience, defender Manuel Akanji, Bakumin Nansa, Rodriguez, pass now pronounced no promoter for Nicola Vissel from Bosnia and Herzegovina. And TNA, a live soup. A live soup and then I may come for the amount. Jack, who no a year on say no more big goo board nanny. I feel by somebody in a tosso, baby girls, no. Move by somebody in a tosso, Miss O. Encoto, a soap beer, Enco, Enfunco, Jarin, Cunya, Nanswabbing. A live soap, dear. And no out to feel the fresh, and I say feel the fresh, come up. Who feel the fresh, now say yes. A live soup. And no, and yet number one, and no, and out the Garia James be a war board in Nibia and say, Kunukra, a live soup better. Bonacuta Rodriguez, Red Devils, Cross Naba, one ever primatum, Nansudabe will be anyhow. Bosnia on Makwine, a train advantage, according to Bosnia and Herzegovina, train and the Ababa tour. Sigma appliances as a kit possibility. Sigma say, walk up here, Obehe TV Afili. So wo stadium ha. Eye Sigma TV. O fridge no. 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Utu shop ha. Utu ano ahe. Enye Sigma enko ho. Sigma appliances. I'm not making for Eddie Amount. Come up, 45 minutes. Ya bomo. 45 minutes. Ya boy, we other time 3 minutes and a year. Bo. In T. Yeah, coach Kasebia, yeah, yeah, go. I cut 30 seconds near about the other time 3 minutes. Now we coach Vincent Abiu. Coach, we are champion brutal. What's it go be a moana? If you go be 30 seconds.
1: Go be a
0: mao.
1: Go be
0: go be ma. I just now, coach, I know I blast that. I'm not born 19 new year. This 6 minutes toast. No, now I'm not give it to me. I say, now go be to me.
1: And now, who say, time here game, no, me, no, narrow win. Say, blaster be win narrow. Say, Panama be win, and Kobe win 2-1.
0: Oh, okay.
1: Hanty, say, I can't any by a deer. And can you say, I can't any deer? Because only some of me, I can't any fashion.
0: Yeah.
1: And I block here. See, I breaking lines, Anna. Where you around, Caleb here around. Then Asante did a good run. The Semenyo did a good run. Then super. It become the giver is the scorer. Which I say, the giver is the scorer. So who was the giver? The giver was Caleb. And they start here.
0: Yeah.
1: And I'll call ND.
0: Coach, yeah, we are first up 0-0. Two teams no be in second match, pressure or ho.
1: Pressure or ho. Oh, sir, move court dressing, sir. Sir, we didn't say you might be a dinner coach.
0: I
1: am normal, you know. We are normal.
0: I am normal. And Tia Juma Bia Nua,
1: because they can hit a plan. You some box here divided 2 towers.
0: And my brother mean me to me,
1: but so comes over to tower.
0: That be all the job of everybody.
1: It's handy. You could rehearse all the training, all the system. We better draw weather. When you say weather, crack to me changing with tactical formation. You saw that he taught. Maybe you person the ball to form to over to hold you. So even atmospheric pressure, it will change the style of play.
0: Okay. Asampa 94.7 FM Abuja 4. Yeah, cup breaker ba. Na yeah ba. Match no. Yeah, mema coach Remu Yepa. The Amambaransa na. Yeah, time huwa ba no. Shall say fortune spread. And no end the Jack. Unyao bread. And no now the firm. Unyao pancake. Now we are myself. We come. Na enko ye. We are tea seller. Anytime bia. But what they say, Ubenya aye fortune spread. No fortune spread ne dear. Hey, aye delicious. Eh de. De Ubenya bia and quadano all the time make it so say be o fear. And a jubi o hon moya come do o bread no pejaya. And I said, no ano. Udi yem naja. O call baby. And no ano. Sansu and name. Lawson Heber Center. Lawson Heber Center. Ah. Omo mese drone. Wankasa no wanuma to untimi nidi. Ni nyina bo mu say yes. Onuma ya na ujina wana su kama pa. Ai, the Virgin Doctor. Lawson Heber Mister. Pa. Emnu enu edro no. 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lost in delay man captures no and no numa portrait protection and no aye one and I feel we horn more criminal junso me so and you pains wasting pains ebony na be horn more the bunny and as a jegu premature. A page I own, na dear good abbey. Ninya Uhiano, the best one. It's possible for no be a farmer, so be a miso. Uhiano, come up, Samsung, and a Lawson Heber.

0: Cube's Big Three is back. The most physical, fierce, and competitive basketball league on earth returns to CBS this Saturday. Three-time Big Three MVP ISO Joe Johnson and the reloaded Detroit Amps battle two-time Big Three championship coach Steven Jackson's DMV trilogy, followed by Big Three's most intense rivalry. Defending champions Miami 305 and Michael Beasley chasing his third straight MVP take on Dwight Howard, coach Nick Young, and the LA Riot. Watch Big Three Saturday, 4 p.m. Eastern, 1 p.m. Pacific on CBS. 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
1: 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Na one Quant Estate, and Sue Eddie Nkomo, or say we build your dream homes in T. Anno. 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

0: Mechinka say, as a mubu, I de wuni
1: Lawson Herbal Mixture, I will
0: Lawson Herbal Mixture, and ye word to my pa. If you say, semi malaria, ne come me one.
1: I can just say, and that Lawson Herbal Mixture, so Edison Kunimu, when I'm yapa. We born with the Umiano crowd, and Teshi, and so a chileno, Nayani ya, afe malaria, cocoa, and for to grow woman who, what was the tire we are, at Lawson Herbal Mixture, a better time on what or cry.
0: And yes, a Lawson Herbal Mixture, Mammy, what Tommy dear.
2: 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Three-time Big Three MVP ISO Joe Johnson and the reloaded Detroit Amps battle two-time Big Three championship coach Steven Jackson's DMV trilogy, followed by Big Three's most intense rivalry. Defending champions Miami 305 and Michael Beasley chasing his third straight MVP take on Dwight Howard, coach Nick Young, and the LA Riot. 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
1: Oh, let us say in kind.
0: Hey, no, no.
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0: 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They said they be we are near Sapa Pretty and Wapa Pretty. They be answer to me a conkanti fantastic Angola Newtown Zungu Rice. And they say, and they Nina Kutabu and Yafriago Bode Kuta Switzerland. They say, Pressano and no Edin Pressano assigned by Sampa 94.7 FM Adum 106.3. And they Switzerland and Yabri Park Minion sound a pass now to announce that we Bosnia. One more acclaim on the Bonnefio. Ref is a play must continue. Bosnia, one more energy Bonneco, attend a camera. Bakumin Mensa, Eden Zeku, ye China Shuo. Yede Zeku, Edna to form. Senior man, and no. Manuel Akanji, Mumana Quankra. One Emmanu Ahabante, we coach. Gradually. Eden, it's a say the announcer, Ura game, Ura game, no. We announce the presence, no. I say, Kwe Nimu Pa.
1: I think, sir, or you see, observation, I know, is our first 45 minutes, no. Eddie adjusting in home. Who say, the last 5 minutes, or the 45 minutes, now, in home, say, we appear or game, no. We steady streets for, no. Now, baby, on my hand, you want. Look at moves for SCC, and if they allow you to continue, don't be surprised in the next few minutes, Edwin will give us a goal or an assist. It's a bad game, Numpa.
0: 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But I could the goalkeeper, Kubel, Asante Bonne Bim, Eddie Ba. We all see, hello, Gumwa, there's Kwame Appiah. Kwame Appiah, Bain, listen to you live from Gumwa. Akum, greetings to Nana, Aye, Akukudrofo, Empire Ball, Kwame Dazi, Odukro of Gumwa, Akum, and T. Odukro, Nami Enshel, Onkahu, Ariabiano, Onyenshira, Asampa 94.7 FM. Atom 106.3, goalkeeper Nicola, and that's in Nicola. But the pass not to Lonkosu. Then they say, and Nibra Super, or Fair Tosimino, will be any Abre Sequembiasu. Obey then, now so I Jumano, then be answered to me a conkai, Bosnia. I won't say to me, anyone that's announced that be the Red Devils, and you had your fear, it's your Antimianco, back to Herzegovina. Omo na san so akwaje bo ni biim. Wo mu ehadwen. Wo mu so ehadwen pa pa pa pa pa Bosnia. Eba no adwen ha. Na se wo mu ehadwen Brazil 2014. Wo mu eba e emrane e da wo mu so no eye the Dragons. Bone kuta Embolo. Nyansu ya jeni jadi bone finisem. Nameka eye Bosnia and Herzegovina, Brazil 2014 on PMO in the group Argentina, Nigeria, and Afe, Iran, Ewom, Eftoso, Miensenya, 3 points. In teacher, and say, Omote, Iran, Echamaka Miensa, Emma, Iran, Etimu, Baku, Bosnia and Herzegovina. In teacher, and Yafedia grow, and they Omo ranking 63. Ewo Yasia Fenenina and Switzerland and so Eranke 19. In Tikotu, we are Emua Pa 19 against 63.
1: Emua. And Antina Switzerland, that is how Hondina said, give no no. So we need to prove why we are ranked ahead of you. But again, be a moment. Moments, you can be ranked ahead of the person. But the moment and in the style of play, watch. The Bosnia team now, they have always about 8 men behind the ball. So penetration, they are very difficult. That is why you need to be quick and swift. When your ball now, you can't control too much. You can't beat them with such balls.
2: Yeah.
1: you must be quick and swift. 1 year, I want me no muda. Also, me for Senegal, any France give me a fat woman. Also, I first half, that France was very ordinary.
0: Yeah.
1: But when they came in the second half, you saw the different splitting passes from Olisi. Mm-hmm. I'm going to share a goal. So, with such games, that is how you score goals. Not much creativity, less creativity. Find a pocket of space, put the ball there. Now, attack us.
0: Coach Vincent Abiu. Oye, super coach and Kasa. 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Drink, Alive Soap, Sigma Appliances, Fortune Spread, Lawson Herbal Center, Focus Technology, Tabia Takum, and Afi Kwans Estates. Yes, Osi Ene, who dream say Obesi, a die Ahuduano. Now it's a quant estate, but it's not any amount. So as soon as you go, copy me to personal, aqua actually. And so, and now I'm not saying, and I'm not saying, and I'm not saying, and I'm not saying, and doi, I'm not saying, and I'm not saying, and Mbolo, you be a so benya go, and so go, and Mba, personal Rodriguez, back in the answer, well, Sunny, the team, a Tico announced no promoter for goalkeeper Nicola. No promoter for goalkeeper Nicola. Asempa 94.7 FM, Atom 106.3. Live commentary in the Nair, Anaji, and the April. Then it's a walk up on the match, beer, a better from beer. Then the commentary, no, Eberbro. Ewo, Atom 106.3. Asempa 94.7 FM. And I play Adum team. Bon Ekuta Bosnia. Nansu Uyen and Timmy Anko. The Red Devils. Omu and the Eba. Dragons. Bitme Dinechiana. Bakumi and Mansa. Pass Nako. Nansu Dabi. Coach Bosnia for him. Make it so. Empty spaces. Be a born. Be do Hobiano. And they are there.
1: They are there. That is the only way to stop an attacking team. Because currently, one of the attacking teams in the European community and the Swiss team. And one of the ways, because if you allow them to go to those pockets of space, the offense is always the question, you know, I can feel one car. That's what resulted in a goal. So it tells you, you look at the number of Swiss players, measure the number of Bosnia players.
0: They want to call the man, the Red Devils, now, Sudabi.
1: They want to close all the spaces.
0: Into advantage, you want to be on Fanya. We hear Tabia Takum. 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Aye male vitality. As a man manadia. A man manunya Tabia Takum na. 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Enya akoho ene dia ye. 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Inti ene a 1 year dia ye inti 100% organic a new system no a Samsung emani ye strong Tabia a ye zone care then it said neban se constipation uye matima ninyina uhiya Tabia eba kapte sinibi ete koyem cross number nansudabi good save from Nicola Vassal, what I say, coach, where the once into a Caesar kick, you know, one time a peer goalkeeper, and so into.
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4: When you come on one of them,
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4: 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Rapi, Zhao, Da Silva, Piero Sedabi. Born in the whole punchy born and for me the horn went to any corner kick.
1: It's just a rolling offside.
4: Yes, offside.
1: A rolling offside.
4: Into any corner kick. 56 minutes of action, any abo. And now, Yajinem, prepare. Yadia Feso, and it's an A. Emu ayasi enkunimdie no ebenya abana eko ade amahwan eye the Dragons of Bosnia and Herzegovina against the Red Devils of Switzerland. Coach Enibre Super
1: baby
4: a football ni nyina naso ye ewo bon na ye ebo ni nyina naso ye no
1: anyway
4: ewo Switzerland no
1: ewo Switzerland
4: Infantino, baby, your third quarter is ninja. I want a whole coach. And I bossy a bunch of mum. I want
1: him both of you. But
4: I say, I want him both of you cry, bossy and funny. Say, I want him both of you cry. Coach, who name be? Bossy and funny. Am I improving?
1: And if you watch the first game we watched recently, first game now, you're sharing
4: against Canada.
1: Energy normally ball game. No? How they play that game throughout the 90 minutes. And I was actually in the game, man. They've been able to pick every aspect of the game. Swiss for the power. I think, sir. Remy Yankana, Bosnia, I said, Marco.
4: Never yet, who gave a call?
1: That game, you must have you more.
4: Asampa 94.7 FM, called Vincent Abiusu Onyaya, and Kabosia for Nikam Bofers go. Na emumie, na be yewe, the way AC Etier. Enti Tabia Takum Nana Mekano. Constipation in the air. Here, the Heba comes to snow. A new system, no, so the Uhia Tabia Zona K. Mel Vitality in the air. Tabia Takuma, any honey, I am with my friend. Could to be Aquacoton 0243 686861. 0243 686861. Now, when the Tabia Heba Center for Eltimi Eddie in Como, as I'm paying 4.7 FM. Minada said, "Say walk up, we ye bono a mind me and sasso. Walk up a coach, ye bono a mind me and sasso for the first time. Ya co-host the yenya. A mind me and no host to pay. Anya required your 2002 will be any tier.
1: Japan, Korea.
4: And tea, they say, a mind me and sunny dear. Ye bono, if we are near Sakobo a 2030 dear no.
1: And it's Arabia, sir.
4: Portugal,
1: Morocco, Spain.
4: And Spain.
1: Yeah.
4: A counter attack in the bit of my head, man. And so that be enjoy a Brenton Chinna sign. What Chinna sign? Didik. What Chinna sign? That be coach or man of crime and a choir. Assemble.
1: It's like a game, no more.
4: It's better to receive a yellow card
1: than to concede.
4: Sound.
1: Oh, it's better to receive that to concede.
4: Oh, to say, if you are a player, now the yellow card, even red card, the crowd. Until Luis Suarez. So when you red card, the crowd, now better than Kamuko concede.
1: Another time of Caleb Farborn. Next time you play, make sure you say, Chimutu, and which is to move now, say, now what's the yellow card?
4: Thomas Asante, Diana. Because Caleb initiative, no, yeah.
1: Sammy Foda, no. I got shots of it too.
4: Nanka saw the little one. Asam 94.7 FM Atum 106.3. Walk up coming to Nayade. I yet the pa and say Asam Preven coming to the Emu Edaho. Emu Daho pa can't see a Betano. believing makes it real. And no, and no, what I say, Betano and Afe Vena Mineral Water, changing people's life. Azar Paints, your number one paint in Ghana. That's number one since 1925. Bico Energy was a big refreshing moment. UMB Bank was proudly serving Ghana with a speed since 1972. An official banking for Blasters of Ghana and of a GFA. Pep Sodent was two the two with Pep Sodent every morning and evening. Raj Energy Drink, the bold sports water. Don't just play, but dominate. Vim Energy Drink. What's it? Don't just play. In TV, there's a day, Papa. A live soap. 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Fortune spread. Yummy delicious, always on point. Lawson Herbal Center. What's it? Nah, and who nasi? Aye, in kind. Focus technology. What's it? Focus on your quality life. 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Tabia Takum, the key to male vitality. And I don't know. And now Quartz Estate. Nese ne udrim sempono. Ubeji si adayano. Yadia nese Quartz ebemano. Abem esense. En sasye hujo. Mansu enihu. Adaya 12 unit building. And now what you see. Ewo eye. Nese mpono. Nana buamiti chamante. And the ACP Sansu and I said like Kuntun Sinina Eho Kopibito and Tekoyum or Pim Nansu Dabi Gokipana AF your revisor a firework coditia Switzerland coach a kada and carbono kokotum.
1: Yeah, but Bosnia for a very disciplined defensive. They've closed almost every outlet. Swiss were attacking all right, but they are not getting into the goal pool. I'm not giving my ID. I think sir, they should be quick and they should be very swift to the ball transition. Omu delay just a second away munyomu. These people are very strong, very physical. And they are not just physically body strong, though. They are strong mentally. And see, on my hand, you know, on my dream, I said I'm translating about my body. Every 50-50 ball, they want to win it. And they've done that well defensively.
4: 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Wano and the Afrimo and the Superman and the Zeko Afrim Ofrim Asempa 94.7 FM. So they say Abrante in the club history there. Coach El Super Wabo Aye Vuzbok Vuzbebo Konwesia Kandiamo Manchester City. AS Roma, Afe Kopim Ewa Inter Milan, Fenerbahce, Fiorentina, Saka 04, Enyano, Coach, Minim, and then to the place Nibu, once a country no fins and your country as a Bono, yeah, it's about once a way dear, would you announce a
1: part? You say, talent, no, the main thing, and there will be a BI to South Bagana, Wako Crassi.
4: Oh, okay.
1: Talent will be BI, as much as you get develop your own, or as individual. Talent is a big man, you know, and now we did it with our clubs and what we do. So talent is everywhere in the world.
4: 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Ewo baby, talent no, ewo baby, pass no, ebedi, Bosnia and Herzegovina, wamu ene eko, wamu ene abri, sekwembia son baby. Omo any Abrian Casa. Say, as a so mutimi AABB. As so mutimi H. Nomana, so no, be I want say yes. Match no Ankasa any. Afe Bosnia for. Omo Abba Gamenum. Omo Ekulu Gameno. Emo be I want say yes. I don't know. I say, good evening. I am Zin Dean. From Cantaman to listen to you live. And they announce what they're doing up. And I said, 94.7 FM, yellow card according here. Switzerland, yellow card, according to here. LVD. Essence wa kwa kucha. LVD ya kwa kucha. Osi ae kumu adesu Kwame apia. 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Ae umeseji na madika ya Canada. Abe yosi good evening my man. I am Kobe from East Legon. Ena odi aba. Sansu ena yimana sedu. Osi kumu amite live commentary no. 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Imana sedu no. And Super Tyler. Asempa 94.7 FM. Amadu Majifa Majisco. Abutu Kaswa. 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Presso Pompressa. Sima Bakuma Kwedio Sia Enum 65 minutes. Bosia. Coach Kai, why when you are going on with your tomb? Na any braba. Born and say, yet what gave me so? Bossia Fono, Ekutabon, your Piamacho, Ruffy, Pihero say, Ian Twa gave me so, as I'm 94.7 FM. Bossia Fono, Coach Afid, your mama gave me the moon.
1: I'm about giving no more. And I also give my very physical.
4: Yeah.
1: And I referee this one was a leper fight, but
4: Wajai game. Portugal new.
1: Wajai game, bro. Wajai game, bro. Mumbo say.
4: Also a mumbo.
1: A mumbo.
4: A coach has a walk up. We coach a referee cinema mumbo
1: power. Oh.
4: That's a Champions League and gave you a va near the end. But where did I mumbo?
1: A mumbo. Show this the last 5 minutes. We. You go for that for ball. I was a mumbo. A game, no, and the money, and that's the spirit of the game. You must allow the game to flow.
4: Asempa 94.7 FM, Manyamian Ukraine, Bibi Ebruni, dear coach, Adia Ebruni, a here will be as Nessu. Cameras, no, empty me, my park in Isubi. But I'll see ref in the old park in Isubi, in Tiamfa, Cameron, the Emperor Vincent, Atadi, and him.
1: Coach, US is starting at it. In some league, maybe you know what I say. But it's a check camera. Oh, in some way, it's real. Only say, much now, you know, yeah, we are. Yeah, Jimmy camera and I, yeah, best answer. Say, was there the right position before calling the foul? And the event not recording.
4: Yeah, here, Cantano. Bosia. Cantano. About pass, not him. A check, you answer that be. If I defend and one can one know who. Born and say about sword, hey, coach. What's your for name? But gave no more. Gave no
1: more. That was a very good shot.
4: The
1: fans say,
4: did you go? Simon Yede,
1: now
4: Switzerland, more football, no question on my headquarters. No,
1: any jabba, supporters, any jabba,
4: and they year call hydration break and a year call. Ye kwa akonum nsuo enti se ye kwa nafe ye kwa akonum nsuo dia enye mamin take advantage way na minso me emfa enum nsuo ewa ha na me di num nsuo dia enye vena mineral water edu ena me kamfu edi amount se enkoto nsuo bia enkonkoto nsuo bia koto. A year, Vena, mineral water essence, and no ensue. They say, Unuma won't say yes. One ensue, Vena, dear. A year, number one. Ensue no add the Unumusua. They say, I want D. A woman, Ma, and Mawan Casano. Unuma won't say yes. Bibi Akumu. Enti N.A. Film Industry Company. 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Womo and Omo Eddie Vena Mineral Water Eddie Abba into Promo. Now we also got to be tongue. Kotubi, not cotton. And now simple and Nubi and I saw Tonum. Or say, refresh your every move. And one Vena Mineral Water. Fred 0249 7177 now ne Vena and penning for any answers or energy drink. 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Jack, baby, I didn't do no. Baby, I game no eduno. A Vim Kua. Baby, I game no eduno. Miss Row, a Vim Kua. Na ekuta exciting taste. And a simple no. 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Omoa ana edi aba enti bobone so beto Vim energy drink ni bi na Vim de inside 0249717777 enti enei nanso anya bi anom kama kama pa Sigma Appliances Sigma Appliances Sigma Appliances Sigma Appliances say te say die ba bi enoma edu no walk up ne ebo no Utivi na uwe no, edese ufili se uwe stadium ho. Esanse Ghana TVET Services. Womu ena, ene Eya Sigma Initiative way astrati. Anse enye fidea go officially. Senese, eye partner with the Ghana TVET Services for the Sigma for TVET Initiative. Inti ene ufrenji no. Sanso ena o gas cooker no ene o TV no bomode so be kokoto edi efi omu asoye ena de ati ni ba bi obawura bia no du aw so pe Sigma products visit Platinum Impes e was Spinters Road right behind Oka Deco 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Bosnia and Herzegovina 0 March ni mwadi Bosnia Nansu Wale pass nebe koye Manuel Akanji ya china to a foul accord man Switzerland foul advantage accord man Switzerland at 94.7 FM Adum 106.3 Edwa offense ya black and all the others you go more good evening Ayuko monitoring you live from Techiman B greetings to coach VA that's a coach Vincent Abiu Oye champion kasa. Oye champion coach. I never did grow. Match no menanda. Aye match. Emu aye sewu papa. We a referee justice Opokweke Obama. Kaswa could even go mwa. It's your man, referee Obama. Listen to you live. Ewo kaswa. Any impotem. Pass in the Ijawum. Swizan. Wom an echo. We're ready and bossing. Nansu bana sabe di no cross number a premier floor and say yeah about so go the real devils ama matna kasa Switzerland atna kasa enjoy when timi anya juma nei Man Zimbi. One and a Babas Siana, Johan Mazimbi. What's in a kind of man, Freiberg, Bobocono, our Germany, British Memo, Koti, Mamatina Casa?
1: Yeah, but I shall build up no. A quick one, and I own the numbers no. Measure the space in between, but not cross down call. But look at the player who forced the player and just against the run of play, one control.
4: Yeah.
1: Obono said I was saying around the 18, we don't think, we only respond. And that is the way he has responded.
4: Look at the corner he finds himself on the ball.
1: Because when we do the body, and I'm a keeper need to meet session morning. It's the two angle, which I now watch. That was a very good and a quick reaction. Enter the catcher said, for Swiss to score, they need a quick reaction.
4: Yeah.
1: When they delay a second, these people will cover. Enter the ball by the
4: wood. It's a non-drop. And
1: the angle, no one will go on. Posture. And it's not the batty ball. That is the way out. And Enamika said, there's always a player who creates a difference in the game. You know, again, the more because Bosnia has nothing to lose. They need to open up and get an equalizer.
4: Asampa 94.7 FM, Bosnia, they have to open and get the equalizer. Eso mu biemu. When biemu a. Edi asem ebeba. Esan se ne eye 1-0. Ena ejina ho. Ose, Gomua, your voice is loud and clear. Ewo eye obomu or African against South Africa. They must go home early and fight their fellow Africans. Agabus 1-0. No. New Town Zongo Rice. Angola. Ismail Abdullahi. Isao Abdullahi. Udru aye New Town Total Police Station. Ni opposite pepe pe oye wed na ko engagement da ko ko ye order. And no, I don't know. Well, see, I like how you present your game and answer your sports. No, I jano etu atua de nene ibia di dem kama pa former Iremi Yao Falalu or the Fisuhum and or the Abba. 76 minutes so far. Pressure no, as they say, Abedi Bosnia and Herzegovina for Obu Eso. It's Mbolo playing Dennis from Kasua. It's Akanji, an African. No. Mbolo, we'll see Akanji be. Wobo. No, so are they about? See, good evening, Gomwa Jama. They said the name. It's a Leo striker inside Accra. The game will end in a draw. Greetings to my lovely wife, Adua Leo, inside the Kumasi. And Leo, no. And one, hey, I can to the atum. Or see, bro, could even enjoy the show live. I miss you long time. Inti I can, no. Super, yeah, let you send on so or the other. Court us up now. Switzerland, any winner, were qualifying to the next stage. Pedia. Rusne, oh, on in third place, no one there, 4 points. Kuti SNM said, Tarzan, Krana, I'm sure.
1: It gives you an advantage.
4: Yes, 4 points in here.
1: 4 points, no advantage.
4: No.
1: I bet depending on the number of 4 points.
4: Yeah.
1: And it goes, I'm over. But 4 points, they do have to have.
4: Edward to year. Maybe crowd work on the group on the 4 points and then they need that first.
1: Since the game, we have a board draw. What can first on?
4: What can?
1: Yeah.
4: Asampa 94.7 FM. Live coming to Baby Awobiano. And now Eddie Emmanuel. So they send him to the Red Devils. On the so many second go. No, not for me secure. Bibia. I'm far. I'm on my trussel. Asampa 94.7 FM. Atom 106.3. Our pass in the Achim. Mwai and Eba. Bosnia. Omo Enyabre. Then it's a World Cup, Omo Koi 2014. Omo Nya 3 points. And so many team progressi. That's what FM Samosi from Ibrahim. And not Abraham. Jedu of Gomo Ojobi. So when you crew in Janet Tiatu. Ewo Gomo Ojobi pa. E Nya Jaketua. Anu Elsi. Papa. 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Red card Esu. Red Nesu. Red card number.
5: Asampa from commentary. It went to home.
4: Red card no. Atom Ayeka. Last person. Ah. Incident in India. Koti, so we dear. The nine can on Amboa.
1: The nine can. The nine can.
4: We were one coffee ball, born where never be.
1: The nine can.
4: Inti associate Abba. Nasoye sepa Tarik. Tarik, where did red card? No, I want to come for her, Koye. Associate pa our money coach and the TD Yakin Murat Yakin Naswa S. Fekika, baby, a bonnetano, a chain penalty match near Kosu, our Los Angeles Stadium, and not our USFA. 80 minutes so far, got 10 minutes to go. Akasima Makumaku, two. Na match no aba na wieye akasme duo na ya pomba akumenu about sword not announced abi Nicola wa club on fio etekoyem ndia kwa kwacha biem Switzerland fonenia bre omo enia bre pa eni braso. And in Brazil, coach, you been another goal, Anna?
1: Yes, you been another goal. Likely to get another goal. And percentage also, our suicide running to give us another goal. So another goal come. I think I'm looking at the game ending another 1-0 or 2-1 in favor of Switzerland.
4: Asampa 94.7 FM corner kick according to Switzerland, they are leaning by low goal to nil. Etekoyem Nicola a pimone for Ansudabi. Swiss if one eight defended. Born and Barna Maji, Omunya combat, I was set Biomasaka. And then Paul Obey or Sukuri Minikomwa, you are doing well. Listen to you live. Ewo East Legon Baulesi. Shout out to you and all your workers and also to Atum. I feel good evening, Kumwa Jaman. This year, listen to you live from Black Off Motors. I was so kind. Spare parts. Eja no Unsu. Eja Naso Kumo. Black off. I would do our song here, Kotoko Circus, Ewohono. Kotoko supporters, you know, our song here, or no NHM and Chairman Ewoho. And the black off. And then the team, you know, pass, no baby, D. Manuela Kanji. But they are quite, they are come on, the goalkeeper, Kobe. And also send him come on. Edi atu ni mfaso. Ise di enibre ensoja. Enibre ensoja no. Ewo. Bosnia ene gubena faso. And then say, coach, some match momentum ni ya. You know what match today muka kaka. Unze, you know that match moment edi ya.
1: Speed of the ball game. Speed of the ball game. It's a great hit match.
4: Okay.
1: Into Usha. Obiana Hondi was so far.
4: Another goal for Switzerland coach Nelson Mwewe.
1: There's a goal coming. There's a goal coming for Switzerland.
4: 2-0.
1: Yes.
4: And the man Switzerland did here.
1: There's a goal coming for Switzerland.
4: And so many plus two.
1: Yeah.
4: Plus two. And to quote young quay.
1: You see, with the Swiss type of game of Obono. A very difficult. We more eyes or see of and as you say, on my shortage one. A very hard you pass of Daniel shortage one, only near ball, 90 pounds, only near 50-50. It's simple. It's analyze how the game is going, the speed of the game, the dynamics of the game. It's Usha, a Mao.
4: And you coach, we know, and I can say a boxing there, Anka. Bossy and Fonon come back to Tower.
1: But
4: it's almost too many. I want the red card, but it's still almost too many.
1: This is where the red card five. Not Brandy Chess, I want to be above you.
4: Red card, no five.
1: Huh? I just said, when you want to, it shouldn't be less than 7 players on the park.
4: Yeah.
1: It's a do honum dear. It's a woody work record three, not two safra. And they want to referee to not to towel amount. But Tower says, and I get
4: one red card, dear.
1: Now, I want to be
4: towel, no beyond 2 miles.
1: I said, okay, that Germany said,
4: no beyond 2 miles.
1: It's confounded to towel.
4: You have a book. And he has given up for beyond 2 hours. Obian to Taubia. What do you say? And can we keep him up?
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4: Macho blogger, Oja Utetebi, Bengadi Akwako Tutawono, Padabi, Tutawone Nyeyi, Yen Tutawone Biya, Asempa 94.7 FM, Atum 106.3, Osea I set, I'm doing the listening from Liverpool base in UK. My regards to coach Vincent Abiu from Nana Kwati.
1: Nana Kwati.
4: Well, super agent, but that's a coach. I've been on Wajao. Nana Kwati, if you want to say, I've been on Wajao. Nana Kwati. Hey, Nana Kwati. Nana Kwati, no. Jumai. I will be aware. Come on, Nana Kwati. Fantastic, good evening. Come on, T. UK, DNS, and then. When George Opoku, the super George Opoku, when you know the name of the Asampa 94.7 FM, Atom 106.3, Bakumi and Miansa, the Red Devils, not just Namian Ukraine, Dragons, no intimate and Yahweh, the Red Devils, no Omu Achese, Dragons, no Padia, Nabi. Ain't me any baby, sir. A bit me a cob baby, dear. And fat, we had a day, coach a bad
1: name. And fine, fine, fine,
4: and fat,
1: and fat. Because right from the beginning, no matter on my attack, he channel. And as he said, in the process of attack, no, on my goals, and a possibility of them getting another goal. But when I said I gave me corner, we are likely to get a third goal.
4: Likely
1: to get another third goal.
4: To get another goal
1: that makes it a third goal.
4: Okay.
1: Because there's so much space now. What do you say? When
4: but na third goal no, who say in Burton to say Betano. In Burton say no, who be a war signing about Betano. Now we chat Burton to say the amati because he third goal no. Bet member say third goal na be Switzerland na say be ye has governor for no.
1: Now, I have given a phone, but since I have a Switzerland phone, I bet you.
4: And tell you, I have a Switzerland phone. Yes, I a deposit bonus one. Your mom, baby, cars, baby, and my Udi Chabet, and Miss Only a do and watch here and come Gaming Commission of Ghana. Om and I approve of an idea to me. I say, wait me, Aquaco Chabet, no. 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Say Azar paint be eye number 1. Azar enu ne paint papa no. So offices outdoor, homes outdoor, if you outdoor ni nyina Azar paint. Wunya Azar. ɛno ɛyɛ number 1 na ɛsɛ wɛwie paint power pa udu ɛyɛ painters road manet block 88 block 88 a ɛno ɛno no Switzerland baako mmienu mmiɛnsa yɛ go coach ɛne dia wode tu mu no na ɛsɛ abɔ dia wode tu mu no Switzerland third goal number no no coach aba
1: no ma se game ni ye no na ye di da
4: enti no ni ye di ye nom
1: ye di da enti when you study the game you start looking at the blocks you start looking at you create the blocks you create look at the momentum play and everything it tells you where the goals will be coming from and like I was telling you say they might easily get a third goal or manya third goal and I yes I share time marker no cry yes I share ye bet me anya fourth goal
4: Asampa 94.7 FM. Nti goals ni de. Na se ebe flow sa. Goals no enene. E flow sa. Ba coach wudi made ba ko. With a changes are. The Red Devils, Switzerland coach ni eye no. Eno na se di goals ni bo. Abrante de jende eye Manzubi. Baba be say 2 goals. And there was one other anonso ebae anonso ebae benya goal Eddie Amomo nti 2 goals 3 goals substitution no here no amane 3 goals
1: go what your rule back was substitution mo you change the right player for the right player
4: the right player
1: for the right player okay normally inconfort
4: you say eh Vargas and Manzumbi wom eye the right players
1: yes bring in the right player whilst you are taking off the right player bring in the right player whilst you are taking off the right player that's exactly what they do and giving the players a specific instructions non-carry instructions no. You know they saw the loophole they saw the red card and the most dangerous player no musho no no na boss ya for in every no and no musho senior player no.
4: Yeah
1: Jacob.
4: And Jacob.
1: Odim says sometimes in game, an average senior player is better than a full fit player in the mind of the players.
4: Okay.
1: Into Uber gamer. Sometimes substitution we open say we here. But Uya and Mancrofort briefy.
4: Amuhumi.
1: You can bring an 18-year dangerous player, but people are afraid of the 35-year experienced player than the young, energetic player.
4: And for example, no idea. As I'll be rock on a so Jordan, and see in time, Jordan, and see in time.
1: Your time, your mark, you wouldn't say Santa Claus. Coach, you need design. He said, play this for me. Even though the crowd will not like it, play it for me.
4: Coach, you may decide.
1: Santa, who said,

0: Cube's Big Three is back. The most physical, fierce, and competitive basketball league on earth returns to CBS this Saturday. Three-time Big Three MVP ISO Joe Johnson and the reloaded Detroit Amps battle two-time Big Three championship coach Steven Jackson's DMV trilogy, followed by Big Three's most intense rivalry. Defending champions Miami 305 and Michael Beasley chasing his third straight MVP take on Dwight Howard, coach Nick Young, and the LA Riot. Watch Big Three Saturday, 4 p.m. Eastern, 1 p.m. Pacific on CBS. 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
1: 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Penalty aba Adiama Switzerland coach. Abrantin the old Siko Chako Bu acquiring him.
2: That's a richest for much.
1: The old Siko Chano. Hey. That's an old crank canoe.
2: And I have a clearance. I have a clearance. I want to know no one on the panel. And I'll send any and then need the ball.
1: Yeah.
2: They need that the panel. It's even when he said the intention was to clear the ball, not to hit the player. Yeah. Because she had the position as a defender and a natural as a striker. It's some movie activity. But now we Swiss player and now fast.
1: Yeah. And on the year born.
2: On the year born.
1: 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Coach. 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
1: 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A name. 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Na odi a fa bread. Na man for chikusiachi bread near. 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No. And what is yummy delicious. Always on point. Lawson Herbal Center. The Virgin Doctor. Lawson Herbal Center. The Virgin Doctor. And no. And tea. And a sending say. Virgin Doctor dear. Bisso, bomodi ada se

0: Lawson Herbal Center enduro no Lord Care Mister enu eyadea Lord Care Mister no ebe clear bibia edi afio especially oba wankase untimi enya adwuma afa wonni atenka wonni atenka na ese ubehu say yes 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
1: Ice Cube's Big Three is back. The most physical, fierce, and competitive basketball league on earth returns to CBS this Saturday. Three-time Big Three MVP ISO Joe Johnson and the reloaded Detroit Amps battle two-time Big Three championship coach Steven Jackson's DMV trilogy, followed by Big Three's most intense rivalry. Defending champions Miami 305 and Michael Beasley chasing his third straight MVP take on Dwight Howard, coach Nick Young, and the LA Riot. Watch Big Three Saturday, 4 p.m. Eastern, 1 p.m. Pacific on CBS. 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
0: And so our friend 0242-133-577 0242-133-577 Lawson Herbal product die ah or see any na and one na see any die a see in kind and no anime come for any amount come a come on pa and be answer at me ako ye in TNA send se UMB Bank see. One GFP and Akobenkum, one in Blaster Nakobenkum, woke up with Kosu, almost from Ghana for since 1972. UMB Bank, dear. Ah, and they also free data band their name. There's other, when some awards are out to Nina, UMB Bank, also could be account in this year. Visit my umbbank.com. And I said, download UMB speed up. From a Play Store and as a Apple Store, there's a Beyonce team be accounting it. It's here a card in minutes. Then Beyonce to me details within 24 hours. No, there's a Quembiaso, be edited and I can contact him 030-2633-9888 or see UMB Bank proudly banking Ghana in. I'll say since 1972. And be answer at me ako ye. Kama pa any amount. And they send us a say. Quans estate see. Quans estate see. Ko naso ye. Ewo pokwasi ACP. Quans estate see. Kwa naso ye pokwasi ACP. Kwa naso ye ewo kuntunsi. 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We build your dream homes. 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
2: Yeah, I think so. It was a good game, and I echo after me catch was a first half there yeah nya go second half after the two goals and I say nya GD say looking at the momentum play and I say nya GD say goals be sound by more and I give catch was a Bosnia only one goal and I waste one additional goal. So the 4-1 is a true reflection of the game. We record data box in Crown Orchestra statistics now. From possession, number of shots played, shot on target, Ninja FIVA, Switzerland. So the best team won the day. The best team and the team that deserved won the day. Switzerland was the best team for the day. They played very well. They defended very well. They attacked very well. And they took advantage. 4-1. I think it's a good scoreline for a second round of game, especially when you can secure a spot. It's on that first. And I definitely, it looking like on a better first throughout the week. Because the next game, Canada, another tough game, the host nation would definitely like to win. Or we need Canada and share more goals, Switzerland better first. So, Goma, I think, sir, it was a good game. And the better side won the game.
0: The better side, no, and a winnie and a coach Vincent Abiu, and yet tinning canals and it's a commentary. De broy, I above for Muso, ya sing, Omo Ekute, Mukama, come up, Pame, de Bruno, Omo, any na ye Danny, and one balance, and no Betano, and Afivana, mineral water, Vena, mineral water, Azar Paint, Bigo 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
4: You dream in that, I say, you know, Mwaman on it. 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

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Didi open. Near the live music performance in this what at war. Special prisons band. Bart Thomas. 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

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I am Sintestine, I am Top, I am Strong, Franco Trading Enterprise. 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
0: Any tea, Tia Bruchenko, Aqua Manqua, Akuntejo, Eddie Bro was Semper, 94.7 FM. So,
2: you dream in Dana, see, you know, woman on it. 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
3: Memory debia, a bonusia, a permusia, a cosino watch, a change in your home, a abruce, said the Akuhu, any diabe drufi, the hu, near her, the ye, near the abba, the anyano, and you can say,
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0: shenison say me me ne da bia 6 p a bugger near Abuchin Company. 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Emwa kesia wasa uti biara. 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

0: bro. 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
1: Say yes, pretty the men. 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

0: wow, sir, a quantum with them. 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And Oma be brain, Nagana, this year, Nemu won't perform months. The old year when you bet you, and it's your rubber who.
1: You cry, you throw a top a year 20 inches. Feeders, yet to be here. Where are you, bro?
0: Any tea, Tia Bruchenko, Aqua Manqua, Akuntejo, Eddie Bro was Semper, 94.7 FM. So,
2: you dream in Dana, say, you know, woman on it. You almost see a cracker. You almost will know. Yes, you are here. In that, Nasia, Yakabum.
3: Memory Debia, a bonusia, a Pemusia, a question of what you change your home, a Bruce, said the Akum, any diabet drifty, the year who near her, the year, near the Abba, the Anyano, and you can say,
2: yeah, say. Abrochin come on a dim tintim pa.
0: Ya bere no ma hodoa. 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No wa chere wa dwen.
4: Robert David me ka from Germany.
5: Kobe. Okay, yeah, Amsterdam.
4: Cost of never for Abrochin for o mu wa man na nemu. O mu atra man na dia na o mu tipie. O mu kura na so program no mu aso project mu e nwanwa.
0: Shenison. Say me me ne da bia. 6 p. And bugger near Abrochin Company.

year. Father's Day celebration, we have some more. As a perfect papa, you go to a dear. Yeah, yeah, the boy, gentlemen, personal. I feel you're in a grand buffet. No, papa, me and Shin, she and us in Chia. No, I have some perfect papa, you go grand buffet 2026. Yes, celebrate, gentlemen. Almost some of my name is Friday, just sit there, papa. Papa, I go. No, papa, me and Shia Sunday 21st June. Our Vision Social Center, 2 p.m. And how by a dequa? I tell you, be. Your papa, I'm going to cooking competition to go back to success. Grand buffet, no, so tripia. Did you open? Did you open? Near the live music performance, this was at war. Special Prisons Band, Pat Thomas, and Empress.

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In my question, Slimadas and Pepper Papa, Eco Grand Buffet 2026 April.

Bibia will be traffic in the chair. 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And you must be at the band echo. 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As soon as I saw, I'm a CMA. 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A book of consult the AMA. Just a

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No. And one gusua is a question. I tell the Cassia promo rafono a co. Nti koton nyoma from 699 another 699 Ghana cedis. Nansu atedie no befu bibiri. Power Specialist Herbal Hospital. 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
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DBB United justify your inclusion. No, I mean, yeah, do my brother Abbey and SRC Ewo Techiman or Hini Amia Park. And Tibabi, I do dear. I mosquito, there's a Newtown Zongo Rice, Angola, and no, Newtown Zongo Rice, one. And walk up commentary na se ja okute mu a commentary bia na Isau Abdullahi Newtown Zungu Rice see you na wafidi e kama pa anti brebe he mosquito se mosquito mu manu commentary mane ye pa mosquito mu munya ne sa kwa anti ya soso na fe mosquito aba ebesum ade de ho Edi Amon. 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Gomwa German, this year said Dazini, Nami Aduma Watchina, Yensia Nopa, Asempa Sports News at 6, or the Ultimate Sports Show, Nafi Yentwasu. Gomwa Makramo.

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0: Cube's Big Three is back. The most physical, fierce, and competitive basketball league on earth returns to CBS this Saturday. Three-time Big Three MVP ISO Joe Johnson and the reloaded Detroit Amps battle two-time Big Three championship coach Steven Jackson's DMV trilogy, followed by Big Three's most intense rivalry. Defending champions Miami 305 and Michael Beasley chasing his third straight MVP take on Dwight Howard, coach Nick Young, and the LA Riot. Watch Big Three Saturday, 4 p.m. Eastern, 1 p.m. Pacific on CBS. 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
1: 0302-216-545. 0302-216-546. 0302-216-546. Yonko, hello?
2: Hello?
1: Obinua!
2: Hello?
1: Hello?
2: Hello?
1: Obinua, no, what Jesus say? Obichireo.
2: Obichireo.
1: We didn't say now, Kasefri.
2: But your father is a communicator.
1: And pa, now, come on, say, Papa.
2: Yo.
1: 0302-216-545 0302-216-546 enche me de
3: me ami
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1: Do you
4: mind
1: any Ubini
4: Ubichre?
1: Yeah, hello.
4: Good evening.
1: Good evening.
4: So,
1: 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Yeah, I'm going to go. Yeah, I'm going to go. I'm going to go. 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

0: 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Ah, osofo pain no da no ne Reverend Emmanuel Wusu de Sia. E na dwi ye ye asorwo Meti Hotel My 7 Achimota. Friday anopa 8 o'clock to 12 o'clock. Yeah, yeah, so, sorry. Na Sunday is the same venue. Yeah, yeah, sorry. 8 o'clock, the same time to the same 12 o'clock. Na wo ba o jiyane fa hundi ebe ya odia. Na Wednesday dia edichem, yeah, yeah, wo Achimota Forest. All believers, prayer, gathering. E wana, yeah, yeah, as awesome Wednesday. Na wo ba and pai boy ye bono ye bodges wo ba wa be boaje wo ho wo ba wo be bo uhu say yes and pai ni because yes you say mamu nya pai boda de bia mo mo pai enti wo ba forest a e ho na ye push pray until something happen enti e ho de wo ba wo be bo pai ama biribi asi yes and na dwi the sea Reverend Emmanuel Wusu and all that same ministry, I know. Ashen Faith Resurrection. I may catch you say, you meet you Meti Hotel. Sebe. Friday or China. You meet you. Be meet you or China. I know, pa. 8 o'clock to 12 o'clock. On you and find your quadro. And find your. In some keka. Na bomodi na bra. Because only friend, you know, bra Yesu Christo, they not take can and you know, or catch your only friend in his MC quack, na quack ru when you won't soon. But with your distance, I baby, or quack quack ru any muna, and cowbro crab babies, I used to say, Yesu, na damn cra na mayo. I'll be a me and only friend, me quack room, me nim, ewo se, or taria, ewo baye, me fanny say, ewo sa home. No only friend, you shall make me a call. But papa, do you say yo, yeah? One can't say yes to say yes to. Oh, wouldn't you say you're a friend? By that moment, you know, quite no call for the name. No, for the name, no. Sabi, no one will be a pee, move one day.
1: Thank God. Thank God.
0: Only a chan of pet to an amount.
1: Yes.
0: In case you will be a oh, mini Lord Fay. Would you have Bobosia? Nabra. Then you'll go pombe shower night.
1: Amen.
0: Would you say, we are a cra? 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
1: My God.
0: Ayare sabe ya odia.
1: Amen.
0: Fahudie be ya odia.
1: Amen.
0: Ojie be ya odia.
1: Amen.
0: Nyankopon be pipa wanim ni suo.
1: Amen.
0: Se wo hwe Isaiah 41 verse 21 a. O say present your case to the Lord.
1: Jesus.
0: O say fa wasem beto nyankopon anim.
1: Yes.
0: Na ha obi afa beto awrade anim. Present your case to the Lord.
1: God.
0: O say come and let us argue.
1: I do,
0: our case to the Lord. Into your name, in him say, what do you case about to a radiant? obe yama wo e na na dwi me ne wo ba be de urade ase urade ne wo yama wo urade atwa wo so

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Father, we pray for your divine visitation. Upon every listener, those who listen to us on Power Radio 94.7, we pray this day. Everybody, come on, Srabemo, Kosra, Babonisa, Kosra, oh, Abraham, Sarah, Everade, that day, no, yes, City, Everade, Babonica, yeah, by the summer, yeah, by the way, Yabo, Babonisa, Nasara, Sray, also opportunity, Sarah, Sreba, and Nana Dia, Everade, Kosra, Away. Yes, oh, yes, Lord. We pray for your visitation. Oh, yes, into every home.

0: them. Oh, yes, Lord. Enter every home. Visit your people. Visit your people. Visit your people. Visit your people in every area. Oh, Makababa. In every diverse way. Visit your people this hour. In Makababa. Oh, yes, Lord. In the name of Jesus, present them, O Lord, with good news. Present them, O Lord, with good tidings. In the mighty name of Jesus.
1: Nana Dream Papa Trasse,
2: yes, sir.
1: Nemunim Senya Copon, Befane so, and the Insemme Muyam, or Sama, a Sama, Eddie or Gia,
2: yes,
1: a Sama, Eddie and Nija. If Sir David can't share, or BBR as a secret in it, or same as Yan Kwa Radifi, the Hone Nija, yes, now Osha. The definition of gladness is the thermometer.
2: Thank you, Jesus.
1: Bia, so when you receive it, it strengthens you. But when it leaves you, you go back sliding. And Nana D, a country rather said, Unfair Nije and Obi Biarefi. Jesus, amen. Amen.
2: My Ghana.
1: Yes, Lord.
2: When you go Panda Roma.
1: Amen.
2: Yoko Okuno.
1: Oh, yes.
2: Enra. Yoko Treti Yapum. Ni Yasia Mai. Anyon kufa bobo.
3: Yes.
2: Ah, ya to din wake up.
3: Yeah.
2: And when you meadum, you're starting almost 11th.
3: Yeah.
2: But Ghana nya kwenja a year on the 17th.
1: Amen.
2: And we are just praying with another our friends,
1: yeah,
2: other country. Ah. We are a goodie in we can say a go framasu.
1: Yeah.
2: And a Ghana you call.
1: I can see.
2: Which is God has blessed Ghana.
1: Amen.
2: Baby, we are singing a yes, we are dear bro. Now, Ghana, so called.
1: Okay.
2: There's a truth by the power of the Holy Spirit.
1: Amen.
2: And then also, and we are not, you go, Jinna, Musa, we are saying, share or mine also, near Pomodin.
1: Wow.
2: Football is one of the game of show up Pomodin.
1: Okay.
2: I guarantee. Who corner and ye, yeah, it's just a Pomodin or for
1: more.
2: Anti nyamia dauruma enda oma oma we are seeing you know say ya pomodin wasoro
1: amen
2: obiso ye train ye the football is about chance and it also is about score and then the botaye pe of football we say enya de o drive ye enya de o bo
1: no ma fefe
2: ye de otimi she
1: she go
2: amen ti Yami Adam and Rade Maya Bako.
1: Amen.
2: Bakonosono. Eduko ye Emma Miensa.
1: Okay.
2: But Gokuno.
1: Yes.
2: Emma Emma Bako Bako.
1: Yes.
2: Yokoyedim.
1: Amen.
2: Yasedanka Israel.
3: Amen.
2: And Ra. Mijina, one of the platform was a church. Her catcher one said, it's only the hand of God, not the prayers.
1: Yeah.
2: Born Yakobon and Ruan, it's not about the prayer to prayer, about God.
1: Amen.
2: Obisa, football, the empire in him. But Paul Rakajas Adinina, Emma and Kotosre, and he empire.
1: Okay.
2: In Fundo, Paul was very good in terms of when he speak. Or ethics. Kasa.
1: Okay.
2: Kasa, he base ethics.
1: Okay.
2: So when you bend yourself for what I want it, Paul is smart.
3: Okay.
2: Be bien when you mean him. Be bien when praying.
1: Okay.
2: Ye did you? Ye no more.
1: Yeah.
2: And I'm not reading it. Peter, Kasao, the book of Acts chapter 10. Was he the Aseda Gia or the Aseda Betim?
3: God. God.
2: Anything you receive it in your hand is a prayer.
1: Okay.
2: In anything woman being will do is a prayer.
1: Prayer.
2: Jesus for pan on others. Prayer.
3: Hallelujah.
1: Hallelujah.
2: Pan on Daudi menensu beti others.
1: No one.
2: The lies of healing others.
1: Others.
2: It does nothing. Na ekopasa uti mde. Therefore, in the casa, those said. Prayer and I say ball. It's not about prayer. That everything they try to tell people wait there.
1: Bible.
2: Now, because if you move for me, let me try trauma. Come, Babu. because I had a trust size and no room bed.
1: Yeah,
2: but what the mao,
1: or the mao, the sauce,
2: that sauce.
1: Okay,
2: so that be a better arsenal. A best show on me, but Jen in your bemoa, almost a football crew,
1: yeah,
2: and in Bible. Hey, now America, too. Now, who's soon? What do when he has a genie baby? Now, what do I come a sense who's on Bobon at the time? No, may Bako he may they find Mr. Nagamitu, American animator. But at the same time, he was trying to. How can you say it's no prayer? And when you meet your mind, conquer Ghana and Bible,
1: amen.
2: Amen. The another Yadanya Mias said, Yad, dear Fono, and on Yankopon, I say. I said, Uncano,
1: Amen.
2: Oh, no, and what my young Sripe has repented in Unfasubi, Uncle Bound. No, dear, one man for so.
1: Amen.
2: When I saw Zubukata, no more dear, so my mom, oh, brother. We all pray,
1: yes,
2: but we are saying, I had to go for my son.
1: Yeah.
2: Obi be she, Obi be she. Obi be nyande, Obi nyande. Nyamene nshise, yene mre.
1: Amen.
2: Yiro wubo wudye,
1: yeah.
2: Besu minu wambo medye. 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Go visit them.
1: Okay.
2: Yes, indeed. Let us go to the book of Mark chapter 5.
1: Mark.
2: Verse number 6. Going. Who be on your Facebook, be a share the video or no, share the message for our friends also to hear the word of God. Those are Mutim Abruchi, any baby be asuno. I wish you my Facebook could be a cause share my own years in team. Any of my picture and one pipe, okay, see all my seven. That's a chimota, my seven. Sunday, so I'm a surrogacy. One is a muscle, okay, banaji. Me know, yes, sir, you will feel.
1: Amen.
2: Okay.
1: Mark chapter 5,
2: go, yeah.
1: Verse
2: 6. Yes,
1: was it when he saw Jesus from a distance, he ran and fell on his knees in front of him. He shouted at the top of his voice, what do you want with me,
2: Jesus,
1: Son of the Most High
2: Son
1: God?
2: Yes,
1: in God's name, don't touch me. For Jesus has said to him,
2: come
1: out of him.
2: So the manifestation of this spirit. It's not the man.
1: Okay.
2: This is speaking through the spirit.
1: Okay. Entity be with him.
2: Be careful for when you meet somebody who used to the counsel spirit.
1: Okay.
2: And then I would win some out here, Diagro.
1: Jesus.
2: Your simple out here, Chelsea, be beautiful. Your simple only paneca, and Sembi, a home, and egg.
1: Forces.
2: A branch of barbers or double them. Now, what the consort, the trinoa? That's the chain, or the team. No, dear boy, at the channel, besides any part, what the idea, trauma, then out.
1: Yeah.
2: You feel the pain. How can you continue this?
1: Jesus.
2: This thing happens because he died him for himself. Till you see your baby opening on. Who's sorry, Jerry Cobano? Sa obin sudi. Me pacho enra me can same time me free for a seban. And I'm be drew Atima, no, La Paz, who branch your new market.
1: Okay.
2: But he comes, hey, on my baby, no, my baby. But them need tension. Who's the abundance you do? What tension, kick back to what that and now or down. You saw he was buying, was sitting there as a good to all. Now, I'm sure the metal can once seven war. Your friend saying, Tafa, don't share overhead. Nothing. Money, there's you on a yino. Net double your dancing. no other war. See, and they divide out lay and inside lay. What that's so? Papa, talk for me, but to inside lay, can't be fun. So, what of us to Alika? But I'm the mean who crunch more than 6 months, echo 1 year, debut your dow, and so to dow, and your dow, trust whom to me, ya will be. Man, a bra born in a young son, and I'm Janet Dunne, and I'm dreaming him, yeah, ya will be. Baby, you'll be Ampa. Ti mi ma misika ekonu wi.
1: Oh.
2: Na adane ntokwa. 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
1: Bi.
2: Ai. 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Senya mo ne huna no moja verse 10. 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
4: Ai.
2: Ne pa da sene de buo twa no ho. Mi se asai wadwuma ombi awira ho. I say what Juma would done a John Robin Wata and Summer El Kosua.
1: Jesus,
2: what done a John Woodidi and Summer Kosua and then Yarwa and Grouses. Messay, so whom Yama will not woo what to be a yumi, Pastor who's what to be a yumi. Ya, what dream would that way? But me, I don't see you.
1: There
2: be so try and to Tumica and Cosseta. There be Uncle Sebabia, and you know, Uncle Sebabia, and soon can.
1: Yes,
2: now only father send it to them. Now the Indiana Miss Missuna Mikasao, La Paz, and say, it's on me. Your minister, a penny person. Your minister,
1: a penny person,
2: Frozen.
1: Gender.
2: Gender. But them no the gender armor. It's gender full term war. And then me go Accra. Now me draw Accra me to do more than that. Now me visa say Accra. It is your man regional minister of Accra. Ya boudia na se. Ya domo. Accra regional minister me chiao. 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I don't see Sir Accra, who your regional minister bet me other. Papa, some so bold I yet see. Now, sir, eh? From the France, what you can call it? Cocoa board winner, meaning so in our bear market.
4: Yeah.
2: I never know, oh, sir, so from cocoa board. And then is there Jabin court?
1: There's a court.
2: Jabin, I would descend it to police station.
1: Yes.
2: Hey, marketing
1: ni nim ho nyina
2: marketing ni
1: nyina o ma cover ho nyina
2: meduro e bit is opposite of frozen cantamanto
1: liberty ho no
2: liberty na yes baby abbas baby yes, afena yes. Abbas temra
1: yeah.
2: Ho no
1: yeah.
2: Is it the still bats
1: yes,
2: amade
1: yeah eh
2: na bi so ma me bi o ton na momo ne my god
1: bola no
2: na bola kesie na bola ye yi na afi atu nalo e kwanku tuo ni e se adalete ze me fami ka ne mra me wuram no me se me den makom se ne obeka papa e kuro no uti ahohuma do I'm telling because this is not physical no said ya dumb robim na dwini ni ho so no uti ze gana no ye nante ya dwini ni ho so because we can't live in with a state like that. Then I was in the car and I'm Sir President, we bet me a year. I cry here. And as a south to do up, and as a council year. This will do nipple on you now, quoted baby, near quiet market. Now, just stop it to go there so that the president will get advantage to submit me a CCO. No, we are, have you are the other. It doesn't mean what if the Juan Casano is a year to feed you? Because offices are taking over.
1: Yeah.
2: The letter office base there. Now, a Juma 4 ton, near man, near Dino, you know, can't see near you come on, baby, for
1: fun.
2: Nancy Bisa say, yes, sir, you're the teacher of mine, no, ever. Say, do have you, and yes, you can't no man in you, and you're pumped in a man, and then the pan, you need to be some baby. Because before Rollins Park,
1: yeah.
2: I want to be on quite cramming okay. Parking. Before Rollins Park. Yeah. Then before you turn to the one way road, no, and so you come na because you know them. Now cars are through that, you know, so I'm not saying. Not finish pa. Moto buffum, moto biya bumzionum. Oh God, the mercy must come.
4: Abaya.
2: Me show be a system of timwa. What to not dream sentin yamin pony ho. Praise God.
1: Hallelujah.
2: What him say? These people that don't rule by their self. They rule by the spirit. Telling you. Obabi kasebi amenije upa in Matthew chapter 17 Bible say no baby din ba ebrasu afo emre ne Jesus Christ ekwa ngobi pose no akobo mpae oni asuafo miensa miensa no koi enkru na aka no no mo ho na enkru 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sunny at the No man to me, and you're many nana, I had a suffosa. You're many nana, doctor say, I did what come to Jesus.
1: Amen.
2: Yo, a domino home over animal. Papa, your double demon. Babs, who yes, who were cheating, or two cabane. The English word, according to New International Version, he said, he come and worship him.
1: Yes.
2: He come to Jesus and who and what I pray for somebody to come to Jesus.
1: Amen.
2: Come to Jesus.
1: Come to Jesus.
2: Come to Jesus. Oh, you my brother, you. Oh, tie wo na otie janum. Na otie wo to so so. Nyame do wo na urade ni mu. Me say, brethren in chain, and it does so in the power. My child will gain them, and it does so, sir. But bottom double one day,
4: Jesus,
2: you are salam. Ghana, you are salam.
1: Yeah.
2: We know you are salam. Yes. But be a young father down for and cry. Now you enter to one, now you inside to one. And you person now cover down for trouble, Papa. The team cry, your team did, team is sabo down for your dear cassier, a therapy. Your therapy, Muno. Your say, wouldn't it be in common?
4: Okay.
2: This will be a nice look. No, no, therapy. Yeah. Now, the stroke was the left of the person.
1: Yeah.
2: Now, the therapy will tell you, say, wouldn't it be in common? Cause I feel left.
1: Okay.
2: Men cause I feel right.
1: Okay.
2: Because the more we speak to the place now, stroke, no. Now, adrenal on it, that's only. He can able to.
1: Okay,
2: touch or connect. The more we know on Casa, no dinner will be a horror and call off. Who trebbed be all call off on his
4: okay.
2: It was him round was not strong personality. No, they have no echo.
4: God,
2: because of the therapy, no one you never be a trust of Gina. It is so be up down the Nukas and Santa. Your son of is your new dinkum. Your new dinkum on a yarasa. Since I make us what I want to know, one in Indigo.
1: Oh.
2: And for him to stay alone, this thing will continue for all his life.
4: Amen.
2: I don't want to communicate here, Jesus. When you get down, you say, yes, Christo.
1: Oh.
2: Nazreni. Then I'm no warrior. The papa and the bet me and poor at the memory. This is a new power. A home, a room. No problem, but you are put Jesus. What in Kunumudia? What but they were sending us? Why the bet me up with Jesus? Why the bet me a castle radinho? No radinho, one a ball.
1: Oh,
2: Papa, the patch of a yassi, a Japanese union, a obedia and obedia.
1: Obedia.
2: Down, obedia and obedia. But you went yes, I want to tell you, Obika. The patch of new and you know, you are talking to me, Auntie. Why? Because Mirabet will say. But where will and off Obiadi? Then to Granny has Obiadi. Fisa Adiana Wolf and your day. It be beer who be all yes, office away, and you'll be there and you'll be there. But your bay no, who Nibanoa? But the Senipania, Nelson Shishaya and to theatre say, how you'll be there, no, the Ashobins. You cry a castaway, Sao ran under the Ashians. Yam near 1 hour, yea, yea, yea. See, I twice say I'm quiet. But you ain't lovely. But you say again the law. But you add them when the person say one want to bury us.
4: God,
2: I don't know the part you say. Nyame binyo. Why yera?
1: Yera.
2: Only three. Nanya wa.
4: God.
2: Abrante no boss me no nishi yo no do katwa to nyina ne se Awurade me bre nu se wo sei me na chese dia ho ho mu aye wo bia no emre be ba Jacob nyanko obese no
1: amen
2: to me die ne mpai Awura wo na se wo na se wo wa die no ena na ji
1: amen
2: Awurade sei no
1: amen
2: me se nyame sei
1: amen
2: me se nyame sei
1: come
2: because your
1: amen
2: Shrunk out of
1: the Ampa
2: and shrunk a jocko,
1: man,
2: Yankopo, Missy Diacodruni, Tiobanica, said Miss Yesu, made the little bread was seen for.
1: Oh,
2: Homan to me and Sam, they say, you are your daughter to Miss
1: Jesus,
2: and you all know to take her by Esu to Miss
1: Okay.
2: Hallelujah,
1: man.
2: May catch your pray, and what your passing, Mabet to me, Iacodro. No pa, when you are mea maquenya. 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
1: hey
2: kobasa kasakwa witina nana ji medo reshe joko kupomu
1: emano
2: one of the best show one of the best cover be our person who call a quay a year radia and I'm just your casemi was a quantia year to you anymore no radin anymore no mumma radi any animal
1: camper
2: so my gun yeah 20 years radua come to God individually come to Jesus. Yeah. Do be a quiet to be a quana they're not no catch a larger say oh cranny baby I will near her quano ho. What is it? No, so cranny bano. Eh, one show. Eh, go. Was your name is one day?
1: One show.
2: Then we said, Yankopo, I said, do and Bezubi, I said, do you see? Because I come up, Nasia Pedianiedi, Nasia Pobi, Amyanyedia, Sabu Ukranibaho, and Yoko,
1: Debbie,
2: Ukranibaho,
1: Debbie,
2: San Yamina, Sabuaka, or the Adrianica crack, and see Ukraniban, say, Lada Koha, Obenya Dianedi, Naso Kraniban, Swinya Bidia, Sadi Ukran. 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
2: 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Mess shut me one kung fu. And you're possible. So you pass shut home. I kung fu. Yes, away. So do whom may yes, yes, will control you. Yes, will dominate you. Lord Jesus, and hold him as a personal savior. He will defend you. He will give you rest. I said, go. He will give you rest. And may God give somebody rest right now.
1: Receive
2: it.
1: I receive
2: the power.
1: Power
2: of the Holy Ghost.
1: Amen.
2: Let me coup on go for.
1: Yeah.
2: Or Barney can say me. Some didn't bless you.
1: Oh.
2: Roman to me and Sammy. Nam Yesu. Sal Trafu. We'll talk to Jim.
1: Okay.
2: Ocha, we chat to them. The top of Benzobia, we chat to you. Yeah, Eja, Eja se, Ensio, Efa,
1: Ete
2: Abrante na Blabo wano. Eja se no, Ensio so Efa no. Obi Tija, Eja se no, Ensio Efa no. And Sani ano mikomu. Eje the opposite to Accra Center
1: Police.
2: Sani Eja. Na mi fe chuo na mikomu se fire sense for. Ena mbisa se se fire sense for kwa tu mirika kwa. Sangu mbi. And now she said, take it down, Papa. So my town food is that to them. I want for more. So we are answer. Now she's up for more. Hey, but don't be not one for general. Won't say, she goes around, good Sabbath. Yeah, good Sabbath. And who's it? It's a point, it's a priest in a Bible. It is a software by there. Some go
1: Jabba.
2: We are to who is a labor in a Bible. Now, so no swabe.
1: Some
2: go Jabba. Because they know how to do good and worship God.
1: Yeah.
2: Someone to answer. Assembly bar, not waffle, and paying for say, since your flower, not a woman in another woman, not so waffle, so and the Jesus at and I do ministry, Catherine, come to Jesus,
1: come to Jesus,
2: and come and worship him.
1: There's
2: a big churches that's around you. Every Sunday, people are going there. You are still staying home. No, not Miss Mrantia, Missia. No, my said that you offer it.
1: Yeah.
2: and Sunday. Yeah. No more dinner, me home for say, one do offer no echo dimutu. One I say, yep, but quite sorry, dear young no more yen ever ya, sorry.
1: Okay,
2: near you offering. May God keep you.
1: Hey,
2: a radio, one fresh stroke. No fear burning chain. No new free. As a good deal. Who says, what dinner me home for? Brother, come to Jesus. Celebration, of course, for this morning, and I say this night, because yes, I'll call another day. Now, Ghana, now Obiani, and I'm a boy. Now, a Bible 26 years, our lawyer, Nani Jenima, and on your career is 26 years. 26 years. Do you believe say, the cardiac arrest is normal? Now the managing so is it cardiac arrest? Praise God. Obeka se bi onum bibi. Obeka se bi onum sebi. Listen to me. Ye on yari a akan sofo a. Eye sebi nka kwon sofo ne ka wo. Ye on yari a akan sofo a sebi o anka sebi o e ma bi atu ohun asi wo. E bo brabo ni bi e ne ka wo. 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Se wonni mu ahwehwe Jesus. Na de be ba nya ba wo ye ho hwia.
1: Enye
2: ye. Ya de ka wiase ni no it be kon sofo. But then the mature one you listen to say, she said, Randy, no, be I impartial wrongly. Will be at the near me be a raw I can't say that will say, never be any I'm begging you, I am begging you.
1: Yes,
2: God is exist.
1: Amen.
2: God is there.
1: Amen.
2: He was calling you.
1: Amen.
2: To come and follow him.
1: Come to
2: he
1: Jesus.
2: He will make you gentle.
1: Amen.
2: He will make you powerful.
1: Amen.
2: Hallelujah.
4: Yes. Amen.
2: Amen and amen.
1: Amen.
2: The Bible says, I brought you by radiant. Now, Yesu,
1: yeah.
2: A Catherine is, I brought you.
1: Yeah.
2: This is the time for
1: okay.
2: You. This is time. Apprentice, a man resource. Now, so be Samuel to me question and proco. And I ask myself, some proco no can, they are more than 2,000.
1: Yeah.
2: And just imagine saying, proco 2,000. Look at the match. Look at the price. Look at the toa, the boar. Now, so Radio is a brand new year. I changed the millions of that proco.
1: Okay.
2: That's it.
1: Okay.
2: That's it. He was trying to say to the whole world, say, some proco better than I how many. Passing,
1: when
2: you pay, I mean, you pay important.
1: Rather,
2: yes, a shampoo conuco. I'm almost saying, I'm a brand here. Yankee, if you say, what you bought to channel,
1: let
2: it just one when you're
1: a man.
2: Babu say, I brand you to become a crow, and you are my best and do so. How can you yourself? How many pardon?
1: Jesus,
2: he become evangelist.
1: Wow,
2: brother, sister, do I reject him? He's evangelist.
1: Amen.
2: Missy, do a duck on street. He's evangelist.
1: Amen.
2: And now, you name say, and call Lazarus, every walk of heaven.
1: Wow,
2: now she shank her rather say, and rather share Lazarus.
1: Amen.
2: And sister would tell me, well, name Yam Shemiri.
1: Ampa.
2: This is the time to pray.
1: Amen.
2: Telling God,
1: amen.
2: Say, you don't allow the demons,
1: oh, yes,
2: you don't
1: Lord.
2: Allow the spirit
1: yes.
2: To use you.
1: Amen.
2: Spirit of lies.
1: Amen.
2: Spirit of lies.
1: Amen.
2: Since you woke up. Summer, you are just lying.
1: Wow.
2: You don't care. Nipa wouldn't want through. Wouldn't know it. Nipa was saying, wouldn't know it. If you are Mutima, OBSC, you are my behind dancing room, which is Sepote. Ghana and Kwan, your singing room, Sepote. We are insulting us. A very evil way. We are insulting. How can you use the same with Sepote? Is it safe? There's no safe. We will be in a share one compound. Is it safe?
1: No.
2: There's no safe about that.
1: Maybe.
2: What is it? If you are your uncle, rather than bear. No, so on. If you are what to get him, is it safe?
1: No.
2: If you are your catcher, the boss is coming over. Is it safe?
1: No.
2: The commander, of course, you just self-contained. It was to everybody there. But when you are there to a sense, who should you be when you are there to a sense, if you and what a gang, you, I know you. You just hear the word of God. If you like it, take it.
1: Yeah.
2: Say, well, what a gang. You have gang. We be behind down for fra. No, I call it Asume Senior. Asume Senior. No, my gang. Ne fear no my dear boss. Hey, listen to me. Nanjie, Nanjie, Nibodiano, and canoe to
4: them.
2: Nasan canoe to them. And no comfort. And canoe some. There's a period.
1: Amen.
2: There's a time.
1: Wow.
2: It will be time. I pray for you. Don't lose.
4: Jesus.
2: Don't stop.
1: Hey.
2: Let God be your
1: submission.
2: Let God. Let Jesus
1: amen.
2: Come to you.
1: Amen.
2: What ti ase wa ye gang enu ti de no mi adome o ye di yade atos ya ka cho se kan se ko na ma esum en toda na na mi nyan ko pa ba won chei
1: ba
2: te nu hu se te bia na watene mu no enough is enough and the Bible say mro hu yesu no o tu mirika according to the Bible say he came and worshiped
1: amen
2: Jesus he came and worshiped Jesus and Jesus cursing the spirit.
1: Amen.
2: Jesus delivered the guy.
1: Amen.
2: And he also becoming evangelist.
1: Power.
2: I pray for you this night.
1: Yay.
2: Your evangelist time.
1: Amen.
2: Is now. This night, your glory.
1: Amen.
2: Is now.
1: Amen.
2: This now, you are traveling. Is now.
1: Amen.
2: Signs and miracle will be your portion.
1: Amen.
2: God will take you to a fire.
1: Yes.
2: And favor will stay for
1: Jesus.
2: You forever. Shout amen.
1: Amen.
2: I want you to shout amen.
1: Amen.
2: Shout and say, I am blessed.
1: I am blessed.
2: I am blessed.
1: I am blessed.
2: I am blessed.
1: I am blessed.
2: Hallelujah.
1: Amen.
2: Hallelujah.
1: Amen.
2: Man, son, look at the way.
1: Yeah.
2: Look at the position of somebody. Nipa ye nyina yawoye. Ne tibia na kodruse. Wo de abo etwetwa no. Nipa ye nyina yawoye.
1: Go beyond madness.
2: Ne tibia na kodru you go beyond madness. It's a part of madness. But the madness no come. You be in the sizes of madness.
1: Yes.
2: You can see say this sizes of madness were crazy. Were very crazy.
1: Mm.
2: A man cannot control himself.
1: Yeah.
2: Right now he was able to damaging his own self.
1: Mm.
2: He was damaging his own self.
1: Yeah.
2: But by the power of God
1: and
2: manifesting you and my brand you know what damaging him now no, he was now seeking for worshiping God for him to have idea say I will worship God holy God I know it holy God I know it for him to change him man, and say this time I will worship in the God of Messiah he can see say God have a plan that kwane da onyina no no nyame wo mre
1: amen
2: so da onyina no na nyame time stable hashishama because in kafoma was said there is time for everything a time to born a time to die a time to laugh a time to cry what she said your mama was
1: racist
2: and the papa nyame mre dura onipa ntimi sia me wa me kase yesu ya dane pada yesu yesu obi ato am ye dida yesu na ke dida kios
1: da
2: dida park be bia bi no na ke yesu wo na she dey home Jesus
1: dey
2: do sell am catch him say na me ton wi I was a guy that also sent me into the people to be destroyed. Into the point that I'm afraid, you know, young Hushia. And our software, Pastor Yima, he was a reseller before. Though that no mean of Boise, no, said this man is a reseller before. And they showed you, Yami, Ayami. And the son of Radibe,
1: amen.
2: This is son of Jehovah,
1: amen.
2: This is son of
1: Radibe, amen.
2: Who be a wood, Timmy and a dream when Yami pay away,
1: Ampa.
2: Missing Yami obey away,
1: obey away.
2: Missing Yami obey away, would you dare say
1: yes?
2: Maybe a wood, Timmy beer.
1: Wow,
2: maybe a wood, Timmy
1: beer. Wow,
2: to be cut. Not for Jesu Christ. Sewura.
1: Amen.
2: Hello, Kra.
1: Wow.
2: Ajenkwa.
1: Power.
2: Your dear Mayeno.
1: Power. Amen.
2: 2 million in Yama. But the Amene, me free fear ba, and I'm your studio. Minyam Mrantania software. Humbertina Ekase. See ya eba. How can I to get that position? I'm telling you, it was only the grace of God.
1: Amen.
2: Namibe Madi, what bottom?
1: Wow.
2: And Yaris.
1: Amen.
2: Obema de Adia, dear Tunisia. And your GM. Obema de Enfanum Ko. Near Enfanin.
1: Amen.
2: Was tormented by devil. Demon be a webusium. I won't be a webusium. And then you imagine. See, Mamon Sumiam. To me be a webusium. Now we are Wukunu. And we are wearing. Said that behavior. That behavior. And what Han was saying about. Yes. Who think of 480 much? How can a man to do that? He said, "Oh, be yes, I will need three. You ain't in a money here. That's a spirit.
1: Oh,
2: a quan and a dumb, a bow running, papa. No, to me, son, when you're here, you'll rather do a bad thing against his own body. So, because no one at dinner, and no one won't even know you, papa, not a bon, some of you are. as also Yenim, Winnim Radia, and only Namia Jenna, Cabo, who said, when someone yawa, he needs somebody flow by the Spirit. He needs somebody know the way of God to teach him and pray for him so that he can able to touch for the salvation. And then I dream, when Yami and Mawunyan Yamima will be Biasa, what say I will come, it's not by mine. Something is going wrong. Let God come in.
1: Yes.
2: We are about to pray.
1: Amen.
2: Our brothers and sisters,
1: yes,
2: may God give them freedom.
1: Amen.
2: Yes.
1: Yes.
2: When Yesu see, when Yesu nyanke tawo, emana brabo esesa. 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
1: you
2: say be kumu ma e be se Mandati, Jeremiah Quadrum, Trinum, Lamentations of the Fire, yet Janian and my Bonomuho, Yan Suno Hound, Abato, when is Abraham Bonio Yen, Babus are true dear, and catch a Bimalik say, catch a Bino send a yere, and you didn't your bam, when you come you, and the deeds are for Concosimo for the year. It is your woo yen and the woman who dachi, a concos, and do beat me woo, then a Japa de Grand Timinche. How can was Kenya woo, yet to mention a Japa de Mebre, and the Jadua Yen? And I want to so they can't enjoy.
1: They
2: can. I'm telling you, who's can you be an answer? Somebody, our qua bosom, and the young one, you know, or in the straight say, and then in fifth, will be enjoy.
1: Okay.
2: So enjoy, you die.
1: You die.
2: You so enjoy, you destroy. Only Jesus, and we'll call Wahoma, or no Haumono, Nipatinum, enjoy.
1: Amen.
2: And another can baby say, he take the case. But Bible say, he give the grace.
1: Okay.
2: The favor of God, or the Maya, but no minute. Amen.
1: And I
2: do not put some in countries. What about fee?
1: About
2: them?
1: Yes.
2: Dear Cosson, I won't hear. Dear Wolfam, I won't know.
1: Oh,
2: Brandon Jay. He will give you rest.
1: Amen.
2: He will give you joy.
1: Amen.
2: We are about to pray.
1: Amen.
2: Any power that raises
1: yes,
2: again,
1: Lord.
2: Any body,
1: yes,
2: in the atmosphere. Maybe I want to become here. Who be so just no more pie? To me, Biala, I take over. I'm a woman. I'm a Juma. Wabra Bo. I am Pasano. It's untom.
1: Biara,

0: about Jesus.
1: Everybody has some say. The best son one was sunny.
0: The
1: best chicken one.
0: Chichere.
1: Let's say, obis chichere.
0: Yeah.
1: No business.
0: It's sunny.
1: And can you cross it? Yet to me, try the end.
0: Yeah.
1: And then, beside what Chichere and Cassa. Then, and your funeral. Then, it's sunny.
0: I had it.
1: There's so be a young seven in the every woman. Cram. No, beside your poppy friend, young
0: support.
1: No, beyond it,
0: baby.
1: It's sunny.
0: And pa,
1: you are just a woo sunny. Let a mummy. And one yacht to
0: you.
1: One yacht.
0: Hey.
1: One yacht.
0: Jesus.
1: One yacht. Good and
0: wow.
1: And you be sunny.
0: Ever sunny.
1: Be a
0: yes.
1: Yacht to your senses.
0: Oh,
1: I sent me a buy. Abofra, I watch results. I can't last.
0: Oh,
1: then you ban also. Then the teacher, and on one in the teacher. How could she baby? How could she a munda? I will be a video.
0: Jesus.
1: And you're about to the whole world. And maybe such a cook video, you know, sub you, then Obinya. And also, so I cry away exams. Then Obinya from Dasis. Then I say, yes, in Yami. So some say, teacher, you know, on pen once. Yes, very quiet and very learned. Well, John was you, I don't know. This is not the racist.
0: Okay.
1: It was an evil. Making is a papa position.
0: Yeah.
1: And maybe I could do. When I said, teacher, I want to buy your contact. Woman, you know, I said, papa, no crow, who are buying? And I said, yes, sir, I'm the teacher. So called the teacher, neighbor, come. I persuade the other, not teacher, new soa, who cry discipline. I am running the chair, say, oh, how best in your cratera? What could training college? Training, how could you invest? No, near crow, come, and not to form air bonnet. God, he was what a concept. Then you say, yes, yami, and I suffer near my you come.
0: Hey,
1: yes, yami, and the devil, because no, Christopher is serious for us. He said, I sent me a bones of I carried out.
0: You
1: see, and Chabu, Christopher, sir, how I saw them. We are not able to learn from the spirit again. Demons are taking over.
0: We are praying.
1: Amen.
0: Amen.
1: Brother, when you're Mr. Watt,
0: amen.
1: Say, what Daniel told you? What TM is, sir? Now, your boy and Samuel, what TF is, what

0: Everybody shout.
1: Amen.
0: Who be a winning Yesu and I want to win yourself. Now, person for Yesu. Cassam will be the machine. Cassa Raddy
1: Yesu. Everybody Yesu.
0: And the Matuas.
1: And the Matuas.
0: My Jewadi.
1: My Jewadi.
0: My Faust. My
1: Faust.
0: Mira.
1: Enemy
0: crab.
1: Enemy crab.
0: I didn't quite.
1: I didn't quite.
0: One hour bomb.
1: One hour bomb.
0: Show me Dean.
1: Who told me Dean?
0: Come with.
1: I won't come with.
0: I saw them when
1: I saw them. I won't
0: come with.
1: Now I show me Dean. I won't come
0: with. Come with.
1: Amen.
0: Some who can ye. What be who right?
1: Amen.
0: A free neckle.
1: Wow.
0: Ampa. She shall say, yeah, area, baby, I come quite just some say, yes, to best I'm a beam.
1: Oh,
0: for Uncle Ras,
1: Ampa.
0: Is your son as a day?
1: Yes, to best I'm a
0: don't go to a church, just a miracle.
1: Mm.
0: Go to the church that believe that Christ
1: is coming again.
0: Now, from there, no, Niakeni Nara,
1: but the Bekam,
0: according to Matthew Silver, said it. Dear Jasari, no moment, yesterday, I was Matthew Hotel, I was Achimota,
1: Master.
0: This prophet Emmanuel that will soon be our son. Never be able to go to a we hear answers from God. Nami Yadum, na Yesu Mamu Kwan, na Yeshia, Yeni the Betufo,
1: Amen.
0: Rade Adumti, or see a dear in a month from Pipe,
1: Uncle
0: to say, Miam Pabo, if you want to see, I want to matter for Miam Pabo every Sunday. I want to so met him with
1: him,
0: Hatimata Mas, Etina, me go so the day, the
1: Mikanya
0: Frazier, the Quasariano, Natrano Pan, Obia Dominica. Person in young town here, I want Pi Bokwansua. Who bet me a friend of 0244 7024 7024 7024 7024 7024 7024 7024 7024 7024 7024 7024 7024 7024 7024 7024 7024 7024 7024 7024 7024 7024 7024 7024 7024 7024 7024 7024 7024 7024 7024 7024 7024 7024 7024 7024 7024 7024 7024 7024 7024 7024 7024 7024 7024 7024 7024 7024 7024 7024 7024 7024 7024 7024 7024 7024 7024 7024 7024 7024 7024 7024 7024 7024 7024 7024 7024 7024 7024 7024 7024 7024 7024 7024 7024 7024 7024 7024 7024 7024 7024 7024 7024 7024 7024 7024 7024 7024 7024 7024 7024 7024 7024 7024 7024 7024 7024 7024 7024 7024 7024 7024 7024 7024 7024 7024 7024 7024 7024 7024 7024 7024 7024 7024 7024 7024 7024 7024 7024 7024 7024 7024 7024 7024 7024 7024 7024 7024
1: any case.
0: No, confront you, Jesus. No, by yes, you only do I have open Kotodi. Kotodi, he was surrendered.
1: Oh.
0: He was surrendered. Ah. It's only you that can make him. Oh. And the baby Akoduru, it's only God that can deliver you. Nanana G, when you're Jeno, when you're found you. So what thing I'm here, son? Also, when you feed that, as someone I'm watching, when you feed that, and there are sons of a Tianamo, how can you go to Fanaway? 0244 7024 7024 7024 7024 7024 7024 7024 7024 7024 7024 7024 7024 7024 7024 7024 7024 7024 7024 7024 7024 7024 7024 7024 7024 7024 7024 7024 7024 7024 7024 7024 7024 7024 7024 7024 7024 7024 7024 7024 7024 7024 7024 7024 7024 7024 7024 7024 7024 7024 7024 7024 7024 7024 7024 7024 7024 7024 7024 7024 7024 7024 7024 7024 7024 7024 7024 7024 7024 7024 7024 7024 7024 7024 7024 7024 7024 7024 7024 7024 7024 7024 7024 7024 7024 7024 7024 7024 7024 7024 7024 7024 7024 7024 7024 7024 7024 7024 7024 7024 7024 7024 7024 7024 7024 7024 7024 7024 7024 7024 7024 7024 7024 7024 7024 7024 7024 7024 7024 7024 7024 7024 7024 7024 7024 7024 7024 7024 fi se menni ni se obetumi aye kroyi krowe adoni fi krowe adoni nyina se spiritually no krowe anya problem mentally
2: Jesus
0: Ghana anya problem se ni patumu se nsio to no afa

0: Cube's Big Three is back. 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Three-time Big Three MVP ISO Joe Johnson and the reloaded Detroit Amps battle two-time Big Three championship coach Steven Jackson's DMV trilogy, followed by Big Three's most intense rivalry. Defending champions Miami 305 and Michael Beasley chasing his third straight MVP take on Dwight Howard, coach Nick Young, and the LA Riot. 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
1: Father, in the name of Jesus, open the door for Sunday. Let the glory come upon
2: Jesus.
1: I burn any evil from your life.
2: Amen.
1: In Jesus' name, amen.
2: Amen.
1: Dimsa Sante, family number no. Me free SCC and San Frame Beam. Why? Yes. Ojiya Yodia. Why? God bless you. Yo. 0244-7026. Yes. Ufrefin. Lashibi. May God bless you the glory
2: Amen.
1: And favor in Jesus' name. Amen.
2: Amen.
1: 0244-702-656. But don't forget you didn't say. Oh, Yarifa. Then, of course. And you won't quite do it, do you? Ever with him? Oh, be a bon humor, then so be a shifum. Now, Radica such as or Gia would be under what? But of no man, then Yamipa, a Chanopa, Branamia, non tune. No, almost and then some Yakasi. Now, did brother or your miracle brother?
2: Amen.
1: May God open a door for you.
2: Amen.
1: Shout amen.
2: Amen.
1: From no man, I serve a bottle of me free and any come away. Yes, sir. My friend is here. Why? Okay. 0244-702-656. 0244-702-656. Prophet, ever more content different number.
2: Amen.
1: Now, me more content is here. Now, come on, ask them about chain. A dumb to make ever yes,
2: amen.
1: Now, Ojia, a bend.
2: Amen.
1: Hope, Ojia. Founding believing church everywhere you are.
2: Amen.
1: Right now we are preaching Accra, and then the church is in Accra.
2: Mm.
1: You can't just come from north in everywhere. Mm. There's a place church.
2: Yeah.
1: The Assemblies of God, the Pentecost, Methodist, they're doing well. You go there.
2: Amen.
1: Any church that believes Christ is coming again, it's a powerful church.
2: Amen.
1: And I pray for you. You can write my number as a prophet to you.
2: Mm.
1: Anything beyond, you can just call
2: I'm
1: me
2: back.
1: And we pray together.
2: Yeah.
1: Yamishra, send only a combo muya, sorry. Friend number 0244-7026-56-56-56. A turn upon what you may dear can see a pan. What you may dear can see Ojia. High deliverance and prophet, and also anointing service.
2: Amen.
1: Location near Martin Water, a Yachimota, Mass 7. Who don't do at Mata, so shall Mass 7 pack. Ma seven pa udo umpo do achimota na unu ma seven na bisa ma seven pa haji din pa and on my address been nice udo do a social meeting hotel pap with the virgin pap ye ye opposite
2: amen
1: departure who the number cross on yira ko number ni 0244-7026-56-56 me pay here so so pay me me number and the today me inform us so for obia no because I want you to be serve you
2: amen
1: I am a man called by self
2: amen
1: no call by to become it to call number no natural number no 0244-7026-56-56 prophet is sorry
2: Amen.
1: No, so at us.
2: Amen.
1: Now, Mr. Frame, no man, no, no, mom, pie.
2: Amen.
1: 0244-7026-56-56-0244-7026-56-56-56-56-56-56-56-56-56-56-56-56-56-56-56-56-56-56-56-56-56-56-56-56-56-56-56-56-56-56-56-56-56-56-56-56-56-56-56-56-56-56-56-56-56-56-56-56-56-56-56-56-56-56-56-56-56-56-56-56-56-56-56-56-56-56-56-56-56-56-56-56-56-56-56-56-56-56-56-56-56-56-56-56-56-56-56-56-56-56-56-56-56-56-56-56-56-56-56-56-56-56-56-56-56-56-56-56-56-56-56-56-56-56-56-56-56-56-56-56-56-56-56-56-56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bo pono du be
2: me
1: sane before say nka de before go chichira bo one e do be za bo one o te fi